0: people to backslide.
1: No, you are Godjo Godot, Esau Gan, and Medi Vulega, Nanojua Godo.
0: And then he gives us the example of Esau. Let there be any fornicator or profane person as Esau, who for one morsel of meat sold his birthright. Many times some things that make people backslide are worthless. Many people that backslide, they lose heaven, fellowship of God, on things that are useless and valueless and worthless.
1: For ye
0: know how that afterward, when he would have inherited the blessing, he was rejected, for he found no place of repentance, though he sought it carefully with tears.
1: All these things have been written
0: for our warning, upon whom the ends of the world are come.
1: In 1
0: Corinthians chapter 10, reading from verse
1: 1.
0: Moreover, brethren, I would not that ye should be ignorant how that all our fathers were under the cloud, and all passed through the sea, and were all baptized unto Moses in the cloud and in the sea, and did all eat the same spiritual meat, and did all drink the same spiritual drink. For they drank of that spiritual rock that followed them, and that rock was Christ.
1: Omo meme sunemi nye majoro mini madona no gba do oto mi ton le po ko tin to atroglo bo ye o me po sogbon oku me wayi bo ye so batizi o me po po ran mon se to asro le me bo do to oku me bo ye o me po so do nduro pe gboron do po bo ye o me po so nununu gboron po na ye nu so o se to yodo he me o to bo do o se lowe Christi.
0: Now, these things were our examples, to the intent, for the purpose, we should not lust after evil things, as they also lusted. Neither be ye idolaters, as were some of them, as it is written, the people sat down to eat and drink, and rose up to play. Neither let us commit fornication. If there were no dangers, there would be no warning.
1: As
0: some of them committed and fell in one day 23,000. Neither let us tempt Christ, as some of them also tempted, and were destroyed of serpents. Neither murmur ye.
1: Mi dike miule lo gablo dile atade ye ton le basido to bo gbeto foton foton donu konukun aton do jaito ye me gberopo mi so dike miule kule krese pon dile atade ye ton le kule pon do ga bo ye yi o dan le do
0: wezo mi hulublo. It's also sin in the sight of the Lord. Neither murmur ye, as some of them also murmured and were destroyed of the destroyer. Now, all this happened unto them for examples, and they are reaching for our admonition, upon whom the ends of the world are come. Wherefore, let him that thinketh he standeth take heed lest he fall. I come to point number 3. Warfare of the righteous. the warfare of the righteous. As a Christian, the devil is battling for your soul. If he can, he wants to take you away from the kingdom. But thank God, the grace of God is sufficient for us. As
1: said,
0: the grace of God is sufficient for us. If you will not give consent to the devil cannot take you away from the kingdom without your consent. The flesh fights against the spirit, we know. And the spirit against the flesh. Sometimes the believer is fighting against the wife, or maybe fighting against the husband, or fighting against others. But to see Satan's warfare with everyone, if you're going to win the battle against the devil, you have to face the devil.
1: We're not fighting
0: flesh and blood, but we're fighting principalities and powers. But thank God we can overcome because God is on our side. In 1 Peter 2:11. Dearly beloved, I beseech you, as strangers and pilgrims, abstain from fleshly lusts which war against the soul.
1: In Galatians 5:16.
0: This I say then, walk in the spirit, and ye shall not fulfill the lust of the flesh. For the flesh lusteth against the spirit, and the spirit against the flesh. These are contrary one to the other, so that ye cannot do the things that ye would.
1: We need to be
0: on the lookout so that the devil will not get the better part of you. In 1 Corinthians 9:27. I keep under my body and bring it into subjection, lest that by any means, when I preach to others, I myself should be a cast away.
1: In Ephesians 6,
0: reading from verse
1: 12.
0: For we wrestle not against flesh and blood, but against principalities, against powers, against the rulers of the darkness of this world, against spiritual wickedness in high places.
1: And it says
0: in verse 13, wherefore take unto you the whole armor of God, that ye may be to withstand in the evil day, and having done all, to stand. Which is the evil day? That's the day of battle. And therefore, having your loins got about with truth, and having on the breastplate of righteousness, and your feet shod with the preparation of the gospel of peace, above all taking the shield of faith, wherewith ye shall be able to quench all the fiery darts of the wicked.
1: na yeni so ye awugbo won dagbe jijo oton to do afopa na afomitan to popolo epoje mi ye sagba yi se to ran eke mi na do ido shimio oga meyin la ka
0: tole bo the helmet of salvation and the sword of the spirit which is the word of God
1: mi ni so ye o ganpa ko re gan to po o re gbe gbo to po eyin o ho jiwo ya wetan
0: praying always that's what it takes with all prayer and supplication in the spirit and watching thereunto with all perseverance and supplication of for all saints
1: mi no yi we popo ndro ko de to de po to o vele popo me ndi bi ore ma to gbe gbo me na mi ni so ro ko mi de to eneme to wi ve nle po me po o ve po na me wi le po
0: in 1 Peter chapter 5 verses 8 and 9
1: beta ti ta o ta ton afoton ti atan po ti ene to po
0: be sober be vigilant because your adversary the devil as a running lion walketh about seeking whom he may devour
1: mi yin huwa na bo soro ko mi de na le gba me gla to mi ton di kini kire kire to lele e to zorin zin pe bo so to me kire na tren do din
0: whom received steadfast in the faith that's how to overcome knowing that the same afflictions are accomplished in your brethren which are in the world
1: meke mere dionu ko so glegle to yeseme mo emi a do pa kwado ma na minister yun edonu ko bi ado pro ko so osan cheson meme so mi ton eko tito ai romele je
0: the lord has revealed to us today what we need to do
1: o kuro ko do ya ran mi egbe no e jero mi ni wa
0: we need to be vigilant so that the grace the lord has given will remain in our lives.
1: Me do na igbeto de yin me kikoto na jomi oji otun de ko na mi ni do gbo ti gbesan mi to me.
0: And we have seen the weakness of the righteous. We have also seen the warning for the righteous and now we've seen the warfare of the righteous.
1: Me ko mo ma do gan dodorun lo ton bo mo ho kona me na dodorun lo bo apon ti vi eyin awan funu ka vi awan dodorun lo ton.
0: And the Lord is saying watch and pray. Watch and pray.
1: O kuran wa to do mi no
0: that's why we're going to rise up now and we're going to talk to the Lord. If you are saved already, if you are born again, we praise the name of the Lord. But remember the watch of the Lord, that the devil is fighting against what you have. Principalities and powers are fighting against what you have, but you want to tell the Lord that the Lord will keep you. The Lord has the grace to keep you.
1: There
0: are people that have been kept by the grace of God. Enoch was kept by the grace of God. Samuel was kept by the grace of God. Daniel was kept by the grace of God. John the Beloved was kept by the grace of God. Paul was kept by the grace of God. And many, many others were kept by the grace of God. And that grace is available to you, and that grace is available to me. That grace is available for every one of us. But just understand that we have to watch. The blood of Jesus is still flowing from Calvary. And you can appropriate the power, the cleansing power in the blood of Jesus, even now. And the Lord will do it. Coordinators and region overseers and the leaders of the local churches, you pray with the people. Pray with the people so that the backsliders will return to the Lord. And the sinners will come to the Lord. Sinners will be saved, backsliders will be restored. And believers will have the grace of God in their lives. And then we'll be able to live righteous lives, holy lives, pure lives.
1: So
0: that when the Lord shall come, we will not be found wanting. For those of us who are here, the Lord is calling upon us. That we need to call upon the Lord. We need to seek the face of the Lord. So that if the Lord shall come in the morning, in the night, in the midnight, anytime, we'll be ready to meet the Lord. Watch and pray. Watch over your life. Examine your life. Examine your habits. Examine your character. Examine your lifestyle. Are you falling away from the grace of God? Are you falling away from the goodness of God? Are you broken up from the vine? The that does not have his name in the book of life. You need to have your name in the book of life if you have to get to heaven when you die. And the grace of God is still available today to restore the backslider. The grace of God is still available today to forgive the sinner. If you wait, you may wait too late. That's the reason you need to come to the Lord right now. Those who are born again, they do not tell lies. Those who are born again, they do not commit adultery. Those who are born again, they do not commit fornication. Those who are born again, they do not go into fraud. Come back, the Lord himself, according to his promise, will have mercy upon you, and he will forgive you, he will change your life, he will turn everything around again. He will do it. If you will allow the Lord to do it, he will do it in your life. The Lord is challenging us. Watch over your spiritual life. That is the most important thing that you have. The grace of God in your life. The righteousness of the righteous. The righteousness of the redeemed. The righteousness of the saved. That's the grace you have. Watch over that thing that you will not use at such a moment like this when the Lord can come at any time. Watch and pray. We're not wrestling against flesh and blood, but we're wrestling against principalities and powers. Against wicked spirits in high places. That's why we need to take unto us the whole armor of God. That we may be able to stand and withstand in the evil day, and having done all to stand. Come upon the Lord and say, Lord, have mercy upon me. I want to be able to stand. So that, Lord, when the Lord will come, when you will come, now, I will not lose out. And I will be with the Lord when he shall come. The Lord is coming. Will you be ready when he comes? Pray for the grace of God in your life. That the grace of God will keep you. And you will be faithful until the very end. So that when the Lord will come, you will not regret, you will not be ashamed at the coming of the Lord.

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1: I said, praise the Lord. Tonight is a great night. And tonight will be wonderful in Jesus' name. Father, in the name of Jesus, I thank you because I know we're here for you. And I pray tonight, O Lord, you will do great and mighty things here tonight in Jesus' name. Tonight, a night of miracles. Today, a day of miracles. This hour, an hour of miracles. Lord, I pray there be miracle for everyone. Salvation for everyone. Healing for everyone. Deliverance for everyone. You're going to break every yoke in every life in Jesus' name. Our parents who are not here. Our brothers and sisters who are not here. Our neighbors who are not here. Somebody we're concerned about you is not here. Lord, I pray wherever they are, as you are touching us here, you will touch them there in Jesus' name. Let there be an explosion tonight for the blind to see, for the lame to walk, for the demonized to be released, for the insane to be set free, for miracles to take place, for the sinners to be saved. Confirm your miracle power here tonight in Jesus' name. I thank you because I know you have answered. In Jesus' pray. And everybody said, God bless you. You can see them now. What are we looking at tonight? I come to talk to you on the hour of His power. The hour of His power. Every hour in the day is not the same. There are morning hours. There are afternoon hours. There are evening hours. There is a walking hour. There is a resting hour. There is an eating hour. There is a talking hour. There is a preaching hour, but there is the hour of His power. This hour we are now is a sacred hour. And this hour is not the same as the morning hours, as the afternoon hours, as all the other hours of this day. Brush everything aside. Overlook every other thing. And give your maximum concentration now. Because this is the hour of His power. In Matthew chapter 8, reading from verse 13. And Jesus said unto the centurion, go away, as thou hast believed, so be it unto you.
2: Listen to this now. And the servant was healed in the cell same hour. It was a special hour in that family. An hour that had never been in that family. A sacred hour, a special hour, a miracle working hour. It was a treasured hour. An hour that never seen. That is this hour we are in now. The hour of his power. Matthew chapter 9. I'm reading from verse 22. I'm just showing you from the word of God. All hours of the day are not the same. This hour where you are now is not the same as other hours of this day. Matthew chapter 9. I'm reading from verse 22. But Jesus turned him about. And when he saw her, he said, daughter, be of good comfort. Thy faith has made thee whole. And the woman was made whole from that hour. That's the woman that had been sick for 12 years. There are many hours in 1 year. Many hours in 2 years. Many hours in 12 years. But all the hours of the 12 years, they were not the same as this hour. This sacred hour. This special hour. This mighty hour. All the other hours of the 12 years had no record in heaven. Had no record in the book. But this particular hour had a record in heaven. A special sacred hour. That's why I am telling you, don't equate this hour we are in now with any other hour in your life. This is special. And it's going to bring something spectacular into your life in Jesus' name. Looks Matthew records this special hour. Matthew chapter 15 verse 28. Then Jesus answered and said unto her, O woman, great is thy faith. Be unto thee as thou wilt. And her daughter was made whole from that very hour. Now, do you understand? All those passages I read to you, that the name of Jesus is connected with that hour. You know that the name of Jesus is not connected with every hour in your life. The hour
3: hour in the bathroom, the hour at the breakfast table, the hour when you are playing, the hour when you are talking, the hour when you are strolling about. But there is an hour, there is a time, that the name of Jesus is connected with that hour. This is that hour. And that's why I come to you, talking to you about the hour of his power. This hour significant. It's because of some things that have been happening before the hour. Before Christ comes into your life, before Christ comes into your situation, there are many, many things that have been happening. And those things, there are some words we can use to describe them. I can say before Christ came, it was a time of problem. I can say before Christ comes, it's a time of pain. Before Christ comes, it's a time of poverty. And when Christ comes, that hour, that moment, when Christ comes into that pain, into that problem, into that perplexity, that hour when Christ comes will change everything. And the Lord has given us a promise. Maybe you don't understand what I mean. When I say a promise, the promises of God are heavy. It's like when you have some water in a drum, and the water is up to the brim of that bucket. I represent the water in the bucket with problem. The pain. The problem. The perplexity. That's the water in the bucket. I say, I don't want all this pain. I don't want all this perplexity. I don't want all this problem. But the water is so heavy, I cannot carry. I cannot pour it away. And then somebody introduces, he says, look at a heap of sand. And that sand, that if I pour it inside the bucket of water, What will happen to the water? Tell me. I said, what will happen to the water? You don't know. It will be poured away. Because the sand is heavier than the water. Am I right? The promise of God is heavier than your pain. The promise of God is heavier than your problem. And I'm going to throw the promise of God into that pain, that problem in your life. And it is tonight. I said it is tonight. That all the pain, all the problem, all the sickness, all the perplexity,
4: Not to climb like
3: poor,
1: Everything will vanish away in Jesus' name. And now the power will come with the promise. Three things I'm talking about tonight. Number one, the horror of our perplexity. Number two, hope in his promise. Now number three, the hour of his power. That's tonight. It will come and you will see and you will have in Jesus' name.
3: Before
1: we treat the problem, we have to explain and describe the problem. Before we remove the pain, we have to know where the pain is. Before we we'll deal with the sickness, we have to know the magnitude of that sickness. Before we face a challenge, we have to see the definition, the description of that challenge. That's why I start from number one. And I'm looking at the horror of our perplexity. There's somebody that had confusion. Terrible problem. He didn't know what to do until the hour of his power came. Everything that brought perplexity, everything that brought a problem, everything that brought the pain, everything that brought the confusion, everything was taken away. And tonight is your night. I said tonight is your night. Let me show you the problem before I demonstrate to you the power. Let me describe the pain before I bring in the promise. Let me show you where the confusion is before the miracle comes. In 2 Chronicles chapter 20 verse 12. Oh our God, wilt thou not judge them? For we have no might against this great company that cometh against us. Neither know we what to do. That's the perplexity. That's the pain. That's the problem. That is the confusion. That is the horror, the terrifying situation in which he found himself. Has anything ever come to your life that you say, what am I going to do? See the height of my problem. See how big my problem is. And see how deep my sorrow is. And see the great mountain before me. And I don't know what to do. That's the thing that horrified the man. The thing that terrified the man. But don't go. If you wait, the hour of his power will come. And this horrifying situation we see now, everything will change. And all this terror of the devil in your life, tonight, in the hour of his
4: his power, everything will be rolled away. Isaiah chapter 22. Verses 4 and 5. Therefore said I, look away from me, I will weep bitterly. Have you ever come to that situation when you don't want any friends around and you said, get away from me, my heart is full of sorrow, I'm weeping bitterly because of the challenge I have. And then in verse 5, for it is a day of trouble. It is a day of trouble. And of treading down. And of perplexity. That's the situation we're talking about. But thank God, another chapter will come in the book of your life. Your life will not end with pain. Your life will not end with problems. A new day has come. A new time has come. Perplexity, bye-bye. Problem, bye-bye. Pain, bye-bye. Confusion, bye-bye. Weeping, bye-bye. I will not see you again. My hour has come. Where are you? Where are you? The hour of his power. The time has come tonight. It will get to you. I said it will get to you. This night, if you ever smiled in your life, you will smile. You will laugh. Laughter has come. Joy has come. Happiness has come. Because Jesus is here. And is going to wipe all your tears away in Jesus' name. But I'm telling you something. The people that do not allow Jesus to come into their lives, every hour will be an ordinary hour. Didn't you see the places I read to you? All the people that tasted the power of the hour, they were the people that had connection with Christ. It is Christ that brings the hour of his power into our lives. And tonight, you will make that connection. And when that connection comes, power will come. Explosion will come. Healing will come. Deliverance will come. Freedom will come. Yokes will be broken. Impossibilities will become possible. When that hour comes, mountains will move away your life. The connection between you and Christ. The connection between you and the Savior will bring that hour of power into your life. Are you getting ready? Say, I'm getting ready. Say, I'm getting ready. Do you have hope in the Lord? Yes, you have hope in the Lord. Point number
5: issue, our hope in his promise. Now when I talk about hope, when I talk about hope, I want you to know that hopes are of different shapes and sizes. There is a little hope. There is a weak hope. There is a small hope. There is a dying hope. There is a useless hope. But there is a lively hope. A great hope. A mighty hope. That nothing can stop. That's the kind of hope you have tonight. You know there are people that have problems. And they don't have Christ. They don't know Jesus. They don't know the mighty healer. They don't know the God of heaven and earth. And they're sick. And they're at the point of death. And they say, well, who knows? I can be lucky. Who knows? I believe. Who knows? I may die. It's a weak hope. That hope is not anchored in the might and the power of Jesus. That hope is not anchored on the cross of Christ. But when somebody says, because Christ lives, I will live. That's a mighty hope. Because Jesus Christ said, where two or three are gathered in my name, I will be there. I know Jesus is here. If Jesus is here, I will not die.
6: Now Jesus Christ of the me we are 20 emit no black blah et no me na Jesus the few to one the few to eh ne to nyenyu le nyamato.
5: Jesus said, whosoever shall call on my name shall be saved. Yes. I'm calling, I know I'm going to be healed, I'm going to be saved. That's a mighty hope.
6: Yes,
5: the
6: me pre dawa yo mi eh na kula ganyu mato na ko gbe na no to do gbe ton da kula ni eh.
5: That's the kind of hope we have tonight.
6: To le ala pare mi no to say me lodi.
5: A mighty hope.
6: To do da hope.
5: A great hope. An irresistible hope. A kind of hope that cannot fail. In Romans chapter 4:18. Romans chapter 4:18. Who against hope believed in hope? Who against hope believed in hope? It was a hopeless situation. And yet he believed God. And he said, I hope in the Lord. It looks like a kind of situation nothing can change. But tonight, in the hour of his power, a hopeless situation will be changed. A hopeless situation condition will be changed. Tonight, wipe your tears away. Tonight, take your sorrows away. And then he tells us in that same verse 18, he says that he might become the father of many nations. According to that which was spoken, so shall thy seed be. And be not weak in faith. He considered not his own body now dead. Now when the body was going almost to the grave, about to die, about to be buried, and people said,
7: Why are you still praying? Don't you see your condition? Don't you see this is hopeless? He said, don't talk to me like that. I'm going to get well. I'm going to leave. And then he began to write down the things I will do when I get well. And the success I'm going to have when I get well. And the house I'm going to build when I get well. And the certificate I'm going to get when I get well. Begin to plan for your future. This sickness will not kill you. This difficulty will not take your life. This perplexity will not bury you. Begin to plan for your future. Tomorrow will be better than this day. Something good. Something marvelous. Something spectacular. Something miraculous. It's coming your way right there. Your blindness will vanish away. Your lameness will vanish away. Insanity will vanish away. And then you'll go back to school. To say, but he cannot read anymore. Because his brain has turned. I'm saying that the brain will turn it back to normal tonight. And you will go back to school. And the books you are not finished reading, you go and finish and read. Because tonight there is hope in his promise. Praise the Lord, praise the Lord, praise the Lord. There is hope for your family. Tonight we are going to cancel that barrenness. That's why it says concerning Abraham. Because he was not weak in faith. Therefore, he considered not his own body now dead. When he was about 100 years old, neither yet the deadness of Sarah's womb. He staggered not at the promise of God through unbelief. He staggered not at the promise of God through unbelief. But he was strong in faith, giving glory to God and being fully persuaded that what he had promised, he was able to perform. Tonight, our God is able. Is the God able? Is the power of God here tonight? How many of you believe that? Praise the Lord. Number 3, the power. Everybody shout power. Everybody shout power. The devil is running away. Your sicknesses are going. Your miracle is coming. This is the hour of his power. I'm coming to Matthew chapter 8. And I'm reading from verse 5. And when Jesus was entered into Capernaum, there came unto him a centurion beseeching him, pleading with him, asking for a favor from him. Tonight, when you make that connection with Christ, and then you plead with the Lord, you say, Lord, I am here. He will see you where you are. In verse 6,
8: and saying, Lord,
9: but I'm out clone.
8: He called him Lord.
9: Hey, you know, Jesus,
8: you must notice that.
9: He
8: said, Lord,
9: hey, the clone.
8: He called him Lord.
9: Hey, the clone.
8: If you look at Jesus as ordinary person, and you look at Jesus like your pastor in your church, if you look at Jesus like your boss in your place of work, if you look at Jesus like a king, a chief in your village, you will not get anything from him.
9: But
8: when you give him a special place, a special position, and you know it's the Lord of heaven and earth,

0: Explosion of power will take place in your
1: life.
0: That's what the man did. That's what the man said. And the man said, Lord, my servant lies at home sick of the palsy. Previously tormented. And Jesus said unto him, I will come and heal him. That's the promise of the Lord. I will come. Do you know, if you take one step, Jesus will take 10 steps towards you. That tonight, Jesus is coming your way. I said, Jesus is coming your way. And the moment you make that connection with him, and you say, you're my Lord, I accept you as my Lord. Then in verse 8, the centurion answered and said, Lord, this person was not a primary school child. This person was not an unemployed poor man. This man was not a slave in a village. He was a centurion. He was somebody that everybody respected. And yet he called him Lord. This man knows how to make connection with Christ. If tonight you know how to make that connection, and you say, I don't worry about my position in society, I don't care about my title in the community, all the pride, all the ego I used to have, all that does not matter to me tonight. I am going to make connection with Christ. He's going to be my Lord. The moment you take that step and you make him the Lord of your life, that is the hour of his power. See what he said. He said, I am not worthy that thou shouldest come under my roof, but speak the word only. Speak the word only. Do you know that Jesus never wastes his words? Because anytime Jesus spoke, there'll be a release of power. Remember when he was on the cross and those two thieves were talking? You know, he didn't say anything. This one accused, that one talked, that one replied. Jesus never spoke a word until that man said, Lord, remember me when you come to your kingdom. Then he spoke, today you'll be with me in paradise. Whenever Jesus speaks, that's the hour of his power. Tonight he will speak to you. And then the man says, speak the word only, and my servant shall be healed. Verse 13, and Jesus said, and Jesus said unto him, go thy way, as thou hast believed, so be it done unto thee. He released the word. He released power. What does the Bible say? And the servant was healed. When that

0: themselves same hour.
1: To dire dopo neme.
0: This is that hour.
1: E when you dire la.
0: The hour of His power.
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0: But you know you must own Him as Lord.
1: Anyo etita adnaika di kulona towe.
0: You must accept Him as Lord.
1: Adnaika laika di kulona towe we.
0: You must receive Him as Lord. Anybody there wants you to make connection with Christ? Make Him Lord. Do you know that two kings will not sit on the same throne at the same time? Do you know Christ will not sit with Satan in any heart? Christ will not sit with any idol in any room. If there's any idol in your house, immediately you get back home. You take it and throw it away. If there is any waste band on your waist, immediately you leave this place, you remove it and throw it away. If there's any juju ring in your hand, today that you are inviting Christ to be Lord and King over your life and your soul, that juju ring, you remove it and throw it away. If there is any traditional medicine that you have gotten from the evil spirit, familiar spirit, you will reject everything tonight because you are making connection with Christ as Lord. Are you ready for the connection? I said, are you ready for the connection? Let me hear yes. Praise the Lord. Bow your head and close your eyes. And then you tell the Lord now. To say, Lord. Say that, Lord. I come to you. And I say, sin will not be my Lord. Satan will not be my controller. Tradition will not be my leader. I reject all my sins. I confess all my sins. Lord, take my sins away. Forgive me. Cleanse
1: me.
0: Change my life. In Jesus' name. Amen. I'm going to pray for you now. Almighty God,
1: God,
0: we bless your name for all those who have come to make this connection with Christ. They have left their sins. They have left Satan and witchcraft and tradition and evil, and they come unto Christ to receive Jesus as their Savior and as their Lord. They are making the connection with Christ now by faith. I pray, Lord, forgive them in Jesus' name. The power of sin in their life. Give them peace in their heart. I pray, Lord, you write their names in the book of life. Release your power into their lives right now. Let them be able to live a new life in Jesus' name.
1: Amen.
0: thank you because I know you have answered. In Jesus' name we pray. And everybody said,
1: Amen.
0: Amen. Praise the Lord. Everybody, I said, praise the Lord. Are you expecting tonight? I said, are you expecting tonight? The hour of His power. And as that power comes to you, there will be an explosion of miracle in your life in Jesus' name. Are you getting ready? Father, in the name of Jesus, I thank you because that name will never fail. I thank you because that power will never fail. I thank you because this is that hour of your power. And tonight, oh Lord, I pray you send forth your power in Jesus' name. I pray tonight there will be spectacular miracle. I pray tonight mountains will move away. I pray tonight incurable diseases will be healed. I pray that every attack, every affliction, every oppression of the enemy of the devil will be broken in Jesus' name. Right now, in the name of Jesus, in the power of the Holy Spirit, Lord, by the authority you have given and anointing that breaks the yoke, I release your power upon your people tonight in Jesus' name. That insanity, that mental problem, I command you, come out in Jesus' name. Demonic oppression, demonic affliction, demonic attack, I command you be broken in Jesus' name. The curse, the yoke in that life, I break that curse. I destroy that yoke. I remove that sin in Jesus' name. That incurable disease, I pray, healing will come to you right now. Whatever the name of that incurable disease, I command you, be healed in Jesus' name. I pray that the healing touch of the Lord will come to you now. Yokes are broken. Sicknesses are healed. Mountains are removed. Lord, touch everyone right now in Jesus' name. Thank you, Lord, because I know it is done. I know it is done. In Jesus' name we pray. And everybody said, another amen.
2: Let's rise up to pray.
3: Our God in heaven, we thank you very much for the joy of coming to worship you. I thank you because every time we come to worship you, you always want to fellowship with us and speak to our hearts too. We're praying, Lord, at this time, that your word that you speak to us will enrich our lives in Jesus' name. That the new comers, the new converts, as well as the old timers, those who have known the Lord for a number of years, that your word will benefit every one of us today in Jesus' name. We pray that there be nothing between us and you that will hinder your word from reaching down to the depths of every heart. Bless your people here today in your word. Thank you because we know you have answered. In Jesus' name we pray. In Matthew chapter 4, we're looking at verse 19. And he says unto them, follow me, and I will make you fishers of men. When Jesus came to this world, he came to bring heaven's blessing upon the lives of the people. He came to bring the joy of the Lord, the joy of salvation, and then the purpose for living. He came to bring that into the life, into the heart, and the family of everyone. And the way he did that is by making known unto them the privilege they had. The blessings that could be theirs if they will come to the Lord. And from the very first time he appeared in public, preaching the word of God to everyone, you find in Matthew chapter 4 verse 17, from that time, Jesus began to preach and to say, repent, for the kingdom of heaven is at hand.
1: So when I know where Jesus coche, Yahweh hold the man, Milenbotona, I hold you a lot on sepa.
3: And as he gave them that word, then he went to different individuals and he started calling them one by one.
1: But when I could do it,
3: calling them into the kingdom. And then we're told that he came to the place where Simon Peter was, as well as Andrew. And then he said unto them, follow me, and I will make you fishers of men. They had not discovered the purpose for living. And then the Lord came to them and said, I'm here to make you what the Lord created you to be. The happiest life is the life of following Christ. Following him closely. Following him carefully. That's why he came to these people and he said, you follow me. I will begin in your life the process of making you fishers of men. Actually, he comes to you and he comes to everyone else. And he says, come. Then I will make you successful. Make you happy. Make you a champion in life. I make you the man and the woman that you ought to be. That's why the wisest thing you can do and the wisest choice you can make and the wisest decision you can take is
4: following after the Lord. In John chapter 10, I'm reading from verse 4 and then from verse 5. And when he putteth forth his own sheep, he goeth before them, and the sheep follow him, for they know his voice.
5: When we na he eton titi leje gbonu eyinu kan na ye lengbole so kodo na ye yan ope eton wuto.
4: Verse 5, and a stranger will they not follow, but will flee from him, for they know not the voice of strangers.
5: Apo atan jona we ye ma na kodo ti gba bo na han yin san ete na ye ma yan ope jona tan le wuto.
4: It's like the good shepherd has come. The great shepherd has come. The shepherd and the bishop of your soul. That means the shepherd and the overseer of your soul. And then he says he goes before them as the shepherd. And the people who have believed on him, those are the people referred to as a sheep. And it says they follow him because they know his voice. How do they know his voice? They knew his voice when he called them to repentance. And they follow him. And a stranger will they not follow, but will flee from him, for they know not the voice of the stranger. That is, there be false prophets too trying to call on them, telling them the broad way will also get you to where you want to go. But the voice looks strange. And the doctrine looks strange. In verse 27 of that same chapter 10, it says, my sheep hear my voice, and I know them, and they follow me. The one identifying mark of a real child of God is that you're following after the Lord. You're not following the world. You're not following self. You're not following false prophets and strangers. You're following the Savior, the Shepherd. Because you're born again. And the Spirit of God lives within you. You hear. You know. And you follow. It says in verse 28, and I give them eternal life, and they shall never perish. It says, everyone that comes to him is something he does for them. He gives unto them life eternal. And as you keep on following the Lord, it says in that verse 28, and they shall never perish. Isn't that the reason they were saved? The reason he saved us is so that he'll rescue us from perishing. He'll rescue us from eternal judgment. And he says, I give unto them life eternal, and they shall never perish, neither shall any man pluck them out of my hand.
5: Edo nyeso na upe mado kodo ye mana so don pede mede masoti na e na don ye esun so aloti me.
4: How mighty the Lord is.
5: Nawe okuno kuloso.
4: How great the Lord is.
5: Nawe okuno yiki kuloso.
4: That when you come to the Lord.
5: No, we do na yewa okuno de.
4: Ah yes, I understand. If you want to walk away from the Lord, you can do that. You have your free choice.
5: To gato ni moto na edo adona si zoni to mena yison okuno de aso kan wa mo na tin do duro de ayin ato eto na do wa mo.
4: But as long as you say I'm going to remain with the Lord, and I'm not going to walk away from the Lord, when you make up your mind like that, then he says there is no devil, and there is no demon, and there is no human, no human being that is able to pluck you out of his hand. Verse 29, my Father, which gave them me, is greater than all, and no man is able to pluck them out of my Father's hand. I and my Father
5: one.
4: In John chapter 8 verse
5: 12.
4: Then spake Jesus again unto them, saying, I am the light of the world. He that followeth me shall not walk in darkness, but shall have the light of life.
5: And now to Jesus of God, ye, do ye we, hingo, ayo to me, ho do mi manas, is only to zimbru metik, by nothing do, hingo, better.
4: Following the Lord.
5: Hingo do, kuna.
4: In Romans chapter 14, from verse 19.
5: Lomunu leta, wiene, hezo apueto fotonu kwenne.
4: Let us therefore follow after the things which make for peace.
5: E now to make bomb menino kodo onuhe no wazon na dijo hule.
4: Why? Because our Savior is the Prince of Peace.
5: E to now when I can't tell me to wear hobby dijo to.
4: The one we are following is not really the man of war.
5: Me mito kikodo e manye osuno a wata.
4: Strive.
5: Nado to ahide.
4: Conflict.
5: Nukumibia.
4: Division.
5: Kikla.
4: Destruction.
5: Basudo.
4: He is the Prince of
5: Peace.
4: The relationship that we're building with the believers and even with our neighbors at home
5: it
4: will be a relationship and interaction of peace. Let us therefore follow after the things which make for peace, and things wherewith one may edify another.
5: In a to make bow, menino hodo, no he no was on that chija hule, put on he dali, omede so kakpo, hemede podote.
4: Things whereby we encourage another.
5: Mue na jira homedona, mede bule.
4: We edify another.
5: He na hemede bule dote.
4: We build up one another.
5: Eh, na do minozo daga.
4: Not throw down.
5: Ema ina do zerigbe.
4: Not destroy.
5: Ema ina do basudo.
4: Not discourage.
5: Ema ina do henukpedo.
4: Not weaken.
5: Ema ina do hemezumado kano.
4: But we follow after the things that may strengthen other people.
5: Chiba na do kodo nwe na hemede bule. Do tebuna na huwa mede bule.
4: That's why today I'm talking to you on the great privilege of following Christ.
5: In order to accept and to hold on our way to equate or judge Daho, Nado Kodo Christi, judge Daho,
4: great privilege of following Christ.
5: Oh, judge Daho, Hikodo Christi.
4: I divide the message to three parts. Number one, our new life of faith in Christ.
5: My holodo atonji tita when you pesa meton yoyo yiseton to Christi man.
4: When you come to the Lord, you actually come to live a new life of faith. Number two, our new love while following Christ.
5: Awito yedo owan mi tan yoyo kure na mi to kikodo okuna.
4: Our new love while following Christ.
5: Owan mi tan yoyo kure na mi to kikodo Christ.
4: Number 3, our new Lord as followers of Christ.
5: Our new
4: Lord as followers of Christ.
5: Okuna meto yoyo ile meto iwodo Christ no. Wele na meto iwodo Christ.
4: Number 1, our new life of faith in Christ.
5: Tita wa indo pesa meto yoyo yi setan to Christ man.
4: What brought us to the Lord? A faith in Christ.
5: Ete he mi wa Christ e ma yi seto Christ me we.
4: What he did for us on the cross of Calvary, then our sins were forgiven.
5: Nueko wana mito satini to kabari. Wenanwe nyinando mito la yin jidona.
4: Our sins and stains were washed away.
5: Bigopo nyinando mito la kwa yin ki krosse.
4: A new life began in us on the basis, on the strength of the faith we had in the Lord.
5: Beza yoyo de beto beza mito me tv eto tondono. Beza yoyo yi seton yedo to Christ ito me.
4: In Romans chapter 1, verses 16 and 17.
5: Romans 1, verse 16.
4: For I am not ashamed of the gospel of Christ, for it is the power of God unto salvation to everyone that believeth. To the Jew first, and also to the Greek.
5: Now we are with that Christ to turn man who make bad. Now who want to wear with on hala when can wear. Now me look for the boy you say hala Jew where put on hala glekiga.
4: For therein is the righteousness of God revealed from face to face.
5: Na eme fine we ye do jiwe ya weto hiate son yise emeje yise me.
4: As it is written, the just shall live by faith. Anyone that comes to know the Lord, that's the starting point. Believing that Jesus Christ is the Savior. It is that faith that brings you into the kingdom. It is that faith that keeps you in the kingdom. It brings you in. And it keeps you in. What has kept your neighbors, your friends, away from the kingdom of God? Unbelief keeps people away from the kingdom of God. If you remain in the faith and you keep on believing in the Lord, the faith that brings you in also keeps you in. That's why it says the just shall live by faith.
5: And
4: if you look at Ephesians chapter 2, verse
5: 8.
4: For by grace are you saved through faith, and that not of yourselves, it is a gift of God.
5: Not
4: of works, lest any man should boast. And nobody could have said, of course the Lord had to save me. Because you know, I gave a lot of money to the beggars. What could God do? God had to save me.
5: And
4: you know what I did? And you know that I've been very regular in church since I was born. He should have saved me, of course.
5: kama.
4: And you know that I've been very nice and gentle and good and very helpful and doing some good things to people. Of course, he must save me. That will be by works.
5: But
4: you merited nothing but punishment. You merited nothing but eternal hell.
5: But
4: by grace. Say gratis, free, without your paying anything, the Lord died for you. Then he tells us in verse 7, for we are his workmanship, created in Christ Jesus unto good works. Now that we are saved, he gives us his grace. And he gives us his commandment, the kind of life we ought to live. Where is his workmanship created in Christ Jesus unto good works? Which God has before ordained that we shall walk in them. But once again, let me remind you that you are saved by the faith, because of the faith you are in Christ. In Romans chapter 3, verse 22. Romans 3, verse 22. Even the righteousness of God, which is by faith of Jesus Christ. Do you see that? The righteousness of God became effective in your life.
5: It's
4: visible to be seen in your life. Demonstrated in your life. When you believe on the Lord. Which is by faith of Jesus Christ unto all and upon all them that believe. Not just the people that attended crusade, only those among them who believed. Not only the people that carry Bible, only those among them that believe. Not everybody going to church, only the people that believe. That's the condition. And it's unto all and upon all them that believe, for there is no difference. For all have sinned and come short of the glory of God. That means we were in the same group before. They didn't have salvation, you didn't have salvation. They didn't know the Lord, you didn't know the Lord. Judgment was hanging on them, judgment was hanging on you. No difference. What made the difference is when you came out of the society. You came out from among the sinners. You say, I declare for Jesus, I believe on the Lord Jesus Christ. Being, verse 24, justified freely by his grace through the redemption that is in Christ Jesus, whom God has set forth to be a propitiation through faith in his blood.
5: That's
4: the blood is shed for you. That's the blood of his redemption. That's the blood that bought, purchased, salvation for you. In Romans chapter 5 verses 1 and 2. Therefore, being justified by faith, we have peace with God through our Lord Jesus Christ.
5: In our to lay Yesu when I me and son Yese me meeting the Jija to Jiwaya with the Mon Jesu Christ Okuna Mita Dali.
4: By whom also we have access by faith into this grace.
5: Mon mehe daliga me mo vivo yigbon yise dali how dumb your head.
4: After you've done that and you have believed on the Lord, now there's a transformation, a change in your life.
5: Wele na ko wa mo gogo do bo didi o ko tin de wele no atadi ona me de tin to pesa to me.
4: What follows? It's like asking me after you have gone through the gate.
5: Eta ido ato ki kambia me we na ko gbon han poji ilo bi e me gogo.
4: And now you are on the road that leads to heaven.
5: But I want to
4: what next? You'll be walking on that road. You'll be living a new life. After the child is born, now the child must live. And that's what the Lord is calling you to. That's why I said, number one, it's our new life of faith in Christ. We're not just, you know, occupying space in the kingdom. We're called to live. And to live the life of the believer. It tells us in 2 Corinthians chapter 5, verse
5: 7.
4: For we walk by faith and not by sight.
5: Now you say daliwe me to zone zigbon e ma yigbon mi mo daligba.
4: Faith links us up with God.
5: You say no sin mi do popo jiwe ya wepo
4: and with heaven's resources.
5: But don't know tin do lotan lepo.
4: If there are people that are separated from God, you know what separated them? Unbelief.
5: Eh da melela ti bo e kan so jiwe ya yan no e kan aye. Ma you say
4: if there are people that are linked up, what linked them up? Faith, your faith in Christ. Because it is that faith that links you up with the might of the Almighty God. With the grace of the gracious God. Without faith, you will face the challenges of life all alone by yourself. Without faith, you will face the temptations of life all alone by yourself. Without faith, you will face the trials of life all alone by yourself. It tells us in 1 Peter chapter 5, verses 8 and
5: 9.
4: Be sober, be vigilant, because your adversary, your enemy, the devil, as a roaring lion, walketh about, seeking whom he may devour.
5: In verse 9,
4: whom resist steadfast in the faith, knowing that the same afflictions are accomplished in your brethren that are in the world.
5: Faith
4: links you up with God. Ephesians chapter 6, verse 16. Above all, taking the shield of faith, wherewith ye shall be able to quench all the fiery darts of the wicked.
5: To popola poji mi sagba yin se ton hen. E mina yi to chi mio o ga menyan kan aton lepo.
4: Before you came to know the Lord Jesus as your personal savior.
5: We tobo awa na do yan okuna kede won le gan to to e.
4: You had no resources from heaven.
5: Amatindo nina de san olome.
4: You had no help from heaven to overcome temptation.
5: Amatindo alo kode san olome na do pa won to kule ponji.
4: To overcome the trials of life.
5: You
4: lived as an orphan in this world.
5: Poor,
4: wretched orphan.
5: With no help.
4: Temptation came, of course you fell. What could you have done? But now, you're a child of God. Now you're born again. Now something different has happened in your life. In Galatians chapter 2 verse 20. Galatians 2 verse 20, I am crucified with Christ. Nevertheless I live, yet not I, but Christ liveth in me.
5: Galatians 2 verse 20,
4: which I now live in the flesh, I live by the faith of the Son of God. Did you hear that? Mark that in your Bible. If you have not already done that, the life which I now live in the flesh, I live by the faith of the Son of God who loved me and gave himself for me.
5: First
4: John chapter 5, verses 4 and 5. For whatsoever is born of God overcometh the world. And this is a victory that overcometh the world, even our faith.
5: Na mede pe pe ye de ton so joya we de gba wa ayi won ton e so we agwan gba he gba wa ayi won ton ye do yi se mi ton.
4: What does that tell you?
5: E te we ne da na we.
4: Those who don't have faith in Christ cannot overcome the world.
5: Do ye me ma ti do yi se do Christ me le ma so kan gba wa ayi won ton.
4: Never, they cannot.
5: Pe de ye ma so kan.
4: It will be weak.
5: Ye na le so ma do kan na.
4: And it will fall at every temptation.
5: Ye na no ja yi to kule pon le po me.
4: And if you find yourself falling and falling and falling, it only gives us an information about you. You don't have faith in Christ. When you have faith in Christ, the faith you have in Christ makes you to overcome the world. You're married as a woman. Maybe your husband is not born again yet. And he wants to make trouble. If you don't have faith, you'll fall into that trouble. So if he does something against you, you do it back. Because there's no faith within. But when you have faith in Christ, the faith in Christ will make you to overcome all the conflict coming from the world. For whatsoever is born of God overcometh the world, and this is the victory that overcometh the world, even our faith.
5: You're
4: a student and all those other children are saying, oh, we've got it, we've seen it.
5: Come
4: and look at it. That is the examination paper.
5: Read
4: that and we've got a copy here. If you don't have faith in Christ, you are going to fall for that. Because you don't have the greater one living within you. Who is he that overcometh the world? But he that believeth that Jesus is the Son of God. Hebrews chapter 10, reading from verse 38. Now the just shall live by faith. But if any man draw back, my soul shall have no pleasure in him. If anyone draws back, what does that mean? He doesn't have faith anymore. Because faith keeps you going. Faith keeps you standing. Keeps you resisting the devil. In verse 39, but we are not of them that draw back. Because you know, those who draw back, they draw back unto perdition. But we're not of them that believe to the saving of the soul. We're going to keep on believing. And the Lord will keep us to the end in Jesus' name. Number 2, our new love while following Christ. Here is what marks out a follower of Christ. Yes, a new love. Because he's now a follower of Christ. In Ephesians chapter 5, verses 1 and 2. Be ye therefore followers of God as their children. What's going to be the result of that? And walk in love. You see that? You're following God. In verse 2, and walk in love as Christ also has loved us and has given himself for us an offering and a sacrifice to God for his swift-smelling savor.
5: But as a year they now made the Nunin and Nunina, but at the Abohana, Joyaway, now or no baby, they want bling bling
4: day. There is new kind of love, and it is the love of Christ.
5: Oh, why ya ya deti? It is on your wine, not Chrissy.
4: Why is it a new kind of love?
5: It's not to add on your wine, ya ya.
4: There's a kind of love tree in the world.
5: And why ya ya deleti to Ayome Gama?
4: In the world, there's a love of money.
5: Ayome wine, a quetin.
4: But now there's a difference. You have the love of Christ. In the world, there is the love of a sin partner. But now you have the love for the Savior. It's new. And it says, look at verse 3, but fornication. And you know the people that commit fornication, they think they have love. We're not talking about that kind of love. That's lost. That's the sin that destroys people. And all uncleanness and covetousness, let it not be once named among you as becoming saints.
5: Neither filthiness,
4: nor foolish talking, nor jesting, which are not convenient, but rather giving of thanks. For this ye know, that no monger, no unclean person, no covetous man, who is an idolater, has any inheritance in the kingdom of Christ and of God.
5: You
4: see here the kind of love they have in the world. You know, those who are in fornication, fornication to talk about love, love, love. Those who are immoral, unclean, they talk about love. The people who are covetous, they love money, they love material things. But it says, yours is not that kind of love. There is a new kind of love. And then, filthiness, foolish talking, jesting. See the people who go for their drinks, for their alcohol. And in the nightclub, in the pop houses, in the drinking bar. They make everybody happy. They are jesting. It is a kind of love associated with what they are doing. Yours is not that kind. Because it says, you know that kind of love that sinners manifest, that criminals manifest, that manifest, it will bring judgment upon them, and they will not inherit the kingdom of God. It says in verse 6, let no man deceive you with vain words, but because of these things cometh the wrath of God upon the children of disobedience. Be ye not therefore partakers with them. Let your love be a different kind of love. In John chapter 15, verse 12. This is my commandment, that ye love one another as I have loved
5: you.
4: The Lord is telling us that now that we are born again, now that that faith is the common factor in your lives, faith in Christ, you love one another. As I have loved you, then it says in verse 13, greater love has no man than this, that a man lay down his life for his friends. It tells us the kind of love is talking about. It's not the kind of love that will take advantage of the other. Not the kind of love that will take advantage of the weakness of the other. The kind of love that will lay your strength down for the advantage and the benefit of the weak. He said, I gave up my strength so that I can strengthen you in your weakness.
5: It's
4: sacrificial love, not indulgent love. It's not talking about indulging your flesh. For a young man saying to a lady, but you know I love you, that's why I'm trying to mess you up. Not that kind of love. That's fornication. That's uncleanness. That's sinful. That will drag you to hell. We're talking of the love of Christ. Greater love has no man than this, that a man lay down his life for his friends. And ye are my friends if ye do what I command you.
5: Mende matindo wan he krogu ehe edo. 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Eyi miwa onu he nye dekbe na mile.
4: John chapter 13 verses 34 and 35.
5: John ota wiyato afu eto kma. 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
4: A new commandment I give unto you. That ye love one another. As I have loved you. That ye also love one another.
5: Ose ya dewa yen na halami. 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
4: The way I want you to evaluate your action. To know whether it is acceptable action or not. Is to compare it with what Christ would have done. By this shall all men know that ye are my disciples, if ye have love one to another. This is a practical love. It's not a verbal love. I love you, but we cannot see the evidence. You know I love you, but we cannot see the result. The love is not contributing anything practical, positive, to another person's life. Only an empty smile. Only a plastic smile. Only a useless smile. Only an empty promise. No practical love for the brethren. In 1 John chapter 3 verse 14.
5: Joano tita utato afueto wiene.
4: We know that we are passed from death unto life.
5: Mule nyuendo miko toso ukume bia ukpeme.
4: We know that.
5: Now mi nyuendo
4: because

0: Gado eh you say kabi ama ise nyenye do video to any mele po weso gado mo.
1: It says this is going to be an evidence.
0: Igba edo khiyalo na tima.
1: He that loveth not abideth in death.
0: Mende pepe matindo wanyi etin to kume.
1: Start at home. You don't love your wife. 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Not living together. You abide in death.
0: Na mi be son kwekwe ama yin wana si todo kwekwe tigba ayin me yin me nyiraka ato nina okume.
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1: You don't love your wife.
0: Ama yin wana si todo.
1: And if you don't, you abide in death.
0: Eida maso tindo ene ati to kume.
1: And you may give a testimony and look for all the great vocabularies in the dictionary to be able to qualify your testimony. And people say that man has a great testimony, is a child of God. If you don't have love, you abide in death. In verse 15, whosoever hates his brother is a murderer. You know, a person may hate another fellow and never speak a word. A person may hide the hatred in the heart. Did Jacob know that the brothers hated Joseph? Did Jacob know, the father, that these Reuben and Simeon and Levi and Judah and the rest of them, that they hated Joseph? Jacob did not know. Why? They didn't voice it out. That's why the father said, Joseph, go and see your brethren, how did you? And he said, here am I. And he went innocently. You may have hatred in your heart and never voice it out. And if that is there, then there is no salvation there. Don't deceive yourself.
0: When a
1: in verse 15, whosoever hateth his brother is a murderer. And you know that no murderer has eternal life abiding in him. Verse 16, hereby perceive we something we can see the love of God, because he laid down his life for us, and we ought to lay down our lives for the brethren.
0: Verse
1: 17, but whoso has this world's good and seeth his brother have need and shutteth up his bowels of compassion from him, how dwelleth the love of God in him? Little children, let us not love in word, neither in tongue, but in deed and in truth.
0: Mi yokpoche emi mi dike mi yo nutata do pasi o wan blo kafi po de po blo adabo to wiwa po nu gbopo me.
1: It tells us in 1 John chapter 4, reading from verse 7.
0: Edana mi to Johano titanta ene apo chan we to me.
1: Beloved, let us love one another, for love is of God, and everyone that loveth is born of God and knoweth God.
0: Me wan ai mi mi gbo mi ni yin wan na mi no so na o wan jo san ti we ya we ti.
1: When you are born of God, the anger in the heart just melts away.
0: Even
1: Just evaporates away, no anger again. And the malice in the heart just melts away. No malice anymore. And the sustained enmity inside, everything just melts away. You can't find it anymore.
0: Okay,
1: and

0: And
1: without even wanting to try, you just love.
0: Because there's
1: a change now.
0: Everything
1: has changed within.
0: And it
1: was the heart that made the face to frown
0: before.
1: But because there's a change in the heart, there's a change even in the facial appearance now.
0: That
1: instead of frowning and frowning all about to everybody as if everybody is an enemy, there's a smile on your face now. I don't mean this, the dramatized smile. And there are people that have that kind of dramatized joy. Dramatized happiness.
0: Dramatized
1: smile. Dramatized laughter. I'm talking about that one is artificial. I'm talking about the one that is for the kingdom of God. That the frowns are gone. The enmity is gone. The hatred is gone. And now there is the love of God in the heart. That's the evidence of salvation. He that dwelleth in love, that is, he makes his permanent residence in love.
0: It's
1: living inside love. It's not just getting into love when he eats what he wants to eat. And then when he's hungry, he comes out of love. When there is money, he dwells in love. But when there is no money, he comes out of love and he gets into anger. When other people please him, he appears to be in love. And when anybody mistakenly does anything that's not alright, then he's not in love anymore. The Lord wants the children of God to make their permanent residence in love. He that dwelleth in love, dwelleth in God.
0: And
1: God in him. John chapter 14 verse
0: 15.
1: If ye love me, keep my commandments. That's the new life we have in the Lord. In 1 John chapter 5 verses 2 and
0: 3.
1: By this we know that we love the children of God when we love God and keep his commandments.
0: And this is the love of God
1: that we keep his commandments, and his commandments are not grievous. His commandments are not so hard when you really have love.
0: You're
1: so eager to obey the Lord when you love him. In Ephesians chapter 5 verse 25. Husbands, love your wives, even as Christ also loved the church and gave himself for each.
0: Mi asule mi wana simitole yedo dile Christi ganyi wana agunlodo boto yedene.
1: When you are born again, that's one of the things that the Lord does that shows us the initial evidence that you know the Lord.
0: We na mo vodi e wa inu okuno ko basi eso to ya nupodo anyo okuno botido wanyi etan.
1: Because you know the time you are born again, you may not see your boss that same day.
0: Neither do anyo ekwe na mo vodi azan e wa mo vodi aso gano wa mo azan.
1: You know the time you are born again, you may not be in the market the following day.
0: Anyo ekwe na mo vodi aso gano ma tido ahimeta azan we tokwe.
1: When you are born again, you go back home. Your wife is there. Your husband is there. And the very first thing that will come out is all the anger is gone. All the strife is gone. All the animosity is gone. That is going to be one of the first initial things that we're going to see. Because now you are born again and the love of God is inside you, it will show in the family. It will show to your husband. It will show to your children. It will show to your wife. And it will show in the relationship you have very close at home. Husbands love your wife, even as Christ also loved the church. And he gave himself for that church.
0: Mi asula mi wana simitan ala yoda dile Christi yin wana akunla do bosa ye de ne.
1: Romans chapter 12 verse 9.
0: Lomunu leta we are for chene.
1: Let love be without dissimulation. That means without pretense.
0: Eda mikba wani tin matin yanu wa matin owedido.
1: Without theater art.
0: Martin, we were
1: without drama.
0: Martin, I wanted that.
1: Without pretense.
0: Martin, I have waiting.
1: Without hypocrisy.
0: Martin, you know we were.
1: Let love be without dissimulation. Abhor that which is evil.
0: That's
1: the evidence of salvation. If there is not even the willingness to run away from evil, there's no salvation there. Be kindly affectionate one to another with brotherly love. And then it says in honor, preferring one another. I come to point number 3, a new Lord. Because we are followers of Christ. And it's a new Lord because we are not followers of Christ.
0: And
1: look at Isaiah chapter 26 verse 13. Lord, our God, other lords beside thee have had dominion over us. But that saying, now by thee only will we make mention of thy name. Saying, O Lord, before we came to this new experience of faith, other lords had dominion over us, controlled us. Directed us, dictated our lifestyle. And we had no choice because we didn't have any power to come out from their leadership or lordship. But now, you are the new Lord. And you are the one in control of our lives now. The direction of life has changed. We have a new Lord because we are now followers of Christ. In Acts chapter 2 verse 36. Therefore, let all the house of Israel know assuredly that God has made that same Jesus, whom ye crucified, both Lord and Christ.
0: In auto na meheto okweza litokbe la kponi nyo eheze da jiwe ya weko yi jesu dokpola mehe mikwezo sati godo basi okuna krisi.
1: And the moment you took him as savior, then he took over your life. He is now the one in charge.
0: Ha dokpola de a yi kredi wune kanto wune no eyi te tokpe nato me uwa do kogona we devye.
1: It's not the one in control.
0: Uwa yi me do kogona.
1: It's not another person. Listen now, saying, do this, you say no.
0: My
1: priority is obeying my Lord. My Lord says I shouldn't do that thing. Somebody comes and he says, go this way. Sorry, I can't do that. In Philippians chapter 2, I'm reading from verse
0: 9.
1: Wherefore God also has highly exalted him and given him a name above every name, that at the name of Jesus every knee should bow,
0: of
1: things in heaven and things in earth and things under the earth, and that every tongue should confess Jesus Christ, that Jesus Christ is Lord, to the glory of God the Father. Confess him as your Lord. What does that mean? It means declare him as your Lord. Publicize him as your Lord.
0: When
1: you go back to the place of work, and they are telling you in the place of work that here, this is what we are going to do. If the management of this place does not give in to our request, our demand, we're going to break down everything. The whole system will break down. And then you say, can I say something? It's okay, you talk. Because he used to be the ringleader before, that anytime they say we're going to disorganize everything, destroy everything, you are the one that will say yes and put fire fuel into the conflict.
0: And
1: say, you know what? I have a new Lord, and he gives me a new direction. And
0: he's
1: a prince of peace. And his peace is ruling and controlling my heart. I cannot do that again. You are declaring that Jesus Christ is now your Lord.
0: But Adam has gone with Moba. Atoli lado nubo Jesus Christ wenye okuno to yoyola.
1: Because I'm now a follower of Jesus Christ.
0: Nanye lezo mekodota Jesus Christ ito uto.
1: In Romans chapter 14, verse 9.
0: Romanu leta wiene apwaito chene.
1: For to this end, for this purpose, Christ both died and rose and revived, that he might be Lord both of the dead and the living.
0: Na eto uto we krisiku bofon bozo gono gono gbe do eni doni okruna uti akpo meto gbe lekpota.
1: What does that mean? There are people who have believed on the Lord Jesus Christ and now they are in heaven.
0: Eto wele de tando medele ti bokoyi Jesus Christ da yeko ti do lome tibi.
1: Before you do anything small or great, you say, but is it Christ leading me to do that?
0: Wete ba na wanu
1: Is it Christ leading me to say that? Is it Christ? Is it Christ leading me to act that way? That way to members of the church. Way something suggests in my mind I should act that way to my wife. Act that way to my husband. Act this way to my children. Act this way to the leadership in the church. Is that Christ leading me to act that way? Or is it just that I'm coming out of from under the leadership and lordship of Christ and I'm taking loss into my hand? It is enough that the disciple be as his master. And the servant be as his Lord.
0: He's
1: telling us then that Christ is not the master. Luke chapter 6, verse 46. The question is this, and why call ye me Lord, Lord, and do not the things which I say? Would the Lord tell you that? Ask you such a question? You have knowledge, you come to the Monday Bible study, and you've learned quite a lot. Does that Bible study make any change in your life? Does it bring you to a new decision? I was like this. Now I will be like this. You come to the Sunday worship. You hear the word of God. As it led you to take a decision, I used to be like this. Now, because of the words of Christ, I will be like this.
0: You're
1: a worker in the church. Does the word make you to have a new attitude in the church? A new attitude in your family. A new attitude in your place of work. Why call ye me Lord, Lord, and do not the things which I say? The word you are hearing today, is it making any change? And then calling him Lord doesn't make any difference in our lives. And Jesus said, and why call ye me Lord, Lord, and do not the things which I say? What should be our attitude? In 2 Samuel chapter 15, verse 15. And the king's servant said unto the king, behold, thy servants are ready to do whatsoever my lord the king shall appoint.
0: That's
1: accepting Christ as Lord. Is your king. Is the King of Kings and the Lord of Lords. John chapter 13, verse 13.
0: He
1: called me Master and Lord, and you say, well, for so I am. Your Lord and Master have washed your feet. Ye also ought to wash one another's feet.
0: You know what the Lord is telling us?
1: There is no pride permissible in the household of faith. You ought to wash one another's feet. Bend down before one another. Lie low before one another. Humble yourself before one another. And wash and cleanse. Be a cleansing agent in the life of another. And make them feet and clean to walk with clean feet into the kingdom. That's what the Lord is telling us. By the grace of God, we will. In 1 Corinthians chapter 6, I'm reading to you from verse. Know ye not that your body is the temple of the Holy Ghost, which is in you, which ye have of God, and ye are not your own? You have a Lord over you. You cannot just act anyhow. You're a Christian. You cannot act like those people outside. You cannot act like you used to do. You are not your own, for ye are bought with a price. Therefore glorify God in your body and your spirit, which are
0: God's.
1: It means that you are no more going to be pleasing yourself, but you please him who has called you into the faith. In Romans chapter 15 verse 2, let every one of us please his neighbor for his good to edification. For even Christ pleased not himself.
0: That's
1: the life of a servant of God, of a child of God.
0: That
1: now you're making up your mind. Lord, there'll be a new life. Lord, there'll be a new love. Lord, there'll be a new lordship over my life. It will not be a life of self-indulgence anymore. A life of pleasing myself. It will be a life of pleasing you. And pleasing my neighbors for their edification and spiritual growth. New life. New love. New lordship. Pray God will effect it in your life, in our lives, in Jesus' name. Let's rise up and talk to the Lord in prayer. And tell the Lord, oh Lord, here we are. What a great privilege it is as we are following after Christ. And the Lord is calling us to this new life of faith. Talk to the Lord in prayer. A new love while following Christ. Your love as Christ as love. Be very thoughtful of your actions toward your wife. You'll be very, very thoughtful of your utterances to your husband. You'll be very thoughtful and considerate of the things you do to your neighbor. Of the things you do to members of the church, members of the body of Christ. It be very, very thoughtful and considerate of the places you go, the things you do, the life you live. You'll be wondering, will this hurt my brother? Will this hurt my sister? Will this be an offense to him? Will this be an offense to her? A new Lord, while you are following Christ. Not the kind of love they have in the world, resulting in fornication. Not the kind of perverted love they have in the world, resulting in pregnancy before marriage. Adultery. Love of money. Covetousness. Love of position. It's not the love of politicians. Vote for me, I love you. You love me. A new kind of love. Because you are now a follower of the Lord Jesus Christ. Make up your mind. Things are going to be new from today. Make Jesus now the final Lord in control, in authority in your life. A new life. A new love. A new Lord.

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1: Praise the Lord.
2: Mi pakuluna.
1: Praise the Lord.
2: Na mi pakuluna.
1: I am happy. Let me tell you something. When I add crusade in the morning in Russia, it was a special time. You know those people, if you ever heard about Russia before, it's a place where they taught them that there is no God. Everybody, you see the sun is shining. I said, you see the sun is shining. But if you close your eyes, everything will be dark. And I cannot blame you when you say there is no sun, because you are closing your eyes. Those people, they were closing their eyes. And so they said there is no God. But it was in the morning. And the Lord sent me there to Russia to open their eyes. Then they knew there is God. How did their eyes open? I will tell you. While we came there in the morning, somebody brought a woman that had been paralyzed for 25 years. Do you understand 25 years? Somebody who is born and then goes to primary school will finish secondary school, will finish university, will go to youth service, will start working 25 years. For all that long time, that woman was totally paralyzed. She could not move. Legs paralyzed. Everywhere paralyzed. That morning in Moscow, Russia, somebody brought that woman. Did not bring the woman to the front, but put the woman at the door, at the gate, where people will be passing. You know why they did that? Because I came from Nigeria, Africa.
2: Now what's Africa, Nigeria,
1: to tell them in Russia that there is God. And because they were closing their eyes, and they didn't accept, they didn't believe that there is God. That's why they brought that woman 25 years paralyzed. So that when we finish the crusade in the morning, and everybody can see very clearly, because NEPA cannot take away sun. Did you hear me? I said NEPA cannot take away the sun. So then you, everybody will see that woman paralyzed for 25 years. That man from Nigeria, Africa said that God is still alive today. And then everybody will see that woman. They say, who? God is alive. God is alive. Look at this woman. Before I tell you what I will tell you, put your hands together. God is alive today.
2: You are way to better.
1: I give them the message. Like I'm going to give you this morning. God is going to surprise you. And then I said, now we're going to pray. They said, I said, in Jesus' name. Then I prayed. After the prayer, you know, what they have taught those people, there is no God. They don't know how to say amen. When you finish your prayer, if you don't say amen, nobody will say amen. So when I finish my prayer, I said amen.
2: Amen. amen.
1: Tell me.
2: Dami.
1: Give me that amen.
2: Namini chalabo.
1: As I said the amen.
2: Then the amen dole.
1: The power of the Holy Ghost. Went from the pulpit. Went straight to that gate. And touched that woman. Without anybody lifting her up. She got up like this. Hands all right. Legs all right. And then she walked about. And she ran about. Everybody began to shout. There is God.
2: Show the tea.
1: There is God.
2: Show the tea.
1: There is God.
2: Show the tea
1: more. There is God.
2: Show the tea.
1: There is God.
2: Show the tea.
1: I come to tell you today.
2: There
1: is God.
2: Show the tea now.
1: And then they opened their eyes. And then the leadership of the church there. We call them the Pentecostal Union of Churches. It's like our PFN
2: air.
1: Then they called me.
2: Yeah, you're right.
1: And they said, I must come back to Moscow.
2: Because
1: now their eyes were open. And then I went back. 4 months after. 4 months after.
2: Said,
1: you went to one place. You went there 4 months after. When are you coming back?
2: Yeah, I told him,
1: wait. Make sure that you tune your ear to your radio. You will hear announcements. Praise the Lord. I went back to
2: Moscow.
1: When I was to preach my first message. And this thing I'm telling you.
2: There
1: is an American preacher. He knew I was going to Russia the second time. And he said, can I go with you? I said, come along with me. He was on the platform. While I was coming for the first message. One of the ushers gave me the photograph. Of that woman. I said, when you came here 4 months ago, this woman had been paralyzed for 25 years at the gate, and she rose up. So I got the photograph. Before I started my message, I said, everybody, look at this photograph. One woman, I began to tell the story. I didn't know the woman was there. Then the woman rose up. But I didn't know. And then she was walking to the front. You will never know the woman that been paralyzed in her life. She was walking as a strong, wonderful, beautiful lady. And she climbed the stairs without even holding the rail. And then I was still talking. I was wondering in my mind, all these ushers, why didn't they stop this woman? They knew her,
2: yeah,
1: but I didn't know her. So they didn't stop her. She came to the platform. She came to my side. And how many of you know that preachers must not be afraid? I was thinking in my mind, this woman that is coming to me, why didn't the usher stop her? But you know, I made bold face. Because when Jesus is with you, nobody can hurt you. With one corner of my eye, I was looking at the woman. I acted as if I wasn't looking. I went on telling my story. And then the woman came to my side without even saying excuse me, without saying give me the microphone. She took the microphone from me. I kept quiet. And then she announced, I am the woman. I am the woman. I am the woman. And then I understood the drama of the Holy Ghost. And that woman spoke how she suffered for 25 years and was paralyzed, and they will carry her to the toilet and bring her on the bed. But somebody brought her. And this evangelist from Africa, when he came 4 months ago, while they were praying, I was at the gate, and the power of the Lord
3: struck me without anybody holding me. I rose up and I've been walking ever since. And since that time, they have invited us to their Bible school to come and teach their seminary students. They have invited us to other churches to come and show them the power of God. They have invited us to come and establish church. Right now, the church is established over there. Because God is still alive today. That was the first time that I ever had a crusade in the morning. But in Africa, it's the first time. And when you do something like this for the first time, we are doing what we have never done in Africa. You will see what we have never seen in Africa. Are you ready today? I said, are you ready today? The Lord who has made you number one, you'll never go back. You will be heard, you will not be changed. Up, up, up, or she'll stay.
2: Aka, aka, so she'll stay.
3: And everyone here. Everyone here, my students, I told you to come yesterday. Are the students here? Are the students here? Up, up, up,
2: aga, aga, aga,
3: aga.
2: Where?
3: No unemployment anymore. No joblessness anymore.
2: Yes.
3: First time in this
2: state.
3: Miracle of prosperity. Miracle of promotion. Miracle of progress. You will get it in Jesus' name.
2: Husbands
3: and wives that have not had children, are we here? Miracle children. When somebody wants to give you a baby, how do you do your hand? Stretch out your hand. Close your eyes. Father, in the name of Jesus, we thank you today. We thank you today. We thank your name today. Oh Lord, I pray. All these men, all these women, stretching out their hands, give them their miracle babies in Jesus' name. All those who are unemployed, and they are asking for job. Oh Lord, I pray. The job that fits them. That will make them happy. That will lift them up. Give unto them in Jesus' name. All these students who are here. Primary school.
2: Primary
3: school.
2: Secondary. Secondary.
3: University.
2: University.
3: Polytechnic.
2: To polytechnic.
3: College.
2: To college.
3: Private institution. Lord, I pray. They will be heard, they will not be changed. They will pass their exam. They will set records in the state. They will break record in this country. And for the government of this state. From the executive governor.
2: So governor Logi.
3: To the deputy governor. To all the members of the cabinet. And all the commissioners.
2: So commissioner minister.
3: Lord, you will bless them.
2: And I
3: the wisdom. The the power, the resources to move this state forward. Give unto them in Jesus' name. Every city, every town, every village, every locality will experience a divine touch. As all these people are here this morning and they are carrying the anointing
2: bag,
3: Lord, I pray this state will never be the same again. Something that human brain cannot do.
2: Something
3: that human power cannot do. You will give to us in this
2: thing.
3: That we will know. This is the doing of the Lord. And it is marvelous in our eyes. Confirm it, O Lord. We thank you because we know you have answered. And everybody said, God bless every one of you. We're looking at the word of God now. I'm looking at Joel, then I will go to Acts of the Apostles. Joel first, that's Joel chapter 3. And I'm reading from verse 14. Multitudes in the valley of decision. For the day of the Lord is near in the valley of decision. God opened the eyes of
2: Joel.
3: And then he saw multitudes in the valley of decision. And he mentioned the multitude over and over. Multitude in the valley of decision. Before I go on, where you are today is the result of the decision you took yesterday. Where you are this week is the result of the decision you took last week. Where you are this year is the result of the decision you took last year. Life is an accumulation of decisions. From the time you were very young, as
2: you
3: are growing up, the decisions you took will lead you to the next step. If you decide, I will not go to school. You are who you are by decision you took. If you decided, I will not get married. Where you are today is the result of decision you took. If you decide, I will not live in a place where you live today, where you are today, what you are doing today is a result of the decisions you took before. Whether you live or you die, whether you have a happy life or a sad life, whether you are up or you are down, whether you are progressing or you are retrogressing,
2: it's
3: a result of the decisions you take. Whether you remain small or you become big, that's going to be the result of the decision you took. Multitudes in the valley of decision. Adam and Eve took a decision that they were going to eat of the fruit that the Lord had told them not to eat. It was not Satan that sent them out of the Garden of Eden. It was not the serpent that sent them out of the Garden of Eden. It wasn't any tempter that sent them out of the Garden of Eden.
2: It
3: was their decision. They decided. The serpent did not put the thing in their mouth. Satan did not force them. Anybody can talk to you. Satan may even talk to you. The serpent may talk to you. Evil spirit may talk to you. But they are not going to put the forbidden fruit in your mouth. It is the decisions you take that will send you either out of the garden or send you into paradise. Sodom and Gomorrah was burning. And the angels came and took Lot and the wife and the two daughters and said, come out of this place. And they were being led out of Sodom and Gomorrah. And then eventually they were told, don't look back. You are going up. Don't go down. You are moving out of the city under judgment. Don't look back. And then Lot's wife looked back. That was her decision. What made her to become a pillar of salt? That's it, was her decision. She looked back and became a pillar of salt. Do you remember Pharaoh? Do you remember the Egyptians? What made them to drown in the Red Sea? It was their decision. Because the Lord had delivered the children of Israel. And he had convinced Pharaoh that God is a mighty God. God is a powerful God. Let my people go. And then eventually, after the mighty manifestation of the power of God, after manifold many manifestations of the power of God, the children of Israel came out of Egypt. And then Pharaoh was on his palace. All of a sudden he said, why? Have we released the children of Israel? It was his decision. Let's run out after them. And he started running after. If they didn't come out, the Red Sea will not come to his palace to kill him. And then while they were coming, the children of Israel, they looked up to God. And God opened the Red Sea. And the Pharaoh had said, oh, these people have gone. Okay, let's go back home. We cannot touch them. We cannot catch them. His decision would have saved his life. But as the children of Israel were going up, he said, come on, let's follow after them. That was his decision. Your decision will either make you live or die. Your decision will make you to either escape the judgment of God or perish in the judgment of God. And then they started following after them. And then the sea came back on them. And they all perished. That wasn't their destiny. It was their decision. It is your decision that will God determine your life.
2: You're
3: talking about the children of Israel themselves. The Lord was taking them to an affluent with milk and honey. And every one of them could have been there. And they were very happy. How joyful they were. As they came out of Egypt. And they were going to the land of Canaan. And then they said, before we get in, can we choose some men to go and look at the land for us? To see what kind of land they take. And so they chose 12 elders. And the elders go to the land. And it was a beautiful land. A land flowing with milk and honey. And then eventually they came back. They said, we saw the giants there. We cannot make it. Caleb and Joshua said, let's go. We're well able. The other 10 said, no, we are not able. And the children of Israel said, no, we are not going. The land was there. Filled with milk and honey. The road was clear. Elders have gone in there already. And they have come to show us the fruit of the land. But the people decided, we will not go. They have their legs to walk. They have their mind to see. They have the energy to move in. But their decision paralyzed their legs. Their decision killed their motion. And so many of them died in the wilderness without getting to the land of Canaan. It was their decision. Multitude in the valley of decision. This morning I come to talk to you. The decision of the wise. The decision of the wise. If you are wise today, and you will take a decision, it doesn't matter where you are now. If you take a decision, I am going up. You will get up. If you take a decision, I will receive blessing from the Lord. You will get blessing from the Lord. Multitudes in the valley of decision. But the day of the Lord is near. The day of the Lord is near. What does that mean? The day of the Lord. The day of the Lord. The day of the Lord depends on your decision. Let me remind you once again. That time when Moses came to Pharaoh. And he said, this night, the Lord is going to move. For Moses, it was the day of the Lord. Judgment will come. The firstborn in every family will die. But the firstborn in the land of Goshen, where the people of God are, everybody will live. For them, it was the day of the Lord. The day of the manifestation of the power of God. For them, it was positive. For them, it was miraculous. For them, it was joyful. For them, it was salvation. For them, that night when the angels came on Egypt, it was the day of the Lord. Lord. A day of deliverance. Now for Pharaoh. Because he rejected. Because he rebelled. Because he refused.

0: type of agreement with the Almighty God. If you're on the side of taking the right decision, the day of the Lord for you is a day of joy. It's a day of jubilee. And it's a day of celebration. It's a day of miracles. It's a day of deliverance. It's a day of healing. The day of the Lord. If you're on the wrong side, the side of unbelief, the side of rejection, the side of refusal, and the side of abusing God, and the side of not yielding to God, it is still the same day of the Lord. But for the people who reject mercy, for the people who reject salvation, for the people who reject the promise of the Lord, that day of the Lord is a day of sorrow and gloominess and sadness. And Joel is telling us, for the day of the Lord is near. The day of the Lord is near in the valley of decision. The day of the Lord will be healing in the valley of decision. Depending on the decision you take, the day of the Lord may be a day of tears. For the people who take a wrong decision, that's why I come to you on this final moment.
1: So
0: of our crusade at this time, and I'm calling you to the decision of the wise. If you will take a wise decision this money, something great will happen in your life. This will be the day of the Lord for you. The day of joy. The day of jubilee. The day of liberty. The day of healing. The day of deliverance. The day of His power. The decision of the wise. I've come to ask now, chapter 2. Acts chapter 2. I'm reading from verse 16. This is that. This is that. Look up here. You know I would say that. He was pointing to the time that I read to you. The time of the multitude in the valley of decision.
1: This
0: is that. Today, yesterday, referred to by
1: Joel.
0: As you are here, spread out this morning, the Lord is telling you that there are multitudes in the valley of decision, and it says this is that. Look at that verse 16. This is that which was spoken by the prophet Joel.
1: This is
0: that I read to you, Joel. That multitude are in the valley of decision. And the day of the Lord is going to be positive for those who take a right decision. And it's going to be negative for those who take a wrong decision. This is that which was spoken by the prophet Joel. Now verse 39. For the promise is unto you. And to your children. And to all that are far. Even as many as the Lord our God shall call. That's what the apostle is telling us.

0: Today already he sold us this is that. Today is what was spoken about. Your blessing is what was spoken about. Your deliverance, it was what was spoken about. All that remains now is for you to take a decision. And if today you'll take the decision of the wise, then you will find this is that. And he says, for the promise is unto you. What did he mean the promises of you? Already he tells us in this same chapter.
1: When
0: he says the promise is unto you. Look at verse 21 of this same Acts chapter 2. And it shall come to pass that whosoever shall call on the name of the Lord shall be saved. This is that. This is what Joel said. And the people that are wise enough, and they know that this special day is that wonderful day that Joel has spoken about. That when you hear that prophecy of Joel, that whosoever shall call on the name of the Lord shall be saved. And the promise is unto you. And the promise is unto you. And remember, this is that. Whosoever. What does that mean, whosoever? You might be a Jew, you might be a Gentile. You might be a wise, an educated man, or an uneducated man. You might be a pharmacist, you might be a farmer. You might be an engineer, or you might just be a cook. Whosoever. You might come from Yoruba land, or come from Igbo. You might be a southerner or a northerner. You might be a Nigerian or a Ghanaian. Whosoever. You might be born in the church. You might be born outside the church. You might be born in the religion that I practice. You might be born in another religion that many other great people are practicing. Now it says whosoever. There is no discrimination. But where you land eventually, where you stay eventually, what comes to you eventually will depend upon your decision. Because it says, whosoever shall call. If you decide to call him, to call him Savior, to call him Redeemer, to call him your Lord, to call him the controller of your life. If you decide to call him and say, yes, I never called before. I wish somebody told me before today. Because where I am today is the result of the accumulation of all the decisions of the past. But I'm hearing today. And I'm still alive. And when there is life, there is hope. And whosoever shall call. Today, I decide. I call him Savior. Today, I decide. I call him my Lord. Today, I decide. I call him my Redeemer. Today, I decide. I call him my deliverer. Today, I decide. I call him my healer. Whosoever shall call on the name of of the Lord.
1: Oh ye, O Kulotala.
0: On the name of the Lord.
1: Oh ye, O Kulotala.
0: On the name of the Lord.
1: Oh ye, O Kulotala.
0: You call on the name of the Lord.
1: You write on your Kulotala man.
0: What's his name?
1: That you quite on.
0: His name is Jesus.
1: You quite on in Jesus.
0: For he shall save his people from their sins.
1: Then I will make to let on your do. Ye to let me.
0: And you know he's willing to save you. He's willing to save everyone. But it depends on your decision. If you will take the decision of the wise. And you are thinking about it now. There was one day that Jesus confronted Simon Peter. Just a day like this. And he called him. Follow me. He decided to follow. And we would not have known the name of Peter. Why not for the decision of that day? Another man is Paul. He was a persecutor of the church. He was opposed to the church. He was a fighter, a warrior against the church. He wanted to destroy the church. Maybe you are there today. And you just came here this morning. And you are thinking, imagine in your mind how you will scatter the people around you there. How you will disturb them there. You don't like what has been said. The same thing was Saul. He didn't like what was being done. And he was going and galloping to Damascus. And then the Lord met him. The day of decision. And then he said, Lord, what will you have me to do? And it was that decision that makes us to hear the name of Paul. Will change your destiny. The decision you take today will change your history. If you will call on the name of the Lord. And it says, whosoever. And then that Saul,
1: Sorry.
0: Enemy of righteousness, enemy of the church, opposer of Christ, he took his decision. I'm going to change. I will not oppose again. I will not destroy again. I will not fight again. It was the decision of that day. That changed his life, changed his history, changed his destiny, and changed the final place of abode in eternity. And I come to call you today that you will change the life you have been living, and you become like Paul. Call on the name of the Lord, that whosoever shall call on the name of the Lord shall be saved. They will save you from your sin. They will save you from your sickness. They will save you from your destruction. They will save you from your curse. They will save you from the yoke upon your life. Whosoever shall call on the name of the Lord shall be saved. That's why Peter now tells Saul in verse 39, for the promise is unto you. The promise of salvation. The promise is unto you. The promise of healing. The promise is unto you. The promise of deliverance. The promise is unto you. The promise of sanctification.
1: Lewetolo.
0: Holiness in the heart. Holiness in the soul. Holiness in your emotion. Holiness in your mind. Holiness in your practice. Holiness in your family. The promise is unto you. The promise of power. The power of the Holy Ghost. You shall receive power. After the Holy Ghost has come upon you. And ye shall be witnesses unto me, both in Jerusalem, and in Judea, and in Samaria, Samalia, and to the uttermost part of the earth. The promise is unto you, the promise of success. This word of the Lord shall not depart from your mouth. You meditate therein day and night, that you may be prosperous and have good success. The promise of promotion. Progress. If you will hearken to this word that I speak unto you this day, and you will not turn to the right, or turn to the left, then I will make you the head, and you will not be the tail. The promise of progress in your life. Move on, move forward. And the goodness of the Lord will be upon your life. The promise is unto you. It depends on the decision you are taking today. The decision you are taking today. If you will take the share of the wise, and you say, yes, Lord, I am here. I accept the promise. Something good will happen in your life. I said something good will happen in your life. You know, when you raise up your hand like this, and you are telling God, oh God, my creator. Oh God, my redeemer. I'm raising my hand to you. I accept you today. I receive you today. I will never go back again. All the bad things I've been doing, I reject them. Lord, I raise my hand to you. I am surrendering to you. All to Jesus I surrender. All to him I freely give. I will ever love and adore him. I surrender all. I surrender all. All to thee, my blessed Savior. I surrender all. When you raise up your hand like that, that's a decision. That decision takes you from where you were and brings you to where you want to be. Glorious day. Wonderful day. And that day is this day. This is that. And because this is that, that's why you are taking the decision today. And then look at verse 40. And with many other words did he testify and exhort, saying, save yourselves from this untoward generation. What does that mean? It means that you have been in the gang, in the group, in the company of smokers. Save yourself from this untoward generation. Come out of them. It means you have been in the company of those who are drunkards. You waste your time. You waste your money. You waste your energy. You spoil your health. Come out. Save yourself. From this unto a generation. It means if you have been among the people that are coming for
1: Nicaragua,
0: you destroy yourself. You're going to have venereal disease. HIV AIDS is not far away from you. Save yourself from this unto a generation. It means if you are in the gang of robbers, and then you are not but too far from there. One of these days there may be a gun battle between the robbers and the police, and you die before your time. Save yourself from this unto a generation. Wherever you are, whatever you are doing, that God is saying, this is not right. This is not good. This is not acceptable. And the Lord wants to bring you out of the dungeon of your problem. And he wants to bring you to the mountain top of progress. And he says you have to make up your mind. There is a decision to take. You will call upon the name of the Lord for the promises unto you and to your children and to as many as are called. As many as are far away, as many as the Lord our God shall call. Save yourself from this unto a generation. Now comes the moment of decision. You see, hearing preaching without decision will not lead us anywhere. Coming to crusade without taking a decision will not lead us anywhere.
1: We were crusade.
0: Reading the Bible from cover to cover without taking a decision will not lead us anywhere. Joel, together with Peter, may speak to us. If we won't take a decision, it will not get us anywhere. The greatest moment in your life is when you decide on what you have heard. Now you know the promise is unto you. Salvation is available for you. Healing is available for you. Deliverance is available for you. Now you need to take a decision.
1: It must be
0: the one. Then they that gladly received his word. Decision. They accepted. Decision. They received. Decision. They gave themselves to the Lord. Decision. They accepted the forgiveness of the Lord. They that gladly received his word were baptized. The same day. What is that? That's the day of the Lord. It's the day of salvation for those who believe. The same day.
1: It's
0: the day of healing for those who believe. The same day. It's the day of deliverance for those who take the right decision. For them that same day. The same day there were added unto them about 3,000 souls. A decision that was taken. The right decision. The wise decision. The appropriate decision. And here comes your chance today. You have had the word of God. And now you need to decide. Because this is the day. The day of healing for you. The day of salvation for you. But it's going to depend upon your decision. And now they took that decision. How many of you know that in life, one decision alone
1: cannot
0: take a person to the place he wants to get to?
1: You know,
0: we take it. I'm going to go to school.
1: And
0: then I register.
1: I
0: buy all my books. And I take my box of books. And I get to the school. That's the first decision. That decision of entering the school
1: does
0: not give me certificate. I have to take another decision now. That I will stay in class. I will learn from the teacher. I will do my assignment. I will be a real student. It is that second decision that joins with the first decision. That's the thing that will give certificate to me.
1: Is
0: it enough that a person will say I will be a farmer? That's a great decision. But it is a decision. I will go to my farm every day. I will plant. I will keep, I will protect the crop. I will harvest the crop. I'll bring the crop home. I will take it to the market. And that's when there's a second decision. The decision of continuity. Joining the decision of commencement. The decision of commencement. When you raise up your hand. Yes, Lord. I give my heart to you. Yes, Lord. I believe on Jesus. Yes, Lord. I turn away from my sin. Yes, Lord. I receive your salvation.
1: That's
0: the decision of commencement. You start. You commence. Commencement. But is the decision of continuity. The decision of continuation. The decision of the wise. That will bring the final certificate in your hand. That's why it says in verse 42. And they continued steadfastly. And they continued steadfastly. I may not be the first person to come for crusade in your city here. There might have been millions of people, thousands of people that raised up their hand in another crusade.
1: All
0: those people that raised up their hands at that time, are they still enjoying their salvation? Are they still enjoying their healing? Are they still enjoying their deliverance? Is that the evangelist's fault? No. It's their decision. There are many people that see. The decision of commencement is all I need to take. Then they go back home. They don't join the decision of continuation with
1: him.
0: But you see these people in verse 42. And they continued steadfastly in the apostles' doctrine and fellowship and in breaking bread and in prayers. When you take a decision here, that is the beginning. And then, as you're going back home, you get a copy of the Bible. You possess a Bible for yourself. And you read your Bible every day. And you pray every day. That you will grow. Then you find a Bible believing church. And then you start going to a Bible believing church. You are in fellowship with them. And you are rejoicing with them. And you will not say Sunday school is for young people. You go to Sunday school. Wherever it is, you
2: of God. You're learning the word of God. You're growing in the Lord. That decision, commencement with continuation, eventually we will meet in heaven. I said we will meet in heaven. The first decision alone does not take you to heaven. Commencement alone does not take you to heaven. It's the two joined together. The commencement and the continuation. The decision to start and the decision to move on. The decision to stay with the Lord. The decision to abide in the Lord. The decision to come into the fellowship of the people of God. You start, you continue. If ye do my word, if you will keep my word, if you will obey my word, then are you my disciple. If only you know the truth and you keep the truth and you continue in that word, then are you going to be my disciple? The Lord is calling you to decision today. The wise will take a wise decision. The foolish will take a foolish decision. But I am going to be wise. I said I am going to be wise. And if you're going to be wise, you have not given your life to the Lord Jesus Christ. The very first decision you can take that will show you to be a wise man, that will show you to be a wise woman. The very first decision you take that shows you to be a wise boy, a wise girl. The very first decision you will take that will show you to be a wise human being. You to come in connection with your Creator. You to come in fellowship with the Savior. And the moment you raise up your hand, I am wise. I am linking with my Creator. I'm linking up with my Savior. I accept Jesus as my Savior. He is my Lord. He is my Savior. I have come to Christ today. I will never go away from Christ. I will never go away from Christ. Heads bowed and eyes closed. Heads bowed and eyes closed. Whatever you are now, this is a solemn moment in the sight of God. The moment of decision. Multitudes. In the valley of decision. Where are the wise people? Where are the wise people? I said, where are the wise people? Do I have them here this day? Where are the wise people? Can I see your hand if you are wise? Can I see your hand if you are wise? Can I see your hand if you are wise? Thank you, God bless you. You have raised up your hand because you say you are wise. Your decision will make us to know how wise you are. You want to give your life to the Lord Jesus Christ. You want to leave all your sins behind. And you know that this is that was spoken by the prophet Joel, calling you to decision to have Jesus as your Savior, that whosoever shall call on the name of the Lord shall be saved. And you are taking the decision of the wise right now. Thank you. Raise up your hand. Thank you, wise men. Thank you, wise women. Thank you. Students, thank you. Boys and girls, thank you. The decision of the wise. You're raising up your hand. And you're saying, yes, I am wise. I want Jesus to be my Savior. I want Him to forgive my sins. Raise up your hand wherever you are. If you are raising up your hand, I want to see you. Can you stand up? Thank you. Can you stand up? Thank you. Can you stand up? God bless you. God bless you. It's wonderful to be wise. Wonderful to be wise. Just stand up under the pavilion, on the open sea, and also on the plain ground where we are. Stand up now. Let us say, yes, I will be wise. I am taking the decision of the wise. I give my heart to Jesus. Save yourself from this untoward generation. I turn away. From all my sins. I turn away from all the bad things in my life. I am wise. I am wise. I take Jesus as my Savior. I take Jesus as my Savior. I turn away from my sins. I come to the Lord as my Savior. Close your eyes as I pray for you. Father, in the name of Jesus, we thank you for this moment. Thank you for these men and women who are standing up. For these boys and girls who are standing up. Oh Lord, I pray, as they have given themselves to you, you will not reject them. Accept them, receive them in Jesus' name. The promise of giving, whosoever shall fall in the name of the Lord shall be saved. Save them now in Jesus' name. Forgive all their sins. Wash their sins away. Cleanse them with the blood of Jesus. Lord, I pray a new change. Transformation. Turning around will come into their lives. Lord, I pray. Confirm it in Jesus' name. I pray, Lord, your salvation will come to them now. The joy of salvation will come to them. The power of living a new life will come to them right now. I thank you because I know it's done. In Jesus' name we pray. Amen. Everybody put your hands together for Jesus. God bless every one of you. We'll take now your names now. We're rejoicing with you. That you are wise. And those who are in their homes, you are listening to the message over the radio. You are taking the best decision of your life. Joyful time has arrived. Celebration time has arrived. Thank God you are standing up already. You are standing on the head of the devil. You are standing on the head of your problem. They will never be your body anymore. Because your miracle time has come. You are taking the decision that Jesus will be your healer. You are taking making the decision that Jesus will be your deliverer. You have taken the decision that Jesus will be the lifter up of your life. And Jesus is blessing you right now. He is blessing you right now. He is blessing you right now. Counselor, stay with them. You bring out the people receiving their miracles. This is the final moment. This is the time for you to catch it. I will not miss my own. I will not miss my own. Just raise up your hand. And lay the hand, lay the other hand where you have the problem. My miracle is here. My miracle is here. Heavenly Father, I come to you on behalf of these men and women. They are expectant. They are believing. They're looking up to you. This is the moment of their decision. Decision to be healed. Decision to be delivered. Decision to receive miracles. Oh Lord, I pray. Give it to them in Jesus' name. All the works of the devil in their body. All the works of the devil on their children. All the works of the devil in their family. Destroy them. Destroy them. Destroy them in Jesus' name. I pray, O Lord, the young fellows here, the old people here, the men here, the women here, the educated here, the illiterate here. I pray, oh Lord, break every yoke in Jesus' name on everyone, in every family. Destroy the works of the devil. Search your people free. Set your people free. Lord, I pray. Anywhere there is pain. Anywhere there is sickness. Anywhere there is deformity. Touch them right now. Let the healing virtue of the Lord come in their bodies now. Heal them. Deliver them. Set them free. That right now all the sicknesses will vanish away in Jesus' name. Every swelling in your body, I command now, come out in Jesus' name. Barrenness in your family, I command, come out in Jesus' name. Receive your miracle baby. Failure in the lives of those children, I command that failure, get out in Jesus' name. Your people receive your success in Jesus' name. Failure and poverty, come out in Jesus' name. Lord, give your people success. Give your people prosperity. Meet all the needs of their lives. Lord, I pray. Those blind eyes, those blind eyes on my right, on my left, in front of me, blind eyes, I command you, be opened in Jesus' name. Paralysis. You don't have right to be there anymore, because I'm calling the name of Jesus against you. Therefore I command all the paralysis, all the stroke,
1: Come
2: out in Jesus' name.
1: Those who are
2: lame.
1: Those
2: who are paralyzed.
1: Those
2: who are
1: stroke.
2: I release the power of God on your body right
1: now.
2: Rise up and walk in Jesus' name.
1: All those who
2: are moving objects in their body.
1: All the
2: afflictions of Satan.
1: Moving
2: about any part of your body. I cancel that right now. Get out in Jesus' name. That cancer. I command you. Come out in Jesus' name. Lord. Thank you because I know you have answered. In Jesus' name we pray. Amen. Amen. And amen. Father, we do thank you for this day of worship. Thank you, Lord, because of your word that grants us wisdom unto salvation.
1: In
2: Jesus' name we pray.
1: Amen.
2: We come together today for the worship service. It's a privilege to look at the word of God and to see what the Lord wants us to think about as our future. A future here on earth, a future in eternity too. Hebrews chapter 11. I'm reading from verse 10. Hebrews chapter 11, verse 10. For he looked for a city which has foundations, whose builder and maker is God. Think about a future. It's good for you to think about your future. And for me to think about my future. And to think about eternity. I think about that period when time will be no more. When you spent 1,000 years, another 1,000 years, 1,000,000 years, and 1,000,000,000,000 years, and you have just begun. And to think about the life that we now live, so brief. And so short.
1: But
2: the Old Testament says it's like a dream of the night that comes and passes away. Another passage says it's like a weaver's shuttle that comes in and goes out almost without noticing. It says it's like a dream that is forgotten. But when you think about eternity, eternity is so long, it's so difficult to describe. If you will think about an ant comes from your district and then goes very slowly as the ants are apt to do until gets to the place of worship here and then goes back again. How much time that will take? When that ant has done that 1,000,000 times, 1,000,000,000 times, eternity has just begun. When you think about eternity, it's time without end. Eternity is the lifetime of the lifespan of the Almighty God. From all eternity, from everlasting, it's always been there. From all eternity till everlasting, it will still be there. Think about a person just living and living and living and will never die again. That's eternity. That's why the Old Testament people, those of them that had revelation of the Lord, they thought about the things of the world, no doubt, but then that became insignificant as they thought about the eternal future. That's why it says, and you know, it's here talking about the people called the heroes of faith. It's talking about Abel and Enoch and talking about Noah and Abraham. About Sarah and then Jacob and Isaac and Joseph.
1: Dali, Jacob, Dali.
2: It's talking about all these patriarchs and all these men of old. It's talking about Moses and talking about Samson and talking about Gideon and Barak and the rest of them. And it says all these people, Abraham standing up very clearly in verse 10.
1: For
2: he looked at a city which has foundations, whose builder and maker is God.
1: So now,
2: they never troubled themselves whenever they missed anything on earth. You think about Abraham, Lot, and Lot chose the well-watered place, and almost nothing good was left.
1: God called
2: Abraham and said, Abraham, come on here. And look at the stars of heaven, and look at the seashore too, and look at all the sand at the seashore, and look north and south and east and west. Everything you see, I've given it unto you. Even with that promise, it says in verse 10, he looked for a city which has foundations, whose builder and maker is God. Then it says in verse 13, these all died in faith, not having received the promises. These all died in faith. Why wasn't their faith shaking? Because their faith was placed not in something earthly. Not in something like land or property or houses or whatever. Because their faith was placed in that future that they were looking for. Died in faith, not having received the promises, but having seen them afar off, and were persuaded of them, and embraced them, and confessed that they were strangers and pilgrims on the earth. Look at verse 14, for
3: they that say such things declare plainly that they seek a country. After they got some things in this world, they said, they're still seeking another country. And truly, if they had been mindful of that country from whence they came out, they might have had opportunity to have returned. But now they desire a better country. That is, what kind of country? An heavenly. You know, many people do not know that those Old Testament people, that they never held, never gripped the promise of the physical things on earth with a tight hand. They those patriarchs and people and prophets of old, they were looking for something better, something greater, something higher.
1: It
3: says, it's a better country that is an heavenly, wherefore God is not ashamed to be called their God, for he has prepared them a city. Makes us to know that whatever we're having here on earth is nothing compared with that eternal city, that glorious land, that heaven. And this all, having obtained a good report through faith, received not the promise. You thought it was Moses alone.
1: People,
3: they died and they still kept their faith and they had a good report, and then it says they received not the promise. God having provided some better things for us, some better thing for us, that they without us should not be made how perfect.
1: Have
3: you noticed the land of Canaan? Have you noticed that the children of Israel are not, although they are settled on part of it now, there's no peace there. There's no contentment there. There's no satisfaction there. That's all earthly. The glory of it fades away. And think of all the battles and all the wars that have been fought in that physical land of Canaan. And God opened the eyes of Moses, and he saw that these people are going to deviate from the Lord. In fact, the Lord told him to write a song and teach all the children of Israel this song, because they're going to depart from me. I'm going to give them flowing with milk and honey. It's going to turn to another thing. I'll make it dry. I make the heaven brass. I make their ground. I make it dust. There'll be no rain. There'll be no fruit on the land.
1: There'll
3: be devastation. All those prophets spoke about that.
1: Vasudonati, you have a color of
3: was talking about the land of Canaan, and he said, an enemy is going to come, an army is going to come, and before them it will look like a land of Eden.
1: Joel, no,
3: it will look like watered land with milk and honey behind them when they have devastated everything.
1: It will
3: look like parched ground. There will be no fruit there. They knew that. And they knew that that land of Canaan was temporary, but something permanent, something eternal that they were looking for.
1: You like back clan to exact glider na aibaji file sigba to na no te kaka do do yi udiwe yete.
3: It says their minds, their hearts, their faith was on that something future.
1: Ebezon da ikaye to lele yeto yi se to no te do no eja to soloji.
3: And that's what the Lord is reminding us today. That's why I'm bringing this message to you. Believers, present privilege and future possession. Believers, present privilege and the future possession. People, when they read about Moses, especially when they read about the fact that he was not able to get to the land of Canaan.
1: So subatola toni e kia togo Mose dali. Po mwere maja ikba akpagbe ton loji.
3: They forget the good things about Moses.
1: You don't want jinda kudakbele.
3: You find the name of Moses apart from the name of the Lord Jesus Christ in the Bible.
1: Anamo yiko Mose ton kbo wuna yiko. Jesu Christo.

0: You come into Matthew, and before you finish reading Matthew, you are going to find Moses and Mark. Moses is there, and Luke, Moses is there, and John, Moses is there, Acts of the Apostles, Moses is there.
1: Oh, good, I hope there are here, you know, that's what I'm saying, but Matthew, I'm a Moses in Govine, Mark, Luke, Joanu, I'm a Moses in Govine, while Apostle Letter, and you don't go Moses, Daliga.
0: You come to Revelation, you find the name of Moses again.
1: Yeah, so I was talking to me.
0: No other name, not even Joshua, not Caleb, not David, no other name, not even Abraham, comes near the mention of the name as you find the name of Moses.
1: I think about the future
0: that Moses has gotten into now is a glorious privilege, and I pray that you will have that same glorious privilege in Jesus' name. I divide the message to three parts. Number one, the prayer for an earthly privilege unanswered.
1: Oh, there, Georgia, I bade to
0: Number two, the preservation of more excellence privileges unaffected. Number three, a possessor of an eternal possession undenied. Number one, the prayer for an earthly privilege unanswered. We're looking at Deuteronomy chapter 3, verse 23. And I besought the Lord at that time, saying, O Lord God, that was begun to show thy servant thy greatness and thy mighty hand. For what God is there in heaven or in earth that can do according to thy words and according to thy might?
1: Yes, I have a clue, not to gentlemen, no more.
0: I pray thee, let me go over and see the good land that is beyond Jordan. The Lord was wroth with me for your sakes. Moses reminded them, the Lord was wroth, he was angry with me because of you. Not because of me. Let me alone, I just go through. Without any teach. Without any hindrance. Baby believers. It was never out of your mind. And Canaan was not as precious to you either. But because of you, he was angry with me. And would not hear me. He didn't answer that prayer. The Lord said unto me, let it suffice thee. That's enough. Moses, don't talk about this again. Speak no more unto me. The rest of that sentence. Notice that. Only of this matter. You must understand that. Everything, Moses could still talk to God. Another request, Moses could still talk to God. Every other intercession, Moses could still talk to God. Only of this matter. What the Lord was saying, you can talk about other things. You can talk about the future.
1: As kind of the
0: glory.

0: gbọ́n kí gbọ́rọ̀ dálì.
1: What all other privileges?
0: Gbọ́n jọ jẹ́ dẹ́pẹ́lẹ́ pọ́ tán dálì.
1: What your ministry?
0: Gbọ́n David tó dálì gá.
1: And about how you can carry them on, that you can drop the word in their hand, that after you have gone, they will still continue with me. You can talk about all that.
0: They are now about to do it. Sekpo mi ba oku tu ego do. Hold that door. Hold it. Don't be put in kaya to another dindimi. I can't afford to go any dali.
1: Only one thing, Moses. I don't want us to talk about because that one I have decided.
0: Look, okay. I'm going to go to go dali. Don't go mad. Be it to.
1: Just Moses alone. You're going to find that in different parts of the Bible. That God says, David, don't talk about building a house for me. You can talk about any other thing. As for building a temple for me, building a house for me, don't talk about that. Any other thing, come on, talk, I'll answer you.
0: Na David wa ton yeda nendo e so do ko do gbon gba temple ni mi ton dali blo David ni ando wa ko devo deva gbe devo kambio devo do ko do gbon ni dali amuna na do gba o fe na mi ne de alo to se so fini a so do ko do gbon dali ni ton blo
1: to find about James and John. I want to be on this side, I want to be on that side in your kingdom. Don't talk about that. Talk about any other thing.
0: And I'm a drunk with Jacob who pray to her dog when I don't say, and we still are Dali and Mula Medali. Paul, Midakoto Ben and Dali Blum is the kind of Hotogo. Nevole Dali.
1: Paul the Apostle said, there was a kind of messenger of Satan buffeting me.
0: Paul Apostle, the vision I told Lebaton Letimoto at that time, but he home me.
1: And over and over. And then I went to the Lord and God said, that's sufficient. My grace is sufficient for you. Don't talk about that. Let me show you in Numbers chapter 20. Looking at verse 12. And the Lord spake unto Moses and Aaron, because ye believe me not to sanctify me in the eyes of the children of Israel. Therefore, ye shall not bring this congregation into the land which I have given them.
0: Ma yiseto nyeme utu na do klamido wiweto nuku uvisa tonle tome ene utu mile manare agunklere wa aigbalome gbare nyina ye.
1: That's where the Lord made the judgment and the verdict.
0: File joy bati wedida tote na ye lote die.
1: And then eventually told him, Moses, close that issue.
0: But kodo edo Moses wakone sunundwe.
1: It's a close deal, a close issue.
0: Wakone eko sunundwe eko esusu.
1: Could he talk about other things? Cause yes.
0: Beso kando wakoto kunde vle dalia. Moe ma eso kando.
1: Look at chapter 21, verse 7.
0: Bota kono kulo pa foshiawe eto eto.
1: Therefore the people came to Moses and said, we have sinned. For we have spoken against the Lord and against thee. Pray unto the Lord that he take away the serpents from us.
0: Betole lo so wa Mose debodomo mi ko wa nyan do na mi ko do hodo okuro lo go utu kuro do gowe ko da kla okuro lo na ni do de utan le lo so mi de Mose so ko de na betole lo.
1: Did what? To who? For who? For the people.
0: Moses saw it. Ramele saw who na beto lelo.
1: And the Lord said unto Moses, make thee a fiery serpent, and set it upon a pole. It is very clear. It's only of this single, solitary, one time, one event matter. Don't talk about that.
0: Avashia don't talk mo okuro lo so do glan Mose do mo ba fi odan. Mi ononde na dewe boze do atinde ji nuji joye wo alopo gewe wa me ene otu ba e do ni e do na ani ba si die.
1: You can talk about many, many other things.
0: Aso ka do ko to gbo nundevo let on dali.
1: The implication of that is relationship continued with the Lord. His ministry continued with the people. The plan of God to get him to heaven, all that still continued. Just about this single matter, I'm not going to allow you to talk about that one. You can keep on talking to me about any other thing, every other thing. Numbers chapter 27. I'm looking at verse 5. And Moses brought their cause before the Lord, and the Lord spake unto Moses. Turn in his ministry. He could bring other causes and other concerns and other cases. He could bring them to the Lord just that one single matter. If you understood that in your personal life, you're not going to get discouraged. Let's go back to verse 15. And Moses spake unto the Lord, saying, let the Lord, the God of the spirits of all flesh, set a man over the congregation.
0: Moses said,
1: isn't that even a mighty, a greater thing? For Moses to get to the land of Canaan, physical, and to see the land. That will be the climax of everything he's been, you know, coming for all these 40 years. That will be wonderful. But for God to choose somebody to replace him. For God to choose somebody to lead the children of Israel and preserve all the law and the commandments and the ministry of Moses for all these years, that's greater. And so Moses now said, if I cannot talk about that small thing, just getting to the land of Canaan, can I talk about something greater?
0: All
1: that I've labored for all these many years over the children of Israel, somebody, just one faithful person. Because I'm going to go away not for 40 days now. I went away for 40 days. Made the whole nation to go into idolatry. I'm looking for somebody that will take over not only 40 days or 40 weeks or 40 months or 40 years, but for the rest of the lives of the children of Israel, that will keep them in everything I have taught. Let God set such a man over the children of Israel. That's a great prayer request. And God answered that and said in verse 18, and the Lord said unto Moses, take thee Joshua, the son of Nun, a man in whom is the Spirit, and lay thine hands upon him.
0: Where's
1: Moses to lay his hands upon him to transfer power? Transfer anointing. To transfer unction. There is still something in the man in Moses that could be transferred to another person that will take over the ministry.
0: Never back to Moses, Bezame, Nando Yina Melo, Menubono, That's
1: a greater sin. The Lord was only saying, only this one earthly request, I restrict you. Don't talk about that. You can talk about any other sin.
0: Let's
1: see the tribute unto this Moses when eventually he died. Deuteronomy chapter 34, I'm reading from verse 10. And there arose not a prophet since in Israel like unto Moses, whom the Lord knew face to face.
0: Yahweh kade mako fonto godo to Israel me.
1: After that incident, the Lord still knew him face to face. By the time he died, the Bible says there was no other prophet in Israel, before him or after him, that knew the Lord face to face. All the signs and the wonders which the Lord sent him to do in the land of Egypt to Pharaoh and to all his servants and to all his land, and in all that mighty hand and in all the great terror which Moses showed in the sight of all Israel.
0: In
1: our lives, when you are denied a little privilege,
0: a temporary
1: privilege,
0: you
1: yourself, you close the door against yourself. In many, many other things, in the rest of your life, since I'm not talking about this, I'm not talking about any other thing anymore. That's your restriction now. That's not God's restriction.
0: Open up.
1: Understand, there's still 99 remaining out of 100 when one channel only can be closed. Looking at 2 Samuel chapter 12 from verse 18.
0: Samuel, we thought that we are afraid.
1: And it came to pass on the seventh day that the child died. And the servants of David feared to tell him that the child was dead. For they said, behold, while the child was yet alive, we spake unto him, and he would not hearken unto our voice. How will he then vex himself if we tell him that the child is dead?
0: Esu ajo to asashawe to gbewe oviloku meme si David ton leso dibunado done ndo oviloku na yedomo daye goko na vilog gbe so to gbe mi do ko kan wo ma tuntu aye kan ogbe mi ton na wewo na to ya na de so yin mi so done ndo.
1: I want to remind you of the story here. David had committed adultery with Bathsheba, the wife of Uriah. And then that woman became pregnant.
0: But now
1: eventually, you know what David did? Killed the husband by a letter that he gave to his son. And that man was killed in the war. This man was pregnant, then David had the woman to become his wife. And then the child was delivered.
0: Elazarati David ton podo adogulo pobo eji fi sunu elo.
1: And the Bible says, and God was displeased with that which David had done. But when Nathan came, and Nathan said this, this, and this, and then David brought the judgment. And Nathan said, thou art the man, you are guilty. He said, it's true, I'm sorry. I'm a sinner. I've sinned. And the Lord said, all right, I've forgiven
0: you.
1: Forgiveness, they'll be able to get to heaven.
0: With
1: that forgiveness, he'll be able to keep his fellowship with the Lord.
0: And
1: then the child was born, and David wanted that child to live. And God said, David, this one, I will not listen to you on this matter.
0: But David, they developed to David, you have learning no bear. But David, Elo, Tolo, or David, on your manasiana, bede.
1: We need to understand the Bible. If we don't understand the Bible, you're going to hinder yourself from every kind of progress because of just this matter. And eventually he prayed, he fasted and prayed 7 days. At the end of the 7 days, the child did what? Died. And then David, they were afraid to tell, they said, when the child was alive or still sick, the man prayed and prayed and fasted. We pleaded with him to eat, it will not eat.
0: David, when he vlog to bear, me don't hold a cacamania snake, me to the bonu bla. Now, vlog, caca, caca, cacho vlog, ebeco.
1: What will he do to himself if we tell him that the child is dead? And when we were whispering, he said, is the child dead? They said, yes. They said, all right.
0: Now, when I do an end of the middle of vlog, you cheer. She was not David Mondo, and Messia to let to party doctor. David, for you know, vlog, you know, vlog with your
1: food there. I want to eat. They were surprised.
0: You know, you know,
1: what you want to eat? Look at what you said in verse 23. But now he is dead. Wherefore should I fast? Can I bring him back again? I shall go to him. You know the implication of that is an innocent child. He has not reached the age of accountability or responsibility yet. He has gone to be with the Lord in heaven. Because their angels do behold the face of my Father in heaven. He's gone to heaven, and I'm happy my sins are forgiven, and I shall go to him. I shall be in heaven with him. He shall not return to me. You know, these people, they understood the plan of God for their lives. They understood the future. Because they're thinking about the future, that's why a temporary kind of denial did not bother them at all. I pray God will give us wisdom.
0: God will give us wisdom.
1: 15 verse 31. And one told David, saying, Ahithophel is among the conspirators with Absalom. And David said, O Lord, I pray thee, turn the counsel of Ahithophel into what? Into foolishness.
0: What? tole cheche ke Absalom David sodomo nye vewe okulo diyo kuna me atofeli tozwete do nyina dome.
1: One line prayer, one sentence prayer. Did God answer? He answered.
0: Devek be kwilopo geto be josye.
1: Ahithophel counsel Absalom, and the counsel was perfect.
0: Numbo tonde Ahithophel na kona mena Absalomi, mokona mena zo jura weindagbe.
1: Because God said, on this one thing, I'll not listen to you. Any other thing, I'll listen to you.
0: Na jodo wakodi yendo bogele mana doto eba wakodi kule kune do kona mina doto e.
1: Hinder your life.
0: I
1: said I don't want us to talk about this, talk about another thing. And for the rest of their lives, they are just this matter that the Lord said, don't talk about.
0: All
1: the myriads of things they could ask the Lord, they're not asking the Lord, and they cut their privileges in life short. Pray God will give us wisdom. Mark chapter 10. I'm reading from verse
0: 35.
1: And James and John, the sons of Zebedee, come unto him, saying, Master, we would that thou shouldest do for us whatsoever we desire.
0: Jacob,
1: and he said unto them, what would ye that I should do for you? They said unto him, grant unto us that we may sit one on thy right hand and the other on thy left hand in thy glory. Jesus said unto them, ye know not what ye ask. Can ye drink of the cup that I drink of, and be baptized with the baptism that I'm baptized with? And he said unto him, we can.
0: Jesus said unto them,
1: ye shall indeed drink of the cup that I drink of, and the baptism that I'm baptized with, that shall ye be baptized. But to sit on my right hand and on my left hand is not mine to give, but it shall be given to them for whom it is prepared.
0: Yes, I don't land or meet his or God, yes, so don't I yedo. Cover in Yenue, Minan Kuro, Baptism, the baptism me way, and the baptism me, Shibanado, Santa Lucilla, Cheme, Proto, Mula, Cheme, Maniche, Nando. Now meg bashigba me ye wa we tun dai na lewe ye nana.
1: Well, the result is that they were denied that particular request.
0: Tatorendo devegbe tun le ye ye kin wa ye teye imana igbondo etan.
1: But is that the end of life?
0: Beno ipodo gbeza ton ya.
1: 2 Corinthians chapter 12, reading from verse 2.
0: Corinthians we thought that we are we afo.
1: I knew a man in Christ about 40 years ago, whether in the flesh, in the body, I cannot tell, or whether out of the body, I cannot tell. God knoweth, such an one cut off to the third heaven.
0: Ehu oko wi ene din vie enya gbaza mewe yen ma so gando ka bi to gola gbaza ton yen ma so gando ju wo ya we nyun e o me moto ko we yeze ya ga iroje o lo atoto.
1: Verse 4, how that he was cut up into paradise and heard unspeakable words which it is not lawful for a man to utter. Of such an one will I glory, yet of myself will I not glory.
0: But
1: in my infirmities, for though I would desire to glory, I shall not be a fool, for I will say the truth. But now I forbear, lest any man should think of me above that which he seeth me to be, or that he heareth of me, unless I should be exalted above measure. He said, now I understand. You know why I have this buffeting? It's so that I'll be preserved for that paradise. So that pride will not set in. So that being haughty will not set in. But for this thing, how many things? Just one thing. Can't you bear that? Just one thing. We're so unwise. Change your prayer point. Change your prayer request. Remove this. Especially at the end of the year. Oh Lord, this year now is running to a close. We're coming into a new year now, December 31st, and we're going to January
0: 1st.
1: Something I've been asking you during the year, and I said, this thing, get it
0: off.
1: Ah, God said you're back to that again, but I told you, December 31st doesn't change God. January 1st doesn't change God. Leave it there.
0: Let's
1: talk about something higher. Just leave that one.
0: That's why he's
1: saying here, for this one thing I besought the Lord thrice, that it might depart from me. And he said unto me, my grace is sufficient for thee. Leave it there. I pray we'll be able to leave it there.
0: I know something.
1: When you leave it there, it doesn't bother you anymore. Have you noticed? The people that have hunchback, they don't think about it. When they were very young and they saw the hunchback there and they went to school, children, when you see them for the first time and they're saying, ah, look at this. But by the time you carry the hunchback for 1 year, 2 years, 5 years, and now the fellow is not a graduate, and the fellow is not going to a place of work, and he's well dressed, and you know, he's wearing his executive suit, and the people look at him. The thing is, he doesn't even know the thing is there anymore. And now he's going to focus on life, other things in life, and he's making more progress than the people who not have any hunchback, because that one sin, leave
0: it there. Tonu da gbede pejo gbere mo to po tonu kan yi mo tonu kan yi wo ga me mate do po to go to le nupo ge ni lo tin to cla to ene jo to ene to fi ne
1: the rest of your life will be fruitful in Jesus name.
0: Ya jo do mo gbe da to de po le po ne ti se na to Jesus I come.
1: Are you getting something?
0: Da ko mo nde ye gbe.
1: Look at your life and think about the things that worry you.
0: Ke le gbe da to epo o kun le to to cla to ele.
1: You should get used to that now. Just move on.
0: No, it will happen now.
1: In verse 9, and he said unto me, my grace is sufficient for thee, for my strength is made perfect in wisdom. Most gladly, therefore, will I rather glory in my infirmities. That the power of Christ, that's the point, may rest upon me.
0: Afoshine to wa so do ra mi do jo mi o che ko pe we na ma do kan me we ye kan ku lo che so gbe te ene wu to enyi na ku ku yi ko me wu do to wa gun to ma do kan che le me na ku lo Christito lo die vi ve lo die na ku lo Christito ni do note do o die.
1: That's point number 1, the prayer of one earthly privilege unanswered.
0: Ele wa go tita o denenu igbaji ton lehe matin do gbulon do.
1: Number 2, the preservation of more excellent privileges unaffected.
0: O gba we to wi wula juro Jesusu he ndimako beplale.
1: Coming back to Deuteronomy chapter 3, we're looking at verse 28.
0: Deuteronomy tatan afogba ewe awe pengo wa.
1: But charge Joel and encourage him and strengthen him. He's still at the ministry of
0: Shigba Nasha Joshua Bototu Homene work betting the divisola
1: commanding people.
0: Nado de Belang Betole
1: commissioning people.
0: Nado Nason Betole.
1: For he shall go over before these people, and he shall cause them to inherit the land which thou shalt see.
0: Na I go to don to betole ele nuko o wa na so kan ye je na do yi ai gba re mo lona ogun.
1: You know what he's saying? Moses, reproduce yourself in Joshua.
0: No da jo we te ro Moses vodewe do to Joshua me.
1: Moses, do you know that if you do that it will still be you?
0: Moses anyo na wa mo ye lo gba je to fi na.
1: So that when he gets over there to the land of Canaan, it is what he should have done, he'll be doing. It will still be the same thing.
0: Sabumbanina ekwa ye je donlo, we ana wani aje donlo we, wana to wiwa, kudu ndokolo jawe, hiroja, sonwa.
1: It will be an enlargement, an extension of your ministry.
0: Enambasik bibu, tedidi teviso to weto.
1: Let me show you, Joshua. Chapter 11, verse 15.
0: Ike matuga Joshua tawoloko afoto foto.
1: As the Lord commanded Moses, his servant.
0: Ile Moses dekuna Moses mesiye tondo.
1: The servant of the Lord, after that one single matter had been closed.
0: Ebe poto
1: servant of the Lord.
0: Ebe poto mesi juwe ya we tonyi. Sole eko suwe sundo weko.
1: So did Moses command Joshua, and so did Joshua. He left nothing undone of all that the Lord commanded Moses.
0: Mowa Mose de Bena Joshua do Mowa Joshua so wa do maso ponunde dai ma wa so ehe okuno de gbe na Mose le po me.
1: Look at Joshua chapter 1 from verse 1 and from verse 2.
0: Joshua ta tita afoti teto wa fa we to po.
1: After the death of Moses, the servant of the Lord, that's after he had died.
0: Amesu ajo to ku Mose memesi okuno to tolo godo kone ku godo die mo.
1: Understand that.
0: Modona ere.
1: Moses, my servant, is dead. Now therefore arise, go over this Jordan, thou and all these people, unto the land which I do give to them, even to the children of Israel.
0: Welcome to Joshua, David, so at Moses, Chapter 5.
1: There shall not any man be able to stand before thee all the days of thy life. Tell me the next thing.
0: Said,
1: I cannot go beyond what I did for Moses, what I'm going to do for you. After all, he reproduced himself in you. All I can do for you is what I did for Moses. He became the standard and the measure of the blessing of God on any other person following
0: him.
1: In verse 7, only be thou strong and very courageous, that thou mayest observe to do according to all the law. Again, what? Which Moses, my servant, commanded you. It's not here. You must carry on what he started.
0: Second Kings chapter 21,
1: we're looking at verse 8. Neither will I make the feet of Israel move anymore out of the land which I gave to their fathers, only if they will observe to do according to all that I commanded them and according to all the law my servant Moses commanded them.
0: Aiba e nlo to kere nyi manandi ke yeni tafaji adaboye wa nuke me me tije David Moses de gbona ye na do wa lotan.
1: He said he didn't get to a land of Canaan. Yes, but they couldn't remain in the land if they forgot Moses. What a great privilege that he got. Malachi chapter 4 verse 4. Remember ye the law of Moses my servant, which I commanded unto him in Horeb for all Israel, his statutes and judgment.
0: Behold,
1: I will send you Elijah on the foundation of Moses. I'm going to send Elijah. Elijah the prophet before the coming of the great and dreadful day of the Lord. Going to the end of time when the Lord will come and he shall turn the heart of the fathers to the children and the heart of the children to their fathers, lest I come and smite the earth, not only Israel, the earth with a curse.
0: Luke chapter 24, verse 15,
1: it came to pass that while they communed together and risen, Jesus himself drew near and went with them, but their eyes were holding that they should not know him. He said unto them, what manner of communications are these that ye have one to another as ye walk and are
0: such?
1: Look at verse 25. Then he, Christ, said unto them, O fools and slow of heart to believe all that the prophets have spoken, ought not Christ to have suffered these things and to enter into his glory? And beginning at where? Moses. That's the Lord Jesus
0: Christ.
1: Verse He began at Moses and all the prophets, and expounded unto them in all the scriptures the things concerning himself. In verse 44, and he said unto them, these are the words which I spake unto you while I was yet with you, that all things must be fulfilled which were written where? In the law of Moses, and in the prophets, and in the Psalms concerning me. Challenge you to look for the name of Joshua after the book of Joshua.
0: Appears
1: many times. Look at this Moses over and over. Look at Revelation chapter 15 from verse 1. And I saw another sign in heaven, great and marvelous, seven angels having the seven last plagues, for in them is filled up the wrath of God. And I saw, as it were, a sea of glass mingled with fire, and them that had gotten the victory over the beast and over his image.
0: The Antichrist.
1: Having halves of God in their hand, and they sing what kind of song? The song of Moses. Who is that Moses? The servant of God. And the song of the Lamb, saying, great and marvelous are thy works, Lord God Almighty, just and true are thy ways, thou King of saints. I come to point number 3 now. A possessor of an eternal possession. We're looking at Deuteronomy chapter 34, and I'm reading there from verse 1. And Moses went up from the plains of Moab unto the mountain of Nebo to the top of Pisgah that is over against Jericho. And the Lord showed him all the land of Gilead and Dan. Well, to start with, when the children of Israel offended God, and God said, alright, I'll still take you there, but I'll not do it myself. I'm going to send an angel to take you to the land.
0: I'm
1: going to send an angel to take you there.
0: But
1: now, God wanted to show Moses that land of Canaan. Did he send an angel to do that? No. That in verse 1. And the Lord showed him all the land of Gilead unto Dan.
0: Gilead Jedani.
1: The Lord himself
0: was
1: honored.
0: The
1: verse 4, and the Lord said unto him, this is the land, just swear unto Abraham, unto Isaac, and unto Jacob, saying, I will give it unto thy seed. I have caused thee to see it with thine eyes, but thou shalt not go over thither.
0: And
1: so Moses, the servant of the Lord, what's the next word? Wait a minute.
0: Well,
1: there are people that die and they go through 1 year of excruciating pain.
0: Sickness.
1: That even before the death, they're saying, oh Lord, this is enough, let me die. The pain. Sometimes this part of the body affected, and sometimes the painkillers they swallow. But Moses, he walked up to the mountain. And then when he got to the mountain, the Lord showed him, that's the land I want you to give to the people of Israel.
0: And
1: then, after showing him, he said, now the time is over. And for him to die, just took his breath and he was gone. That's the best way to die. That's the best way to die. It's almost like the rapture. No pain, no sickness, no curse.
0: But
1: when you think about a man like Moses and what God did for him and the honor he gave him, pain that she escaped, but you say, oh Lord, do it like that for me. So that the pain will not be there. Give me a good amen. And then he says he died there in the land of Moab, according to the word of the Lord.
0: Verse 6.
1: Read it with me. Once you go.
0: What
1: else are we looking for? And the Lord himself, he buried him in the valley of the land of Moab, over against Bethpeor. But no man knoweth of his sepulcher until this day. He will not allow them to even desecrate those children of Israel, because they kept the serpent of brass that was destroyed much, much later. He didn't want them to know the sepulcher, the burial ground of this Moses. Matthew chapter 17, and we're looking at verse 1.
0: After 6 days,
1: Jesus taketh Peter, James, and John, his brother, and bringeth them up into an high mountain apart, and was transfigured before them, and his face did shine as the sun, and his raiment was white as light. And behold, there appeared unto them who Moses first, Elijah second. Elijah talking with him. What are they talking about? About his death. About his sacrifice. About what he will do to save the world. Luke chapter 16. I'm reading from verse 27. Then he said, I pray thee, therefore, Father, that thou wouldest send him to my father's house. For I have 5 brethren, that he may testify unto them, lest they also come into this place of torment. And Abraham said unto him, they have Moses and the prophets, let them hear them. And he said, nay, Father Abraham, but if one went unto them from the dead, they will repent. Said unto him, if they hear not Moses and the prophets, neither will they be persuaded though one rose from the dead. And they don't read the books of Moses, they are lost forever. They must go back to what ministry and message Moses had led. What a great honor the Lord gave unto that man. Now, as we think about that, I want to end up with this, that let's always think about the future, about heaven. Don't think about just this one single matter, this one single thing that the Lord has said, close that chapter. Don't talk about that. We're looking at Philippians chapter 1 from verse 21. For me to live is Christ, and to die is gain. Nothing lost because Moses died. Nothing lost because he didn't get to the land of Canaan physical. Nothing lost because he went to heaven. In fact, it says in verse 23, I am in a strait betwixt two, having a desire to depart and to be with Christ, which is far better. Better than getting to the land of Canaan and then Achan lose your life even in that land of Canaan in the physical. To be with Christ, to get to heaven, this is better. We're going to get there. You will get there. We will get there together. Looking at 2 Corinthians chapter 4 verse 16. Which cause we faint not, but though our outward man perish, yet the inward man is renewed day by day. Light affliction, which is but for a moment, worketh for us a far

0: ilé tó ṣe gbanú rèye ma tó mọ lẹ́wẹ̀ ma dópo dó.
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0: Ṣe gbanú rèye ma tó mi mọ lẹ́wẹ̀ ma dópo dó tádé olọ́.
1: Chapter 5 verse 1. For we know the thief our earthly house of this tabernacle were dissolved, we have a building of God and house not made with hands, eternal in the heavens.
0: Ta tofa titana miule nyu endo nyi yege o ho meto komenu go ho eto yo miule tindo ho dido de son juro ya wo de no ma do podo ho ye ma ya lo do basi ma do podo to lo le me.
1: This in verse 8. We are confident, I say, willing rather to be absent from the body, and then what? Immediately present with the Lord.
0: Afosha to to mi ole tindo to gbigbo we yen do bo so to dijo na do ku ku den so agbazame prando tindo vide to klono de madopodo eto lepoete.
1: That's the joy of the believer, and that is what we're looking at. We're going to get there in Jesus' name.
0: Eh wa ya je yi seno leto ene mi azo je don to po me to Jesu iko me.
1: Hebrews chapter 10 verse 34.
0: Eblu ta wa fo eto gbanu ko ene.
1: He had compassion on me in my bonds and took joyfully the spoiling of your goods, temporal things, material things, knowing in yourselves that ye have in heaven a better and an enduring substance.
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1: marvelous is waiting for you.
0: Ido nu cha to te pon we
1: o yo bebe
0: be an je fine ya
1: follow peace with all men and holiness without which no man shall see the Lord. Let's rise up and talk to the Lord in
0: prayer. Ne wa imo no jo do zo gbe to le popo wa lo wo epo ene ma tin mi le ma se kan je fine fun da for to jina mi do na kuro to deme.
1: Think about the future.
0: Ye le to gbo so ja to pon radopo
1: the reward
0: alepo
1: the recompense
0: alede na wele akore asule e ajije to le
1: glory
0: gigo le to don olotan yelene lepon.
1: Say, Lord,
0: una kuno e
1: whatever limitations happen on us,
0: ndepele jo do goda gbaji file to kare mati
1: no big deal
0: ne ndakore mati fine ona.
1: That's the goal.
0: When we are monache,
1: talk to the Lord. So, and remember, except a man be born again, he cannot see the kingdom of God.
0: What's hindering
1: you from being born again?
0: That
1: little sin. Leave all that alone. Many are choosing Christ today, turning from all their sins away. Heaven will be their happy portion. Where will you spend eternity?
0: Fita anaza mando podo to wete.
1: Eternity.
0: Mando podo.
1: Eternity.
0: Mando podo.
1: Where will you spend eternity?
0: Fita anaza mando podo te.
2: 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Your spiritual welfare is our concern.
1: Praise the Lord.
0: Mi paklu na.
1: Rise up as we pray together.
0: Father, for me, I'm in you.
3: We thank you and we bless your name for bringing us to this covenant service of this year. Lord, we pray everything you have for us this year, nothing will miss us in Jesus' name.

0: asking, Lord, that you give us a heart that will seek after you. And as we seek after you, then all your promises will be yes and amen for all your people in Jesus' name. As we bring your word to us today, the word at least, the abundance of blessing. We pray, O Lord, that we'll hear the word, accept the word, believe the word, and covenant to live by the word in Jesus' name.
1: And
0: we have assurance in your word that if we be willing and obedient, we shall eat the good of the land. And this will be the time for us that we'll eat the good of the land in Jesus' name. Bless your people all over today. And let the people give glory to you. In Jesus' name we pray. This month we'll be having our covenant service. And now today I want to share a secret with you. Are you ready? The secret of supernatural supply in times like these. In times like this, the economy is down. In times like these, the banks don't know what to do. In times like these, when people are fearing they might lose their jobs. In times like these, when they want to slash some of the salaries, in times like these, when work and when employment is scarce, in times like these, when people are very fearful of what will be in the future, want to share the secret of supernatural supply in times like these. We're looking at John chapter 2. I'm reading from verse 1. And the son there was a marriage in Cana of Galilee. And the mother of Jesus was there. And both Jesus was called and his disciples to the marriage. By the way, those who just got married, wouldn't it be wonderful for you to invite Jesus into that home? The man is born again, the woman is born again, and then you covenant together that Jesus Christ will be the very center of this new nucleus family that has just begun. Because you do not know what will happen on the second day of that marriage, on the second week, second month, second year of that marriage, bring Jesus in. And let Jesus be the director, the controller, the leader, the master of that home. And both Jesus was called and his disciples to the marriage. And when they wanted wine, the mother of Jesus said unto him, they have no wine.
1: lokan una na ven go down no jesu tondo orlando e ma tin do ven gba
0: needs come in life
1: o don wa to gbe meja we
0: needs come in families
1: o don wa to
0: and needs come even in churches. Needs come to the adults and to the young, to the men and to the women. There comes a time when the very thing you need to be the very center of the sustenance of your life, of your family, of the church, that thing is missing. And it's wonderful when Jesus Christ, the supplier of all our needs, when Jesus is there, he'll be by you. In verse 3, they wanted wine. The mother of Jesus says unto him, they have no wine. Jesus said unto her, woman, what have I to do with thee? Mine hour is not yet come. His mother says unto the servants, whatsoever he says unto you, do it.
1: Jesus said on land on now we tell when you do now a highway o dreche mako wagba o no eto said on land lison ito led on unde kukwere edo on land mi wae.
0: That's a secret.
1: Atila ne.
0: You want supernatural supply.
1: Yejiro nunina sa o no.
0: You want abundance in the time of adversity.
1: Adjo nunina logo to dire.
0: And you want progress in times of problems. And you want the supply in all situations. If you're going to have the miracle every day in your life, whatsoever he says unto you, do it.
1: Yeah, you
0: and there were set there 6 water pots of stone after the manner of the purifying of the Jews, containing 2 or 3 fakins
1: apiece.
0: Jesus says unto them, fill the water pot with water. Lord Jesus, it's not water they want. What do they want? Don't worry about that. Whatsoever he says unto you, do it. And he filled them up to the brim. And he says unto them, draw out now. Lord Jesus, you have not even prayed. You have not given a command. You
1: have
0: not given a kind of transformational intercession. And
1: you
0: just said, draw out, and it's water. Don't worry about that. Whatsoever he says unto you, do it. And then
1: we're
0: told, and bear unto the governor of the feast, and they bear it. When the ruler of the feast had tasted the water that was made wine, and knew not whence it was,
1: but
0: the servants which drew the water knew. The governor of the feast called the bridegroom and says unto him, every man at the beginning does set forth good wine, and when men have well drunk, then that which is worse. But thou hast kept what this good wine until
1: now. mwa randagwe dagwe we nenu re nyina wu shikba ghe to ove alokpate dagwe gokpa ye kakaje divye.
0: There's something God has kept for you until now. The Lord has kept this good thing for you until now. This beginning of miracles did Jesus in Cana of Galilee and manifested forth his glory, and his disciples believed on him. The secret of supernatural supply in times like
1: these.
0: The secret is in that verse 5.
1: And
0: as you look through the scriptures, you'll find this is a great secret. If you want to have abundance, if you want to have satisfaction, here is the secret of miracles every day. Here is the secret of the power of God coming upon your life. Whatsoever he says unto you, do it. I want you to look at Acts chapter 3, verse 22. For Moses truly said unto the fathers, a prophet shall the Lord your God raise up unto you, like unto you, of your brethren like unto me.
1: Moses dogla otole nungbo dogla jiwe we mitonaze yawukande tite to mito mitmesu mitonle.
0: Moses looked ahead, and he was looking at the time when Jesus Christ, the very Son of God, when he will come, and he said he'll be a prophet. The word of the Almighty will be in his mouth.
1: Moses took
0: And if you want to have the blessing, he says over here, him shall ye hear in all things whatsoever he shall say unto you. Him shall ye hear. That's how you are going to plug into the blessing of God. That whatsoever he shall say unto you, that you shall do in all things. Jeremiah chapter 7, verse 23. And what he tells you, carnal mind, the natural mind might say, that's unreasonable. We're looking for wine, you tell me to fill the place with water. Don't question, don't doubt. Don't debate. All it tells you is what you're supposed to do. In Jeremiah chapter 7, verse 23. But this thing commanded I them, saying, obey my voice, and I will be your God. And ye shall be my people. Walk ye in all the ways that I have commanded you, that it may be well unto you.
1: It will be well.
0: I said it will be well. I'm sharing with you three secrets. Number one, the secret of abundant provision. Number two, the secret of answered prayer. Number three, the secret of adequate protection.

0: John chapter 2, and we're looking at verse 5. They wanted wine. If the wine stopped, that man, the bridegroom and the bride will come to shame. But they wanted abundant supply, abundant provision. And the mother said unto Jesus, they don't have any wine left. And to feel sorry for themselves, confounded, ashamed, and their joy is going to come to an end. On such a day of celebration like this, they do not have what it takes to keep the joy.
1: And
0: so the Lord Jesus said, what's the matter with you between you and I? My hour is not yet come. And now, even though Jesus said that, I think we need to learn a lot from these men and women in Bible days. Didn't allow anything Jesus Christ said, anything Jesus did to put them off. You remember the woman that, you know, came to Jesus, and then Jesus said, it's not right, it's not suitable, it's not fit to give the children's bread unto dogs. That did not make the woman to feel offended and then to go away. People that wear their feelings, on their skin. Any little thing you say, they're offended. They're already offended, and then they want to go away, and they want to miss the blessing. You know, this year, if you're going to have the blessing of God, that old attitude of feeling offended at every little thing. I'm feeling offended at what the preacher says. And what the counselor says and how he addresses you. You have to boycott all that this year. Because if you're looking for blessing, all those other things, we're going to overlook in Jesus' name. And when Jesus said, what's the matter with you, woman? What have I got to do with you? My hour is not yet come. The mother just turned to the servants and said, whatsoever he will say unto you, what are you to do? You do it. Then Jesus turned to those servants and said, draw out water, fill all those water pots with water. And he did, and then he said, take part of it now and go and give it to the governor, let him taste it. And he had never performed any miracle, verse 7, this beginning of miracles that Jesus Christ did, he did in Cana of Galilee. And it is not something he could refer to us. Yes, he did that before. And now that he's telling us the same thing, we're going to obey.
1: If you
0: are there, and this person talking to you, You've never seen him work any miracle. And the very first thing he tells you, when you needed wine, fill the water pours with water. What would you have done? Some will debate. This year, I will not debate. Some will doubt. This year, I will not doubt. Whatsoever he says, that I will do. And that you will do. I said you will do it. And then when he took it, it just turned to wine. We're looking at Luke chapter 5. I'm reading from verse 4. Now when he had left speaking, he said unto Simon, launch out into the deep and let down your nets for a draught. You see, here is something else that Jesus Christ is saying. Peter and his company, the fishermen, they have been working all through the night. And they caught nothing. And then Jesus took their boat, and then out of that, he preached the word of God. When he finished, he said, lay down your nets for a draught. Simon answering says unto him, Master, we have toiled all the night and have taken nothing.
1: Simon Peter saw Grumbo Domo, Uclona, Uzamo Solapo, and Miko Jato Club Maule, Nunde Pepe.
0: That's like saying, there's no fish there, we know. But listen to this, nevertheless, in spite of our experience, bad experience, in spite of our failure, that we have not got anything, nevertheless, it says, at thy word, I will let down the net.
1: At
0: thy word, this year we'll walk by the word of the Lord. Peter was saying, he said, whatsoever you tell me, that I will do. You know the problems of people is being too clever. Is being too knowledgeable. Is depending upon their bad experiences. Is depending upon their feeling. But Peter said, nevertheless, at thy word, I will let down the net. And when he had done this, the enclosed what? A great multitude of fish, and their net break. The Lord will give us a net breaking blessing. Overflowing abundance. You know, sometimes you've gone to a place and you've gone for an interview there, and they said, don't come here again, there's no job. And then the Spirit of God said, now tomorrow is Monday, go back there.
1: And
0: don't argue. I said, don't argue. And you will not argue as you go. Abundance will come your way in Jesus' name. We're looking at 1 Kings chapter 17, verse
1: 8.
0: And the word of the Lord came unto him, saying, arise, get thee to Zarephath, which belongeth to Sidon, and dwell there. Behold, I have commanded a widow woman there to sustain thee. Remember now once again, there was famine in the land. If you listen to the news, you know that things are gloomy. And not just here over here in West Africa, and not just in Africa, all over the world. In fact, things are kind of more gloomy in the West than even here at present. But even then, even though there was national famine, and even though there may be international famine, today the people of God are going to be provided for. And the people of God are going to have abundance in Jesus' name. But remember the secret, whatsoever he says unto you, do it. You will do it. Amen. A miracle will come your way. Abundant supply will come your way. The Lord told Elijah, I have commanded a widow woman to sustain thee. And he could have debated, he could have doubted, he could have said, what will a widow woman do at such a time like this? Even in normal times, even in times of plenty, widows may not have much. But this was a difficult time, and yet Elijah did not argue. This year we are not going to argue. The thing that has been giving us problem is that sometimes we're too intelligent in the head and we're not inspired in the heart. We allow our head to get beyond our heart. And every time the Lord speaks to us, we want to kind of unravel it, understand it of the head, instead of believing it of the heart. This year is the year of a believing heart.
1: What
0: if the head is going ahead every time? They will become heady. Lord, now how can my small coconut here upstairs argue with the Almighty God that created the whole universe? There's no argument this year. And so Elijah did not argue. Immediately we're told in verse 10, and he arose and went to Zarephath. And when he came to the gate of the city, behold, a widow woman was there gathering of sticks. And he called to her and said, fetch me, I pray thee, a little water in a vessel that I may drink.
1: Brothers
0: and sisters, look up. What if you were the widow woman? And you don't have no husband? And there is no job? And there is no provision? And the kitchen is empty, and the wardrobe is empty, and all the places, everything is empty, and you're cooking the last meal, and then somebody comes to you and he says, can I have some water to drink there?
1: Would
0: you what will be your attitude. This year, you must have an attitude of gratitude. That I even still have water. Think about that. Ahab and Obadiah, they were running around looking for water and looking for what the animals will take. And I still have water to drink. And then if you have that attitude of gratitude and you count your blessings, don't count your injury, don't count your pain, and don't count your problem, count your blessings and see what the Lord has done.
1: And
0: while she was going to fetch the water, and then we're told, he said, bring me, I pray thee, a morsel of bread in thine hand. Look at this prophet, he has not even prayed for me. He has not even said, God bless you. Don't argue. I told you this year is not a year of argument. It's a year of abundance. In verse 12, and she said, as the Lord thy God liveth, I have not a cake, but a handful of meal in a barrel, and a little oil in a cruse. And behold, I am gathering two sticks that I may go in and dress it. Then it says for me and my son that we may eat it and tell me, for this year you will not die.
1: For we are with us on the moon, little Jew, we to it all bear. Yamatia Claride, bad Dava Alagogo, Lefit on the to Dralo Mepa, Mivule, put a bone law memo, die ye go near to Nakaya with the China Yenido, you wait by Bodina, Mipo Visunu, Chepo, Mini, do do it, Yadaponami, Boku, where my matonaku.
0: I said you will not die. The Lord will preserve you. You know, this difficult time, we have seen the beginning, we will see the end. And this time of the famine, the people that have seen the beginning, all of us who are worshipping the Lord, will see the end of it as well. And the Lord will preserve your life in Jesus' name. You know, sometimes they tell us, they say, if somebody is having a thought of death, that that person will surely die. I don't agree with that. Even though the woman had the thought of death, the Lord said, my thoughts are not your thoughts.
1: So now it's indolent kutondene.
0: Whatever negative thoughts you have thought about before you came here for the service, those things are cancelled. You will not die, you will live. You will not remain sick, you'll be well. You will not be poor, the Lord will prosper you. And Elijah said unto her, fear not, fear not. Don't think about those things you are fearing. I'm going to die, I'm going to die. No, you will not die.
1: With
0: the Bible in your mouth and Jesus Christ on the throne interceding for you, and a merciful heavenly Father that is caring for you, and the Holy Ghost in your life, there's no way you can die. It's not time for death yet. It is time to live. And it is time to serve the Lord in this new year. Your service this year will be greater than your service before, in Jesus' name. Elijah said unto her, fear not, go and do as thou hast said, but make me thereof a little cake first, and bring it unto me, and after that make for thee and for thy son.
1: Elijah said, Oglendo madi bublo yiboa, dola kodo do chigba basina miso, fine meto aklaride webo gen, wade tone gudo basina wekulona visunu towe.
0: For thus says the Lord God of Israel, the barrel of meal shall not waste.
1: Na lewe okulon jigwe wezali tundo odrali fitun lo, manajevo.
0: Neither shall the cruse of oil fail until the day that the Lord sendeth rain upon the earth.
1: Ma buwa mi ton lo ma soto na ku kaka jazan lo gbeche okulon do jikun la aigba lo ji.
0: And she went and did according to the saying of Elijah. Remember the secret, whatsoever he says unto you, do it.
1: Eso ibuwa ke li dido Elijah ton flin ati lo mo depe dedo na we etadajo we ani wa e.
0: And the woman didn't look at her condition anymore. After you hear the word of God, don't look at your condition anymore. That condition will change. Don't look at your pain or your poverty anymore. That pain will vanish away. Don't look at your sickness anymore. That sickness will vanish away. And don't look at your joblessness anymore. Your job has come. Because it says over here, and she went and did according to the saying of Elijah, and she and he and her house did eat. Tell me the rest.
1: Eso ibuwa ke di dido Elijah ton ewo po epo po hwe eto po to dudu dode po na mi masebo na azan susu.
0: I told you we're going to survive this situation. We're going to overcome this situation. And those who believe the Lord, we're going to come to the other side in Jesus' name. And the pile of meal wasted not, neither did the cruse of oil fail, according to the word of the Lord, which is spake by Elijah. In Job chapter 36, I'm reading from verse 7.
1: Job 36,
0: we're looking at verse 7. He withdraws not his eyes from the righteous, but where the kings are they on the throne, yea, he does establish them forever, and they are exalted.
1: And
0: if they be bound in fetters and be holding in cords of affliction, then he showeth them their work and their transgressions that they have exceeded.
1: He
0: openeth also their ear to discipline, and commandeth the day that they return from iniquity. If they obey and serve him, they shall spend their days in prosperity and their years in pleasures. Things are going to become better this new year in Jesus' name. Isaiah chapter 1 verse 19. If they be willing and obedient, they shall eat the good of the land.
1: We're looking
0: at John chapter 21 verse 3. Simon Peter says unto them, I go a fishing. They say unto him, we also go with thee. Then went forth and entered into a ship immediately. And that night, tell me the rest, they caught nothing.
1: Simon Peter said,
0: But stay there, Jesus is coming. Oh, don't say bad luck has come, no bad luck. Don't say I'm unfortunate, you'll never be unfortunate. Don't say there is a curse that anything I do will not prosper. There is no curse upon you. Every curse is destroyed in Jesus' name. Don't ever say this year, I'm going through attack and affliction. Nobody can attack you this year.
1: And
0: there's no affliction in Jesus' name. Told in verse 4, but when the morning was now come, Jesus stood on the shore. But the disciples knew not that it was Jesus. Then Jesus says unto them, children, have ye any meat? They answered him, no. And he said unto them, cast the net on the right side of the ship, and ye shall find. Don't just stay at home, go out and ye shall find. Don't just fold your hand, go out and ye shall find. Get up and go and you will find in Jesus' name. Cast the net on the right hand side and you shall find. And they cast therefore, and now they were not able to draw it for the multitude of fish. You see, the Lord gave them abundance. Our own time has come. Therefore, the disciple whom Jesus loved says unto Peter, it is the Lord. Now, when Simon Peter heard that it was the Lord, he got his fisher's coats unto him. For he was naked, that is, was not wearing all the full dress, and he cast himself into the sea. And the other disciples came in a little ship, for they were not far from the land, but as it were 200 cubits, dragging the net with the fish.
1: When Simon Peter said, "O Kuno, where is the way? O Tau, eight on dogo. Now, may we take you to know the Mitty, my doggy go out for ton. It's all your woman who control the voleso, Zonvatrek, where video me wana, yema, dendo, a gage, by so. It's our back for day, photo, dollar, the power villa.
0: And then it says, as soon then as they were come to land, they saw a fire of coals there, and the fish laid thereon and bread. And Jesus says unto them, bring of the fish which ye have now caught. And Simon went up and drew the net to land, full of great fishes. And 150 20:3, for all there were so many, yet was not the net broken. And Jesus said unto them, tell me, the Lord this year will fill the hungry. He will clothe the naked. He will provide for those who are needy. He will give the barren children. And he will give the supply of all our needs in Jesus' name. Come and dine. There is enough in the house of the Lord to satisfy you. And you'll be satisfied in Jesus' name. Point number two, the secret of answered prayer. You know, that also is the secret of answered prayer. John chapter 2 verse 5. His mother says unto the servants, whatsoever he says unto you, do it. And it is that will bring answers to our prayers. You know, there are people, they love to pray. They love to pray. The only thing is that they're not listening to the word of God. Proverbs chapter 28 verse 9. He that turneth away his ear from hearing the law, even his prayer shall be abomination. In Proverbs chapter 1, I'm reading from verse 24. Because I have called and you refused. I have stretched out my hand and no man regarded. But she have said that not all my counsel and with none of my reproach. You see, there are people, they want counseling, but no matter what you say in the counseling session, they don't do it. And
1: it's
0: just okay after your counseling, can you pray for me now? But you know, if you set all the admonition, all the teaching, all the instruction, all the doctrine, all the counseling, if you set all that aside, all you want is prayer. Pray alone if you are setting aside the counsel of the Lord. The prayer will not work. That's why it says over here in verse 25, but ye have set at naught all my counsel, and with none of my reproof. I also will laugh at your calamity. I will mock when your fear cometh. When your fear cometh as desolation, and your destruction cometh as a whirlwind, when distress and anguish cometh upon you, then ye shall call upon me, but I will not answer. Because of not giving mind and heart and ear and spirit and soul to the word of God. They shall seek me early, but they shall not find me, for that they hated knowledge. This year I love knowledge. did not choose the fear of the Lord. They would none of my counsel, they despised all my reproof. Therefore shall they eat the fruit of their own way and be filled with their own devices, for the turning away of the simple shall slay them, and the prosperity of fools shall destroy them. Whosoever hearkeneth unto me, I will listen to the Lord. Whosoever hearkeneth unto me shall dwell safely and shall be quiet from the fear of evil. In John chapter 15, verse
1: 7,
0: if ye abide in me and my words abide in you, ye shall ask what ye will, and it shall be done unto you. I want you to keep record, because God is going to fulfill his promise this year. Everything you've been asking for before, if they have not been done, repeat that request once again this year. And say, Lord, I asked this last year, I wanted this the other year, but this year now I have the assurance that all my prayers are going to be answered this year.
1: And
0: you repeat that request and then record it somewhere. I'm telling you, before the year runs out, you'll see the fulfillment.
1: And
0: if
1: ye
0: abide in me and my words abide in you, ye shall ask what ye will, and it shall be done unto you.
1: We're
0: looking at verse 14. Ye are my friends if you do whatsoever I command you. Verse 16, ye have not chosen me, but I have chosen you and ordained you that you should go and bring forth fruit, and that your fruit should remain. And those of us who are married, your mother, and then you have always been having miscarriages, this time, this year, your fruit will remain. Lose your children anymore in Jesus' name. And
1: it
0: says, and that whatsoever ye shall ask of the Father in my name, he will give it you.
1: We're
0: looking at John chapter 9. We're looking at verse 31.
1: John chapter 9,
0: verse 31. John chapter 9, verse 31. Now we know that God heareth not sinners. I need to explain that to you. He listens to repentant sinners. I've been a sinner. I'm sorry for the sins I've committed. I'm so sorry that I did this. I did this. That's a repentant sinner. But
1: it's
0: a kind of sinner he doesn't listen to. He does not listen to hardened sinners. The people that will say, yes, I know God doesn't want upon this. I know God's commandment is against this, but they harden themselves and they are repentant. Those are the kinds of sinners he doesn't listen to. But if you are here this morning and there's guilt and condemnation and you're feeling, oh, I'm sorry, the Lord will forgive you.
1: And
0: the Lord will answer your prayer. Because the Lord always listens to penitent sinners. He says, now we know that God heareth not sinners, but if any man be a worshipper of God and doeth his will, him he heareth. If you will commit yourself to doing the will of God this year, the Lord will answer your prayer. We're looking at 1 John chapter 3, verse 22 and verse 23. And whatsoever we ask, we receive of him. Whatsoever. Because we keep his commandments and do those things that are pleasing in his sight. And this is his commandment, that we should believe on the name of his Son, Jesus Christ, and love one another as he gave us commandment. We're looking at 1 John chapter 5. We're reading from verse 14 and verse 15. This is the confidence that we have in him, that if we ask anything according to his will, he heareth us. In verse 15, and if we know that he hear us, whatsoever we ask, we know that we have the petition that we desired of him.
1: Point
0: number 3 now, the secret.

0: desires will be fulfilled. The desires of your enemies that want to see you dead, that desire of the enemy will not be fulfilled in Jesus' name. Like Zerubbabel, you have started the building of that house, you'll finish it. You've started the building of that course, you'll finish it. And you'll enjoy everything the Lord has given you in Jesus' name. We're coming back to John chapter 2, verse 5. And his mother says unto the servants, whatsoever he says unto you, do it. I just want to remind you that servants in those days were slaves. And the slaves were treated like property, like just a piece of metal, a piece of wood, those days. And if the master got angry with a slave, with a servant, he could do whatever he wanted, and the law permitted him. He could drown him in the river. He could destroy him and kill him because he did something foolish.
1: First
0: Kings chapter 13. I'm reading from verse 1. And behold, there came a man of God out of Judah by the word of the Lord unto Bethel, and Jeroboam stood by the altar to burn incense, and he cried again the altar in the watch of the Lord.
1: Altar,
0: thus says the Lord, behold, a child shall be born unto the house of David, Josiah by name, and upon thee shall he offer the priests of the high places the born incense upon
1: thee.
0: And men's bones shall be burnt upon thee. And he gave a sign the same day, saying, this is the sign that which the Lord has spoken. Behold, the altar shall be rent, and the ashes that are upon it shall be poured out.
1: And
0: it came to pass when the king Jeroboam heard the saying of the man of God that he had cried against the altar in Bethel, that he put forth his hand from the altar, saying, lay hold on him. And his hand which he put forth against him dried up.
1: So that
0: he could not pull it in again to him. It will be so. There will be no peril, there will be no danger, there is nothing that will threaten your life in Jesus' name. And whatever they might have in those secret places, and they say, I will deal with you. You say that, and then you say you're preaching that all the doctrines of the Bible, when they stretch their hands against you, the Lord will dry up that hand. And whatever it is they do against you will never prosper in Jesus' name. So I'm

0: 9 and 5.
1: Verses 14.
0: Psalm 105, avant ton bien être.
1: And 15. He suffered no man to do them wrong. Nobody will do you wrong. He reproved kings for their sakes, saying, touch not mine anointed, and do my prophets no harm.
0: He'll
1: tell all your enemies that same thing this year in Jesus' name. And if they disobey and still want to go on headstrong, we will do it. The Lord will deal with them. And you see how the Lord dealt with Jeroboam when he said, lay hold on him. His hand dried up. And if they are not careful, their lives will dry up. If they are not careful, their business will dry up. If they are not careful, the family will dry up. They dare not touch you. No weapon that is formed against you this year shall prosper. We're looking at Isaiah chapter 54:17. No weapon that is formed against thee shall prosper. Every tongue that shall rise against thee in judgment thou shalt condemn. This is the heritage of the servants of the Lord, and the righteousness is of me, says the Lord. Whatsoever he says unto you, do it. The Lord is telling me to do restitution. If I go to that man, if I go to that woman, and I try to do restitution, I'm afraid of that man. Don't be afraid. Go, and the Lord will be with you.
0: And
1: the Lord is telling me to challenge that individual. That individual just took your daughter. And then they say, you know what? Those people, if they take anyone in your family, just leave them alone, because you know, those are terrible people, dangerous people. You're not going to leave your daughter in the hand of somebody like that that just took your daughter, and everybody is afraid, and the Lord is saying, go there and bring out that daughter. And if I go, I don't know what they will do. Whatsoever he says unto you, do it, and bring that daughter out of that bondage. And if they try to touch you, everything they depend upon will dry up. All the juju medicine will dry up. Because no weapon that is fashioned against the righteous shall prosper. Every tongue that rises up against us shall be condemned in judgment. In Jeremiah chapter 1, I'm reading from verse
0: 7.
1: But the Lord said unto me, say not, I am a child, for thou shalt go to all that I shall send thee, and whatsoever I command thee, thou shalt speak. Look at verse 17. That therefore gather up thy loins, and arise and speak unto them all that I command thee. Be not dismayed at their faces, lest I confound thee before them. For behold, I have made thee this day a defense city.
0: Amen.
1: Look at verse 18.
0: go nyeko basi we nyeko basi na we to egbe
1: o
0: po do to gaton po
1: raising walls against the whole land
0: ato kan veton jagodo aigba lo le
1: to mighty and powerful people the Lord has made you prison wall against them
0: do me gbogbo etin la gokun yo to ba si ado le to ye go
1: against the kings of Judah, against the princes thereof, against the priests thereof, and against the people of the land. They shall fight against thee, but they shall not prevail against
0: thee.
1: For I am with thee, says the Lord, to deliver thee. The Lord has delivered us already. They will not hurt us. They will not harm us. And whatever he has told us to go and do, we're going to do. The Lord is telling us what you feared last year, you will not fear it this year. The people you are running away from last year, you'll not run away from them this year. You know, sometimes the Lord is saying, your blessing is over there. And then while you are going, you see that man standing on your way. And you look at his face and he says, if you cross this place, I'll deal with you. And last year, once you saw their faces, then you went back. But this year is different. Now the Lord is saying the breakthrough is over there. In the path of obedience, the path of blessing, and then you are going, and the man and that old woman thought we are still like we were last year.
0: But he thought
1: we'll be shaking at him like we were last year, and then the old woman is standing by the way and you are coming, and then she said what she used to say, and then you say, ah, this is a new year.
0: Madam,
1: if you don't clear out of the way, you'll dry up when I get over there. Because this year, evil powers will dry up. Powers of darkness will dry up. Say, madam, I am coming and my blessing is over there, and I'm going to get my blessing this year. Praise the Lord. This year we have overcome. This year we have the victory. Your blessings will overflow in Jesus' name. Acts chapter 18 verse 9. Then spake the Lord to Paul in the night by a vision. Be not afraid, but speak, and hold not thy peace, for I am with thee. No man shall search on thee to hurt thee, for I have much people in this
0: city.
1: It's a year of soul winning. And this is a year of prosperity for deeper life.
0: Year
1: of blessing. And your prosperity. And your breakthrough. Your signs and wonders. And your miracle. Everything that stands in your way, they'll be dried up in Jesus' name. Rise up. I said rise up. In the strength of the Lord. and march over your sickness, over your infirmity, over the impossibilities, over the powers of darkness. And remember the secret this year. Whatsoever he says unto you, do it. Tell the Lord, this is a year of obedience. You tell the Lord, this is a year of obedience. Open your heart. Open your mouth. Open your life unto the Lord. And say, Lord, this year. This year, year of miracle. This year, year of his power. This year of signs and wonders. Whatsoever he says unto you, do it. In Jesus' name we pray. If you have already pledged your obedience, your consecration, your commitment, your surrender unto the Lord, in Jesus' name we pray. I'm ready for the blessing of God. When I march out of this place today, every contrary spirit will dry up before me. I prophesy upon you today that this year will be a new year for you. Father, in the name of Jesus, what a glorious year, what a wonderful year, what a powerful year, and what a year of breakthrough for the people of God in Jesus' name. Our water will turn to wine. Our poverty will turn to prosperity. Our sickness will turn to healing. Our affliction will turn to deliverance. Our fear will turn to courage. Lord, joblessness will turn to supply. Barrenness, we're going to have children. Lord, every yoke is broken. Every sickness is healed. Every bad luck is taken away. I pray, Lord, this year, no evil will be able to withstand them in Jesus' name. From this day, blessing. From this day, holiness. The kind of holiness that attracts your blessing upon our lives in Jesus' name. Lord, all these people that are hearing my voice right now, you will not die. You will live. You will live. This is a great year for deeper life. You have seen the beginning of problem, you see the end of the problem. We have started together, we're going to finish together. Your cup will never run dry. Your blessing will never run dry. The tears are wiped away. The sorrows are taken away. The grace of the obedience of the Lord will give unto you. The Lord will confirm blessing every moment of the day in your life. Lord, I thank you because I know it's done. I thank you because I know it's done. In Jesus' name we pray.
2: Praise the Lord. It's great joy to be with you today. And this is the greatest day of your life. And God is going to make you have a discovery. That discovery will change your life. It will change your family. And you are set for all-round success for the rest of your life. Tonight, you'll never be the same again in Jesus' name. Tell your neighbor, I'm going to experience wonder. Today is a wonderful day in my life. I will never be the same again. Amen. Let's close our eyes for prayer. Heavenly Father, we thank you. We bless your name because we know you are mighty God. We have come here tonight because we have appointment with you. And we know everyone here tonight will experience your wonder in Jesus' name. We pray, Lord, the supernatural will begin to happen now. As your word goes forth, your power will go forth. Your strength and might will go forth. Healings, miracles, deliverances, dominion, victory for everyone. Confirm it, O Lord.
1: Hello,
2: in Jesus' name we pray.
1: Jesus, come me o dete.
2: Thank you very much. God bless every one of you. Tonight, I want to talk to you and then pray with you.
1: We're
2: looking at the word of God on the wonder of the name of Jesus. The wonder of the name of Jesus. In Isaiah chapter 9, verse 6. For unto us a child is born, unto us a son is given, and the government shall be upon his shoulder, and his name shall be called Wonderful, Counselor, the Mighty God, the Everlasting Father, the Prince of Peace.
1: Na yeji ovi dehran mi yeso na ovi sunu dehran mi aholuru na so tinto abo etonji ye na so no yuredo oyin etondo jawu ko na meto jiwe yewe hohono otoma dokodo ahobi jijo oton.
2: For unto us a child is born.
1: Na yeji ovi dehran mi.
2: And people will be wondering, what kind of child will this be?
1: Betole na to ihare pon ovi na nkoton tewe he na yin.
2: And before their wonders have a revelation and a realization, we're told, unto us a son is given. And before they could tell this son or this child that became a son,
1: Then we're told of what will happen. And it says the government shall be upon a shoulder. And then you begin to wonder now, this individual, a child, a son, a governor, a ruler, who could this be?
3: Anatonine kwanti fiedo ovie ovisunwe aholulo akrunolo jawulo menangotontewe na tewanyiga.
1: Then we're told his name shall be called Wonderful, Wonder of Wonders.
3: Yes.
1: That a child, a son, a governor, a ruler will take the government of the world upon his shoulders.
3: Yekodo oyeko eto nanyi jawu o jawu jawu leto aholu aholu leto do o aholu dueto naso tinto abueto ji.
1: And then we are told he will be counselor, he will be mighty God, he will be the everlasting father, and he will be the prince of peace.
3: Yesodo enanyi oho na meto jauno aholu jijono otomado podo ahofi jijoto.
1: And this verse of scripture is talking about no one else but the Lord Jesus Christ.
3: Bibiru po esoto di dodo omende pode masotin adabo Jesu Christi cho.
1: When Jesus came, you know the way he came. His conception was a wonder. His birth was a wonder. And the protection in infancy, that was a wonder.
3: De Jesu wa, Jesu yon de wa goma, oho mimo eto yin jau, jiji eto yin jau, opi beta yi wrapo yi sedwe toko jau.
1: When eventually he came to the water of baptism, what happened there was a wonder. Other people have been baptized in River Jordan before Jesus showed up. Immediately was baptized, coming out of the water. The heavens opened up. The voice of the Father spoke. And then the Holy Ghost came up on him. What a wonder.
3: De ewa yalo ewa na doa basi do o to jodani toto mele bole o kono basi do to jodani toto lai chiba wenu e jewu o to jilo e basi bo o no hundonu bu bigbo jia o to jete o to sodo o son rwaga de wa ya jau e to kodo huu e to po jau e koko re po yin.
1: He went to the wilderness and the devil tempted him. The result of the temptation was a wonder. And then the angels came and ministered unto him. All a wonder. He came out of that wilderness of temptation. And then he came in the power of the Holy Ghost.
3: It was of rain. Boso yo zubo me. Lek ba hen kure kpon wa. 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Tito eton do a wak ba me. Angel iso wa boso wa devizone. Poko lek po ja uwe.
1: He showed up in the temple. And they opened the Bible. Even the opening of the Bible was a wonder, because immediately they opened the Bible, they found the place where it was written of him.
3: They eto so fun en ewa apo ewa o dipa ewa o pa me boto fun en boto yehun bibru hin en bibru hun hie tata lo su jawe na o pie yehun tita jenu
1: ko. The Spirit of the Lord is upon me, and he has anointed me to preach the gospel, the good news, the glad tidings unto the poor, and to bring deliverance to the captives, and the opening of the eyes to the blind. He closed the book. They were all looking at him.
3: Bibo kuno totin do jie. Nado wa devisona wa mamonole. 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Eh, wela. Hi hi hi ton yi jau. 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Na jau. Onu hi hi hi utu.
1: And he said, wonder of wonders. This day is this scripture fulfilled in your ears.
3: Ewa dodo. Jau o jau leton. Ekbe ewe. O wewewe yi didito to.
1: And then from there he went out. Everywhere he went in the power of the Spirit of God. What had never happened before in the ministry of Elijah, Elisha, David, Daniel, and the rest of them, blind eyes began to open and they wondered.
3: Onwe mbakono jola ido Davidson, Elijah, Elisha, Daniel, David, tokome, ene leche jijo, eche nukuton le sinukuhun, oja
1: ulo lewe. And the men rose up, started walking, and they wandered. And he walked on the sea, and they wandered. And he turned water to wine, and they wandered. And then he fed 5,000 and more with just a little piece of meal. And they wondered. And his life and ministry was a wonder.
3: Sekuno leche zonizi. 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E inkoto mako jodayi wekwedowa.
1: And then he was crucified. What a wonder. My God, why have you forsaking me, the greatest of all wonder.
3: Yes, okwe do satigo. Jawwe heima okrunochi. Okrunochi. Eta utu ye dogbe kogwe. Jawu o jawu le tori.
1: And there was a thief crucified by his side. And while he was still suffering, and the thief said, remember me when you come into your kingdom. Wonder of wonders, today you'll be with me in paradise.
3: Ajoto de something boy, if we do atigo da die to me, de egbeto yaji ajoto lodo, plimi mo, nido aji ahoru du tu ime, jawu, jawu le tondo, egbewe, nyena pepo ye kodo, paradise di.
1: And then he died, and he was buried. And then, you know, the soldiers were there. The guards were there. And they put a big stone on the tomb. On the third day, power came from heaven. Rolled away the stone without the assistance of human hand. What a wonder! And then he rose triumphantly.
3: De yalo eku boyedi bo awon pipe ko awon ganle po be ozanu bo be do yodo etoji e manado pon sugban gali je o to je fren matin alogogbe totondo aza totogbe e pon o pipo gigoton jawu jawu leton e pon bo sodu gato awon okupo yodo.
1: And as he rose up, all the soldiers fell to the ground. That's a great wonder.
3: De so polo awon pipe pe awon ganle po.
1: And then he appeared to his own disciples. All the doors were locked. And while they locked the doors, then he appeared before them and said, peace be unto you. What a great wonder.
3: E wa so awu hi ahana no proto eton le ohon iye ko su do ta le po sama hun hon e bi ohon me do eji bodona eji jo oni tin ran mi jawu o jawu na nko
1: to tele we. On the final day on earth, the disciples were before him and he was addressing them. All of a sudden, the force of gravity that acts on anything that goes up, that must always come down, lost its power on this Son of God. And he was going up like this. What a wonder!
3: As I go to the sand, I bagipi, no pronto to let in the no coeton, de cotindo, semedo, ne pepe, is a draga, dona waudo, to whom thou jail to me, jau jau leton, eto yi, botu agai, jau nankoton, that's the way he wore, minaso.
1: And the heavens received him out of their sight, and he went to sit down at the right hand of majesty on high. What a wonder!
3: De to yi yi onoke alo yi yeso yi do gigo me boy yi wo isi en to adusi lo gigo gato me jawu o jawu le ton.
1: Two angels appeared and said, ye men of Galilee, why stand ye here gazing up into heaven? The same Jesus whom you have seen going up. The appearance of those two angels giving us the testimony about Christ that went up, who is coming again. What a wonder!
3: The yalo angelia we saw who here, bodo omi sunu Galilee to emi. Etekpon we mite do Jesus do kohelo. Ya gaye nagbe so leko gowa. Awuso hi angelia we to le hi adogbo mi do Jesus do kohelo. De yi egbe so ko egoja hura we to. Jawu jawu le to lori.
1: And then at the end, at the close of the day, at the close of time, at the end of history, this same Jesus will come in like manner. What a wonder!
3: Do opodo asaton, do opodo wenuleton, do opodo nule poton. Jesus do poelo nagbeso leko gowadwa lokpa do poloji demi mwedo nawe jawu jawe lenkoton idolole.
1: From the beginning, what I'm telling you is this: from the beginning of the conception of Jesus Christ to the consummation of the coming of Christ, from that time until the time to come, everything will be a wonder.
3: Lude nkodo dido na we son bibe wenu endo son ho mi mo eto po jije ton wonu bon kakabo aza ge jesu na so le kogowa onu le po son wenu ka je wibo wenu eto ja udodo we na yin.
1: And if you hook up with this wonder working Christ, your life will become a wonder. Every day will become a wonder. Your sleeping and waking will be a wonder. Your walking will be a wonder. Your success will be a wonder. Your happiness and joy will be a wonder. Your children will be a wonder. And your business, the wonder working power of God will touch your business.
3: And yes, I can was in dog papo do Jesu epo undona we ogbesan to enayi jawo aimimro to enayi jawo pipo to enayi jawo obi to enayi jawo asan to enayi jawo ogbesan to enayi jawo ajo to enayi jawo ogbesan to elepo nayi jawo dodo to gbesan to elepo me.
1: You know, as you hook on with Jesus, number one, there will be the wonder of salvation.
3: They anasin they we dog papo Jesu po tita enayi jawo ohun egadan.
1: You know, in your life, as you come to Christ, as we talk about Christ that works wonders, and then you say, yes, this is what I want. Number one, there will be the wonder of salvation. Number two, there will be the wonder of supernatural healing.
3: They are not seen. They will talk about Jesus. Go and anoint do. Ogbesa cheriema. They are come ogbesa to de tedo. Koto inira do ko anado. More Jesus. Unke aloyi do inira do no weni. Ogbesa chendo do na diyo. Wetita ena na we oja u unegato.
1: And if you are here tonight and you link up with Christ, because this Christ is the origin of wonder, is the perpetrator of wonder, is the creator of wonder, is the producer of wonder, is the one that makes wonder to penetrate into your life. As you come tonight and you link up with Christ, number one, the wonder of salvation, number two, the wonder of supernatural healing.
3: They are what to read ye na do sin do papo do Jesu po ena wa jawu to gbesa to me o jawu aso egbo ton o jawu tun lo tetan podo na we jawu na we dondonu ado o dawu le poton ena wa titan o jawu hun regaton aweto o jawu aso egbo ton podo mere kan je po.
1: If you are blind, your eyes will open.
3: If you are
1: lame, you'll rise up and walk.
3: If you are
1: tied up and bound up, the Lord will loose you and release
3: you. Number three,
1: the wonder of supernatural deliverance and dominion.
3: Every power
1: of Satan in your life will be broken. All the power of evil spirit in your life will be totally destroyed. There will be the experience of the power of supernatural deliverance and dominion. Number four, there will be in your life the wonder of total freedom. You wake up in the morning, you're free. You go to your place of work, you're free. You go to the village, you're free. You come back, you're free.
3: January
1: to December, you are free. The wonder of total freedom.
3: Osu tita kakado je we are weton ajemerekanu jawu omerekan je.
1: You'll be free from sin. You'll be free from sickness. You'll be free from satanic attack.
3: Anajemerekan son yinado si yinado anajemerekan se so asan si ajemerekan se so
1: ga. Any arrow of the devil, any curse of the enemy, you will be totally free.
3: O gade pepe so meyan kalede o de odo me so meyan kalede le po anajemerekan
1: son. Many people don't understand that Jesus is a wonder. And when you link up with Jesus, when you hook up with Jesus, you become a wonder yourself.
3: And
1: you see why you have come at this time is that there will be a connection between you and heaven. There will be a connection between you and this wonder we're talking about. And from this very night, You will be a wonder to everybody that looks at you.
3: Asigamo nunde so ato wa to jire mi wa indo. Yesu ndo sindo papo to ja ulopo. Ani ndo tindo kodo papo ja ulopo bo yera suna dewe. Anwa lesu ja udo mele po de na no po we me.
1: Number 5, there will be the wonder of abundant life.
3: Atoto we yin o ja u ogbe ma do kodo.
1: You know many people are living from hand to mouth. And there is no abundance in their lives. And they are almost living, almost dying. They are living at the edge of life. It's like poverty has visited them and poverty has taken residence in their house.
3: O mesu suweti bo nado modu siya wuna ye ye wati to o te on he to agbag boto mamodome eta ido o he o yite ye to brebu goyik beza ye to brebu o kwe to ye to brebu.
1: But today, as we link up with this Jesus we are talking about, there will be the wonder of abundant life.
3: Chigbate egbe de anando sin de we do popo Jesu e hodo mi te anamo oja o susu gege to yi.
1: You know what Jesus said? He said, the thief cometh not but for to steal and to kill and to destroy, but I am come that you might have life, and that you might have life more abundantly, and you will have it tonight.
3: Ayonde Jesu do ajo tomono wa adabo na do jajo bodohu bodohu asudo chigba yen wa na mi lo endo tin do ogbe yedo na do tin do ogbe susu gege ni anaso tin do eto wejaye eto Jesu sin come.
1: Then number 6, the wonder of supernatural power. That when you come and you link up with Christ, no other power will be able to conquer you anymore. You will be on top of every circumstance, every situation in your life.
3: And
1: then number 7, the wonder of heavenly inheritance. When you close your eyes in death, and when you go to the regions beyond, then Jesus will be standing to welcome you, and then forever and ever.
3: You will be with the Lord
1: in heaven. You'll be singing with angels. You'll be living with the Almighty God. And then you will look at yourself and you will wonder at yourself. Me of all people, I am in heaven. I am in the company of angels, in the company of saints, and I'm there to live forever. The wonder of heavenly inheritance. And I pray this mighty working power of the Lord that produces wonder in our lives will come to your life today. As you surrender your life to the Lord and you say, Lord, all I am asking is I want to be a wonder in this world. A wonder to my enemies, a wonder to my friends, a wonder to my family, a wonder everywhere. Everything you ever desired in your life that is good, all that will come to your life when you link up and you hook up with Jesus Christ. And you become a wonder. It will happen tonight. But God needs your cooperation. We're coming now back to Isaiah chapter 9. Unto us a child is born. I've told you already that Isaiah was talking about Jesus Christ. He was born in Bethlehem. But why was he born?
3: yeji to Bethlehem etawezon edoji.
1: You know, there are people that sit here in Africa and they don't understand that Jesus Christ was born for us.
3: Merele ti do me yugbeji e ye ma so mo donado mi ule utu ganwe edoji Jesu e.
1: They will say unto them the Jews, unto them the whites, unto them the other people a child is born.
3: Ye na no dodo ye de homedo na jule poro na yovole uwe ye ji ovilona.
1: But the moment you come to realization that this is for you, for God so loved the world.
3: Well, amaza egbe awa mo donado ehye to gawe tina na jiwe ye we yin wana yin hon le
1: se place a part of the world. Is your stage a part of the world?
3: Be ototo etido ayuho mele pomeya oto yeto tido emeya.
1: For God so loved the world that he gave his only begotten son, that whosoever believes in him shall not perish but have everlasting life.
3: Na jiwe yewe yin wana ayuho somo bo na ovide to eto dokwa kahami na mede pepe de yise manado donchi bando tindo gbema doko do.
1: Unto us a child is born.
3: Yeji ovide nami.
1: What if a child is born in the natural way in your family, and the child is brought from the maternity to the house, and the father falls his hand, he will not receive the child that is born.
3: Be na mini dodo okwepe to eme gawe ovilo tosolu bo de eyi dodo bo ye jiso dodo bo ye he goja son dodo baba to na ho aloda logodo ma na yi ovinewo.
1: And the mother even falls the hands, I will not receive the child that is born. And then all the children, the other children in the family there, they will not receive the child that is born. That will be on natural.
3: Ene ido iya itolo suwa hua lo prabodo nye manake alo yo vie wo. Novide kule kuhi alo prabodo nye manake alo yo vie wo. Ene na yeo jijo nyena katon emanyo.
1: That will be unreasonable. That will be unrealistic. When Christ is given to you, it will be unnatural that you don't stretch forth your hand of faith and receive him.
3: Ema na ye onu enyo ena ta edido me si opoma wazan me ma do nunu e wenu e na ovide na ebe agbe na doke alo ebo do yi ovilo so yesi.
1: Unto us a child is born.
3: Na yeji ovide rami.
1: And the natural thing to do,
3: onu enyo na do wa,
1: is to stretch forth your hand and receive that child, because unto us a child is born.
3: When ado dre alobo ke alo yo vilo na yedo na yeji ovide rami.
1: The Lord Jesus Christ was born because of you.
3: Okuruno Jesu e yeji na yeton wutu
1: to become a wonder in your life.
3: Then
1: the reasonable thing to do, the expected thing to do, is to say, praise the Lord unto us, a child is born. And that child, Jesus Christ, is presented to you now. And then you stretch forth your hand, you embrace him.
3: Now, Ovila, Jesu Christi we, yeto zize hrawe, diana drala to ebona ze ovine ebona buedo dewe go.
1: Because a child is born.
3: Now, Ovide we ye jihra mi.
1: Then it goes on, unto us a son is given.
3: Ewa sido nukondo na ye na ovisu nude hrawe mi.
1: Would you know that all the blessings of heaven, they are in Christ?
3: Mi mamo donado donado rotole.
1: All the rest of mind and the peace of mind that you are looking for, you find in Christ. That's why he said, come unto me, all ye that labor and are heavy laden, and I will give you rest.
3: Unto us a There
1: is no rest of mind outside Christ.
3: There
1: is no peace of your soul outside Christ. There is no satisfaction in life outside Christ. Have you ever wondered why people drink? They're looking for satisfaction. Have you ever thought why one bottle of drink will not satisfy? And they have to go for another one and they're not satisfied. Satisfaction is in Christ.
3: But ye na sotoso ogodo po me bona bi ogode po me choga cho pe komati pe
1: kole ogodo Jesus Christ. No amount of bottles of wine you drink will ever satisfy you.
3: Samati do Christi me ahago so ade pepe asiga nude mati esiga he pe ko gbeton wa na we.
1: Have you ever wondered why people go from woman to woman? What are they looking for? Satisfaction.
3: Akowamo donadi nude zombo sunde le do toson yon nude deboro yon debo de debo de ete diwe ete o pe ko
1: gbeton di ete ma. Why then are they not satisfied with one woman? You have to go to another woman. And they're not satisfied. They have to go to another woman. And they're not satisfied. And they have to go to another woman. And they're not satisfied. Never. Because satisfaction is found in Christ. Have you ever wondered why people run after money every time? They want satisfaction. If I can only get all the money I need in my life, I will be satisfied. Why then, they've got some money now, they've got thousands, not satisfied, they've got hundreds of thousands, they're not satisfied, they are not satisfied, they've got a million, they are not satisfied, and they've got billion, they are not satisfied. Why? Because satisfaction can never be found outside Christ.
3: Ete utuwe ye to wa mo akwa ede ye mo di ye mo foton le foton donu foton pe komati ye mo foton donu swade e mati bo pe komati ye mo million le e ma pe kona ye mo billion yiri e ma pe kona ye pe kode pode mati do bonu adabu awa Christi Jesu me.
1: Come unto me all ye that labor and are heavy laden and I will give you rest.
3: Mi wade mi eto tukra jebo ye do agma pe
1: satisfaction, joy, and tonight that is your day. Unto us his son is given.
3: Na yeji ovide ran mi.
1: What if the son is given to you and it comes with all joy?
3: Be na mi ndodo ye gan ye panu ko boze ovide na bo iwa po aya dije po. Ko be hun po
1: satisfaction.
3: Bodo pe ko po
1: rest.
3: Ogboje
1: peace.
3: Jijo
1: with everything heaven can ever provide.
3: Bo nu le po e o no do ta lo na doze na we po.
1: And then you do not accept him.
3: Bo awa
1: what good can a gift do in your life until you receive the gift? What good can anything do in your life until you receive that thing? The same thing Jesus Christ has been given to you as a gift from heaven. The means by which we have life is in Christ. And Christ is giving to you and to me. And the Lord is saying, unto us his son is given. How do we know whether in the real sense I have received Christ or not? You have received Christ or not?
3: Now we may not bother you bangba. Do boya nyeko ke aloi krisi kaviye ako ke aloi krisi.
1: Look at it. It says, and the government shall be upon his shoulder.
3: Bof edo. Aholu dunaso tito abueto ji.
1: What does a government do?
3: Ete ganwe aholu no wa.
1: A government controls.
3: Aholu no gokona nu.
1: You know we have a government in our country.
3: Ayendo metido aholu duto otometome.
1: A government will control the resources of the land.
3: Aholu weno gokona otatonu dagbeda igbaje.
1: Will control all the administrative sections in the land.
3: Eweno gokona titonu dagbede igbatile.
1: Now the government shall be upon a shoulder.
3: Tialo aholu duna so.
1: Now, what if in our state here we have the government? And then we also have another state nearby. They also have a government.
3: But misotindo otodepo isopo mi bo misotindi etindo otoga etoga.
1: And what if the government here is trying to control our resources?
3: But na mi wado de do tomito ifido aiha kando dagbenu etindo
1: aiha. And the government of another state from the south here is trying to control the same resources.
3: But aholu do depo to.
1: And the government of another state in the southwest is also trying to control. Here we say, what kind of government is this?
3: But,
1: there'll be confusion.
3: But
1: the government. You know many people that say they have accepted Jesus. The question is it only Jesus Christ that has the control of your life?
3: Mesusu eno dona mi to gun le megbe egbedo ye ko yi krisi foka se na wen do be Jesu chokerewe to kogona le poto gbeza to emeya.
1: Or are you controlled on the one hand by tradition?
3: Kabi jijo oto ototo esto to kogona we.
1: Controlled on the other hand by Satan.
3: Awa devil ji satani to gandu to awa
1: deji. Controlled on the other hand by evil spirit.
3: Bigbo mawele sodu awa de ye to kogona.
1: Controlled on the other hand by society. Controlled on the other hand by other powers. And then there's confusion in your life. You want to go this way. Who holds the control of your life? What the Lord is telling you is to prove that you have accepted Him. Unto you, a child is born. Unto you, a son is given. Is that tonight you will turn your life to the control of Christ?
3: Na ye jo videra mi na ye we ye na o visunu dehra ye na dio gbeza to do weja ye to bona die da lo me na Christi.
1: What does that mean? What it means simply is this: the government of your life shall be upon a shoulder.
3: Etene detana nu ebo awude we ma nu de didoga wendo aholu du etona tito abo etoji.
1: He will be responsible for directing you and for leading you in the path that you ought to walk.
3: Ewo we na iko gonato ogaduto na do gokona we gwali jedo ani gbonleji.
1: And that if you are accepting of the Son of God in your life,
3: en yeso ke aloyi kredi obije o todo gbeza to me,
1: you will not be under control of Christ and tradition.
3: Amanatindo kogona krisi podo oto oto oto gabo.
1: You will not be under the control of Christ and idols.
3: Amanatindo kogona krisi tokodo vodupo chechegba.
1: You will not be under the control of Christ and occultism.
3: Emanai krisi podo bopo enato kogona we.
1: You will not be under the control of Christ and worldly pleasure. Christ and Christ alone will be the controller. You will not be under the control of Christ and worldly pleasure. Christ and Christ alone will be the controller and the strength and the power of your life.
3: Ema na yi krisi podo ayon po enato kogona we ema na yi krisi podo openu ayon to po chigba krisi chokere uwe na yogan kogona to alido ya meto to edo nule ekpo deti do beza to ele ekpo me.
1: That the government of your life will be upon his shoulder. That's when you raise up your hand.
3: Do aholu duwe to nati ndo abotu eji wenenu anase alotu eda galo.
1: And you are taking a decision and you are making up your mind. The government of your life shall be upon his shoulder.
3: Awa magbe alo nado magbe na uwodo aholu duwe tonate ito aboto eji.
1: And then it says, when that happens, great wonder in your life. The moment you turn your life to Jesus, wonders will begin.
3: Ewa do indo ene wajo oja una abeto gbesato in hakudo po de ase gbesato na Jesu ja una beto gbesato mi alo.
1: I said wonders will begin.
3: Undodo ja una abeto gbesato mi la.
1: But you yourself, you will say, I wonder.
3: Yelosuna dewe na te dodo ehe o ehe u ode bremima.
1: The peace in my soul, I wonder.
3: Jijo e unko to etin da ehe teme.
1: The rest in my life, I wonder. The satisfaction that has come to me, I wonder. The victory that I enjoy now, I wonder. The happiness that has come to

0: When
1: you give your life to the Lord, you become a wonder.
0: That's
1: why it says in that verse, and his name shall be called, what word is that? Wonderful. My beloved sister there, if you receive Christ tonight, you will get back home. Your husband will look at you and will say, something has happened to you.
0: Wonderful.
1: My brother over there, as you receive Christ tonight, something will happen to you. I said something will happen to you. It will put joy on your face. A smile on your face, you know. You've been going about before, sad, sorrowful, unhappy, angry with everybody, bitter with life, but now you receive Christ. And then your wife will look at you as you're coming. He will see the glory of Christ to you. And the first word that will come out of the mouth of your wife will be, my husband, as I'm looking at you, I don't know what to say. All I can say is wonderful. And then your children will say, mama, papa, where did you go? What happened to you? And then your children will be saying, hey, other children, come and see daddy, come and see mommy. And then as they look at you, all your children will shout, wonderful. I was in one of the cities in the southwest, and then this child, already growing up to be a young lady, but she was born paralyzed. And she started using crutches early in life. And she went to school. Her first day in school, she went to the school with crutches. And wumbling and wumbling and trying to move with crutches. And then she finished the first class in crutches, second class in crutches, and then third class in crutches. I've been on crutches all her life in the school. And then we were having the crusade like this. In fact, it was a Wednesday, and as they came together on that Wednesday, I presented to them Wonder Walking Jesus. Everybody say Wonder Walking Jesus. Then I said, now we're going to pray. And then we prayed. And I said, if you are lame, rise up and walk. If you are blind, open your eyes and see. And many miracles happened. That child went back home. And then 10 minutes after getting back home, she threw the crutches away and began to walk. See, she got to that school, she always entered the school. Everybody knew her. The lady with the crutches. And then she got her portmanteau without any crutches at all. She entered into the gates of the school. Walking like a real lady.

0: And
1: they
0: saw her and they started gathering together.
1: But they
0: came from here, they came from there, they came from everywhere. Who is this?
1: Who is this? Who is this?
0: Who is
1: this?
0: And everybody began. Wonderful. Where did you go? Wonderful.
1: Peter, we are here.
0: What happened to you? Wonderful. And then they go to the class, and then she sat majestically on her desk, and everybody said, wonderful.
1: But ewa biyo we home fie no pronu te eji dede po me ngbodo si ayin mele ko apo pipe bo ye be o pa bodo jawe.
0: And then the teacher did not know anything, because the teacher, you know, was just coming, and the teacher entered into the class, and as the students were going to greet the teacher, here this lady stood up and walked, and then the teacher said, what? Wonderful.
1: Me proto ma oyo nde ko jo na wo ba ko wa to we ni nde wo bi o me lo le e ba oyo nde to ti jo bo de oyo po na po bo na to ndo de o bi a wure we po bo yi bo inu ko to bo do nde me proto ko do e ta jo to gwe opolo e ko yi jawo to gbe sa to me.
0: And as this close school that day, and then she came out of her class, all the other classes now, they were hearing his story. They said, let me go and see wonderful.
1: There you are, po we are that be oh we are devo de si o teme de no le yeto si se lililo yedo nyesuna inu kuchebo na do ipon na ipon jaholo.
0: And then as she came out with her portmanteau, everybody, all the attention was now on her, and everybody said,
1: there you are, ton me la epo wa se nu ku we de go di vie po do we po eto
0: came on Thursday, and people gathered like this, and we said, now we want to give time for testimony. And here comes the father with the daughter, and they came out, and the father said, look at my daughter, see what has happened. And then by the time they finished, everybody was shouting, wonderful.
1: Baba eto e wa hen to alome wa bo wa no ko bodo mi po obiyanu che mi po jawu de nkan ton de jedego de na to po okunu ye ton mele po bi awa bodo jawu.
0: When Christ meets you, and when you meet Christ tonight, it's the beginning of wonder in your life.
1: Ain't the Christ pe we gbere tabi yesu pe Christ da sadeji we ja iwe jawu na che jijo to gbe sa to me.
0: Because unto us a child is born,
1: na ye ji obi de ran mi wutu.
0: Unto us a son is given,
1: yes or no, visunu de ran mi.
0: And the government shall be upon his shoulder,
1: aholu du na so tin do abo etoji.
0: And his name shall be called wonderful. And then counselor. When you continue with Christ in the fellowship of a Bible believing church, you have a problem, there's counseling. And you have a difficulty, there is counseling. You have a challenge, there is counseling. And Christ becomes the wonderful counselor in your life. And then it says, the mighty God, the might of the Lord will continue with you all throughout life. And then you will understand that the everlasting arms will be under you every time. And anything you match, if it is poison, it will be neutralized. Because you have this Christ in your life, you will not be afraid anymore. They give you anything to drink, if there's any poison there, it is neutralized.
1: You're
0: walking,
1: they
0: put something on the ground, you match on it, it is neutralized. Because you have the mighty God in your life, and he says, I will never leave you, I will never forsake you. And then he says,
1: Now
0: you are is the everlasting Father and is the Prince of Peace.
1: There
0: will be peace in your heart.
1: There
0: will be peace in your family.
1: There
0: will be peace with your friend.
1: There
0: will be peace in the place of work. You will be as peaceful as you can ever be.
1: Jijo nothing that so pato emo. Jijo nothing now is today. Yesu singa hego.
0: That's why we have come here together.
1: No esa zomi do wakri do kwado ebe.
0: And that's why the supernatural wonder of the Lord is about to take place in your heart, in your life right now.
1: No esombo who no jau dao onoto. E okoto azona beto aihato emeto madedi troi.
0: But remember, as a child is born unto us, we stretch forth our hand and we receive that child. A son is given unto you. You stretch forth your hand and you receive that son. Then you turn your life over to him. And then you say, this Christ will be the only governor in my life.
1: And our dear Betway, Bonadio, Deji, Bonado, Christie, who were not here, Holuday to Besachele, Pome.
0: Tradition, bye bye.
1: Oto,
0: I know worship, bye bye.
1: Vodusis, Esasu,
0: idolatry, bye bye.
1: O Vodusis, Emma, son, I want you,
0: man. Occultism, bye bye.
1: O Bono, we were demon, I saw one year, man.
0: All the negative things that try to control your life. All the gangs that try to control your life, bye bye.
1: Oh,
0: the smoking and the drinking, bye bye. I am now handing over my life to the Lord Jesus Christ and the government of my life will be upon his shoulders. If you will do that tonight, wonders will begin in your life. And after you have done that, then I will pray for you. And any sickness in your life, something wonderful will happen. Any demonic oppression in your life, something wonderful will happen. But first, you accept him. You receive him. You turn your life to him. And say, Jesus and Jesus alone will be the controller and the governor of my life.
1: Heads
0: bowed and eyes closed. Heads bowed and eyes closed. It's now in your hand. If you want, you are turning your life to Christ. You abandon your sin. You abandon your evil. And you turn over the control of your life to Christ and Christ alone. Idolatry, bye bye. Gangs of evil doers, bye bye. Occultism, bye bye. Evil power, juju, fetish, bye bye. Then you can stand up. And then you are saying all the fornication, all the adultery, bye bye. You can stand up. You are saying all the evil practice of your life, bye bye. I give over my life now to Christ. Right now, A wonder is happening in your life. I said a wonder is happening in your life. And it is a wonder of forgiveness. All the sins you ever committed since you were
1: born.
0: As you believe on the Lord Jesus Christ now, as you believe and embrace Him now, all your sins will be forgiven in Jesus' name. While you're standing, you'll pray with me. Are you ready? And you'll pray aloud. Are you ready? And you pray sincerely from the depth of your heart. Are you ready? Now you pray after me. Almighty God, thank you. I bless your name because you sent Jesus to save
1: me,
0: to forgive me, to pull me out. Out of darkness into the light. You are the director of my life. And I know right now I'm experiencing the wonder of forgiveness, the wonder of salvation. And for the rest of my life, wonder will never stop. Thank you, Lord. In Jesus' name I pray. Amen. Keep standing. Father, in the name of Jesus, we thank you for your love. We thank you for what has happened even at this moment. All these who believe on Christ now, the wonder of forgiveness, the wonder of salvation has happened in their lives.
1: Yo me ko yi se to Jesus me, o jawo ohun egaton, o jawo ojonato ko jo to gbeza eto me.
0: Lord, I pray the peace of God will come to their hearts now.
1: O kuno wa ho dedo, jijo o kuno ton ni jo to aye aye to me do ti.
0: And I pray victory over sin will come to their lives now in Jesus' name.
1: O so ho dedo, awon
0: let your spirit bear witness with their hearts. Now, the children of God. In Jesus' name I pray. In Jesus' name I pray. Amen. Praise the Lord. Can we rise up for the miracle time? You will see wonders. I said you will see wonders. That miracle time is coming your way. You will get yours now in Jesus' name. Identify the sickness you have in your body. If you are blind, you lay your hand on your eye. You close the eyes and then lay your hand. If you brought anybody deaf and dumb, lay your hands on them, their mouths, their ears, just gently. And when we finish the prayer and you hear the final amen, that wonder would have happened. Then you check up yourself. You will not see the problem anymore. And then we will praise the Lord together. Identify the problem, lay your hand there, raise up the other hand. Father, in the name of Jesus.
1: Jesus come.
0: I come to you tonight, presenting Christ, the wonder walking Son of God, unto your good people here.
1: What they were to wage a ye, but to digira Jesu, as not Jawa toy, now meto eleto fitebe.
0: Unto the people embracing Christ, believing Christ here. Oh Lord, I pray right now, wonders will begin in every life in Jesus' name.
1: No, meto elai ke aloyi Christi, oko y Christi dog beza etome, okuno hodado jauni beji joto beza etome so weja yeto to Jesus si inkome.
0: You have taken our sicknesses away.
1: Ye we kode azom eto yi.
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0: You have taken the evil power away.
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0: Pain.
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0: All that affliction, all that pain, all that suffering, I command you, come out in Jesus' name.
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1: yome tindo apokule.
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1: yome tindo apokekedo apo.
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1: yome to opozale.
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1: Be strengthened.
0: Rise up and walk. 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Miracles begin to happen.
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0: Miracle.
1: As on Jau.
0: Wonders everywhere right now.
1: Jau to file podo di.
0: Confirm it, Lord, in Jesus' name.
1: Hello, God, you crono to Jesus, see you come.
0: Take away the sicknesses from their bodies.
1: They azo eto agbasara eto le pose.
0: Set your people free right now.
1: O true meto ele do te do alonu alonu.
0: Thank you because I know you have answered.
1: Awanu bau na yun da kosiode.
0: In Jesus' name, I pray.
1: To Jesus, see you come and hold that day.
0: Amen. It has happened already.
1: Echo Jordanian.
0: I said it has happened already. I said it has happened already.
1: Echo Jordanian.
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0: In Jesus' name we pray.
1: To Jesus, you come and hold it.
0: Heavenly Father, we thank you for the Bible study tonight. Thank you because you brought us together so you can reveal your mind to us.
1: We're
0: praying, Lord, as you reveal your will and your mind to us, you grant us understanding in Jesus' name. And we're asking, Lord, that your spirit will empower, energize the word so that, Lord, the grace and the strength and the ability to carry out the word and to be obedient to you, you grant unto every one of us in Jesus' name. Bless your people today everywhere as we listen and as we learn. We pray, Lord, we'll grow in the things of the Lord in Jesus' name. Thank you, Lord, because we know you have answered. In Jesus' name, we pray. In Revelation chapter 16, we're looking at verse 15. Behold, I come as a thief. Blessed is he that watches and keepeth his garments, lest he walk naked and he see his shame.
1: Do ayego inye nawadi ajoto donanowe ewo kreto aliko boso se avo etondo na eneka sizoni to me yebonaso mwya eton.
0: If you were here last week for the Bible study, you will remember that we did the study in chapter 16 of Revelation, and we dealt with this verse of scripture.
1: Nendo ati to filo sele wa ime anamro me kpulo nito we sori ato ta foton lukuno po ime we fo foton eto me son no tede yibozo do ho de yido de fine.
0: But because of the importance of the verse and because of what the Lord wants to reveal and teach us, we're looking at this again as we're looking at the righteous one.
1: Me na vive o kolo to po nwe o kolo jo so kpulo mi de me dogo mi do pe kpon ola do kolo go bo so do pe pon do do no lo.
0: The one that is born again, the one that knows the Lord, and the one that has been made righteous by the cleansing of the blood of the Lamb. That a man like that, a woman like that, a child like that, a boy, a girl like that, who has been forgiven,
1: who has
0: been made righteous by the grace of God, he needs watchfulness in his life. And if you remember in this verse of scripture last week, it was talked about the coming of the Lord. Behold, I come as a thief.
1: Ne afle we fo edo se wa me me do holo won we wa okuro ton dali do ayego yen jade ajoto.
0: Then he says, I come as a thief. What does that mean?
1: Awonun de wa do yen jade ajoto etewe he wa de tara.
0: Number one is coming unexpectedly.
1: Etan eja we na gbe tole ma do nukun ti.
0: At a time when people are not expecting, that's when he will come. Number two, is coming unannounced. Coming as a thief means a thief comes into the house and he takes just what is precious to him. And when Jesus comes, he'll not be taking everybody in the world, he'll be taking the people that are precious to him. Who are those people? The righteous ones, the believers. Number four, I told you last week that when he comes, he says, behold, I come as a thief. When a thief comes, he doesn't come to stay in that house. He takes what he wants and then he is gone. Look at that verse 15 again. Behold, I come as a thief. Blessed is he that watcheth and keepeth his garment.
1: mo afo fototo do ayego yen jade ajoto donano we ewo keto ali robo so se afo eton do.
2: You see the garments there in the plural, that's the robe of salvation.
1: Amo afo to fe afo lelo ene yen afo hun legaton.
2: That the holiness, the glory that covers the children of God.
1: Ene wa lo we po gigo po he hola e ko yo video dole.
2: That we're watching the grace and the strength the Lord has given us.
1: Domito ali oro opon jo mi opo e ko yen gigo ikuro.
2: He says, lest you walk naked and see his shame. That's what leads us to the Bible study today. The watchfulness of the righteous. The watchfulness of the righteous. Let's see the example of a righteous man. And at the moment he was not watching, let's see what happened unto him. In Genesis chapter 6, I'm reading verse 9 and then verse 22. These are the generations of Noah. Noah was a just man and perfect in his generations. And Noah walked with God. Look at verse 22. Thus did Noah, according to all that God commanded him, so did he. Look at chapter 7 verse 5. And Noah did according unto all that the Lord commanded him. And then we're told in verse 16, as God commanded him, so he did.
1: You are doing that for it of photon quota delay, Jew or could the Benedo more as a wado.
2: And the Lord shut the door.
1: Okunawasu holo.
2: Then you look at this same chapter 7. Look at verse 1 now. The Lord said unto Noah, come thou and all thy house into the ark, for thee have I seen righteous before me in this generation.
1: So I will touch you with all the cream and fuel, me more to a fret on water, yea, more by the door window, a leg woman.
2: That's the declaration of God Almighty concerning Noah.
1: Anyway, Miss Elude, you are going to go to the cloud of Noah.
2: He was righteous, and he wasn't only just righteous, he was uniquely righteous in the midst of the corrupt millions of people that lived in his time. God declared him to be righteous in his generation. He was not just simply righteous, merely righteous. He was a preacher of righteousness. A protector of righteousness.
1: Amen.
2: He was a defender of righteousness too.
1: Amen. So to holega.
2: And yet we find an event in his life. Although it was just once in his lifetime, yet it is recorded for our learning. In his lifetime, when he became careless, he wasn't watching, we're told that he became drunk.
1: We're
2: looking at Genesis chapter 9. I'm reading from verse 20. And Noah began to be an husbandman, and he planted a vineyard, and he drank of the wine, and he was drunken, and he was uncovered within his tent.
1: Noah glipoto so che boso do vin glide e wo so nu so o vin lo men boso yin nu nu mu no boso kron o nu so e de goto goho e to men.
2: And Ham, the father of Canaan, saw the nakedness of his father and told his brethren without.
1: Am o to kanani ton so mo o me o to eto ton boso do na no vi sunu e to awele to gbonu.
2: You will see here the unfortunate scene that happened to Noah. This is calling upon us that we need to be very watchful in our lives, that even though we have been saved and the grace of God has come in, and now by his grace we are righteous. and we're holy because of the grace of God in our lives. Yet it calls for watchfulness. Noah's fall into the sin of drunkenness shall serve as a warning to heaven-bound pilgrims.
1: Noah jaibio unyanado ahanumuto me. Enye okulodena meje yo lole yiseno egbe lole.
2: We have been made righteous by the grace of God. That righteousness cannot be taken for granted.
1: Yeko remeso dodoro gbo jomi ojo don dai dodoro yene mi ma dura jo eto gbanjo.
2: To the point that we feel that we can never fall.
1: Kaka je tende ba mi no ah mi ma tesi gan jai.
2: That's presumption.
1: Eno wa ino to do me dego.
2: Many many times presumptuous people, self-confident people, often fall into sin. In 1 Corinthians chapter 10, I'm reading from verses 11 and 12. Now, all these things happened unto them for examples, and they are written for our admonition, upon whom the ends of the world are come. That is warning us and challenging us that we too we ought to be watchful.
1: And the conclusion
2: of that part of scripture is in verse 12.
1: It says, wherefore,
2: let him that thinketh he standeth take heed lest he fall.
1: It's
2: telling us the people that have received the grace of God, like you and I, when they were careless and when they were not watching, they had fallen. That's the warning of scripture for us. Matthew chapter 26. Verse 41. Watch and pray that ye enter not into temptation. The spirit indeed is willing, but the flesh is weak. That's why the Lord told us to watch. What we do by ourselves is very important, but it is insufficient. Watch on the one hand, pray on the other hand. Try those two together that you may not fall into temptation. That's why the Lord has brought us to this study today that we entitled The Watchfulness of the Righteous. Divide the message to three parts. Number one, the weakness of the righteous. Number two, warnings for the righteous. Number three, the warfare of the righteous. Let's go back to point number one, the weakness of the righteous. We are made righteous by grace. It's not a quality of virtue that is innate or inborn in us. It is by the grace of God we're saved. Without grace, we are as ordinary, as weak, as any other person here on earth. But salvation, that adds something to our life. The strength of the Lord is with you, and you are living the life that God wants you to live. We rejoice with you, but understand, it is not by works. It is by the grace of God. And yet we need to understand that there have been people that were righteous before us, and then their weaknesses were revealed because they fell into sin in their unguarded moments.
1: Gajo medura mo duro gbeto de tin mo iduduro jenu kona mi ti gbadu jere ma do gan e toto me do werenu ye ja e bi oyin ra do me do we na ye ma do gan no.
2: You think about a man like Noah.
1: A man like
2: Gideon.
1: A
2: man like Asa.
1: A
2: man like
1: Uzziah.
2: Or even David or David, Peter, one of the apostles.
1: David Peter, we have
2: good testimonies concerning them that they were righteous. And yet they have fallen into sin. In the unguarded moments in their lives, those things serve as a great warning to all believers on the need to be watchful at all times.
1: Amo gancho ye jaibio yina do ro jede meto no kon eton ayi jenere e ho kona mera yisero egbe to ro sugado medora ro mede ho we popondo gbesa mi tole me.
2: We're looking at Judges chapter 8 verse 22.
1: We da to ta chi anton afueto konukun awe to mi to pe pon
2: ti. And the men of Israel said unto Gideon, rule thou over us, but thou and thy son, and thy son's son also, for thou hast delivered us from the hand of Midian.
1: Wenenwe o me Israel to le do la Gideon do ye ni du gan to meje ye po vison to le po vison to le to po ga na ye ko kun mi so alo Midian le to me.
2: And Gideon said unto them, I will not rule over you, neither shall my son rule over you. The Lord shall rule over you.
1: Gideon is so dogla yedo inye matunadu ganto mejigba mo vison chile manadu ganto mejigba okuno wenadu ganto meje.
2: In that place we see the righteousness of Gideon.
1: To teme mimo doduro inye Gideon ito.
2: We see the servant attitude of Gideon.
1: Mimo walo afanme inye Gideon ito.
2: I'm only here to serve you.
1: Inye tido fina do semikponwe.
2: But the Lord shall rule over you. He gave the glory to God.
1: Chigba okuno nadu ganto meje eyi gigole.
2: Look at verse 24. And Gideon said unto them, I would desire a request of you, that ye would give me every man the earring of his prey. What? For they had golden earrings because they were Ishmaelites.
1: Bafo konukun eto Gideon sodo ola yedo yenabio onu kanbio de so mesedo minanami surun dokoroko to menu ogblanu etotonle na ye tin do sika to menu le na ye yin Israel nwo to.
2: And then in verse 25, and they answered, well, we'll willingly give them, and they spread the garment and did cast therein every man the earring of his prey.
1: Afoko atoto yeso gbonhodo mi o le na joye po ojuropo yeso dren avode boso be drando emesun do poropo to menu ogbranu etotonle.
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1: Ojresika to menu loleton re ebioton leyin shekel chiseka ton fojiro po kan weko mati tosia le po nunu pipla le po po afoge fun mo le po.
2: And beside the chains that were about their camels' necks, and Gideon made an effort thereof, and put it in a city, even in Ophrah, and all Israel went thither a warring after it, which thing became a snare unto Gideon and to his house.
1: He tito a hol media let on lego put a matin get the le he tito o cock and close up a win a let on le Gideon so basi a o efodi tonde bo ye do o to da ho etome ye do do o flaki me isa elek po so yo gagbede to ego do to fine esa lesson o modi ran Gideon pro ran o kwe eton.
2: Here we learn that Gideon, a man that was righteous, a man that had been mightily used of the Lord, it came to a point it was not watching.
1: Fear me more, Gideon, Dodoro, may you are cousin, Pohu Alahuro, the Po, Eja Jeremy, Ewala, better than Mahuali.
2: And eventually, idolatry came in.
1: To Podolo, Ohunsisa, Ebio, who will be your present.
2: And that is a warning for you and for me that in the unguarded moment, we may become careless, we may become weak, and then we may fall into things we shouldn't fall into.
1: so in ho kona me na yen po ye po do jire de na so gan wa bo mi na ya o gbo po no bo mi na do si gan ja e bi o yira do e ma jero mi ja e bi o me mi do na ro ko mi
2: Judges chapter 14 I'm reading from verse 1.
1: So,
2: and Samson went down to Timnath and saw a woman in Timnath of the daughters of the Philistines. And he came up and told his father and his mother and said, I have seen a woman in Timnath of the daughters of the Philistines. Now therefore get her for me to wife.
1: Samson is a jete y Timlari Bomo. Now we de to Timlari son of Vignon Philistin Lelo Tome. E was sorry agawa bodona uto etopo or no etopo bodamo ye namo and now we de yemo now to Timlari son of Vignon Philistin Letome. And out of Divine Moen.
2: Then his father and his mother said unto him, is there never a woman among the daughters of thy brethren or among all my people that thou goest to take a wife of the uncircumcised Philistines?
1: We then were to it on po no it on po dog line on yon de masotin to vion me son to let on cheche ba cavito to me to let cheche bohieto jane other ye as his affiliate.
2: And Samson said unto his father, get her for me for she pleaseth me well.
1: Samson is so dog line o to it
2: That was the beginning of the downfall of Samson. And the children of Israel have been warned. And yet here, Samson said, that's exactly what I'm going to do. Get her for me, for she pleased me well.
1: Amo video Israel tra ka ko na e Samson wa re e no e yen juro ne mo amo yi na mi na si na e yen yen nku ti me dagbedagbe.
2: You better watch in your life when there are things that are too close to your mind, the things you are looking for, the things you are desiring, that you feel I must get this, but the word of God is against it. I don't care. You want something that the word of God forbids, and yet you say that is exactly what I want. It brings downfall.
1: Ajuro nunde nulo de hoju oton gbe bo jagodo ado eni lo gan lowo yen juro eni lo kan ayi jije wa nagbeto.
2: In 1 Samuel chapter 13 from verse 8.
1: Samuel titan ta wi aton afo eton ti atoto.
2: And he tarried 7 days according to the set time that Samuel had appointed. But Samuel came not to Gilgal, and the people were scattered from him.
1: It was not dogma as a child with credit or dreaded to Samuel Kodesh, but Samuel, my wife, Gilgal, the ba, yes.
2: Here we're reading about Saul, the king, and we're reading about his impatience.
1: Yes, I'm better. Kijafia, you to Saul, hold on a minute, Miss Mohome, Home, my fight on.
2: And then in verse 9 it says, and Saul said, bring hither a burnt offering to me, and peace offerings, and he offered the burnt offering. And it came to pass that as soon as he had made an end of offering the burnt offering, behold, Samuel came.
1: Afochene to soli sodomo mi ren afonina mi me lo wa de po afonina jijo otoropo e sona afonina mi me lo e so wa jole e kodo tara nina afonina mi me lo to kere da yego we Samuel wa.
2: And Saul went out to meet him that he might salute him, and Samuel said, what hast thou done? And Saul said, because I saw that the people were scattered from me, and that thou camest not within the days appointed, and that the Philistines gathered themselves together at Michmash, therefore said I, the Philistines will come down now unto me, now upon me, to Gilgal, and I have not made supplication unto the Lord. I forced myself therefore.
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2: He was impatient within him.
1: And
2: someone said unto Saul, thou hast done foolishly. Thou hast not kept the commandment of the Lord thy God, which he commanded thee. For now will the Lord have established thy kingdom upon Israel forever.
1: He means something
2: that will continue forever just because of that impatience of the moment.
1: When
2: the devil is pushing you, do it. Time is going. Go and marry an unbeliever. Time is going.
1: And go to the abalis
2: and get something. Maybe you need a child. Time is going. Age is not on your side. Age is not to your favor. Remember, when that pushing and stirring of the devil is upon you, that the devil wants you to exercise impatience.
1: Friend
2: of
1: Wena, Messi, Legba, Tombo, Legba, Juro, Amarando, Sigan, Beto, Dog Bambo, Faho, Mevonotepo, Kuno, Jeremy.
2: Impatience will normally lead into problem.
1: In verse 14,
2: we're told, but now thy kingdom shall not continue. The Lord has sought him a man after his own heart, and the Lord has commanded him to be captain over his people, because thou hast not kept that which the Lord commanded
1: thee.
2: Let's look at 1 Kings chapter 15, verse 5. Because David did that which was right in the eyes of the Lord, and turned not aside from anything that he commanded him all the days of his life, except only in the matter of Uriah the Hittite.
1: Na David wa eneke yin jirojiro to nukun okun to lemewo to bo masole do aparopo son onunde pepe ke ewo de gbene le pepe me to azan ogbe etonle po me adavoto weho ulia itirun loton kedeme.
2: David, in his own case, everything appeared fine.
1: David na weho eton nule po eyan bojiro.
2: But here we're reading that he did this terrible thing. He committed adultery.
1: Sigba fi emi to riyare lo e wa nu eto bude e ba se galilo sin yinado.
2: And then he killed the man that is the husband of that woman. And it went on record. 2 Kings chapter 10, I'm reading verse 15. And when he was departed thence, he lighted on Jehonadab, the son of Rechab, coming to meet him. And he saluted him and said to him, is thine heart right as my heart is with thine heart? And Jehonadab answered, it is.
1: When na ye ren fon ison ofine eduko sona Jehonadab vison le kabeto ja na do pe esodo nudo ibodo klan domo ai ka to ye jijiro dile ai ka che ye jijiro to ai ka to do Jehonadab so gbon gbon ro
2: eyin. Give me thine hand, and he gave him his hand, and he took him up to him into the chariot. And he said, come with me and see my zeal for the Lord. So they made him ride in his chariot.
1: Eye na alo to mi e wo so na alo eto e wo so yi dagado e de bi o keke lo me e wo so do mo khodo mi wa popon vive no se na okuno.
2: Here we find Jehu. In his own case, he was so zealous he wanted to wipe out the worship of Baal, that is false worship, from the land of Israel. Israel, and that he did, and he did it successfully.
1: Tia mimo jewu viven weton na eton e juro apolo e ko ye ko vodun jorason Israeli me do weton e so base po taton dagberepo.
2: But then we're told in verse 31 of that same chapter, but Jehu took no heed to walk in the law of the Lord God of Israel with all his heart, for he departed not from the sins of Jeroboam, which made Israel to sin.
1: Afueto gbanukulopo iwa dora mi lo sigba Jehu maye aipa de nando yi aika eton le polo season to osen okuran to le megba jiweyawe Israel ton e ma ton ison yinado Jeroboam ton me re eyido re Israel nado wa yinado.
2: There are many times that people who are very zealous for the Lord, very passionate in the things of the Lord, and they are righteous, and then they become careless in their lives.
1: In 1 Kings chapter 11,
2: let me read from verse 1. But King Solomon loved many strange women, together with the daughter of Pharaoh, women of the Moabites, Ammonites, and Edomites, and Sidonians, and Hittites. For it came to pass when Solomon was old that his wives turned away his heart after other gods.
1: Afuene na esawa jo wene na Solomon yin meko we asi eton lele aika eton do ye kwede vole godo.
2: What a terrible time, a bad time to backslide. Old age. One was very near the grave.
1: Ojre do butawe ojre ekin agojo godo ton ojre nyoko meton we na okusise po.
2: And then we're told in verse 5, for Solomon went after Ashtaroth, the goddess of the Sidonians, became an idol worshipper. And after Milcom, the abomination of the Ammonites. And Solomon did evil in the sight of the Lord, and went not fully after the Lord, as did David his father. Then did Solomon build an high place for Chemosh, the abomination of Moab, in the hill that is before Jerusalem, and for Molech, the abomination of the children of Ammon.
1: When and where Solomon do Oteya Gade na Simosi Osuno Moabin Leton to Oso Kete to Jerusalem no Kokoro na Mokoki Osuno Ovi Ammon Leton Kodo Moe Esawa.
2: And likewise did he for all his strange wives.
1: Kodo Moe Esawa na Asi Ojono Eton Le Kedo.
2: That is, he built so many temples of idols, so many shrines of idols. And he says, which burnt incense and sacrificed unto their gods.
1: The person who
2: had sacrificed to the Lord before, this man now, he was sacrificing to idols. In verse 9 we're told, and the Lord was angry with Solomon because his heart was turned from the Lord God of Israel, which had appeared unto him twice. In Nehemiah chapter 13 verse 26, did not Solomon king of Israel sin by these things? Yet among many nations was there no king like him, who was beloved of his God, and God made him king over all Israel.
1: Be Solomon akol Israel ton ma wa yan dopon onukele dale gancho to akota su cheche akolo ewo nkoton de mate fine ewo soye meyin wanaso jiwe awe eton de.
2: Nevertheless, even him did outlandish women cause to sin. That's the reason why the Lord is telling us we need to watch, we need to pray. Let me summarize for you. Number one, inconsistency. Today they were righteous, tomorrow they were not righteous. Number two, idolatry. We've seen the case of Gideon and we've seen the case of Solomon, idolatry. Number three, infidelity. Number four, impatience. We've seen that in the case of Saul.

0: see the case of David after he committed the sin. He was still judging. And when Nathan came to him and told him the parable, he eventually said, okay, that man must be put to death.
1: Number
0: 8, insensitivity.
1: Number 9
0: is injustice. Number 10, intemperance.
1: That's the case of
0: Noah. Number 11, impurity. You see that case in the case of Samson, impurity. And you see what he was doing, and you see how he was fooling around with Delilah. Then number 12, everything sum up together is iniquity. Here is what happens to people when they are not watching and when they are not praying. That's why the Lord is reminding us in the words of that song, Christian, seek not yet repose. Hear thy guardian angel say, thou art in the midst of foes, watch and pray. Principalities and powers mustering the unseen array, wait for thy unguarded hours. That's why it says, watch and pray. Guard thy heavenly armor on. Wait ever, night and day, ambushed lies the evil one. Watch and pray. Hear the victors who overcame. Still demand each warrior's way, and with one sweet voice exclaim, watch and pray. Hear, above all, hear the Lord, him thou lovest to obey. Hide within thy heart his word. Watch and pray. Watch as if on that alone hung the issue of the day. Pray that help may be sent down from above. Watch and pray.
1: No quali, nedo ene teweye no iwa to do kuloge to azaeneje do anino quali borokude.
0: I come to point number 2. Warnings for the righteous. We look at Hebrews chapter 3. Let me read from verse 1. Wherefore, holy brethren, partakers of the heavenly calling, consider the apostle and high priest of our profession, Christ Jesus. So you will see from that verse of scripture, from verse 1, that this chapter 3 is written to those who are born again. What's the warning for us?
1: Brethren,
0: lest there be in any of you an evil heart of unbelieving departing from the living God.
1: That means
0: we were the Lord before. And it says, take it, beware. This warning for us.
1: Yes,
0: an evil heart of unbelief will be in any of us in departing from the living God. But exhort one another daily, while it is called today, lest any of you be hardened through the deceitfulness of sin.
1: Because
0: it's not everything that glitters that is as precious as gold. It's not everything that looks nice that is going to do good in our lives.

0: And then in verse 14, for we are made partakers of Christ, if we hold the beginning of our confidence steadfast unto the end. What if we are not watching? And we go away from the Lord, what's going to happen? Exodus chapter 32, verse 30. And it came to pass on the morrow that Moses said unto the people, ye have sinned a great sin.
1: These
0: were people that were redeemed out of the bondage of Egypt. These were the people that God said to them, when I see the blood, I will pass over you. And the judgment of death passed over them. You might find some false prophet telling you that once you are saved, you are forever saved. It's a lie. In verse 33, and the Lord said unto Moses, whosoever have sinned against me, him will I blot out of my book. And if you are very sincere, you see that that's a very clear scripture. In 1 Samuel chapter 12, verse 14.
1: Samuel titan otawiawe afueton wiene.
0: If you will fear the Lord and serve him and obey his voice and not rebel against the commandment of the Lord, then shall both ye and also the king that traineth over you continue following the Lord your God.
1: In verse 15,
0: but if ye will not obey the voice of the Lord, then shall the hand of the Lord be against you as it was against your
1: fathers.
0: In 1 Chronicles chapter 28, reading from verse 9. And now Solomon, my son, know thou the God of thy father, and serve him with a perfect heart and with a willing mind. And the Lord searcheth all hearts and understandeth all the imaginations of the souls. If thou seek him, he'll be found of thee.
1: Na okuna to aiha le po me dikon bosoto wa chavani le ton rie din rie na tomo.
0: And your riches, your wealth, your exaltation will not preserve you from backsliding and from the judgment of God if you don't watch and pray.
1: Atokun to no yona to e mana hola weson e ko yina do wedi da tomo e ndo ma kwa le boho de ni aja ibi yina do me.
0: If thou seek him, he'll be found of thee. What a good father to give the right word to the son. Your wealth, your riches, your profession, your certificate, all will mean nothing if you go away from the Lord.
1: If thou forsake
0: him, he will cast thee off forever. How could Solomon forget this?
1: Now Solomon,
0: because that's exactly what Solomon did. He forsook the Lord in marrying many strange wives. In Ezekiel chapter 3, verse
1: 20.
0: Again, when a righteous man does turn from his righteousness and commit iniquity, and I lay a stumbling block before him, he shall die, because thou hast not given him warning, that he shall die in his sin, and his righteousness which he has done shall not be remembered, but his blood will I require at thine hand.
1: Dodo eton ero poro wele na ome dodo lo so lesan dodo eton embo so wa o nyirambo nye yi o zanu akbalide do ono kone ewa nako na riema kona nukona mena ewa woto ewa nako to nyirando eton me poro walo dodo ke eko wale ye mato naso flin sigba.
0: The Lord is telling all preachers that we ought to warn the believers
1: okuro to didora ye okuro to ekuro midura kohona yise nole
0: that we're saved. What a great privilege. But that privilege will not continue forever if we're not watching and praying.
1: Do me mo voje droje da hoto yin droje da we mara no te do kaka do yi en do mi le ma to mi de kho bo so to de ho.
0: Ezekiel chapter 18, I'm reading from verse 24.
1: Ezekiel o ta fotorukun ato afotokunukun ni to.
0: But when the righteous turneth away from his righteousness and committeth iniquity and doeth according to all the abominations that the wicked man doeth, shall he live?
1: Shigba wena dodo lo lesson dodo eto me boso wa onyina boso wa kredi osuno re o menyina kan lo ko wa le po be ewo na nogbe mo ho kan bi o mo.
0: The Lord is asking, if God takes the people that are living in sin, they've never been born again, if God takes them to hell, how can God take the backslider to heaven? That's what the Bible is saying.
1: Ho de o kuro to iduami do gbeto e tin to yin ra do mele agojo egulo o kuro se yo zo me na we agojo egulo.
0: All his righteousness that he has done shall not be mentioned in his trespass that he has trespassed, and in his sin that he has sinned, in them shall he die.
1: Ezekiel chapter 33 verse 18.
0: When the righteous turneth from his righteousness and committeth iniquity, he shall even die thereby.
1: Wena dodo no lesson dodo eto mbo wa onyira wa yero ewo na kuna ye.
0: In John chapter 15, reading from verse 1.
1: Wenda go John ton ta foton afoton titan.
0: I am the true vine, and my Father is the husbandman. Every branch in me that beareth not fruit, he taketh away.
1: Nyewe o vete nugbolo o tochi we san yo glesi aladekwe to yeme ke ma resise ewo de se.
0: Those are the words of Jesus. To be a branch in Christ means you are righteous already.
1: In
0: verse 6, if a man abide not in me. There are some people that will argue. They can argue from morning till evening, saying that once you are saved, you are forever saved.
1: Will you argue against the words of Jesus Christ?
0: Will you know more than the Savior himself? In Romans chapter 11, I'm reading from verse 20 to verse 22. Well, because of unbelief, they were broken off, and thou standest by faith. Be not high-minded, but fear.
1: Ewado na oyinado eto oto ye jaye ero eyo na mai se eto oto we ye fe ye se bo ye so no te
0: go se dali. God spared not the natural branches. Take heed, lest he also spare not thee.
1: As the other Gablo, sinu, Chibasino, na ji enji we o magla ala jua mole do tibukpai na enika no magla.
0: Behold, therefore, the goodness and the severity of God. On them which fell, severity.
1: Na enika no magla riedo te ga ene oto dai dagbe po fifia jiwa oto pogo glan ye jaile fifia sigbaran
0: ye. But toward thee, goodness, if thou continue in his goodness. If we continue in his goodness, who are the people that continue in his goodness? Those are the children of God.
1: Sigbana rie dali dagbe e rie note to dagbe e tome. Mele wena note to dagbe jiwa oto me de do o vi jiwa oto le ma.
0: Otherwise, thou also shalt be caught up. 2 Peter chapter 2 verse 20, for if after they have escaped the pollutions of the world through the knowledge of the Lord and Savior Jesus Christ, they are again entangled therein and overcome, the latter end is worse with them than the beginning.
1: Peter we to ta we afoeton kona eyin egoro ye ko hongan san odiro airon to megbon oyun Jesus Christ o kuro kun gan toton dale eyin ye so vo ye de ze plado e membo bo ye so gba won ye to godo me ye to la yin ra o nukan ton.
0: This is talking about backsliders.
1: The
0: backsliders get to heaven in their backsliding. How can we say that the latter end is worse for them than the beginning? What's the beginning? The beginning of it, you know, before they came to know the Lord, they will be going to hell.
1: Verse 21,
0: for it had been better for them not to have known the way of righteousness than after they have known it to turn from the holy commandment delivered unto them.
1: Afo kunu kunu po na ekpon te na yedo ye matre koyon ali ododo ton ta lalaro e godo ye yon evo na ye nido dio ezo ye nido dio son o sen wiwe ke ye ye na ye la men.
0: 22, but it has happened unto them according to the true proverb, the dog is turned to his own vomit again, and the soul that was washed to a wallowing in the mire.
1: Afo kunu kunu weto e ko so jogla ye kredi o honwe nugbone afun so godo osuru eton titi kokoro o ransi ke ye ko la ona so godo o gbonbublo eton meto ababame.
0: You will see then what the Lord is saying, what the scripture is saying. That's a terrible sin for any child of God to go back into sin.
1: Anamonwe o kuro to ridobo wewe to ridobo no do bude timbona jodo me go endo me godo godo yina do me.
0: And if he dies in that sin, that means that he will perish, and that means he'll be cut away from the Lord forever.
1: Dorendo me monkoton ego wokudo yina do me ene do yaro nugbo tonde yena hen bi ozo me donbo ena sisa no kuro de kado.
0: Hebrews chapter 12, reading from verse 14.
1: Eblo ta wiawi afueto wiene.
0: Follow peace with all men, and holiness without which no man shall see the Lord.
1: Minoi jijo do zore betole po po walo wiwe po ene matin mede masogamo ukruno.
0: Unbelievers do not have the grace to be at peace with all men. Only the children of God, only those who have the Lord Jesus, the Prince of Peace, in their hearts and their lives, can follow peace with all men. Then in verse 15, looking diligently, lest any man fail of the grace of God.
1: Lest
0: any root of bitterness springing up trouble you, and thereby many be defiled.
1: Na ado vive tonde nika atokun jegbonu bodo to klami mesusu bozna sokbon.
0: The fortunate thing is that when somebody backslides, he may not be the only one that backslides.
1: No, you know, if you end up with a jay, but you are going to go, am I what you are going to do?
0: His influence on other people may make other people choose to backslide.
1: No, you are going to go to any Esau guy and made a volega, not you are going to go.
0: And then he gives us the example of Esau.
1: Let's
0: there be any fornicator or profane person as Esau, who for one morsel of meat sold his birthright. Many times some things that make people backslide are worthless. Many people that backslide, they lose heaven, fellowship of God, on things that are useless and valueless and worthless. For how that afterward, when he would have inherited the blessing, he was rejected, for he found no place of repentance, though he sought it carefully with tears.
1: All these things have been written
0: for our warning, upon whom the ends of the world are come.
1: In 1
0: Corinthians chapter 10, reading from verse 1. Moreover, brethren, I would not that ye should be ignorant how that all our fathers were under the cloud, and all passed through the sea, and were all baptized unto Moses in the cloud and in the sea, and did all eat the same spiritual meat, and did all drink the same spiritual drink. For they drank of that spiritual rock that followed them, and that rock was Christ.
1: Omo meme sunu emi yen majoro mi ni madona no gba do oto mi ton le po ko tin to asroglo bo ye o me po sogbon oku me wayi bo ye so batizi o me po po ran mon se to asro le me bodo to oku me bo ye o me po so do nduro pe gboron do po bo ye o me po so nunu nu gboro na ye nu so o se to yodo he me o to bodo o se lowe Christi.
0: Now these things were our examples, to the intent, for the purpose, we should not lust after evil things, as they also lusted. Neither be ye idolaters, as were some of them, as it is written, the people sat down to eat and drink, and rose up to play. Neither let us commit fornication. If there were no dangers, there would be no warning.
1: As
0: some of them committed and fell in one day 23,000. Neither let us tempt Christ, as some of them also tempted and were destroyed of serpents. Neither murmur ye.
1: Mi dike mi o le lo gablo dile atade ye ton le basido to bo gbeto foton foton donu konukun aton do jaito ye me gberopo mi so dike mi o le kule krese pon dile atade ye ton le kule pon do ga bo ye yi o dan le do
0: wezo mi
1: hulo blo
0: is also seen in the sight of the Lord. Neither murmur ye, as some of them also murmured and were destroyed of the destroyer.
1: Now,
0: all this happened unto them for examples, and they are reaching for our admonition, upon whom the ends of the world
1: are come.
0: Wherefore, let him that thinketh he standeth take heed lest he fall.
1: I come
0: to point number 3.
1: Warfare
0: of the righteous. The the warfare of the righteous. As a Christian, the devil is battling for your soul. If he can, he wants to take you away from the kingdom. But thank God, the grace of God is sufficient for us. I said the grace of God is sufficient for us. If you will not give consent to the devil cannot take you away from the kingdom without your consent. The flesh fights against the spirit, we know. And the spirit against the flesh. Sometimes the believer is fighting against the wife, or maybe fighting against the husband, or fighting against others. But you see Satan's warfare with everyone. If you're going to win the battle against the devil, you have to face the devil.
1: We are not fighting flesh and blood,
0: but we are fighting principalities and powers. But thank God we can overcome because God is on our side.
1: First Peter chapter 2 verse 11.
0: Dearly beloved, I beseech you, as strangers and pilgrims, abstain from fleshly lusts which war against the soul. In Galatians chapter 5 verse 16, this I say then, walk in the spirit, and ye shall not fulfill the lust of the flesh. For the flesh lusteth against the spirit, and the spirit against the flesh. These are contrary one to the other, so that ye cannot do the things that ye would.
1: We need to be on the lookout
0: so that the devil will not get the better part of you. In 1 Corinthians chapter 9 verse 27, I keep under my body and bring it into subjection, lest that by any means, when I preach to others, I myself should be a cast away.
1: Ephesians chapter 6 reading from verse 12.
0: For we wrestle not against flesh and blood, but against principalities, against powers, against the rulers of the darkness of this world, against spiritual wickedness in high places.
1: Na emaye agbasala po ohun po emi o leto ariri egba sigba he o ganle he kuron le kenu kon to zimlo aiwon eton le enu tegbe gbegbono kretin to oretin o ten olon leto me.
0: And it says in verse 13, wherefore take unto you the whole armor of God, that ye may be to withstand in the evil day, and having done all to stand.
1: E wa dora for we are to me ene o to mize gbaja jiwe o eton le po bladogo na mi dono avun te to azan yin la kan pe we na mi ko ba si popo vo na dono te.
0: Which is the evil day? That's the day of battle.
1: Azan ta azan yin la kan azan awon ton le we.
0: And therefore, having your loins girt about with truth, and having on the breastplate of righteousness.
1: Minoti ene oto di meke yeya agbaja nu goton do bla adaja nale na miniso bla oturundo to to to
0: go. It showed was the preparation of the gospel of peace, above all taking the shield of faith, wherewith ye shall be able to quench all the fiery darts of the wicked.
1: Na yeniso ye awugbo won dagbe jijo oton to do afopana afomitan to popo le poje mi ye sagba yi se toran eke mi na do yi do shimio oga meyin aka
0: to le ko. The helmet of salvation and the sword of the spirit, which is the word of God.
1: Miniso ye o ganpa ko re ga to po o re gbegbo to po eyin o ho jiwo ya we ton.
0: Praying always, that's what it takes, with all prayer and supplication in the spirit, and watching thereunto with all perseverance and supplication of for all saints.
1: Mino yi ko popo ndro ko de to de ko do o vele popo me ni bi ore ma to gbegbo me na miniso ran ko mi de to eneme to viven le po me.
0: In 1 Peter chapter 5, verses 8 and
1: 9.
0: Be sober, be vigilant, because your adversary, the devil, as a roaring lion, walketh about, seeking whom he may devour.
1: Mi yin wo wa na bo soro ko mi de na legba me glato mi ton di kini kire kire to lele e to zorin zin pe bo so to me kire na trend odin.
0: Whom resist steadfast in the faith. That's how to overcome, knowing that the same afflictions are accomplished in your brethren which are in the world.
1: Meke mere dio nu kun so glegle to yese me mo emi azo pa kwado ma na mini so yun e do nu kun bi ado klo ko so so che so meme so mi ton eko ti to ai ro mele je.
0: The Lord has revealed to us today what we need to do.
1: Okuro ko do ya ran mi egbe nu e jero mi ni wa.
0: We need to be vigilant so that the grace the Lord has given us will remain in our lives.
1: Me do na igbe to de yin mi ki ko to na jo mi oju otun de ko na mi ni do gbo ti gbe san mi to me.
0: And we have seen the weakness of the righteous. We have also seen the warning for the righteous, and now we've seen the warfare of the righteous.
1: Me ko mo ma do gan dodorun lo ton bo mo ho ko na me na dodorun lo bo a pon din vi eyin awa funu ka vi awa dodorun lo ton.
0: And the Lord is saying, watch and pray, watch and pray. That's why we're going to rise up now and we're going to talk to the Lord. If you are saved already, if you are born again, we praise the name of the Lord. But remember the watch of the Lord, that the devil is fighting against what you have. Principalities and powers are fighting against what you have, but you want to tell the Lord that the Lord will keep you. The Lord has the grace to keep you.
1: There
0: are people that have been kept by the grace of God. Enoch was kept by the grace of God. Samuel was kept by the grace of God. Daniel was kept by the grace of God.
1: Daniel,
0: John the Beloved was kept by the grace of God. Paul was kept by the grace of God. And many, many others were kept by the grace of God. And that grace is available to you, and that grace is available to me. That grace is available for every one of us. But just understand that we have to watch. The blood of Jesus is still flowing from Calvary. And you can appropriate the power, the cleansing power in the blood of Jesus, even now. And the Lord will do it. Coordinators and region overseers and the leaders of the local churches, you pray with the people. Pray with the people so that the backsliders will return to the Lord.
1: And
0: the sinners will come to the Lord. Sinners will be saved, backsliders will be restored. And believers will have the grace of God in their lives. And then we'll be able to live righteous lives, holy lives, pure lives. So that when the Lord shall come, we will not be found wanting. For those of us who are here, the Lord is calling upon us. That we need to call upon the Lord. We need to seek the face of the Lord. So that if the Lord shall come in the morning, in the night, in the midnight, anytime, we'll be ready to meet the Lord. Watch and pray. Watch over your life. Examine your life. Examine your habits. Examine your character. Examine your lifestyle. Are you falling away from the grace of God? Have you fallen away from the goodness of God? Are you broken up from the vine? The backslider does not have his name in the book of life. You need to have your name in the book of life if you have to get to heaven when you die. And the grace of God is still available today to restore the backslider. The grace of God is still available today to forgive the sinner. If you wait, you may wait too late. That's the reason you need to come to the Lord right now. Those who are born again, they do not tell lies. Those who are born again, they do not commit adultery. Those who are born again, they do not commit fornication. Those who are born again, they do not go into fraud. Come back, the Lord himself, according to his promise, will have mercy upon you, and he will forgive you, he will change your life, he will turn everything around again. He will do it.
1: In a way.
0: He will do it. If so you will allow the Lord to do it, he will do it in your life. The Lord is challenging us. Watch over your spiritual life. That's the most important thing that you have. The grace of God in your life. The righteousness of the righteous. The righteousness of the redeemed. The righteousness of the saved. That's the grace you have. Watch over that thing that you will not lose at such a moment like this when the Lord can come at any time. Watch and pray. We're not wrestling against flesh and blood, but we're wrestling against principalities and powers. Against wicked spirits in high places. That's why we need to take unto us the whole armor of God. That we may be able to stand and withstand in the evil day, and having done all to stand. Call upon the Lord and say, Lord, have mercy upon me. I want to be able to stand so that, Lord, when the Lord will come, when you will come, now, I will not lose out.
1: Now,
0: and I will be with the Lord when he shall come. The Lord is coming, will you be ready when he comes? Pray for the grace of God in your life. That the grace of God will keep you. And you will be faithful until the very end. So that when the Lord will come, you will not regret, you will not be ashamed at the coming of the Lord.
1: Now we walk.

0: Let us pray.
1: Father,
0: we thank you for the Bible study tonight.
1: We bless
0: your name because you have kept us alive to see
1: of where we
0: are going to spend eternity as your children.
1: We're praying,
0: Lord, as we study about this great holy heavenly city of Jerusalem, New Jerusalem. We pray you prepare us as we are preparing the city for us in Jesus' name.
1: We're
0: asking, Lord, you open our eyes of understanding so we can behold and see glorious things, great bright things awaiting your children in Jesus' name. We're asking, Lord, that while we're here this day of preparation for the coming kingdom, for the future, we pray, Lord, help us not to leave any stone unturned, but we will be fully prepared for that glory above in Jesus' name. Still be in any of our lives that will hinder us from getting to that place, remove it even tonight in Jesus' name. Be glorified in our lives. And as you prepare us, you pray that you use us to prepare other people too.
1: For
0: that glorious city up above. Be with us as we study tonight. In Jesus' name we pray. We come back to our study of the book of Revelation. We're already in chapter 21. Why don't you turn to verse 1 of Revelation chapter 21. And I saw a new heaven and a new earth, for the first heaven and the first earth were passed away, and there was no more sea. That gives us the introduction to that coming city that the Lord himself is preparing for his own. And John said in verse 1, I saw the holy city, the new Jerusalem, coming down from God out of heaven, prepared as a bride adorned for her husband. That the Lord himself is preparing for his own. But then, as we're going to look at it today, it goes inside. And he wants to look at the city from the inside today. In this vision, the Apostle John saw the holy city. This is the heavenly city, a place, number one, of happiness without sorrow. Different from this world. Desirable above this world. Number two, it's going to be a place of life without death. And there shall be no more death, neither sorrow nor crying. Neither shall there be any more pain, for the former things are passed away. Not only that, number three, it's going to be a place of contentment without crying. You see, in this world, world in which we live, sometimes you might feel that you have enough. And you are contented and satisfied with what you have. But just a few moments after that, there's going to be crying. Or sighing. Or sorrow. Or sadness. Or pain. Or sickness. Then number four, it's going to be a place of pleasure without pain. Number five, it's going to be a place of fellowship without separation. How many times we're having fellowship in this world? And it may be that something will take the person we're fellowshipping away from us. It may be even the death that will take him away. And then we have the bereavement, and you have fellowship, but there's separation. But in that place, when you come there, it will be fellowship without separation. Number six, it's going to be a place of satisfaction without disappointment. Number seven, it's going to be a place of gladness without sadness. Number eight, a place of perpetual health without sickness or weakness. And here John now describes from the inside what he had described from the outside in the previous passage, which I read to you now. Then he goes inside the gate right now. And then as he goes inside the gate and he walks in the streets of gold, he describes everything for us. I'm reading the passage you are studying today now from verse 9. And there came unto me one of the seven angels, which had the seven vials full of the seven last plagues, and talked with me, saying, come hither, and I will show thee the bride, the Lamb's wife.
1: And
0: he carried me away in the spirit to a great and high mountain, so he could see it very well, and showed me that great city, the holy Jerusalem, descending out of heaven from God, having the glory of God.
1: Jerusalem, we wait to take Jason, Olome Jason, Jew, Etindo, Gigo, Jew,
0: and a light was like unto a stone, most precious.
1: Sister, Eto Tide, you say, a quagre in Tonde,
0: even like a jasper stone, clear as crystal.
1: Yedo Tide, you say, jasper liton, a way the crystalli,
0: and at a wall great and high.
1: Esatindo, Doka, the Hore,
0: at 12 gates, and at the gate 12, at the gates 12 angels, and names written thereon, which are the names of the 12 tribes of the children of Israel. On the east 3 gates, on the north 3 gates, on the south 3 gates, and on the west 3 gates, and the wall of the city had 12 foundations, and in them the names of the 12 apostles of the Lamb. And he that talked with me had a golden reed to measure the city.
1: And
0: the gates thereof. And the wall thereof. And the city light
1: fourscore.
0: And the lens is as large as a bread. And he measured the city was the reed, 12,000 furlongs, the length and the breadth and the height of it are
1: equal.
0: And he measured the wall thereof. And 144 cubits. According to the measure of a man, that is of the angel. And the building of the wall of each was of jasper. And the city was pure gold, like unto clear glass. And the foundations of the wall of the city were garnished, that is beautified, with all manner of precious stones. The first foundation was jasper. The second sapphire. The third a chalcedony. The fourth an emerald. The fifth sardonyx. The sixth sardius. The seventh chrysolite. And the eighth beryl. The ninth a topaz. The tenth a chrysoprasus. And the 11th a jacinth. The 12th an amethyst. And the 12 gates were 12 pearls. Every several gate was of one pearl. And the street of the city was pure gold, as it were transparent glass. And I saw no temple therein, for the Lord God Almighty and the Lamb are the temple of it. And the city had no need of the sun, neither of the moon, to shine in it. For the glory of God is light in it, and the Lamb is the light thereof. And nations of them which are saved shall walk in the light of it. And the kings of there do bring their glory and honor into it. And the gates of it shall not be shut at all by day. For there shall be no night there. And they shall bring the glory and honor of the nations into it. And there shall in no wise enter into it anything that defileth. Neither whatsoever worketh abomination or maketh a lie, but they which are written in the Lamb's book of life. And that's a vision that John the beloved saw. It's like the curtain is drawn aside for us to see a glimpse of our eternal city. This is a place which God has prepared for all who love him and who worship him in spirit and in truth. What we're looking at today is a dwelling place of all saints of all ages. In Isaiah chapter 64, verse 4. For since the beginning of the world, men have not heard, nor perceived by the ear, neither has I seen, O God, beside by thee what he has prepared for him that waited for him.
1: Nason wa wenu ayonto gbeto mako se mo oto mako gbla gbla e monoko mako so mo jiwe awede to godo to ehe ko gbla awuda ina ye ke no te pon ele.
0: The question is who are his own?
1: Ho kan bi ore men lewe ye ton le.
0: Those who have turned away from sin.
1: Ye le ko so yin ado mele we ma.
0: Those are the people they delight in God and God delights in them.
1: Ye so asa he ho men ji abo ji o si ho me so hun do ego le ma.
0: Actually, that's exactly what Jesus Christ said in John chapter 14. And I'm reading to you from verse 1. John chapter 14, reading from verse
1: 1.
0: Let not your heart be troubled. Ye believe in God, believe also in me, in my Father's house. How many mansions? If it were not so, I would have told you, I go to prepare a place for you.
1: And
0: then the beautiful thing is in verse 3. It says, and if I go and prepare a place for you, I will come again and receive you unto myself, so that where I am, there ye may be also.
1: Nuyon wan pe tin de melo tin to afo atonto eyin ye bo wule awo tere ton da ina mi yen na so le gbo so reme idede na ofi eyin tin te fina mi lo sura na no ga.
0: And then as Paul the apostle eventually came to know the Lord,
1: ewa poro won Paul apostle wa yan oku na,
0: and he was called and he began to have revelation of this thing that we're talking about. Then he began to say himself,
1: amo de ye yiro e be wa je o so ki anu e ki re
0: in 1 Corinthians chapter 2 verse 9. 1 Corinthians chapter 2 verse 9. It tells us, but as it is written, I has not seen, nor ear heard, neither have entered into the heart of man the things which God has prepared for them that love him.
1: Edo, tigba dile ye wula edo, no kuma kuma mo, oto ma kose mo, e ma kubio aiga beto tome onoke jua wule awu etona yeke yin wane le.
0: No matter where you have traveled to in the world, you've never heard about this.
1: Fide kwekwe de ata oton wanyito ayome, ama kose kon dalye.
0: This has never entered into the heart of man, the glorious sin that the Lord is preparing for his own.
1: Ere mo bi ai agbeto ton no gegoronde jiwa oto awe ton wule awule na etono le.
0: Actually, that to remind you that we are just strangers in this world.
1: Ehe te wa te fifle mi do jono de we mi le te yin to ai ho me.
0: Heaven is our home.
1: Olorun wa yin o pe mi ton.
0: It tells us in Hebrews chapter 11. I'm reading from verse 10. For he looked for a city which has foundation, whose builder and maker is God.
1: Na eto nokondo oto dahode ketindo dodo ewa kesa do ebosa base we jiwe yewe.
0: He's talking about Abraham.
1: Eto hoda zoko Abraham udali.
0: And then he tells us in verse 13, these all died in faith.
1: Ewa dramida fweto we auto yeme kila ekwa kuto yiseme.
0: Not having received the promises, but having seen them far off, and were persuaded of them, and embraced them, and confessed that they were strangers and pilgrims on the earth.
1: Boma ko mo pagbe loye segba iye ko mo eto agarun bogbo bo so yun e to yede me bo so jiregbe na ye bo igbe to jono we yin lo to we kisizon le ai ho eto me.
0: Have you realized that yourself today?
1: Me ye mo ke na dewe to egbe
0: that you are just a stranger here,
1: jono le we aye,
0: and that you are just a pilgrim here, and you're just passing through. And then it says in verse 14, for they that say such things declare plainly that they seek a country. And truly, if they had been mindful of that country from whence they came out, they might have had opportunity to have returned.
1: For we are
0: But now they desire a better country, that is an heavenly, wherefore God is not ashamed to be called their
1: God.
0: For he has prepared for them a city. That's the city we're looking at today. The New Jerusalem. The abode of God. And the abode of the people of God. We are already citizens there. In 1 Peter chapter 2 verse 11. Dearly beloved, I beseech you, as strangers and pilgrims, abstain from fleshly lusts which war against

0: that actually is saying our citizenship is in heaven. From whence also we look for the Savior, the Lord Jesus Christ, who shall change our vile body, that it may be fashioned like unto his glorious body, according to the working whereby he is able even to subdue all things unto himself.
1: So ofie mi o le gato nokundo won le gato Jesu Christi okuno mekena do agbasa uwe mitondo yoyo na yeni do base de agbasa gigo eto to kare ku glozo re edo tindo sogan yero na do gbawa onopopo ton ran ede.
0: If we are citizens of heaven
1: and o mi le to vi oloto
0: I was strangers and pilgrims here, what are we doing here?
1: For me gbejinu boye jono to fi te.
0: Why are we still here? Because we have a work to do. In 2 Corinthians chapter 5, I'm reading verse 20.
1: 2
0: Corinthians chapter 5, verse 20. It says, now then, we are ambassadors for Christ. As though God did beseech you by us, we pray you, we're begging you, we're pleading with you. In Christ said, be ye reconciled to God.
1: Edo enne woto mendaguna kresiton we miule di jiwia utreto miule ve bon miule ve bon miule dali mi ve mi na kresiton woto miye mekbo wena kla jiwia ude na eko base ewo ke manyon yinado.
0: That's why we're still here.
1: Enne woto emitido fe.
0: Actually, our Father is in heaven.
1: Ayo oto amito lo etema.
0: Number two, our Savior is there. Number three, our name is written there already. Number four, our citizenship is there. Number five, we are setting our affections there already. And then number six, our treasures are there. Number seven, our inheritance is there. And God has prepared for us an unfading, an undying, an unlimited inheritance there in heaven.
1: And
0: you see, our friends, they only have information about heaven, but who have inheritance in heaven? And that's why the Lord is telling you that you make sure you are ready if you are not ready
1: yet.
0: So that you will know you have an inheritance up in heaven. The appearance of this city we're talking about revealed unparalleled beauty and grandeur. The size of it, the combination of the vibrant colors, and the layout of the city, they make it glow as a brilliant gem in the sky. What a city this is. Let's study it together. We're dividing the message today to three parts. Number one, the description and the dimensions of the heavenly city. The description and the dimensions of the heavenly city. Number two, the delight and the destiny of its holy citizens. The delight and the destiny of its holy citizens. Number three, the defiled, denied entry into the heavenly city. Let's come back to number one, the description and the dimensions of the heavenly city. In Revelation chapter 21, we're looking at verse 11.

0: Please back up to verse 10.
1: And he carried me away in the spirit to a great and high mountain, and showed me that great city, the holy Jerusalem, descending out of heaven from God. Having the glory of God, and a light was like unto a stone, like most precious, even like a jasper stone, clear as
0: crystal.
1: And the great city, that is the eternal city, is referred to as the bride of Christ.
0: As
1: you look at this, and then you are wondering, why is it referred to as the bride of Christ? Go to verse 9. And there came unto me one of the seven angels, which had the seven vials full of seven of the seven last plagues, and talked with me, saying, come hither, and I will show thee the bride, the Lamb's
0: wife.
1: And in showing him the bride, he showed him the city. It's a place, yes, where the bride will stay, where the bride will dwell for all eternity. And this city referred to as a bride. It is referred to as a bride because of its virgin beauty. Unstained or seen. As you look at the description of this city, what do you learn about this city? Number one, it's unstained by sin. All the sins of the world will never reach that place, because it's something that has been perfected by God. Number two, untouched by Satan. Number three, because of the, it is undefiled by sinners. No sinner is allowed to come in inside this place. And because they are not allowed to come there, that means the beauty is preserved. That's why it's referred to as the bride. Number four, it's unchanged by seasons. You know, when you build a good house in this world, dry season, rainy season, winter, cold, summer, sunshine, everything coming on that building, eventually it will be depreciating. It will be losing its value. And if you saw it about 5 years ago, and you're still seeing it today, except you are retouching it every time, it's going to look as if, what kind of house is this? Number five, unparalleled in its substance. Number six, unequal in its size. Look at verse 16. And the city light four square, and the length of it as large as the breadth of it. And he measured the city with the reed, 12,000 furlongs. That is 1,500 miles. The length, 1,500 miles.
0: And the breath,
1: 1,500 miles. And the height of that great city, 1,500
0: miles.
1: You understand? When it says the height, is also 12,000 furlongs, that is
0: 1,500
1: miles. What that means is that you have layers of mansions. On the ground floor, you have mansions, mansions, mansions.
0: A 1,500
1: miles length and 1,500 miles
0: breadth.
1: And for those of us who are used to calculation, that is 2,250,000 square miles. Just the ground floor. And then another floor. And then another floor. And then another floor. Until the height is 1,500 miles.
0: Kakabo eto agai kagaje ekoye je foton fo.
1: That thing is unequal in size. And then number 7, unfading in splendor. What a wonderful thing it will be if you will be there. I pray you will be there in Jesus' name. And that's why it's referred to as the bride. It is the eternal residence of the bride of Christ. And of all the saints of all ages, the builder and the maker of this celestial city, heavenly city, holy city, is God himself. The city is described as being full of blazing, brilliant glory of God. Everything there is transparent. Have you seen the description of it? It says, number one, it is clear as crystal. Number two, it is like unto clear glass. Number three, it is as if it were transparent glass. Number four, the gate shall not be shut at all anytime. Number five, there will be no night there.
0: Go
1: back into your Bible, Revelation chapter 21. Verse 11. Can I tell you something? As transparent as that place is, only the transparent will get there. If you are covering up and you are not transparent, you're not going to be there. Because that place is so transparent. Hey, look at what the Bible says in 1 Corinthians chapter 4. I'm reading from verse 5. Here it tells us, therefore judge nothing before the time until the Lord come. What does that mean? It says if you are trying to investigate a matter, you can't find head or tail about it, leave it up. It will be revealed later. And it says, therefore judge nothing before the time until the Lord come, who will both bring to light the hidden things of darkness.
0: Are
1: you worrying about it now? It will eventually be brought out. All the things that people feel that nobody can know it today, we've covered it up so much.
0: And the people that
1: could have revealed it will silence them.
0: It says,
1: don't worry about
0: it. All
1: the people that are not transparent, they are covering up things.
0: They'll
1: be hindered from getting there and will make manifest the counsels of
0: their hearts.
1: And then shall every man have praise of God.
0: And that
1: tells us then that wonderful place where we're going to be. There'll be no obstruction
0: there. There'll
1: be nothing to block the blessing glory of the Almighty
0: God. And that
1: city is laid out as a cube in
0: dimensions.
1: Each side of the city is 12,000 furlongs. That means 1,500 miles in measurement. The glorious eternal city is 2,250,000 square miles in one layer of mansions alone.
0: You
1: know what that means? They have calculated it for us, some experts, and the trees rise up over streets.
0: What
1: 1,500 miles? Millions of intersecting layers of avenues are there. The ground floor alone. Think about this. The ground floor alone would provide enough living space for far more people than have ever lived in the history of the whole world. That you see, the accommodation were to be like this world. But to not be like this world, you have mansions and mansions and mansions. And then it says, if the ground floor is just like that, and yet there are 1,500 miles of additional floors above it, what a great city that will be. And that heavenly city is big enough for all who will seek the Lord and will find and walk in the narrow way that leads to life eternal. And let's go into depths of this city we're talking about. In Revelation chapter 22 verse 5. Revelation chapter 22. I'm reading to you from verse 5. And there shall be no night there, and they need no candle, neither light of the sun, for the Lord God giveth them light, and they shall reign forever and ever.
0: I thought you'll say amen.
1: In Isaiah chapter 4, we're looking at verse 5. And the Lord will create upon every dwelling place of Mount Zion and upon her assemblies a cloud and smoke by day. And the shining of a flaming fire by night. Upon all, the glory shall be a defense. In Ezekiel chapter 48, from verse 31. Ezekiel chapter 48, verse 31. And the gates of the city shall be after the names of the tribes of Israel.
0: kerede oyin wendo.
1: Three gates, not one.
0: Israel tole tome.
1: One gate of Reuben.
0: Hongbo aton atona gewajidali.
1: One gate of Judah.
0: Hongbo leberi ton dopo.
1: One gate of Levi.
0: Hongbo Judah ton dopo. Hongbo Levi ton dopo.
1: Hey, what a wonderful scene. There are many people that have their names on streets in the world here.
0: No ja utawe igbeto suwe tindo yin kona aliofile no leto aihon igbe tome.
1: And they say so and so avenue.
0: Bedo alio mele mele tole.
1: And they say so and so crescent.
0: Bedo mele mele zin alio die.
1: And they say so and so road.
0: Bedo alio metle mele mele wedo re.
1: And they say so and so street.
0: Bedo mele mele ko wedo molio e.
1: Maybe you are wondering your name is not there.
0: So a brother cho yin ko yeto magatin do finene.
1: What do you worry about that?
0: Ete ezi to klaji ari na ene.
1: All these people that we have here, they may not have their names in the cities of this world.
0: Me la de horo mele boya ye man tin do
1: but this glorious city, and the Lord is saying the names will be there. At this side 4,500, three gates and one gate of Joseph and one gate of Benjamin and one gate of Dan. And at the south side, 4,500 measures and three gates. And one gate Simeon, and one gate of Issachar, and another gate, one gate of Zebulun. In verse 34, and the west side, 4,500, were there three
0: gates.
1: One gate of Gad, and one gate of Asher, and one gate of Naphtali. It was round about 18,000 measures, and the name of the city.
0: Naphtali tondopo, that
1: day shall be the Lord is there. The name of that city shall be the Lord is there. You see the names now. Number one is called the bride. And it's called the holy city. And then what a great name is just Jehovah Shammah. The Lord is there. A glorious place, I will be there. Out of somebody get into this place.
0: Now we made nothing to finish do.
1: How will you be there if you were to be there?
0: Now and now I go to the Ajira Jedon.
1: Revelation chapter 22, I'm reading from verse 14.
0: So Kiata Konukwa we have wet on we are neto.
1: Blessed are they that do his commandments, that they may have right to the tree of life and may enter in through the gates into the city.
0: Do not know where ye aupo ye tole na ye do tido George na no na do wa ati o betolo combo so gangbo hongbolo jido bi auto da holo me.
1: Blessed are they have been forgiven, but not only forgiven, they're free.
0: Do not know ye ko jona ye emela jona ikara ye vo
1: free from sin
0: ye vo so yin ado se.
1: How about the people that are not saved?
0: Me mama voji la ma hun ga lelo.
1: Look at verse 15.
0: Wa fo tonto.
1: For without outside are the dogs.
0: Bonwe avunlete.
1: You know the dogs?
0: Ayun avunle ma hwe kanrin.
1: When you see dogs, they are not ashamed of anybody. If they want to commit whatever they want to commit, they do it right outside
0: there.
1: Before the gaze of everyone. And there are those men and women who commit their immorality in the open. They won't even hide it. And they may stay on the street corner. And beckoning you to come if you want to go to hell with them. And they're like dogs, and it says, outside are the dogs. You see those dogs that fight and bark and bite one another? Outside are the dogs. And the people that bite one another, And the people that they backbite and they front bite. They bite you while you are there. They bite you while you are not there. They don't care. Even if you know them, even if you see them, they don't worry about it. They're like the dogs, they can fight in the open. Their violence is carried everywhere, outside and inside. And without, outside are the dogs. And then it says, and the sorcerers, those are the witches and the wizards and the occultic people. And the whoremongers, adulterers, fornicators. And the murderers. And the idolaters. And whosoever loves and makes a lie. 1 Corinthians chapter 13 verse 12. For now we see through a glass darkly, but then face to face. Now I know in part, but then shall I know even as also I am known.
0: Edo to devie mi o le to no mo gblegede do me ponu me na dile ekote do na yenyo e.
1: It says the day is coming when we'll see everything clearly.
0: Edo asan jabo mi le na monu le po reze reze.
1: All the things we're trying to understand today, we can't understand them.
0: Nunde mi do tite pona mo dona igbe mi ma mo dona le.
1: They are covered away from us.
0: Yesu nu do eso nu ku mi to renu.
1: And we search and search.
0: But me di ebo di kaka.
1: We use scientific method, psychological method, spiritual method.
0: Misa acha for eko nuyo ayo eto beto to awalepo.
1: An intelligent method.
0: Bo nuyo emiti dole ekpo pala papo.
1: To be able to know the depths of what we're looking for.
0: Na donyo si sozo donu emito di dileto.
1: And we can't discover it, so we just give up and say this is the world.
0: But ma mo dona ma gamo da mijo eh ayo eh mi kwa bojo mo.
1: Not going to be able to discover everything that everybody does here in the world. But then it says that bright day when everybody will know everything as we are known. And let me read it to you again. It's in John chapter 14 verse
0: 1.
1: Let not your heart be troubled. Ye believe in God, believe also in me. In my Father's house are many mansions. If it were not so, I would have told you. I go to prepare a place for you. And if I go and prepare a place for you, I will come again and receive you unto myself, that where I am, there ye will be also. We will be there. I come to point number 2. We're looking at the delight and the destiny of the holy citizens. In Revelation chapter 21, we're reading from verse 9. And there came unto me one of the seven angels which had the seven vials full of the seven last plagues, and talked with me, saying, come hither, I will show thee the bride, the Lamb's wife.
0: And
1: then in verse 10 it says, and he carried me away in the spirit to a great and high mountain, and showed me that great city, the holy Jerusalem, descending out of heaven from God.
0: And
1: then he now continues to describe the delight of that place. In verse 22, it says, and I saw no temple therein.
0: for
1: the Lord God Almighty and the Lamb are the temple of it. And the city had no need of the sun, neither of the moon to shine in it. For the glory of God did light in it, and the lamp is the light thereof. And the nations of them that are saved shall walk in the light of it, and the kings of the earth do bring their glory and honor into it. And the gates of it shall not be shut at all by day. There shall be no night there. And that says in verse 26, and they shall bring the glory and honor of the nations into it. I need to explain some things to you here. As we're reading about the delight of this holy city, and the delight of the citizens there, it tells us in verse 23, and the city had no need of the sun. You remember the sun, the moon, the stars, the earth that we see now, and all the other planets, everything had been rolled up. Folded up and thrown away. Because the first earth and the first heaven will be no more. Therefore, the sun that now is and the moon that now is will not shine in it. The glory of God did light in it, and the Lamb is the light thereof. And then he tells us, and the nations of them which are saved shall walk in the light of it. Does that mean that the whole nation, like your nation is your nation, or your country as a country, will totally get to heaven? That's not what he's talking about. I want you to look at 1 Peter chapter 2, verse 9. But ye are a chosen generation, a royal priesthood, and holy nation, the people who are saved, they are regarded as nation, peculiar people, that you should show forth the praises of him who has called you out of darkness into his marvelous light. Come back to Revelation chapter 21. It says in verse 24, and the nations of them which are saved shall walk in the light of it. Anytime you are studying the Bible, you mustn't forget what you have studied already in the past. We studied in the past already. That is in chapter 20. That whosoever was not found written in the book of life was cast into the lake of fire. All the people that remain after Revelation chapter 20 verse 15, they're the people whose names are written in the book of life. All those who are not saved, rebellious. All those who are unrepentant. All those who are sinners. They are already in the lake of fire. And because they are in the lake of fire, they are not here in chapter 21. So when it says, the nations of them which are saved shall walk in the light of it. It's talking about the redeemed of the Lord. Those are the nations he's talking about. Verse 24. And the kings of the earth do bring their glory and honor into it. The kings of the earth. Again, don't let that confuse you. Because there may be some people that, okay. All these kings, they are idolatrous kings. All these chiefs that are going to churches but they are not born again. All these kings that you know they will go to a particular convention. Or they will go to a particular assembly. Or some of these churches will invite them and they will give them the front seat. And they will say, you see, our church is blessed. We have the chief of this particular village is there. And the chief of this local council is there. And the chief and the king of that place is there. And they may come to a passage like this and they say, and the kings of the earth do bring their glory and honor into this city. No, all those people who don't have their names in the book of life, they are already in hell. Look at verse 8 again of Revelation chapter 21. And the fearful and the unbelieving. And the abominable and murderers. And the unmongers and the sorcerers. And idolaters. All the idolaters will be in hell. Whether they are high or low. Whoever they are. From wherever they are coming. Whatever title is given to them. But it's talking about the kings who are born again. Who are those kings that are born again? The Revelation chapter 1 verse 5. And from Jesus, who is a faithful witness and the first begotten of the dead and the prince of the kings of the earth, unto him that loved us and washed us from our sins in his own blood and has made us kings and priests unto God is and his Father.
2: So Jesus Christ de mekeye okuru de ta nugbono lo o mekpro ji so osi ole me ahovi ahoru aigbaton leton ala ewo ke ye wona mi bo so yo hun eton do klo mi so yin do mi ton le me bo so yi mi do du aholu bo so yi mi do ba ye kun kan ji we we oto eton we gigo.
1: We are the kings
2: mi le we ye aholu le ma.
1: And because of the beauty of holiness in our lives, and because of the shining glory of God in our
2: hearts,
1: Christ in you, the hope of glory. You are the king. And we who are kings unto the Lord will bring our glory into that place. And our crowns will be upon upon our heads. And we lay them down at the feet of the Lord Jesus Christ. In gratitude to him because of what he has done for us. When
2: you
1: say something, the king shall bring their glory into that city, it's not talking about these idol worshippers. It's talking about the people that know the Lord. We are the king. I'll be there. I said I will be there. And may the Lord help you to be there in Jesus' name. We're told in Psalm 48, verses 1 and 2. It says, great is the Lord, and greatly to be praised. In the city of our God, in the mount of his holiness. Beautiful for situation. And the joy of the whole earth is Mount Zion on the sides of the north, the city of the great king.
2: He's
1: talking beyond earthly city and he's talking about the heavenly city. Isaiah chapter 2 verse 2. And it shall come to pass in the last days that the mountain of the Lord's house shall be established in the top of the mountains and shall be exalted above the hills, and all the nations shall flow into it.
2: So in God to Azakodo Yenaye Uyono Okwe Okuno ton Toriaye to Aga Oso Daola Toje Yenasa Ze Ye Ojeho.
1: He's looking beyond the earthly scene and he's talking about that thing that is coming in the future. In Hebrews chapter 12, reading verses 22 and
2: 23.
1: But ye are come unto Mount Zion, unto the city of the living God, the heavenly Jerusalem, and to an innumerable company of angels. To the general assembly and the church of the firstborn which are reaching in heaven, and to God the judge of all, and to the spirits of just men made perfect.
2: Jerusalem
1: name is there, then that's how you'll be a partaker there. Revelation chapter 22, I'm reading from verse 5. And there shall be no night there, no. And they need no candle, neither light of the sun, for the Lord God giveth them light. And they shall reign forever and ever. You know, I wonder why, how we can be talking of something so high like this, and somebody will be holding on to dust and mud. When the Lord should have lifted your heart towards heaven, saying, "No, Lord, come, Lord Jesus, come quickly. I want to be there." And yet it may be a little adultery, little fornication, little stealing, or a little sin that will not matter at all after all these years have passed. And then you want to go to hell because of those things that do not matter at all. What a foolish man that will be.
2: But our general
1: I want to wear the robe of righteousness. I want to see Abraham and Isaac and Jacob. Jacob. And Samuel and Daniel. And Peter and John and Paul the apostle, more than all of them.
2: Peter, John, Paul, apostle,
1: I want to see the Lord Jesus Christ. Forever and ever, nothing is going to hinder
2: me.
1: I said nothing is going to hinder
2: me.
1: I'm going to be there, and you are going to be there in Jesus' name. You know, sometimes when I read the history of these apostles of God,
2: and these
1: the people that follow the Lord till the end of their lives, I just wondered, how could they endure the great things they endured? Look at the life of Paul the apostle, for example. And then you wonder, how could a man endure such a thing like this? Then he tells you the reason he endured. He said, I saw Haman. And when he came out of that place, after he saw that revelation, then he said, none of these things move me, neither count I my life dear unto myself. I want to finish my course, and I want to be in that place. You think about John. If you have read about John the Beloved, they put him in boiling oil, and then he will not die, and then sent him to the Isle of Patmos. So loneliness could have killed the man. Thinking negative could have killed the man. And the man was all happy. You know why? Because he saw more of the glory of God in the Isle of Patmos than he saw when he was in the city of Jerusalem. When he was banished to that place, what he saw, they lighted him. All those persecutors did not know that they were pushing him more and more into the revelation of heaven. And so he came out of that place and he said, thank you very much for sending me to that Isle of Patmos. When I was in Ephesus, I didn't see it. When I was even in Jerusalem, I didn't see it. But it was when you banished me to the Isle of Patmos in loneliness, and then I saw the glory that I never saw before. That's what you need to see also when you go to the Word of God. And you allow the Spirit of God to tell you this thing. When you see the beauty of heaven, nothing that happens in this world will matter to you anymore. I pray you will see. In Psalm 24:3, who shall ascend to the hill of the Lord? Who shall stand in his holy place? He that has clean hands and a pure heart.
2: Menuwe na kha oso kuro toje kave menuwe na no te oten wiwe to me ewo ti do alowe ai ga wiwe.
1: You understand that?
2: Amodunai atun.
1: The sitting money in your office, if you still with them, your hands are not clean.
2: So endo ara joje to azon patu eji ni ajoje alo to ma we.
1: And in hospital where you are working, they are committing abortion. If you commit it with them, your hands are filled with blood, your hands are not clean.
2: Endo to tokwe to fi de azon wa re yero kode na gbetre ba do alo to ne ade ho na mede alo to.
1: And if they're cheating other people, they are collecting bribes. If you are collecting the bribes with them, your hands are not clean. He that has clean hands and a pure heart, pure motive, pure intention, pure purpose,
2: pure
1: feeling. Inside, you're pure. Outside, you're pure. Who has not lifted up his soul unto vanity nor sworn deceitfully? He shall receive the blessing from the Lord and righteousness from the God of his salvation. This is the generation of them that seek him, that seek thy face, O Jacob. Lift up your head, so ye gaze, be ye lift up, ye everlasting doors, and the King of glory shall come in.
2: Jacob to mize uta mi tondo aga mi hongbo mi mize mi yin si zeta aga mi hongbo ma roko lo mi aharo ki go to na biya hongbo wa.
1: Who is this King of glory? The Lord strong and mighty, the Lord mighty in battle.
2: Menwe aharo ki go to e okuno hwanono asoka okuno asoka to hwanukon.
1: Lift up your head so ye gaze, even lift up, lift them up, ye everlasting doors, and the King of glory shall come in.
2: Mize uta mi tondo aga mi hongbo mi yero na minize ye da aga mi hongbo ma roko.
1: Who is this King of glory? The Lord of hosts, he is a King of glory. And that's the place the Lord is preparing for his own people. Those who are righteous, those who are pure, those who are sanctified, those who are holy, they will be there.
2: Ye in dodoro, ye wiwe, ye lewele, ye mando nyinadole po, yinati dodon.
1: People that will not be there, yes.
2: Be mendele timbo, imana tindo don mowe ma.
1: That leads us to point number 3.
2: Hogwa tontome ene hemimbio.
1: The defiled will be denied entry into that heavenly city.
2: Omeke me flule ke yena jante don na lobio oto oloton ene lome.
1: Let's look at Revelation chapter 21 verse 27.
2: Dike me konso yata konukulo kwa fwado kwa tonu kwa wito 27.
1: Revelation chapter 21, we're looking at verse 27. And there shall in no wise enter into it anything that defileth, neither whatsoever walketh abomination or maketh a lie, but they which are written in the Lamb's book of life. When it says in no wise, that means on no account. You cannot great crush. You cannot come from behind. You cannot sneak in. Nobody will manage you there. Your father, daddy will not plead for you. Your mommy will not plead for you. Even the Lord Jesus Christ will not be able to plead for you at that time, because the day of grace will have been over. This is the time to prepare. Neither whatsoever walketh abomination or maketh a lie. The people that make lies, what does that mean? They manufacture lies. Even where there's no need to tell a lie, they'll create it even when it is not necessary. What is it that defiles men and women? Mark chapter 7, reading from verse 20. Mark chapter 7, verse 20. And he said, that which cometh out of the man defileth the man. For from within, out of the heart of men, proceed evil thoughts. These are the things that defile people. Adulteries. Fornications. Murders. Those are the things that defile. And it says, those who have these defiling sins will not enter into that holy city. Thefts, that's stealing. Covetousness. Wickedness. Deceit. That's another branch of lying. Lasciviousness. An evil eye. Blasphemy. Pride. Foolishness. All these evil sins come from within and defile the man. You know what defiles people? Bitterness. What causes bitterness? Offense.
2: What
1: you're living in this world, somebody will step on your toes. They may not even only step on your toes, they'll step on your foot. Not only they'll step on your life, they'll step on your property, they'll step on your clothes, they'll step on you here and there. And that thing produces bitterness in the hearts of the people that are not ready for heaven. And that person makes me bitter. And they stepped on my property, I must be bitter. If you must be bitter, you'll go to hell. I've been preaching around about now to different places and different people. And I've been telling them something that I discovered. Nobody can make you bitter without your permission. And I heard it and I've been telling everybody that the two words bitter and better, the only single letter that makes the difference is the letter I. And it's you, the I, that makes you bitter. If you're bitter against anybody, it's your fault. The difference between better and bitter is I. And you are the one responsible for being bitter. It's not what they do. They put Daniel in the lion's den. He wasn't bitter. Then they beat Paul the apostle with many stripes. He wasn't bitter. And what is it they have not done to people in the past? They were not bitter. It is not what they do to you that makes you bitter. It is the way you think about it. It's because you forget heaven. It's because you are thinking about yourself. It's because you are proud. That's why you say, they step on my toes and they step on my feet and they step on my life, they step on my right. I am bitter. You'll go to hell if you are bitter. Because it says there, the things that defile people, the root of bitterness springing up, troubling them, will defile them. And then he tells us in verse 16, lest there be any fornicator or profane person as Esau, who for one morsel of meat sold his birthright.
2: Gaidi Isa utonde tinto mimeblo. He sa jiji hurueton. Nanduru nudurupo.
1: For ye know how that afterward, when he would have inherited the blessing, he was rejected. For he found no place of repentance, though he sought it carefully with tears.
2: Na minyueno do godo, we na eko wafo e di viven le kolo de. E ma zase gamwe naite yi dasin le kolo de.
1: I pray God will redeem us. And God will protect us. And all these things that defile will not be in our lives in Jesus' name. You know the things that defile? Your little tongue can defile you. Instead of talking about Christ, talking about the Bible, talking about heaven, talking about the new Jerusalem, talking about the glory that shall be ours, and talking about the inheritance waiting for us in heaven. What are you talking about? You're talking about so and so. All those things will make you defile. Gossiping, backbiting, tail bearing that make you a gossip, that make you a backbiter, is going to defile you. With bitterness and with anger, and then you miss heaven. How reasonable is that? Why can't you go to the cross and say, Lord, nail this tongue to the cross of Calvary? And change me and turn me around. I don't want this kind of thing in my life. In James chapter 3, I'm looking at verse 6. And the tongue is a fire, a world of iniquity. So is the tongue among our members, and it defiles the whole body, your tongue.
2: My dear sister,
1: how do you talk to your husband? My dear brother, how do you talk to your

0: and wash them down.
1: Now
0: and cut them down. What's your tongue? That can defile you. It tells us in Leviticus chapter 19, verse 31. Yeah, it says, they got not them that are familiar spirits. Neither seek after wizards to be defiled by them. I am the Lord your God.
1: Kavin, those
0: who operate in familiar spirits, you are defiled. Those who have witchcraft, you are defiled. And those who are going to the people that are familiar spirit.
1: And
0: look at my future for me. Read the palms of my hand for me. You are defiled. Give me some prophecy. You are defiled. Those who are going to people that are using occultic powers and they want prophecy, prayer, you are defiled.
1: Better
0: in 1 Corinthians chapter 3 verse 17, here is a clear word of God. If you defile other people, you mess them up, you commit immorality with them, you introduce those innocent ladies, innocent teenagers into the life of immorality, you defile them and defile their conscience. How can you get to heaven if you don't repent and make restitution? In 1 Corinthians chapter 3 verse 17, if any man defile the temple of God, him shall God destroy, for the temple of God is holy. Which temple ye are? Your actions may defile your own temple. Dirty habit. Immoral habit. Or maybe you're a young man and then there's another man, you're living together, you're homosexuals together. You're defiling one another together. If you don't repent, don't tell me you are born again, don't tell me you are sanctified, don't tell me you are filled with the Holy Ghost. You men, young men, staying together, that's defilement. And those of you that are maybe mates living with you are married. And then you'll be sneaking and crawling in the night to go and see those mates and touching them. Those mates may not know because they are fast asleep, and then you are fumbling with them. You are defiled. And if you want to get to heaven, there must be repentance. And washed and cleansed and purged and purified by the blood of the Lamb. And that's what the Lord is telling us. That's why we came to study the Bible. So that. And then when the trumpet shall sound, anytime, praise the Lord, we shall be there. I said, praise the Lord, we shall be there. It tells us in Matthew chapter 13, reading from verse 41. The Son of Man shall send forth his angels. And they shall gather out of his kingdom all things that offend. And them which do iniquity, and they shall cast them into a furnace of fire. There shall be wailing and gnashing of teeth. Then shall the righteous shine forth as the sun in the

0: their father who has ears to hear, let him hear.
1: When no way do don't let not to see such a bondi way to a hard to it to make it no talk but ni say
0: you have ears to hear.
1: Be at in do tonado say ah.
0: Where are you?
1: Fite a de kunuche.
0: You have ears to hear.
1: At in do tonado say a do.
0: You know many people have come to this church.
1: Men nemule koi meko wa gwe me fe.
0: And some people since we started in this church, some have sat in that place, in that same place we are sitting now. Some of them are no more in the world. They have gone to the great beyond. And some of them died regretting. Because they left the truth before they died. They defiled other people before they died. And the Lord impressed upon them, make right your way. And make right your life. Be washed and be cleansed in the blood of the Lamb. I preach to them. I cried before them. I shouted the message before them. And I told them, except you repent, ye shall likewise perish. And that except a man be born again, he cannot see the kingdom of God. They heard it. Some of them didn't have ears to hear. They perished. They're now in the great beyond,
1: Adainon.
0: But thank God, since we started this ministry, there are those who have had ears to hear. And I rejoice for them. I remember one sister who preached. And she believed holiness to the core. The way we gave it to her. No adulteration. No alteration. No change. She was going to die. Actually, she had sickle cell. But the pain did not bother. She believed in holiness so much. Even when the doctors were to treat her, and the doctor was a man, said, no, you cannot touch my body. Then eventually, they were praying for her, that God will heal her. Said, please, don't pray. Do you see these angels? Look at angel. Look at angel. And look at this wonderful city. Everything was beautiful. And she was just rejoicing like that. That's how she went home to glory. Then we have another brother. And I can see that brother in my mind's eye now. I can see him standing in the fullness of his height and strength. And I see his complexion. He was sick. I was sent people there to go and pray for him. He said, don't pray. He said, if you see what I see, you will not want to remain here. Only what you'll do for me is that you'll sing. In my father's house, there are many mansions. Keep on singing. While they were singing, he was gone. Where will you be? Rise up and pray. If you have ears to hear, and you want to get to that heaven, we're talking about the beautiful city. Stand up everybody, and open your mouth and talk to the Lord. If you have ears to hear today, and if you really want to get to heaven,
1: people.
0: Who knows when you will die? Who knows when the Lord will come? Where will you be on that day? Where will you be on that day? Do you have ears to hear? Are you going to allow the devil to make you deaf to the sound of the trumpet of warning? Why don't you call upon the Lord? If you are
1: misleading,
0: come back home. Come back yourself. And say, Lord, I'm coming back. Are you hiding your sin because of your position in the church? You want to keep position and then you want position to lead you to hell? If they hear, what will they say? That will lead you to hell? With all the responsibilities I have in the church, if they know, they will take the position away from me. That will lead you to hell? Why don't you call upon the Lord?
1: What
0: shall it profit a man if he shall gain the whole world and lose his own soul? Or what shall a man give in exchange for his soul? Call upon the name of the Lord.
1: We'll
0: get you ready for that beautiful city. And you want to be there. Others are there already. There are other people that have missed it.
1: You're
0: sat in that same place you are sitting now. They came to the same Bible study. They heard about the repentance. They heard about the restitution. They heard about the righteousness. But do you have ears to hear? They refuse to repent. Now they are gone. You want your case to be like them? Where will you spend eternity? Call upon the Lord and say, Lord, make me ready.

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1: Let us pray.
2: Heavenly Father, we thank you for the privilege of coming before you to study your word. Thank you, Lord, because your spirit is present here with us. And we know with the presence of your spirit, we can get the depths of the revelation of your word to us. We are praying, O Lord, that tonight you reveal your very mind to every one of us, so we'll be ready for the coming of the Lord in Jesus' name. We pray, Lord, that as we go into your word, the Spirit will take this word and apply it to every heart in Jesus'
3: name.
2: Be with us, Lord, and help us to be ready and prepared for the coming of the Lord. In Jesus' name we pray. Tonight we're looking at the Bible at Luke chapter 21. Looking at it from verse 28. And when these things begin to come to pass, then look ye up and lift up your heads, for your redemption draweth near. And he spake to them a parable, behold the fig tree and all the trees. When they now shoot forth, you see and know of your own selves that summer is now near at hand.
3: And
2: so likewise ye, when you see these things come to pass, know ye that the kingdom of God is near at hand. Verily I say unto you, this generation shall not pass away till all be fulfilled. Heaven and earth shall pass away, but my word shall not pass away. And take it yourselves, lest at any time your hearts be overcharged with surfeiting and drunkenness and cares of this life, and so that day come upon you unawares. For as it's near, shall it come on all them that dwell on the face of the whole earth.
3: Watch
2: ye therefore, and pray always, that she may be accounted worthy to escape all these sins that shall come to pass, and to stand before the Son of Man. The passage I've read to you was spoken by the Lord Jesus Christ himself. And from the description of the Lord Jesus Christ and the revelation of the Spirit of God of these last days,
3: we
2: know it will require something very serious for you to be able to get ready for the coming of the Lord. And for you to be able to survive the things that are happening in these last days, we need grace. We need faith in the Lord. And with resolute determination to survive, even physically in the world in which we are living now. And for anyone, a member of the church, to survive because of the many inroads that are being made by false doctrine and the pressures being exerted by false prophets here and there. It will be being rooted, being grounded in the word of God and in the truth of the scriptures. In Luke chapter 18, reading from verse 8, I tell you that he will avenge them speedily. Nevertheless, when the Son of Man cometh, shall he find faith on the earth?
3: Yes, sir. Let me. Damo. Ena wa dodo na ye clown choga. We na ovi beto tonwa be ena mo yise to ayome.
2: That will tell you already that when the Lord Jesus Christ will come,
3: ena dula haruko we na ukulo Jesus Christi na wa.
2: It's not only that love will grow cold.
3: Amen. O wa ito ena miyongba.
2: And it's not only that faith will be decreasing.
3: Amen. O yise to ena sado doyba.
2: All the things associated with faith and love will be evaporated, going away from the lives of people. That's why the Lord is giving us this message. If you're going to survive in the last days, you need to get yourself ready. I'm reading from Matthew chapter 24 verse 1. And Jesus went out and departed from the temple, and his disciples came to him for to show him the buildings of the temple. And Jesus said unto them, see ye not all these things? Verily I say unto you, there shall not be left here one stone upon another that shall not be thrown down.
3: Jesus told Jagoru, you saw temple, man, look not to let so why they nado to dido temple, let to let here. She by what global dohla yet damo, mi manamo, nuhailepo, nubo and yendohlami, yema to najo, zanu dopo, daito, awetaji, eh, yema, naholia yi.
2: It's telling us that at a time of then, it will be a time of destruction. And then we're told in verse 3, as he sat upon the Mount of Olives, the disciples came unto him privately, saying, tell us, when shall these things be? What shall be the sign of thy coming and of the end of the world?
3: You
2: see, they were asking three questions there. All the things are telling us the destruction of the temple. When shall that be? When shall these things be? Number two, what shall be the sign of your coming? You've told us over and over, you are coming again. What are the signs which we're looking for? And then what will be the sign of the end of the world? The end of the dispensation in which we're living now. What will be the time of the end of the world? The signs of the end of the world. And Jesus answered and said unto them, take heed that no man deceive you. Because at the time of the end, it will be at the time of deception. And the time of deception is a dangerous time. And many people are going to be deceived. They're going to be deceived thinking they are ready when they are not ready.
3: There
2: are going to be many false prophets. That's why the Lord said, at the time of the end, will be the time of deception. And then he tells us in verse 5, for many shall come in my name, saying, I'm Christ, and shall deceive many. Would you know that at the time of the end, there will be people that will be so bold and so audacious to say, I am the Christ? Think that if anybody shows up now and he says, I'm the Christ, that nobody will listen. Of course, people are going to listen. And because many people are going to yield to deception of the last days. And then he says in verse 6, and you shall hear of wars and rumors of wars. See that ye be not troubled, for all these things must come to pass, but the end is not yet.
3: Moese do amita fo chiro po mi na so se awon lilin po awon zigidi po mi do ayego na mi hanu bro na nu rele po ma so gano ma wa jogba
2: shall rise against nation and kingdom against kingdom, and there shall be famines and pestilences and earthquakes in diverse places. All these are the beginning of sorrows.
3: And
2: the Lord tells us that the time of the end, that is the last days, will be time of suffering. And then he tells us other things that will be happening, that unprecedented persecution will arise. Verse 9, then shall they deliver you up to be afflicted, and shall kill you, and ye shall be hated of all nations for my name's sake.
3: But
2: if you are hated for some doctrine? What if you are hated for the church you go, a Bible church? Understand that at such a time, when the Lord is about to come, the persecution will be on the increase. Verse 10, it says, then shall many be offended, and shall betray one another, and shall hate one another. Look at verse 12, very important for you and for me. It tells us, and because iniquity shall abound, the love of many shall wax cold. That's the reason we say we're living in dangerous times. Indeed. Many people are going to be confused, and many people are going to say, living a strict life. After all, many, many people have gone to the other side. And then the question on the lips of many people will be, do you mean that the majority of people are going to get to hell? All these other great people, all these other popular people, all these rejoicing Christians who are rejoicing in their religion, are they all going to go to hell? Is it only these few people that believe holiness, righteousness, sanctification, sanctified life? Are they the only people that will make it to heaven? That's when confession will come. And then many people are going to be sliding back. After all, since the majority of believers are doing the evil thing, why don't you join them? After all, I'm not saying that all these people will perish and go to hell. And then the Lord tells us something very important you need to underline in your Bible. Let it be written on the tables of your heart.
3: But
2: he that shall endure unto the end, the same shall be saved. That is, as iniquity is abounding, there are people that are still going to sin, and those are the people that are going to make it to heaven. But
3: that's
2: the reason you are making up your mind as you come to the study tonight, and as you listen to this word of God, to be able to survive in these last days. Survival in the last days. And divide the study to three parts. Number one, spiritual conditions in the last days. Spiritual conditions in the last days. Number two, surviving Christians in the last days. Then number three, standing conquerors of the last days. Let's go back to number one. spiritual conditions in the last days. As
3: you're
2: asking yourself, and we need to be wise in this matter.
3: I
2: need to look at the signs that the Lord Jesus Christ has given. And then you're asking yourself, what will the signs be? What will it be at the time of the end, when the Lord Jesus Christ is about to come? What are the things that will be happening in various churches, in various cities, in various communities, in various countries, in various nations? It tells us in Matthew chapter 24, from verse 36, of that day and hour knoweth no man, no, not the angels of heaven, but my Father only.
3: And
2: you know, there are people that follow sensational religion. When somebody rises up and he says, I know the day, I know the time, and I know the year when the Lord will come, people will rush there. And they do not understand, or they do not want to follow the words of the Lord Jesus Christ, who said, of that day and of that hour knoweth no man, no, not the angels of heaven, but my Father only. Verse 37, but as the days of Noah, so shall also the coming of the Son of Man be.
3: Thus,
2: in the days that were before the flood, they were eating and drinking, marrying and giving in marriage, until the day that Noah entered into the ark, and knew not, until the flood came and took them all away. So shall also the coming of the Son of Man be.
3: Nadi to asanele meheti to singigo lanu konye to duduboto nunu bosato alawule bosato nina to alawule me kakaja asanegbe no ebia ohume yema asanyu kaka o singigo zowa bokpla yo mekpoi mokre wiwa ovigbetoton nanoga.
2: He said it will be characterized by many, many things.
3: Elan ususule wenato jijia to wulanu.
2: It will be characterized by wanton living.
3: Amo mele na gona kweza adonwe.
2: Pursuits. And many, many church goers will be preoccupied with what to eat and what to drink, and what to wear and who to marry. And they will forget about their readiness or preparation for heaven. Today, many so-called believers are giving their time and talent to the cares of the world. They're not caring for the readiness they ought to be prepared for heaven, for eternity. The Lord's coming is very near, and yet many, many people are not ready. For many, their prayers are mainly concentrated on marriage or some material pursuit.
3: Every
2: angle around you, you'll find the sin that is pervasively spreading around you. False doctrine. Many people that stood on the truth of the scriptures many, many years before, many years ago, they no longer continue to stick to the scriptures.
3: Now
2: they're exposed to false doctrine and false teachers, and they're following after them. And yet, for anybody to survive in these last days, you must make real determination and purpose of heart. We're reading from Luke chapter 17, from from verse 26. And as it was in the days of Noah, so shall it be also in the days of the Son of Man. They did eat, they drank, they married wives, they were given in marriage, until the day that Noah entered into the ark. And a flood came and destroyed them all. Likewise also, as it was in the days of Lot, they did eat, they drank, they bought, and they sold, and they planted, and they builded. But the same day that Lot went out of Sodom, it rained fire and brimstone from heaven and destroyed them all. Even so, even thus shall it be in the days when the Son of Man is revealed. In that day, he which shall be upon our top and his top in the house, let him not come down to take it away. And he that is in the field, let him likewise not return back. Remember, Lord's wife.
3: Egbe nu ebi ohun me bo osin gigo wa bohu ye o me po sudo mo krewa ye ga ye do dile e wa jodo to azan lati ton le me ye to dudu ye to nu ye to khiho ye to sisa ye to dido ye so to oho do sigba to 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
2: You know there are people that are very strong on internal security.
3: They're
2: strong on their personal opinion, on their false doctrine.
3: Yes, yem dog bo ain't yet on
2: Once you're saved, you're forever saved. That's what they say.
3: Yeah, no, when I come on gaka kado in yakum.
2: Everyone that has raised up his hand in a crusade, in a conference, in a retreat, in a church meeting, in an evangelistic meeting, if you raise up your hand, you believe on the Lord Jesus Christ, heaven is definite and sure for you.
3: But
2: Jesus said no. Remember, Lord's wife. And Jesus said, there is no eternal security for the people that draw back. For the people that look back, for the people that backslide, remember Lord's wife. If those are the words of Jesus, you wonder why many people, many preachers are still deceiving people, telling them, once you are saved, you are forever saved. It's not so. Jesus said that if you look back, if you turn back, you'll perish in backsliding.
3: Yes,
2: in Mark chapter 13, verse 19. For in those days shall be affliction, such as was not from the beginning of the creation which God created unto this time, neither shall be, and except that the Lord that shortened those days, no flesh shall be saved.
3: Nanu kumi biana tito azane legbe e nko makoti so we wenu ayon di daton he jikuyawe koda kaka je oje reme nko eton manasoti well le adavo le okuno san azane le dogli ye ma
2: but for the elect sake whom he has chosen, he has shortened the days. And then, if any man shall say to you, lo, here is Christ, or lo, he is there, believe him not.
3: Or
2: representatives of Christ, they're somewhere, they're working miracles, they're doing this, they're doing that. The Lord said, don't believe them.
3: For false
2: Christ and false prophets shall rise and shall show signs and wonders to seduce, if it were possible, even the elect.
1: But take ye heed, behold, I have foretold you all things.
3: Na Christi lalo no lekpo, ya wega lalo no lekpo, na fombo, na yokya, lekpo, nuja u lekpo, ya somo, enye so gany wiwa, na doklo, me chan chanle, losu, chiba, na minikpa yego, kpo, nyeko do, onure, onure lekpo, na minda yi.
1: Sometimes we are surprised, some people that come to study the Bible with us regularly. And they hear all these warnings. False prophets are there on every street. False prophets are there distributing leaflets. False prophets are there making announcements of conferences and meetings. Don't go there. Don't be deceived. You'll be surprised there's still some people that was stray away. Because they do not understand, it is for their soul's safety and security. In 1 Timothy chapter 4 verses 1 and 2. Now the Spirit speaketh expressly, that in the latter times, some shall depart from the faith. And they'll be giving heed to seducing spirits and doctrines of devils. Speaking lies in hypocrisy, having their conscience seared with a hot iron. There are some people, many people that have fallen that said in the past, me, I can never fall. I can never go astray. I can never backslide. I can never leave the truth. Anywhere I am, if it remains 1 minute, 1 hour before I backslide, I will die. God will take my life away. I know I will never backslide. Some of them are backsliding. So sure of yourself. We're told in 2 Timothy chapter 3, reading from verse 1. This know also, that in the last days perilous times shall come. For men shall be lovers of their own selves. The only thing they consider what will be to their advantage. They may jump on other people, hurt other people, destroy other people, just to have their personal gain. Men shall be lovers of their own selves, covetous, boasters, proud, blasphemers, disobedient to parents, unthankful, unholy. It tells us that disobedience to parents is not a fashion. It's not because of modern times. It's a sign of the last days. And then
3: it
1: says, without natural affection, haven't you heard of people, of women that will give birth to children and throw the children away? We read it in the papers. They do not have the natural affection anymore for their children. And these are the signs of the last days. Truth breakers, that is those who break the covenant of marriage. They're married and they remain unfaithful to their husband. They're married, they're unfaithful to their wives. And they'll be carrying on illicit, illegal relationship, secret relationship that the husband will not know, that the wife will not know. And yet they'll claim to be born again. That's what they say. They are even members of a good church. That's what they say. And they say that, you know, they are doing this, they are doing that. They are even workers in their churches. That's what they say. And yet it say they are covenant breakers, they are truth breakers. And then it says they are false accusers, incontinent, fierce. fears. That means a violent.
3: Amo ye meseto awu majaino kanyinato ye jo kanyinato.
1: They are fierce and they are despisers of those that are good. They are traitors. They are heady. They are high-minded. They are lovers of pleasures more than lovers of God.
3: Ye jo kanyinato mevleto medagbe leto ajano tasieto goito waina achahu jiweweto.
1: They have a form of godliness and they deny the power thereof. From such, turn away.
3: Ye tindo kia jijali jikuya weton shiba ye mo uweton omemo ton kole de ye we yeni jagoson.
1: In verse 7 it says they are ever learning and never able to come to the knowledge of the truth.
3: Apo chawe ye to nukpon tegbe ye ma so gan je oyue nukpeton mekbede.
1: If you ask them, do you go to any good church at all? Yes, they do.
3: A ya kambia da be no ya gunda gbede me ya no amu ema.
1: They are ever learning and yet they have not been born again.
3: They
1: are ever learning, but they have not done restitution. They are ever learning, but there is no righteousness. They are ever learning, but there is no honesty.
3: They
1: are ever learning and never able to come to the knowledge of the truth. From such, turn away. Second Timothy chapter 4, reading from verse 3.
3: Timothy, aweta uta ene
1: apuaton. But after their own laws, they shall heap up to themselves teachers having itching ears, and they shall turn away their ears from the truth, and shall be turned unto fables.
3: Now, jena wabo ye mato nandu akona ukono ekpega. Shibato wantutu ye ton titi me ye retrito. Yena ba mekpleto kpina ye dele. Yena le oto ye ton son. Nungbo me
1: Amos chapter 8, I'm reading from verse 11.
3: Amos yota chanton. Afa widoko.
1: Behold, the days come, says the Lord God, I will send a famine in the land, not a famine of bread, nor a thirst for water, but of hearing the words of the Lord.
3: Afa wido ko da yego azale wa we oku no jiku yedo na nyina do oku ve de ran ayigba lo me oku ve akla tonde magba mo oku ve onugba o ti tonde magba sigba
1: the last days churches are multiplying.
3: Ti se ho oku no to azago to nbe agunle to suzeji.
1: But the study of the Bible is cursed, it's rare.
3: Sigba eyin o onpo Bible ton e ma
1: fi mo. That's what we're reading in that verse 11. Look at that again. Behold, the days come and those days have come already, says the Lord God, that I will send a famine in the land, not a famine of bread, nor a thirst for water, but of hearing the words of the Lord.
3: And it
1: shall wander from sea to sea, and from the north even to the east. They shall run to and fro to seek the word of the Lord, and shall not find it.
3: Yera soto dinda kweso ukumeja ukumekula so agwaji yera je we zetengi yenato we zundo yigodo yinukon nado di oho okunoton pumanasa mwe.
1: If you are coming here to the Bible study and you are hearing the word of God, you ought to rejoice, you ought to be glad, you ought to be grateful to the Lord, thankful to the Lord, appreciative for what you are hearing.
3: Eno yato file wabo to Bible kule to wabo to ho jiguya to se adwa jod dagbenye to adwa to kwaduna jiguya na nwe ato sisele.
1: Although there are many places that people go on Sunday, they do not hear the real word of God, the totality of the word of God. They may drum and dance. They may speak in tongues and prophesy. They may deceive themselves and preach and put out some false prophecies, but the real teaching of the word of God is missing. Verse 13, shall the fair virgins and the young men faint for thirst? Many are going to be deceived and many are going to depart from the truth. 2 Thessalonians chapter 2, reading from verse 3, let no man deceive you by any means, for that day shall not come until there be a falling away first, and that man of sin be revealed, the son of perdition.
3: Tesalika weta otawe afuato midike mele pepe clami to nunde pepe memblo na salamana wa adavo ajijade wa we wa yena yo dawe na don neria e yo vivivaton me to aligon e yo vivivaton.
1: Can I just summarize it for you this way? As we look at the times of the last days, number one, there'll be the departure from the truth. Number two, denial of the truth with a capital T, that's Christ. Number three, denigration of the truth bearers. Denigration, that means belittling them, ridiculing them, putting them aside. Putting them to the background. They say, well, those people, they only teach doctrine. They only teach Bible, Bible, Bible. There's no joy there. There's no worship there. There's no dancing there. And they don't enjoy worship. Only Bible, Bible, Bible. Denigration of truth bearers. Number four, decline of the love for the truth. Number five, deception by trusted preachers. Number six, destruction of the foundation of truth. Number seven, diversion from the centrality of the truth. In these last days, whatever may come at you, whatever temptation, and whatever may be the challenge, you'll be able to stand, and we will stand in Jesus' name. We're going to point number two, surviving Christians in the last days. What will it take for the people of God to be able to survive? This is what it will take. Let's read from Daniel chapter 1, from verse 8. But Daniel purposed in his heart that he will not defile himself or the portion of the king's meat. It means you are going to have a purpose of heart that come watch me. Whatever the cost, they'll so make fun of you that if you're not careful, you almost give up the faith. But don't give up. Who are the Christians that will survive in these last days? They are the people who, like him, continue in obedience. They continue in the faith. They continue in holiness, whatever the cost may be. If Shadrach, Meshach, and Abednego could stand, you can stand, and we're going to stand in Jesus' name.
3: Daniel
1: chapter 3, I'm reading from verse 13. Then Nebuchadnezzar, in his rage and fury, commanded to bring Shadrach, Meshach, and Abednego. Then they brought these men before the king. Nebuchadnezzar spake and said unto them, is it true, O Shadrach, Meshach, and Abednego? Do not ye serve my gods, nor worship the golden image which I have set up?
3: Now, if you be ready,
1: at what time ye hear the sound of the cornet, the flute and the harp and the sackbut and the psaltery and dulcimer and all kinds of music, ye fall down and worship the image which I have set up, well, then I'll release you.
3: I'm pardoning you for not doing it
1: urgently and immediately and first time. But if you worship not, you shall be cast the same hour into the midst of a burning fiery furnace. And
3: who
1: is that God that shall deliver you out of my hands? Nebuchadnezzar knew that these were people of God, children of God. He knew that it was because of their conviction. It wasn't because of pride. It wasn't because of rebellion. It wasn't because we were not naughty to be good citizens. It was because they had conviction. And if you are born again, you are not rude in your place of work.
3: You
1: are not impolite in your place of work.
3: You are
1: not deliberately rebellious and obviously openly antagonistic to what they are
3: doing.
1: But when it touches your faith, when it touches the doctrines of the Bible, when it touches your conviction in the word of the Lord, when anything will fight against you because of where you stand, not because you are stealing their things, just because you have a conviction you are defending, and you have to stand.
3: Amen.
1: Let's see the answer that Shadrach, Meshach, and Abednego gave unto Nebuchadnezzar. In verse
3: 16,
1: Shadrach, Meshach, and Abednego answered and said to the king, O Nebuchadnezzar, we are not careful to answer thee in this matter.
3: Did you see how they answered?
1: They just went straight to the point.
3: They
1: didn't follow the, you know what, the other magicians and other people say, O king, live forever. All those preambles, they cut it up. We're not careful to answer in this matter. If it be so, our God, whom we serve, is able to deliver us from the burning fiery furnace, and he will deliver us out of the hand, O king. But if not, what a challenge to you and to me. And there are many people that are saying, well, I'm coming to this church. If God will give me children, that will be all right. If he doesn't give me, I'll go to where they're manufacturing children. That's not faith. That's not confidence in God. It means you are not standing because of some doctrine. You are not standing because you are preparing for heaven. You are still saying, if God does this for me, okay. If he doesn't do it, I'll find my way. But they said, God can deliver us. But if he chooses not to deliver us, and you throw us into the fire, and we die, who is not going to die? Are we going to live in this world forever? Oh, somebody will die one day. Even our forefathers, Abraham, Isaac, and Jacob, they are dead. Moses and Joshua, Elijah, and all the rest of them, they have gone. And David, even the great king, and Solomon, his son, all of them have gone. If he chooses not to deliver us, sometimes to die in the sea, sometimes to die in the river, sometimes to die in the fire, if he chooses not to deliver us, no problem, no big deal.
2: We're
1: still going to serve our God, and we're not going to worship your idol. What a challenge to the believers today, that you are telling the Lord, oh Lord, I'm going to serve you. I want you to bless me, I want you to do this for me and do this for me, but even if it's not done the moment I wanted it to be done, I'm still going to keep on serving the Lord. And then we're told that in verse 19, then was Nebuchadnezzar full of fury, and the form of his visage was changed against Shadrach, Meshach, and Abednego. Therefore, he spake and commanded that they should heat the furnace once 7 times more than it was wont to be heated.
2: And
1: then he commanded the most mighty men that were in the army to bind Shadrach, Meshach, and Abednego, and to cast them into the burning fiery furnace. And then these men, they didn't run away. They didn't say, we thought God was going to deliver us. We called on his name, and he showed up. And he didn't apologize to Nebuchadnezzar. How many people are apologizing for the decision they have made? For the stand they have taken. For the righteous life they are living. For the fact they are not going to compromise in the place of work. And when some of those people begin to persecute them, then they go to them begging them, begging their persecutors, begging Nebuchadnezzar. We didn't know it would be like this. We didn't know that God will not show up. We didn't know that he will not perform miracle to deliver us. We're very sorry. Never, never. You never capitulate to the enemies of the truth.
2: Or
1: to the false prophets. Jesus never begged the Pharisees and the Sadducees. If we are followers of the Lord Jesus Christ, we don't beg messengers of the devil. Verse 21, these men in their coats and hosen, and their hats, and their other garments, and were cast into the midst of the burning fiery furnace, therefore, because the king's commandment was urgent, and the furnace exceeding hot, the flame of the fire slew those men that took up Shadrach, Meshach, and Abednego.
2: And
1: these three men, Shadrach, Meshach, and Abednego, fell down bound into the midst of the burning fiery furnace. Then Nebuchadnezzar, the king, was astonished and rose up in haste and spake and said unto his counselors, did we not cast 3 men bound into the midst of the fire? They answered and said unto him,

0: gbagba mi lo tome ye ma so tindo augbede pro mi mo meneto
1: lo ti ta yo
0: am Emmanuel.
1: He will not leave us alone. I said he will not leave us alone. The greatest suffering you can suffer is suffering for Christ. We're told that the form of the first one is like the Son of God. Then Nebuchadnezzar came near the mouth of the bony fiery furnace and spake and said, Shadrach, Meshach, and Abednego, ye servants of the Most High God. He now realized
0: when Nebuchadnezzar was a quadro home, Ozora Mio Gigila Tonkon, Edaho Bodamo, Tadak Machak Abednego, mid devis, you will go gantole, I'm a
1: different compromise. Those are the servants and the children of the Most High God. Then he said, come forth and come hither. Then Shadrach, Meshach, and Abednego came forth from the forth out of the midst of the fire. And the princes and the governors and the captains and the king's counselors being gathered together saw these men upon whose bodies the fire had no power.
0: No was an ear of their head singed.
1: Neither was their coats changed, nor the smell of the fire pass upon them.
0: And
1: that's what God will do for those who are taking their stand. In Psalm 112, reading from verse
0: 6,
1: he shall not be moved forever. The righteous shall be in everlasting remembrance. He shall not be afraid of evil tidings. His heart is fixed, trusting in the Lord. Those are the people that are going to make it at the time of the rapture. He shall not be afraid until he sees desire upon his enemies. The Lord is telling us to stand. We're going to stand. I said we're going to stand. In Philippians chapter 2, I'm reading from verse 12. Philippians chapter 2, I'm reading from verse 12. It tells us, wherefore, my beloved, as ye have always obeyed, not in my presence only, but now much more in my absence, walk out your own salvation with fear and trembling. For it is God which worketh in you, yet you still have a part to play, both to will and to do of his good pleasure. Do all things without murmurings and disputings. Verse 15, it says that she may be blameless and harmless, the sons of God without rebuke, in the midst of a crooked and perverse nation, among whom ye shine as lights in the world. Holding forth the word of life, that I may rejoice in the day of Christ, that I have not run in vain, nor labored in vain. In Philippians chapter 4, I'm reading from verse 5. Let your moderation be known to all men. The Lord is at hand. Be careful for nothing, be anxious for nothing, be worried for nothing. But in everything by prayer and supplication with thanksgiving, let your request be made known unto God.
0: And
1: the peace of God, which passeth all understanding,

0: mind shall keep your hearts and minds through Christ Jesus. Finally, my brethren, here is what we're to do. Whatsoever things are true, whatsoever things are honest, whatsoever things are just, and whatsoever things are pure, whatsoever things are lovely, whatsoever things of good report, if there be any virtue, if there be any praise, think on these things. Look at verse 9. Those things which you have both learned and received and heard and seen in me, do. And the God of peace shall be with you. The Lord is telling us that we need to make an effort. There are some things we need to do if we're going to stay true and faithful in conviction until the final day.
1: What are they?
0: Number one, purpose of heart. We must have purpose of heart. Before you go to the office, make up your mind. Before you go to see those in-laws, make up your mind. And before this end of December, Christmas time, you know what people are going to do? You know what they are going to invite you to? Make up your mind. Have a purpose of heart. That old boyfriend, before he comes to visit you, or before you look at anything coming from him, make up your mind, purpose of heart. Number 2, purity of heart. Number 3, passion for holiness. You're going to have passion for holiness. You desire it. You pursue it. And you have it in your life, and you practice it in your lifestyle. Number 4, priority of humility. The proud will not make it. The boasters will not make it. Those who are bragging will not make it. Number 5, patience in hardship. Times of persecution, those are hard times. Times when people ridicule you, those are hard times. Times when you are doing good and people are turning it upside down, those are hard times. And if you are going to make it a time of the rapture, you are going to have patience in hardship. Number 6, perseverance in honesty. Then number 7 is preservation of hope. Then number 8 is pursuit of heaven. And I will not give up, and I will not look back. I will not go back to my vomit. I will not go back to an easy life. I'm going to keep on standing. Those are the people that are going to make it. And I pray that you will make it. I come to point number 3, standing conquerors of the last day. Standing conquerors of the last days. In Ephesians chapter 6, I'm reading from verse 10. Finally, my brethren, be strong in the Lord and in the power of his might. Put on the whole armor of God, that she may be able to stand against the wiles of the devil. For we wrestle not against flesh and blood, but against principalities and against powers, against rulers of the darkness of this world, against spiritual wickedness in high places. Wherefore take unto you the whole armor of God, that ye may be able to withstand in the evil day, and having done all to stand. Stand therefore, having your loins girt about with truth, and having on the breastplate of righteousness. And your feet shod with the preparation of the gospel of peace, above all taking the shield of faith, wherewith he shall be able to quench all the fiery darts of the wicked. And take the helmet of salvation and the sword of the Spirit, which is the word of God. Praying always with all prayer and supplication in the Spirit, and watching thereunto with all perseverance and supplication for all saints.
1: First Corinthians chapter 9 verse 26,
0: I therefore so run, not as uncertainly, so fight I, not as one that beateth the
1: air,
0: but I keep under my body. That means you cannot do whatever you want just anytime you want to do it. But I keep under my body and bring it into subjection, lest that by any means, when I preach to others, I myself should be a cast away. How can somebody read this and still be so blindfolded? But I keep under my body and bring it to subjection, lest that by any means, when I have preached to others, I myself should be a cast away. First Timothy chapter 6 verse 6, for godliness with contentment is great gain, for we brought nothing into this world, and it is certain that we can carry nothing out.
1: And
0: I mean food and raiment, let us be there with content. But they that will be rich fall into temptation and a snare, and into many foolish and hurtful laws, which drown men in destruction and perdition. The people that want quick money, they want to be very rich. Maybe they want to be personally rich. Or they want the establishment to have more money. Sell this, buy this, and buy. And they want more money. You fall into temptation. When you are in a hurry, too much of a haste to get rich, either as the director there, this my time as the director here in this corporation, I want the management to know that I can make much money, you can get into trouble. For the love of money is the root of all evil, which while some coveted after, they have erred from the faith, You see that they have erred from the faith.
1: Now when you are quite away at the wall, you know, like photo, now to win a better in cook and not did it, ye bwali so yiseme.
0: They were in the faith before, they were born again before. But now they have gone astray, they are backsliding, they are no more saved, they have erred from the faith, and they have pierced themselves through with many sorrows.
1: Amo ye bwali so yiseme, that yet in the yiseme, that yet in the kunome, she bad the fear, ye ko bwali so yiseme.
0: But thou, O man of God, flee these things and follow after righteousness, godliness, faith, love, patience, meekness. Fight the good fight of faith. Lay hold on eternal life, whereunto thou art also called, and hast professed a good profession before many witnesses.
1: Romans chapter
0: 8, verse 35. Who shall separate us from the love of Christ?
1: Men when I come, it's on white Christ it go.
0: Shall tribulation or distress or persecution or famine or nakedness or peril or sword? Here is the language of somebody making up his mind, purpose of heart. As it is written, for thy sake we are killed all the day long, and we are counted as sheep for the slaughter. In all these things, we are more than conquerors through him that loved us. For I am persuaded that neither death nor life, nor angels, nor principalities, nor life, nor powers, nor things present, nor things to come, nor height, nor depth, nor any other creature shall be able to separate us from the love of God, which is in Christ Jesus our Lord.
1: That's to be our commitment.
0: Psalm 90, reading in verse
1: 12.
0: So teach us to number our days, that we may apply our hearts to wisdom. How do we apply our hearts to wisdom? Psalm 39, reading from verse 1. I said, I will take heed to my ways, that I sin not with my tongue. I will keep my mouth with a bridle while the wicked is before
1: me.
0: While those who are backsliding and they want you to backslide, what they are before, you keep your mouth.
1: When I keep
0: my mouth with a bridle while the wicked is before me. I was dumb with silence. I held my peace even from good, and my sorrow was stirred. My heart was hot within me while I was musing, thinking, meditating on the word of God. The fire burned. Then spake I with my tongue, Lord, make me to know mine end and the measure of my days, what it is, that I may know how frail I am.
1: That's
0: how we ought to pray, so that when difficulties come, when challenges come, you will not faint,
1: deja minno ho daronie we na eyin adanse mi wa we na eyin awuse wa amando kutia.
0: In 2 Corinthians chapter 4, reading from verse 1. Therefore, seeing we have this ministry, as we have received mercy, we faint not, but we have renounced the hidden things of dishonesty. And those are the people who are preparing for the rapture. Hidden that your husband does not know, you forsake them. Hidden behavior that your wife does not know about, you forsake them. So you can be ready for the rapture. Or going to those other places, you know, after you've come to the fellowship, Sunday worship, whatever here, and then you sneak somewhere. So that you can have some traditional message, so you can treat yourself. All those hidden things of dishonesty that you renounce them, you throw them away, you burn them. And not walking in craftiness, nor handling the word of God deceitfully, but by the manifestation of the truth, commending ourselves to every man's conscience in the sight of God.
1: Verse 16,
0: for which cause we faint not, but though our outward man perish, yet the inward man is renewed day by day. For our light affliction, the persecution we go through, just light affliction, which is but for a moment, worketh for us a far more exceeding and eternal weight of glory. Why we look not at the things which are seen, but are the things which are not seen. But the things which are seen are temporal, but the things which are not seen are eternal.
1: So let me to nueye mole po adavo nueye ma mole na nueye to mi molewe difieton chiba nueye ma to mi molewe madoko dotan.
0: There were many examples in the Bible of those who stood firm.
1: Meeting that pagia o mesu tole to Bible e no te gligli.
0: We've seen the example of Daniel, the examples of Shadrach, Meshach, and Abednego, and the examples of many others.
1: Miko mo akpagia Daniel to miko mo akpagia Meshach, Shadrach, Abednego to popo o mesu su de volega.
0: And the Lord is not telling us after we've seen all that in Hebrews chapter 12, reading from verse 1. Wherefore, seeing we also are compassed about with so great a cloud of witnesses, let us lay aside every weight and the sin which so easily beset us, and let us run with patience the race that is set before us.
1: Be ene o tu sale ye ya so kunde susu ton le do mi pe gadi ehe mi gba mi ni de nu pipin le po do aparo popo ina do e ma si awu na do te do me go po bo so gba mi ni ko me fa do won alewe sun ye ze do mi nu kan.
0: Looking unto Jesus, the author and the finisher of our faith, who for the joy that was set before him, he endured the cross, despising the shame, and he sat down at the right hand of the throne of God. For consider him that endured such contradiction of sinners against himself, lest ye be wearied and faint in your minds. Not resisted unto blood, striving against sin. What are we to do now? We're told in verse 12, wherefore, lift up the hands which hang down, and the feeble knees, and make straight paths for your feet, lest that which is lame be turned out of the way, and let it rather be healed. Follow peace with all men and holiness without which no man shall see the Lord. When you do that immediately. In verse 15, looking diligently lest any man fail of the grace of God. Lest any roots of bitterness springing up trouble you, and thereby many be defiled. Lest there be any fornicator or profane person as Esau, who for one morsel of meat sold his birthright. For ye know how that afterward, when he would have inherited the blessing, he was rejected. For he found no place of repentance, though he sought it carefully with tears.
1: Na galato kavio megbigbedi eso timblo ewa resa gijuhulo eto lasu na ndudu ndodoko na minyue do to godo me wenwe na ewa jona dugu dona loton yegbe drayi na ema tsogan moteme na dole vajo enyetayi da.
0: The time comes when it becomes too late, but now is the time to move on and conquer. And if you're going to make it at the time of the rapture, you must be a conqueror in these last days. What do you conquer? Number one, you conquer the flesh and its lusts. Number two, you conquer falsehood and looseness. Number three, conquer fear and lying. Number four, conquer the friendship and love of the world. Number five, conquer faithlessness and lukewarmness. Number six, conquer foolishness and licentiousness. Number seven, conquer the little foxes. In Revelation chapter 2, Revelation chapter 2, I'm reading from verse 25. But that which ye have already hold fast till I come. And he that overcometh and keepeth my works unto the end, he to him shall I give power over the nations. And he shall rule them with a rod of iron, as the vessels of a potter shall they be broken to shivers. Even as I received of my Father, and I will give him the morning star. He that has an ear, let him hear what the Spirit says unto the churches. I pray that we'll be overcomers. And that we will overcome, we'll conquer all these things that will hinder many other people in Jesus' name. We're going to rise up on our feet and we're going to pray to the Lord, oh Lord, make me a conqueror. Make me a conqueror. Make me a conqueror.
1: Mina fundo afamito jibona kode. 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
0: Conqueror over the lusts of the flesh.
1: Awangbato to agbasalaji kula wangtutu agbasalaji kula kodi.
0: The Lord is calling upon you now. The Lord is telling you, here is your chance.
1: Okuto yilao tifie. Okuto yilao ojiretuodi oketuodi.
0: You can stand. You can stand on this unchanging
1: word.
0: The Lord has told you, if you add anything to the word, the plagues will be added unto you. If you take anything away from the word of God, God will take your name out of the book of life.
1: I've
0: stand, I'll be free from any punishment.
1: I don't
0: want to add anything to the word of God. Traditional opinion, ecclesiastical opinion, tribal opinion, personal opinion. Lord, I don't want to add anything to the word of God. I don't want to twist the word of God. I don't want to give any excuse. I don't want to justify myself. In doing anything that you condemn, I want to stand on this word of God. And I want my life to be above reproach. Every man that has this hope in him purifies himself, even as Christ is pure. The Lord Jesus can make you pure by his blood today. Jesus also, that he might sanctify the people, suffered without the gate. Let us go forth therefore unto him, bearing his reproach. And his blood will cleanse you and purge you and purify you and sanctify you. And as you keep on depending upon him every day, he'll keep you righteous, he'll keep you holy. So that you will not turn back away from the Lord. And when the Lord shall come, then you will be among the saints of God that will march home with him to glory.

0: Praise the Lord.
1: I
0: said, praise the Lord. Stand up on your feet and stand in your victory. Father, in the name of Jesus, we thank you for the wonders of your grace,
1: and
0: for the wonders of your power, and for the wonders of your relationship with us. I thank you for my brothers and sisters. I'm praying, O Lord, wonders will never stop in their lives in Jesus' name. Your grace will not be in vain. Our relationship with you will not be in vain. The power, the renewal of the Spirit will not be in vain. And the master key you have handed over to every one of us, it will not be in vain in Jesus' name. This will be a glorious day. This covenant service will pass and many blessings to many lives, and this year will be a happy, prosperous year in Jesus' name. Bless your people abundantly, tremendously today. Thank you, Lord, because we know you have answered. In Jesus' name we pray. Another amen again. Your amen is good and it always challenges me. That's why sometimes I want it again. Can you say it again before you sit down? God bless every one of you. Today we come to our combined service, and it's a covenant service too. And we are happy that you're always here. Praise the Lord. We're happy to be together again. Today I'm speaking to you on the word of God, manifold blessings in the covenant of grace. Manifold blessings in the covenant of grace.
1: And
0: as we look at Jeremiah chapter 31, verse
1: 31,
0: behold, the days come, says the Lord, that I will make a new covenant with the house of Israel and with the house of Judah, not according to the covenant that I made with their fathers in the day that I took them by the hand to bring them out of the land of Egypt, which my covenant they break, although I was a husband unto them, says the Lord. But this shall be the covenant that I will make with the house of Israel after those days, says the Lord. I will put my law in their inward parts and write it in their hearts, and will be their God, and they shall be my people. He will be our God and we will be his people.
1: In
0: Jeremiah chapter 32, reading from verse 38. Jeremiah chapter 32, reading from verse 38.
1: and
0: they shall be my people, and will be, and I will be their God, and I will give them one heart and one way, that they may fear me forever, for the good of them and of their children after them. And I will make an everlasting covenant with them, that I will not turn away from them to do them good, but I will put my fear in their hearts, that they shall not depart from me.
1: Yina so no ni o metela yina so ni juwe ya we yeton ye ena so na aliha dokpo ye po aliho dokpo po na ye eni dono dibusi mi kaka ado ina dagbe yeton po obi yeton la po ton po to ye go dokpo do nye ena so basi alenu madokpo do dekpo ye po do nye ma na di oko son ye go do na do no wa dagbe na ye na nye na so yi osi che do aliha yeton onleme bo ye
0: verse 41, yes, I will rejoice over them to do them good. I will plant them in this land assuredly with my whole heart and with my whole soul.
1: Mo apoto kandena do ko mo anye enato nato ayaje to yeji nado no o wa dagbe na ye nye enaso do ye do ayigba he ye to ye ayigba he me ye
0: to. That's the covenant of grace.
1: E wa nya lenu otomi eton.
0: The covenant of love. The covenant of mercy that the Lord is bringing his people to. And for all who are listening, the Lord wants to do a great thing in your life this year. Because when you think about grace, mercy, love, those are great words in the kingdom of God. There are manifold blessings that come to our lives. Number one, perfect pardon. Number two, reconciliation. Number three, sonship. Number four, spiritual cleansing. Number five, renewed nature. Number six, true godliness. Number seven, sufficient grace. Number eight, answers to prayer. Number nine, divine provision. Number ten, spiritual fullness. 11, unlimited victory. 12, eternal fellowship with God in heaven. When God calls us into a covenant, He grants us manifold blessings within that covenant. Number one, He calls us. He actually forgives our sins. And He doesn't remember any bad thing we ever did. He erases, cleanses everything away from our
1: record.
0: And then we're reconciled to Him. And you are no more far away thinking God is very, very far. It becomes very close and very near associated with you. And this divine human relationship. One word that the Lord uses over and over is the word reconciliation. There's no enmity anymore. Reconciled unto the Lord. And then it's not just that He brings us like a servant in the family. He brings us to become part of the family, we become sons and daughters of the Lord. I will not deny you of the healing you are asking for in the covenant. It's there.
1: Neither
0: will I deny you of the job you're looking for in the covenant. It's there. And I'm not going to deny you of wanting children for the barren in the covenant. It's there. I'm not going to deny you of the prosperity that you are asking for in the new year. It's there. But beyond and above the healing, beyond and above the jobs we're going to get from the Lord, beyond and above the miracle children we're going to have, we're perfect pardon. We have reconciliation. We have spiritual cleansing. And we have true godliness. And it grants us the sufficiency of His grace. Grace at the time of temptation to overcome. It's in the covenant of grace, in the covenant of mercy, that the Lord has invited us to. That He promises us, you ask anything, I will do it for you. Jeremiah chapter 33 verse
1: 3.
0: Call unto me, and I will answer thee, and show thee great and mighty things which thou knowest not. The assurance that He gives us, that whatsoever you ask in prayer, believing that the Lord will do it, and then divine provision. Every area of your life, divine provision. Look up here. This is where I understand it myself. I look at the different parts of the body, and I see a storehouse, a warehouse in heaven. I don't know whether they call it warehouse there, but that's the language you understand. And I see different compartments over there in the warehouse. Spare legs are there. Spare eyes are there. Spare hearts are there. Spare kidneys are there. If something is wrong with your kidney, we ask God in heaven. He goes to the section of the spare parts of the kidney and He gives you a new kidney. If something is wrong with your leg, He goes to the area of the spare parts for the legs. He brings it out, the one that will fit you, and He removes the bad leg and He gives you a new one. And every provision we need, whether you need a wife, you need husband, you need children, they are all available in the kingdom of God. I said today and not tomorrow. All the things you need for spirit and soul and body, the Lord will give unto you in Jesus' name. Divine provision and spiritual fullness. until you become full and you are overflowing, the Lord's hand of blessing will never leave your life.
1: Kakabo anado go putoto si sawe alo kunoto manatoso pesanto ime.
0: You are going to have victory this year.
1: Anatindo akwangba to kwehe wame.
0: And it is not a limited victory; it is unlimited victory.
1: Emanya akwangba de kwegritigba akwangba ema kwegriwe enani.
0: And then eventually, shall the trumpet sound this year.
1: Budato kodo wena okpenado.
0: You will leave all those dusty places where you have been walking about. The Lord will take you up beyond where an aeroplane can reach. He'll take you right into heaven. Eternal fellowship with the Almighty God in heaven. That's why we always rejoice. Rejoice as we come together. And we come to a covenant relationship with God. Don't remember, many of these blessings, they seem to be locked up in the storehouse of the Lord. But the keys will open the door. And this year, we started on December
1: 31st.
0: You remember that night when we started and the Lord gave us the key number one, the key of forgiveness and peacemaking. Number two, the key of forbearance and perseverance. Number three, the key of fellowship and partnership. Number four, faithfulness and purity. And the key of fasting and prayer. And the key of faith and praise. There is nothing that is falling from the sky that the earth cannot endure and receive. In association with the master key, the master key of holiness, H for hunger, O for obedience, L for love, I for innocence, N for new heart, E for entire consecration, S for separation from the world, seeking God's righteousness first. With all these keys in our hand, and with the master key of holiness, then you know this year is going to be a glorious year. It's going to be a great year. And there are times that people don't understand. You have to carry your keys with you. And if anybody steals your key, then you know that they have access to all the blessings that you have reserved in the places you have locked up. The moment you lose the key, you lose the possibility of entering into that storehouse where you can get everything that belongs to you. And when you lose the master key, and holiness is no more there, you've lost a lot.
1: But
0: we're not going to lose the key. I said we will not lose the key. And then will there be manifold blessings in the covenant of grace for every one of us.
1: We don't know a minas or gradually do na susukeke 18 to alenu lame na do kwe do kwe mitale.
0: I divide the message to three parts. Number one, reconciliation and relationship with God. Number two, renewal and righteousness from God. Number three, the revelation of the riches of grace. We come to number one, reconciliation and relationship with God. In Jeremiah chapter 31, we're reading verse 31 again. Behold, the days come, says the Lord, that I will make a new covenant with the house of Israel and with the house of Judah. Here the Lord announced and proclaimed, and he promised that he was going to make a new covenant. There was an old covenant. It was a covenant of law. There is a new covenant. It's a covenant of grace. It's a covenant of mercy shed abroad in our hearts. And in verse 34, and they shall teach no more every man his neighbor and every man his brother, saying, know the Lord, for they shall all know me, from the least of them unto the greatest of them, says the Lord. For I will forgive thy iniquity and I will remember their sin no more. Here is a covenant of grace that the Lord has given to us. And it says in this covenant of grace, the very first thing that the Lord was going to do is that he will forgive the iniquity. And he will remember the sin no more. When he said iniquity, and he also said sin. How do you understand those words? In 1 Corinthians chapter 6, verse
1: 9.
0: Know ye not that the unrighteous shall not inherit the kingdom of God? Another word for righteousness is iniquity. Another word for that is sin. And there are some sins and iniquities that some people do and they commit. And they're hidden. Even when people do not see, the eyes of God can see them. And they close the door into the riches of the covenant. That's why it says, be not deceived. Verse 9. Neither fornicators, boys and girls messing up together. Men and women, though unmarried, messing up together. Nor idolaters, worshipping of images.
1: Kavi bochio sentole nadoto bochio kupadele sen.
0: There are some people that have images in their houses.
1: Mendele timotindo bochio to kwe tanlegbe.
0: It may be the image of even Jesus.
1: Esa kanyo bochio Jesus don wet yetido to kwe.
0: Idolatry.
1: Bochio sisen.
0: Or the image of Mary.
1: Esa kanyo bochio Maria to.
0: Or some people have it in their church building.
1: De mendele notindo to sisen ho eto men.
0: Outside. In the yard, in the court of the church.
1: They
0: kneel down before those images. That's idolatry. And the Lord is saying, I just want to have reconciliation relationship together. He wants to get rid of idolatry, of fornication in your life. And then it says, no adulterers. Adulterers are people, they are married. But then, if they are men, they go to other women and they are messing up their lives. Or the women that are married and they go to married men. And they are messing up. Maybe they are looking for money. And all the money you need is in the kingdom. And you don't need to go to adultery. Or immorality. Or fraud to have the sufficiency of your life. They don't know that all you have through that adultery is guilty conscience. And it says the effeminate men who are dressing like women.
1: Men.

0: their fingers and painting everywhere.
1: They feminate.
0: And you lock the door into the covenant against yourself. No abusers of themselves with mankind. That's another way of saying homosexuals.
1: Men
0: and men misbehaving together on the bed.
1: No thieves.
0: No thieves.
1: Kabia jotole.
0: No covetous.
1: Kabi nuku kenole.
0: No drunkard.
1: Kabia hanumunole.
0: No revilers. No extortioners shall inherit the kingdom of God. They don't have the key.
1: Kabi mevletole. Kabi alosona metole. Manadugu ye manatido hongalo.
0: Because the key, when you have it, it brings you into relationship with God.
1: Na hongalo we na tindo ena hewa kando kwa mepodo jua webo.
0: Verse 9. And such were some of you, but ye are washed. I pray the Lord will wash us. I say the Lord will wash us. Ye are washed, but ye are sanctified. I pray that believers will be sanctified. But ye are justified in the name of the Lord Jesus and by the Spirit of our God. You say that's exactly what I want. Oh. The Lord will do it for you. And when you have that reconciliation, then you can come to the Lord and all the manifold blessings of the covenant of grace will be available for you. Isaiah chapter 55, verse 6 and verse
1: 7.
0: Seek ye the Lord while he may be found. Call ye upon him while he
1: is near.
0: Verse 7. Let the wicked forsake his way. Every wicked man has his own peculiar way. The thief has his own way of stealing. The fornicator has his own way of fornicating. And the adulterer has his own way of trapping women into the net of immorality. The thieves and the robbers have their own peculiar way of robbing and stealing. But whichever way is in your hands, the way of sin, the way of fraud, and the way of destruction, and the unrighteous man is thoughts, and let him return unto the Lord, and he will have mercy upon him. Covenant of mercy. We will have it. I said we will have it. When you turn away from sin, and then it says, and to our God, for he will abundantly pardon. In Proverbs chapter 28 verse
1: 9.
0: He that turneth away his ear from hearing the law, even his prayer shall be abomination. There are many people, covenant last month like this, January.
1: That
0: they will think that the concentration of January should be a month of prayer. Prayer.
1: Ode.
0: And prayer.
1: Koda ode.
0: And prayer.
1: Koda ode.
0: And there may be some of our own people here.

0: that
1: as we're having the covenant service, they feel that the prayer here is not enough. And they want to go to all those other prayer houses, prayer,
0: prayer.
1: And in all those places of prayer, they do not tell us that if our prayers in the covenant month is going to be answered, we must turn away from sin.
0: Open
1: sin. External sin, visible sin, private sin, secret sin, besetting sin, and they turned their ears away from hearing the word of God. Now verse 13, he that covereth his sins shall not prosper. That's the principle of God. That's the eternal decision on the throne of the Almighty God. That as we come together, if there is anything that locks the door of blessing to us any time of the year, it is the hypocritical behavior of covering up our sin.
0: No, we na mi wa kando pa mendo lebo to da o endo nunde na ti bu na su o kon do na tando mi hesan bibe o ko yaya tando le ene wa endo yenu wi wa si o wa lo na do no wa ni na do to nu glo to.
1: Then in verse 13, but whoso confesseth and forsaketh them shall have mercy. As we come celebrating the goodness of God, the Lord wants us to understand that when we confess and we forsake our sins, then will the mercy of the Lord be upon us. Luke chapter 24 verse 47, and that repentance and remission of sins should be preached in his name among all nations, beginning at Jerusalem. The Lord wants us this new year because of our great expectation. And because of the great blessings we're expecting from the Lord, the Lord wants you and I to emphasize repentance in our lives. Don't allow sin to hide anywhere. And if there is anything you have been doing secretly, your wife doesn't know, your husband doesn't know, your parents do not know, the brethren do not know, but you know it's secret and you're doing them. As we come to covenant relationship with the Lord in this month, you will search every part of your life and in your office. You've been using your chair there, you stretch it, you commit immorality. And your wife is waiting at home thinking that my good husband is coming.
0: But
1: and over there you turn your office into a center, a hotel, a brothel of immorality. The Lord is saying, Let there be a change. And come to the Lord and say, Lord, I am sorry. I know if I cover my sin, I will not prosper. Ephesians chapter 1, verse
0: 7.
1: In whom we have redemption through his blood, the forgiveness of sins, according to the riches of his grace. Reconciliation and relationship with God will come after genuine repentance from sin. Genuine repentance is a complete turning around. Believing in Christ's atoning sacrifice, God graciously forgives. And he reconciles us to himself. I come to point number 2. Renewal and righteousness from God. Renewal and righteousness from God. Let's go back to the covenant statement. In Jeremiah chapter 32, we're reading from verse 39. Jeremiah chapter 32, verse 39. And I will give them one heart and one way, that they may fear me forever, for the good of them and of their children after them. And I will make an everlasting covenant with them, that I will not turn away from them to do them good, but I will put my fear in their hearts, that they shall not depart from me.
0: Kodo nye na so basi alenu mado kodore ko ye kodo nye mana so di oko so ye godo na do no wa dagbe na ye nye na so ye o sike do ai ha ye to leme bo ye mana so pon yi so de gba
1: ye. I will rejoice over them to do them good, and I will plant them in this land assuredly with my whole heart and with my whole soul.
0: Mowe nye nato ayaje to yeji nadono owa dagbe na ye nye naso do ye to ayigba ademe to nubo ome he ayiha ache pete kodo he alindonche pete.
1: Can you see the conditions and the terms in the covenant?
0: Be amon nwe heme jade de tito alenulame.
1: And can you see the provision and the blessing of the covenant?
0: Kodo aso gamo nina kodo do
1: in verse 39, I will give them one heart. And the kind of heart the Lord gives is a functional heart. It's a purified heart. I will give them one heart. You know, there are people that say, I have a mind of my own. That's what the Lord wants to take away. I know myself. That's what the Lord wants to take away. When I decide something that I hate somebody, I hate him. That's what the Lord wants to take away. I will give them one heart. A renewed heart. And one way, a new lifestyle. That they may fear me forever. Come and give bribes so that, you can get a job. I cannot do that. I fear God. God must not see me do that.
0: Come and tell a lie
1: and do this and do this, or the marriage comes so you can get a wife. If you don't, you know, you are going to stay there for a long time. I fear God.
0: Not only that I fear God,
1: I also love and fear my pastor.
0: And my pastor
1: should not hear something like that about me.
0: And
1: also, I fear the congregation of God. They must not hear that me of all people in this church, I'm the one that told a lie like that in the marriage committee. I fear God. And I fear the pastor the Lord has given us as a father. And I fear the people of God.
0: I can't do that.
1: Renewal and righteousness from God. If somebody is telling you in the secret to do something, how can I? I cannot do this. I fear God. It's like when that woman was telling Joseph to come and mess up with her. My husband will not know. And the servants and other people will not know. And Joseph said, I fear God. I cannot do that. And if you are called upon to do something like that, I fear God. Not only that, I love my husband's so much to the point I even fear him. If he hears anything like that, that might even kill him. We have confidence in one another so much, I cannot do that. And I fear the church. Me of all people. For me to commit immorality. If some people here, they may faint right there and die. The way the church appreciates me, I cannot do that. You see, this is the covenant the Lord is bringing us to. That in the secret or in the public, anywhere you are, the fear of God will be there. And the fear of the people of God will be there. You will not want to do evil. And that's why the Lord is telling us, if you have not been cleansed. In Isaiah 1:18. Come now, and let us reason together, says the Lord. Though your sins be as scarlet, they shall be as white as snow. Though they be red like crimson, they shall be as wool. If ye be willing and obedient, this year are we willing? I said, this year are we willing? That's what the Lord is telling us, that before the riches of his grace will come, there will be first of all the reconciliation and the relationship with God. And then there will be the renewal and the righteousness that comes from God. Jeremiah 24:7. And I will give them an heart to know me. When you know God, you will know that God appreciates holiness. When you know God, you will know the great thing that cements your relationship with the Almighty God. And I will give them an heart to know me, that I am the Lord, and they shall be my people, and I will be their God. For they shall return unto me with their whole heart. God cleanses us with the water of his word. Christ's blood removes every stain of sin and keeps us clean in heart and clean in life. And though temptations may come, our faith in Christ draws grace from the Lord to overcome every temptation.
0: You
1: know, the people that can do the stealing, even when other people are watching them, they don't care. They can give the bribe right there on the road publicly. Even when they know that other people are passing by and they will know they're giving bribe, they don't care. They give the bribe in the private, they give the bribe in the open. Those are not righteous people. Those people don't have covenant relationship with the Lord. When we have this covenant relationship with the Lord, there's renewal, there's righteousness. And whether it's in the public or in the private, we will not do evil. When you actually have this covenant of mercy and covenant of love and covenant of blessing and covenant of grace with the Lord, your tongue will be under his control. You will not just say blah blah blah telling lies. Blah blah blah and then all you are telling is just flattery.
0: Blah blah blah
1: and all you are saying is gossiping.
0: Relationship
1: with God will bring our tongue under control.
0: Do
1: you know some people, they don't understand the meaning of having covenant with the Lord. And having a covenant relationship with the Lord, they get angry at their wives at home. Or they get angry at their husbands at home. And some will lock the door and give the wife a thorough beating. And say, if you tell them in the church, one, I will deny it. And if the church people believe you after I deny it, I will drive you out and marry another person.
0: Like a slave, she cannot talk.
1: And the man is just beating her almost every week. Will remove the belt and begin to beat her. And then we'll come to church and be singing Amazing Grace, how great and good the sound. It doesn't work that way. All that beating of your wife will stop. All the gossiping will stop. Your tongue will come under control. It will receive a divine touch. There'll be a great change. And that great change will affect your appearance.
0: Did the other hold nothing? Did the other hold the side and don't back plow? So here to
1: man, the way you bob your head, when we see you, we'll not think that you are one of those people under the bridge.
0: Me o sun re min de mi no pada mi tan le do e da mi ma o so ya de mi ma yan fo gbon to me tin to pon glo le po do me yin o video tan le po tete.
1: And ladies, when we see you, we'll not be looking at you as if you are preparing to go to prostitution.
0: Ah mi yan le de ano so a o ya do to gbon do le e da mi ma we mi ma na no me ko so no to jire me na do ipa cha
1: te. Your appearance changes when you have a covenant with the Lord.
0: A o so ya to na di o we na tin do alenu po do ku na po.
1: Because a person is in covenant relationship with the Lord, see how he appears and see how she appears. That covenant relationship with the Lord will affect your hairdew. And all those attachments and all the beads that they use in worshipping idols in the village that you put on your head, all those things, you throw them away. And all the paints will surely paint the physical buildings, but you are painting your own body. All that is away, and all the bleaching is gone. When you have a relationship with the Lord, it affects your dressing. If you're a man, you look like a gentleman, not like a hooligan, not like a thug. Not like a political thug, that when people see you like this, without even your talking, they clear out of the way. Danger, danger, danger is coming. And when you're a lady, they will not think that you are trying to seduce men with your dressing. When we come to know the Lord, it affects our appearance. It affects our dressing. It affects our association. And it affects our friendship. Friendship with people. And that's what the Lord is saying. And this year is going to be a wonderful year. I said it's going to be a wonderful year. Everything will be renewed in our lives in Jesus' name. Jeremiah chapter 31 verse 33. But this shall be the covenant that I will make with the house of Israel after those days, says the Lord.
0: Shigba, we are learning here. Now, basi, how Oko Israel itoko, Oko Judah itoko, we Okuna under.
1: I will put my law in their inward parts and write it in their hearts. I will be their God, and they shall be my people.
0: And
1: when that happens, things will change. They have started changing already. I said they have started changing already. And we will see the beauty of the Lord upon you in Jesus' name. And the glory of the Lord will see it everywhere you go in Jesus' name. In Ephesians chapter 5, verse 25. Husbands, love your wives. When you come into this relationship with the Lord, you'll not hate your wife. You're not going to be bitter against your wife. You're not going to be going around the house with angry look, angry face. Husbands, love your wives. Wives, love your husbands. Husbands, Love your wives. Keep your own wife, your only wife. And wives, love your husbands and keep to your husbands alone.
0: Yes,
1: he is peculiar. He is special.
0: Amen.
1: And is the number one person apart from God in your life. Love your husband. Husbands, love your wives, even as Christ loved the church and gave himself for each. That he might sanctify and cleanse it to the washing of water by the word. That he will present it to himself, a glorious church, not having spot or wrinkle or any such thing, but that it should be holy and without blemish. It will happen. I said it will happen. This year, our families will be filled and saturated with the love of God in Jesus' name. Now you tell me, if we have reconciliation and relationship with God, if we have renewal and righteousness from the Lord, what's going to happen? There's going to be a revelation of the riches of grace. And this year, the riches of grace in your life will be abundant. The provision of the Lord in your family will be inexhaustible. You turn here, blessing. You turn there, blessing. You go forward, blessing. You go to the office, blessing. You come back to the house, blessing. There's no hypertension this year. I said in your family, no hypertension in Jesus' name. And the goodness of the Lord will never end in our life. From this year, it will continue ever and ever and ever and ever and ever in Jesus' name. The riches of his grace. When your friends come to your house, they will not see poverty, they will see riches. When we come to your workshop, we will not see scarcity, we will see plenty. And when we come to your market, we will not see sorrow, we will see joy. And when we come to your office, we're not going to see demotion, we're going to see promotion. Because the riches of the grace of God will be upon our lives in Jesus' name. This year, you will stay at your post. If you're a worker in the church, you will stay on that work. And anything you're doing, whatever you touch like this, it will turn into a blessing. 1 Corinthians chapter 2, I'm reading from verse 9 and reading from verse 10. But as it is written, I have not seen, nor ear heard, neither have entered into the heart of man the things which God has prepared for them that love him. But God has revealed them unto us by his Spirit. For the Spirit searcheth all things, yea, the deep things of God.
0: Now,
1: This year is going to be wonderful. This year is going to be wonderful. I want you to keep those covenant papers in your hand.
0: And
1: in that covenant paper, everything you have written, add something else. This year, no hospital bills. This year, no hospital bills. Have you written that? This year, no accident in my family. Have you written that? This year, no lack, no borrowing. This year, prosperity. I said this year, prosperity. The Lord is going to do it in Jesus' name. In Ephesians chapter 1 verse 17. That the God of our Lord Jesus Christ, the Father of glory, may give unto you the spirit of wisdom and revelation in the knowledge of him.
0: Your
1: children will not die. Your husband will not die. Your wife will not die. Even the people, the young people that are given to you from the village to take care of them, and they will help you scrubbing the floor and sweeping the house,
0: but you're not going to
1: they will not die in Jesus' name. The provision you need is right there. What you are waiting for is revelation. That revelation is coming to you. You will have the revelation. And when the Lord opens your eyes, you will see there is no need. The Lord has met everything. Verse 18, the eyes of your understanding being enlightened, that ye may know what is the hope of his calling, and what the riches of the glory of his inheritance in the saints. Exceeding greatness of his power towards what? Who believe according to the working of his mighty power. That mighty power will work in your life. Chapter 2 of Ephesians, reading from verse 4. God, who is rich in mercy, the riches of his grace, who is rich in mercy for his great love wherewith he loved us, even when we were dead in sins, has quickened us together with Christ. By grace are you saved.
0: Apoetana ti gba diwo ya re ni adokuna to adokun to leblanu etome ogbo ohun ayin da ho to he edo yin wana mi me ye do were na mi ule ko ku to yin ado me e ko so fun mi do gbe do po ka eto Christi me gbo jomio etome wa ye kule mi gan.
1: And has raised us up together and made us seat together in heavenly places in Christ Jesus.
0: Ye ko so se mi daga he bo so he mi si ayin do po ka eto ten etin to
1: that in the ages to come he might show the exceeding riches of his grace. That's
0: it again.
1: In his kindness toward us through Christ Jesus. For by grace are you saved through faith, and that not of yourselves. It is the gift of God.
0: We're saved
1: through faith. By grace, we're protected through faith. By grace, were preserved through faith. By the faith you have in the Lord. That not of yourselves, it is a gift of God. In Ephesians chapter 3, from verse
0: 4.
1: Whereby, when ye reach, ye may understand my knowledge in the mystery of Christ, which in other ages was not made known unto the sons of men, as it is now revealed unto his holy apostles and prophets by the Spirit. And the covenant of the blessings of God in ages past. These things were not revealed unto the sons of men, unto the children of men, but now revealed unto us by the leadership of the church, by the pastor in the church, the apostle in the church, the prophet in the church, as the Spirit of God. Is revealing to him, and he is giving to you in the word of the Lord. Whereby I was made a minister according to the gift of the grace of God given unto me by the effectual working of his power. And then in verse 14. For this cause I bow my knees unto the Father of our Lord Jesus Christ, of whom the whole family in heaven and earth is named.
0: Na ehe utu we nye do tinto okrota to uto Jesu Christi okruno mito ode. Meheme yejiro o nye okwe dohe tinto olome to ayingome le koto ode.
1: That he would grant you, according to the riches of his glory, to be strengthened with might by spirit in the inner man.
0: Na ewo nido yi na mi, kredi adokun gigo etoto na do yi kuhono do hemi.
1: I'm telling you that this covenant will affect your heart. Give me an amen. This covenant will affect your soul. Another amen. This covenant will affect your body. Give me an amen. This covenant will affect your wardrobe in your house. And it will affect your kitchen. It will affect your friendship. It will affect everything in your life. You will become a covenant man. You will become a covenant woman. Dressing, appearance, wardrobe, life, marriage, family, everything will receive a touch of the Lord in Jesus' name. In verse 17, that Christ may dwell in your hearts by faith. That he, being rooted and grounded in love, may be able to comprehend with all saints what is the breadth and length and depth and height and to know the love of Christ, which passes knowledge, and that ye might be filled with all the fullness of God.
0: na miule ni do tungun le heme wiwe ele loga onuhe gbigbo tedidi siso siso oji yi toyin podo na do nyo owanyi kristo jesuru nunyo na mini do go na gigo jiwe ya wetan le po
1: now the time has come
0: debie oje loko wa
1: anytime you hear now blessings will begin to flow
0: owede pepe nde aso be now ebe ase be na debie dona loto
1: anytime you hear now the blessings are coming already. Ready. And the chains have been broken already. And the sicknesses are fleeing away. And the curses of your life. Anytime you hear now, that means the curses have been broken. Now unto him, able to do exceeding abundantly above all. All that we ask or seek, according to the power that worketh in us.
0: Bena ewo heso gabasi su u eh mito bibiola po kabi onuhe mito line kada de kuhuna heto azowato miule me.
1: That power started working in you.
0: Kuhuna ne kobe azowato hiye me.
1: If you believe that, rise up on your feet. This year is going to be a great year for you.
0: Enda ye ne se pondo apotoji okwe me okwe na yo okwe jaude na we.
1: A gracious year for you. A glorious year for you. The Lord is going to do wonders in your family. Wonders in your life. Wonders in your place of work. You will never be the same again. It will look as if you have never come to church. Coming to church this year, it will be a glorious experience. You will celebrate the blessings of the Lord this year in your family. In Jesus' name.
0: And not don't to Jesus.
1: A new kitchen, a new room, a new heart, a new wardrobe.
0: Yedo do wa sayo yade aboye yade yedo apopoto yade pesa yade
1: a new market
0: yedo akiye yade
1: a new workshop
0: azonpo yade
1: a new office
0: azonpa me yade
1: a new relationship
0: kondo pa yade
1: everything that is evil, everything that is sinful, you sweep them away
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0: Adito koto eme don.
1: Violence in your life.
0: Tasi sinye to kwenye to eme.
1: Sue them away.
0: Zayo me kwoje bono.
1: Take them away.
0: Zayo me kwose.
1: So that you make a new heart.
0: Na enso kando tindu a ihaye yade.
1: And a new spirit.
0: Kwoda kwikbo yade.
1: And a new soul.
0: Yedo anito yade.
1: And then there will be forgiveness from the Lord.
0: Mwwe jona me son okuno de natin.
1: And there will be perfect pardon from the Lord.
0: Jona me kwikbo naton son okuno de.
1: And after you have been saved, you tell the Lord, I don't want any root of evil, any root of sin to remain within me.
0: There's
1: a covenant I'm asking from you. Purge me, purify me, wash me, cleanse me. I want to be whiter than snow. All the juju books you have, if this happens, apply this. If that happens, apply this. Take everything away. All the occultic regalia. All the occultic books. All the occultic charms. Throw them away. So that the Lord will not see any representation of sin in your life, in your family, in your house. And then you are going to come to this new covenant. The covenant of grace and the covenant of mercy and the covenant of love and the covenant of blessing.
0: Talk
1: to the Lord. Say, Lord, I am ready. Lord, I'm ready. Lord, I'm ready. A new relationship is beginning right now. I'll be careful now in my life. I'll be watchful over my tongue now. I'll be watchful over my temper now.
0: In
1: Jesus' name we pray.
0: Yeah.
1: If you believe this is going to be a great year, give me a good amen. A year you will never forget. A year you will never forget. Everything you have been looking for, if you look at me face to face here, I'm telling you this year is a year of fulfillment. This year is a year of fulfillment. And bachelors over there, I'm coming to you this year. We're going to have some meetings together, you bachelors and you ladies that are not married yet, and somebody is blocking the way and you are not married. Leave me and them together, we'll fight it for you. God has answered your prayer in Jesus' name. Heavenly Father, we come to you right now. On behalf of all those people that are raising up their hands because they have never been born again, forgive them in Jesus' name. Reconcile them unto yourself. Make a definite relationship with them in Jesus' name. For my beloved brothers and beloved sisters, they are born again already. They are children of God already. I pray, O Lord, cleansing, greater cleansing will come to their life.
0: Greater
1: purity will come to their life. And their relationship with the Lord this year will be solid in Jesus' name. Confirm it, O Lord. In Jesus' name I pray. Now I come to those things you have written on your paper. Look at those things. Open your eyes. Open your eyes. Look at those things you have written on that paper. And I'm telling you, they are not complete yet. You are going to have extra. Because this year is a year of extraordinary blessing. Okay, if you have any biro there, after you have written everything, just write extra. Every other thing there, God will do them. And then you just put extra. Everybody say extra. Raise up those papers now, you are ready for blessing. Father, in the name of Jesus, I come to you on behalf of all your people, my brothers and sisters, members of the family of God. Oh Lord, I pray, every yoke in their lives, break it in Jesus' name. The curse that have been following them and following their forefathers generation to generation and has come to their own time now, Lord, I pray all that curse is removed in Jesus' name. I pray anything that has caused sorrow or tears in their lives and in their families, I destroy everything in Jesus' name. Lord, I pray for all these our people. I pray, Lord, where there is sickness, sickness, what are you finding there? I command those sicknesses, get out in Jesus' name.
0: And
1: then I pray for those who have any attacks, any affliction. I command all those evil powers and all those attacks, get away in Jesus' name. And Lord, where there has been poverty, I replace it with prosperity. And success and prosperity in Jesus' name. Lord, all the enemies that are chasing them, I turn back all those enemies. Get away from the people of God in Jesus' name. All the families who are here, they have been looking up to you for children. The doors of blessing are open unto you. And all your desires, they are fulfilled in Jesus' name. And those who have been barren, nobody will be barren in our church. Barrenness is cancelled from this church. Lord, this year we want to hear testimonies in every home. Children, miracle children, miracle children. And good children like Samuel, good children like Joseph, good children like Ruth, and good children like Esther, give unto the families in Jesus' name.
0: Samuel, Joseph, Esther,
1: Lord, we pray. You are a great God. And every blessing that you have promised us, every good thing you have promised us, everything will come to us. I pray for everybody. Oh Lord, I pray that right now, your mighty power, you will give unto your people in Jesus' name.
0: Lord,
1: this year for everybody, a year of joy. A year of celebration. And a year of singing a new song in Jesus' name. All the old songs, why am I like this? What have I done? Where am I going? Where am I coming? All the old songs, take away from their mouths in Jesus' name.
0: Oh, ho, to an elapway, now blot on it and go up. It's an hour. It's a blackbo, popolapo, and elapo, best as on with them and a Jesuit command.
1: But a new song of joy and a new song of celebration, readiness for the rapture, give to everybody in Jesus' name.
0: Oh, ayayo ayaje po agrandije tan po ko da wure da ipo da ze asro me okuna yigla do po po mi tele do Jesu come.
1: Thank you Lord, because we know you have answered. In Jesus mighty name we pray.
0: Mi to pe na we ku na mi nyu edo akosiyo to Jesu come we mi o dete.
1: And the people of God said,
0: O make you are with the Lord.
1: Testimonies will never stop in your family.
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3: I said, praise the Lord. Tonight is a great night. And tonight will be wonderful in Jesus' name. Father, in the name of Jesus, I thank you because I know we're here for you. And I pray tonight, O Lord, you will do great
4: great and mighty things here tonight in Jesus' name. Tonight, a night of miracle. Today, a day of miracle. This hour, an hour of miracle. Lord, I pray there be miracle for everyone. Salvation for everyone. Healing for everyone. Deliverance for everyone. You're going to break every yoke in every life in Jesus' name. Our parents who are not here. Our brothers and sisters who are not here. Our neighbors who are not here. Somebody we're concerned about who is not here. Lord, I pray. Wherever they are. As we are touching us here. You will touch them there in Jesus' name. Let there be an explosion tonight. For the blind to see. For the lame to walk.

0: And we pray.
1: Yes, we come and we go that day.
0: And everybody said,
1: "Na beto le pon lo kemroni."
0: God bless you. You can sit down now.
1: Join me, Miss Dogasi, and Divie.
0: What are we looking at tonight?
1: Zai me eten wepo emite lo.
0: I come to talk to you on the hour of His power.
1: Wa na do dohuna we do kuglo kangi ko eto tangi.
0: The hour of His power.
1: Kuglo.
0: Every hour in the day is not the same. There are morning hours. There are afternoon hours. There are evening hours. There is a working hour. There is a resting hour. There is an eating hour. There is a talk. Hour. There is a preaching hour. But there is the hour of His power. This hour we are now. It's a sacred hour. And this hour. It's not the same. As the morning hours. As the afternoon hours. As all the other hours of this day, brush everything aside. Overlook every other thing. And give your maximum concentration now. Because this is the hour of His power. In Matthew chapter 8, reading from verse 13. And Jesus said unto the centurion,
1: Go away,
0: as thou hast believed, so be it unto you. Listen to this now. And the servant was healed in the self same hour. It was a special hour in that family. An hour that had never been in that family. A sacred hour, a special hour, a miracle working hour. It was a treasured hour. An hour they had never seen. That is this hour we are in now. The hour of His power. Matthew chapter 9. I'm reading from verse 22. I'm just showing you from the word of God. All hours of the day are not the same. This hour where you are now is not the same as other hours of this day. Matthew chapter 9. I'm reading from verse 22. But Jesus turned him about. And when he saw her, he said, "Daughter, be of good comfort.
1: Go to
0: thy faith has made thee whole."
1: He said to a congregation, "Ganga."
0: And the woman was made whole from that hour.
1: Now we lost her, Ganga, son, drenem.
0: That's the woman that had been sick for 12 years.
1: Anyway, now we lost her, Jenna, we are away.
0: There are many hours in 1 year. Many hours in 2 years. Many hours in 12 years. But all the hours of the 12 years, they were not the same as this hour. This sacred hour. This special hour. This mighty hour. All the other hours of the 12 years.
1: Okay, you go.

0: And you record in heaven.
1: And
0: no record in the book.
1: But
0: this particular hour,
1: at
0: a record in heaven,
1: the
0: special sacred hour.
1: That's
0: why I am telling you, don't equate this hour with are in now with any other hour in your life. This is special. And it's going to bring something spectacular into your life in Jesus' name.
1: Looks
0: Matthew records this special hour. Matthew chapter 15 verse 28. Then Jesus answered and said unto her, O woman, great is thy faith. Be
1: it
0: unto thee as thou wilt. And her daughter was made whole from that very hour. Now, do you understand? All those passages I read to you, that the name of Jesus is connected with that hour. You know that the name of Jesus is not connected with every hour in your life. The hour in the bathroom, the hour at the breakfast table, the hour when you are playing, the hour when you are talking, the hour when you are strolling about. But there is an hour, there is a time, that the name of Jesus is connected with that hour. This is that hour. And that's why I come to you, talking to you about the hour of his power. Is this hour significant? It's because of some things that have been happening before the hour. Before Christ comes into your life, before Christ comes into your situation, there are many things that have been happening. And those things, there are some words we can use to describe them. I can say before Christ came, it was a time of problem. I can say before Christ comes, it's a time of pain. I can say before Christ comes, it's a time of poverty. And when Christ comes, when Christ comes into that pain, into that problem, into that perplexity, that hour when Christ comes will change everything. And the Lord has given us a promise. Maybe you don't understand what I mean. When I say a promise, the promises of God are heavy. It's like when you have some water in a drum, and the water is up to the brim of that bucket. I represent the water in the bucket with problem. The pain. The problem. The perplexity. That's the water in the bucket. I say, I don't want all this pain. I don't want all this perplexity. I don't want all this problem. But the water is so heavy. I cannot carry. I cannot pour it away. And then somebody introduces, he says, look at a heap of sand. And that sand, that if I pour it inside the bucket of water, what will happen to the water? Tell me. I said, what will happen to the water? You don't know. It will be poured away because the sand is heavier than the water. Am I right? The promise of God is heavier than your pain. The promise of God is heavier than your problem. And I'm going to throw the promise of God into that pain, that problem in your life. And it is tonight. I said it is tonight that all the pain, all the problem, all the sickness, all the perplexity, everything will vanish away in Jesus' name. And now the power will come with the promise. Three things I'm talking about tonight. Number one, the horror of our perplexity. Number two, the hope in his promise. Now number three, the hour of his power. That's tonight. It will come and you will see and you will have in Jesus' name. Before we treat the problem, we have to explain and describe the problem before we remove the pain. We have to know where the pain is before we deal with the sickness. We have to know the magnitude of that sickness before we face a challenge. We have to see the definition, the description of that challenge. That's why I start from number one. And I'm looking at the horror of our perplexity. There was somebody that had confusion. A terrible problem. He didn't know what to do until the hour of his power came. Everything that brought perplexity, everything that brought a problem, everything that brought the pain, everything that brought the confusion, everything was taken away. And tonight is your night. I said tonight is your night. Let me show you the problem before I demonstrate to you the power. Let me describe the pain before I bring in the promise. Let me show you where the confusion is. before the miracle comes. In 2 Chronicles chapter 20 verse 12. Oh our God, wilt thou not judge them? For we have no might against this great company that cometh against us. Neither know we what to do. That's the perplexity. That's the pain. That's the problem. That is the confusion. That is the horror, the terrifying situation in which he found himself. Has anything ever come to your life that you say, what am I going to do? See the height of my problem. See how big my problem is. And see how deep my sorrow is. And see the great mountain before me. And I don't know what to do. That's the thing that horrified the man. The thing that terrified the man. But don't go. If you wait, the hour of his power will come. And this horrifying situation we see now, everything will change. And all this terror of the devil in your life tonight, in the hour of his power, everything will be rolled away. Isaiah chapter 22. I'm reading verses 4 and 5. Therefore said I, look away from me. I will weep bitterly. Have you ever come to that situation when you don't want any friends around? And you said, get away from me. My heart is full of sorrow. I'm weeping bitterly because of the challenge I have. And then in verse 5, for it is a day of trouble. It is a day of trouble. And of treading down. And of perplexity. And of perplexity. That's the situation we're talking about. But thank God, another chapter will come in the book of your life. Your life will not end with pain. Your life will not end with problems. A new day has come. A new time has come. Perplexity, bye bye. Problem, bye bye. Pain, bye bye. Confusion, bye bye. Weeping, bye bye. I will not see you again. My hour has come. Where are you? The hour of his power. That time has come tonight. It will get to you. I said it will get to you. This night, if you ever smiled in your life, you will smile. You will laugh. Laughter has come. Joy has come. Happiness has come. Because because Jesus is here.
1: And he's
0: going to wipe all your tears away in Jesus' name. But I'm telling you something. The people that do not allow Jesus to come into their lives, every hour will be an ordinary hour. Didn't you see the places I read to you? All the people that tasted the power of the hour, they were the people that had connection with Christ. It is Christ that brings the hour of his power into our lives. And tonight, you will make that connection. And when that connection comes, power will come. Explosion will come. Healing will come. Deliverance will come. Freedom will come. Yokes will be broken. Impossibilities will become possible. When that hour comes, mountains will move away your life. The connection between you and Christ. The connection between you and the Savior will bring that hour of power into your life. Are you getting ready? Say, I'm getting ready. Say, I'm getting ready. Do you have hope in the Lord? Yes, you have hope in the Lord. Point number two, our hope in his promise. Now, when I talk about hope, I want you to know that hopes are of different shapes and sizes. There is a little hope. There is a weak hope. There is a small hope. There is a dying hope. There is a useless hope. But there is a lively hope. A great hope. A mighty hope. That nothing can stop. That's the kind of hope you have tonight. Do you know there are people that have problems? And they don't have Christ. They don't know Jesus. They don't know the mighty healer. They don't know the God of heaven and earth. And they're sick. And they're at the point of death. And they say, well, who knows? I can be lucky. Who knows? I believe. Who knows? I may die. It's a weak hope. That hope is not anchored in the might and the power of Jesus. That hope is not anchored on the cross of Christ. But when somebody says, because Christ lives, I will live. That's a mighty hope. Because Jesus Christ said, where two or three are gathered in my name, I will be there. I know Jesus is here. If Jesus is here, I will not die. Jesus said, whosoever shall call on my name shall be saved. I'm calling. I know. I'm going to be healed. healed, I'm going to be saved. That's a mighty hope of the Lord. That's the kind of hope we have tonight. A mighty hope, a great hope, an irresistible hope, a kind of hope that cannot fail. In Romans chapter 4 verse 18, Romans chapter 4 verse 18, who against hope believed in hope, who against hope believed in hope, it was a hopeless situation, and yet he believed God. And he said, I hope in the Lord. It looks like a kind of situation nothing can change. But tonight, in the hour of his power, a hopeless situation will be changed. A hopeless situation condition will be changed. Tonight, wipe your tears away. Tonight, take your sorrows away. And then he tells us in that same verse 18, he says that he might become the father of many nations. According to that which was spoken, so shall thy seed be. And be not weak in faith. He considered not his own body now dead. Now when the body was going almost to the grave, about to die, about to be buried, and people said, why are you still praying? Don't you see your condition? Don't you see this is hopeless? He said, don't talk to me like that. I'm going to get well. I am going to live. And then he began to write down the things I will do when I get well. And the success I'm going to have when I get well. And the house I'm going to build when I get well. And the certificate I'm going to get when I get well. Begin to plan for your future. I
1: said
0: begin to plan for your future. This sickness will not kill you. This difficulty will not take your life. This perplexity will not bury you. Begin to plan for your future. Tomorrow will be better than this day. Something good, something marvelous, something spectacular, something miraculous is coming your way right there. Your blindness will vanish away. Your lameness will vanish away. Insanity will vanish away. And then you'll go back to school. They say, but he cannot read anymore because his brain has turned. I'm saying that the brain will turn it back to normal tonight. And you will go back to school. And the books you are not finished reading, you go and finish and read. Because tonight there is hope in his promise. Praise the Lord, praise the Lord, praise the Lord. There is hope for your family. Tonight we are going to counsel that barrenness. That's why it says concerning Abraham. Because he was not weak in faith. Therefore, he considered not his own body now dead. When he was about 100 years old, neither yet the deadness of Sarah's womb. He staggered not at the promise of God through unbelief. He staggered not at the promise of God through unbelief. But he was strong in faith, giving glory to God and being fully persuaded that what he had promised, he was able to perform. Tonight, our God is able. Is your God able? There's a power of God here tonight. How many of you believe that? Praise the Lord. Number 3. The power. Everybody shout power. Everybody shout power. The devil is running away. Your sicknesses are going. Your miracle is coming. This is the hour of his power. I'm coming to Matthew chapter 8. And I'm reading from verse 5. And when Jesus was entered into Capernaum, there came unto him a centurion beseeching him, pleading with him, asking for a favor from him. Tonight, when you make that connection with Christ, and then you plead with the Lord, you say, Lord, I am here. He will see you where you are. In verse 6, and saying, Lord, he called him Lord. You must notice that. He said, Lord, he called him Lord. If you look at Jesus as ordinary person, and you look at Jesus like your pastor in your church, if you look at Jesus like your boss in your place of work, if you look at Jesus like a king, a chief in your village, you will not get anything from him. But when you give him a special place, a special position, and you know it's the Lord of heaven and earth, it's the Lord over Satan and sickness, is the Lord over the ocean and over the sea, is the Lord over your problem, over your perplexity, and you come to him with that special respect, and you make the connection, you make the connection with him as Lord. Explosion of power will take place in your life. That's what the man did. That's what the man said. And the man said, Lord, my servant lies at home sick of the palsy. grievously tormented. And Jesus said unto him, I will come and heal him. That's the promise of the Lord. I will come. You know, if you take one step, Jesus will take 10 steps towards you. That tonight, Jesus is coming your way. I said, Jesus is coming your way. And the moment you make that connection with him, and you say, you are my Lord, I accept you as my Lord. Then in verse 8, the centurion answered and said, Lord, this person was not a primary school child. This person was not an unemployed poor man. This man was not a slave in a village. He was a centurion. He was somebody that everybody respected. And yet he called him Lord. This man knows how to make connection with Christ. If tonight you know how to make that connection, and you say, I don't worry about my position in society, I don't care about my title in the community. All the pride, all the ego I used to have, all that does not matter to me tonight. I am going to make connection with Christ. He's going to be my Lord. The moment you take that step, and you make him the Lord of your life, that is the hour of his power. See what he said. He said, I am not worthy that thou shouldest come under my
1: roof,
0: but speak the word only. Speak the word only. Do you know that Jesus never wastes his words? Because anytime Jesus spoke, there'll be a release of power.
1: Do
0: you remember when he was on the cross? And those two thieves were talking. You know, he didn't say anything. This one accused, that one talked, that one replied. Jesus never spoke a word until that man said, Lord, remember me when you come to your kingdom. Then he spoke, today you'll be with me in paradise. Whenever Jesus speaks, that's the hour of his power. Tonight he will speak to you. And then the man says, speak the word only, and my servant shall be healed. Verse 13. And Jesus said, unto him, go thy way, as thou hast believed, so be it done unto thee. He released the word. He released power. What does the Bible say? And the servant was healed. When that self same same hour. This is that hour. The hour of his power. Anybody wants a touch of Christ there? Anybody wants a release of power there? Anybody wants this hour to be the moment of power in your life? Praise the Lord. But you know, you must own him as Lord. You must accept him as Lord. You must receive him as Lord. Anybody there wants you to make connection with Christ? Make him Lord. Do you know that two kings will not sit on the same throne at the same time? Do you know Christ will not sit with Satan in any heart? Christ will not sit with any idol in any room. If there's any idol in your house, immediately you get back home. You take it and throw it away. If there is any waistband on your waist, immediately you leave this place, you remove it and throw it away. If there's any juju ring in your hand, today that you are inviting Christ to be Lord and King over your life and your soul, that juju ring, you remove it and throw it away. If there is any traditional medicine that you have gotten from the evil spirit, familiar spirit, you will reject everything tonight because you are making connection with Christ as Lord. Are you ready for the connection? I said, are you ready for the connection? Let me hear yes. Praise the Lord. Bow your head and close your eyes. And then you tell the Lord now. You say, Lord, say that, Lord, I come to you. And I say, sin will not be my Lord. Satan will not be my controller. Tradition will not be my leader. I reject all my sins. I confess all my sins. Lord, take my sins away. Forgive me. Cleanse me. Change my life. In Jesus' name. Amen. I'm going to pray for you now. Almighty God, we bless your name for all those who have come to make this connection with Christ. They have left their sins. They have left Satan and witchcraft and tradition and evil, and they come unto Christ to receive Jesus as their Savior and as their Lord. They are making the connection with Christ now by faith. I pray, Lord, forgive them in Jesus' name. Break the power of sin in their lives. Give them peace in their hearts. I pray, Lord, you write their names in the book of life. Release your power into their lives right now. Let them be able to live a new life in Jesus' name. I thank you because I know you have answered. In Jesus' name we pray. And everybody said, Amen. Amen. Praise the Lord. Everybody has said, praise the Lord. Are you expecting tonight? I said, are you expecting tonight? The hour of his power. And as that power comes to you, there will be an explosion of miracle in your life in Jesus' name. Are you getting ready? Father, in the name of Jesus, I thank you because that name will never fail. I thank you because that power will never fail. I thank you because this is that hour of your power. And tonight, Lord, I pray you send forth your power in Jesus' name. I pray tonight there will be spectacular miracle. I pray tonight mountains will move away. I pray tonight incurable diseases will be healed. I pray that every attack, every affliction, every oppression of the enemy of the devil will be broken in Jesus' name. Right now, in the name of Jesus, in the power of the Holy Spirit, Lord, by the authority you have given me an anointing that breaks the yoke, I release your power upon your people tonight in Jesus' name. That insanity, that mental problem, I command you, come out in Jesus' name. Demonic oppression, demonic affliction, demonic attack, I command you be broken in Jesus' name. The curse, the yoke in that life, I break that curse. I destroy that yoke. I remove that sin in Jesus' name. That incurable disease, I pray, healing will come to you right now. Whatever the name of that incurable disease, I command you, be healed in Jesus' name. I pray that the healing touch of the Lord will come to you now. Yokes are broken. Sicknesses are healed. Mountains are removed. Lord, touch everyone right now in Jesus' name. Thank you, Lord, because I know it is done. I know it is done. In Jesus' name we pray.
1: To Jesus we come.
0: And everybody said, another amen.
2: Let us pray.
3: Almighty
2: God, we thank you for the privilege we have today of coming before you. We praise your name for all that you've been doing in our midst as we come together to worship, to study, and to have revival
3: together.
2: We thank you because of your servants you've been using, how they've been giving us the word of God, and as we have been ministering together to the need of the body of Christ, how you have been fulfilling your promises on our behalf, accept our praises in Jesus' name.
3: We
2: ask that as we come together today again, you will bless every one of us and fulfill the many promises we are standing upon, that we are claiming, so that our joy will be full in the Lord, in Jesus' name. We thank you because we know you have answered, for we pray in Jesus'
3: name.
2: We thank the Lord who has brought us together today for this revival hour period. We are grateful to the Lord because he has not left us alone as orphans who do not have a father that is caring for all the needs of our
3: lives.
2: Already from the testimonies we share together one with the other, we know that God is blessing us as we pray, is answering our prayers, and is fulfilling the promises in our lives.
3: But
2: we know that there are many promises we're still standing upon, many things we're still expecting, many answers to prayer we're still looking up to the Lord for, and we are believing that the Lord is still going to mightily bless us in Jesus' name. And it is because of this great expectation from us to have many more of the promises of God fulfilled in our lives that we are approaching the subject today, arise, pray through, and possess. Arise, pray through, and possess. Every child of God has all the promises that are made from God unto him or her. There are people that lie down in despondency and discouragement as if there is no promise of God meant for them. To such people, we are saying, arise, pray through, and possess. There are many people whose eyes are blinded to the great green pasture that is available for every sheep in the fold of God. And because of that, they do not know that they have anything they can stand upon, anything they can claim and possess. That is why we're telling such people, arise, pray through, and possess.
3: There
2: are some people that have a wall of partition between them and the great inheritance God has for us, and they feel that the walls will never fall down. And therefore they feel there is no hope and there is no way for them. Because of that, they remain in their need, spiritual need, physical need, and material need. for such people. We are encouraging them today, arise, pray through and possess. Let us look at Numbers chapter 13. Reading from verses 1 and 2 to start with. And the Lord spake unto Moses, saying, Send thou men, that they may search the land of Canaan, which I give unto the children of Israel. Of every tribe of their fathers shall ye send a man, everyone a ruler among them.
3: Okuna loso do kora Mose domo yeni do sunusile na yeni ni nado indo be aigba kana ni ton lopo e yen na kora o visa ton le lo o medokpo poso wendo o ton ye ton le tokpo tome na
2: to do God himself told Moses that they could check up the reality and the fullness of the promise he had made to Abraham, Isaac and Jacob.
3: Because
2: God had made this great promise of the possession of the land of Canaan to Abraham, then to Isaac, then to Jacob, then to the patriarchs, and eventually, finally, to Israel. The promises that God made to Abraham, Isaac, and Jacob, and then to Israel, they were very broad and very extensive. They were promises for that present time, and also for the future generations of the children of Israel. They were promises that every one of the individual members of the great family could possess. And they were promises for every tribe. They were promises for the whole of the nation. The youngest in Israel, the least in Israel, the weakest in Israel could have all these promises because they were made without exception, without discrimination, to every member of that, to every citizen of that nation Israel. The promises included spiritual blessings, physical blessings, material blessings for every one of them, for all their families, and for the whole nation. Moses had no doubt as to the promises of God. At the time God called him, he told him what those promises are. And he told him that surely he will fulfill those promises. Turn with me to Exodus chapter 3. Verse 8. And I am come down to deliver them out of the hand of the Egyptians, and to bring them up out of the land into that land, unto a good land, a large, and unto a land flowing with milk and honey, unto the place of the Canaanites, the Hittites, the Amorites, the Perizzites, the Hivites, and the Jebusites.
3: Yeso jetewa nando hun yeso alo egyptinu letome boro nando hen ye he agaso aigba neji yi o yi aigba dagbe ki klodeji yi aigba he yi anosipo ohunpo doto si sadeji yote kraninu leton ifitinu le amolinu le pelezinu le ivinu le po jebusinu leton po tome.
2: Here we find the promise of the Lord. He wanted to take them out of bondage and take them into freedom and liberty and deliverance.
3: Sile mi mo pagbe sikure ton do ejo nbe yeson memeglo bura he wa pagbe tundo te po mede kanu je ton po me.
2: He wanted to take them out of the captivity of the taskmaster that was afflicting them and punishing them and taking all their privileges away from them. He wanted to take them to a land that is full of all the things they need, flowing with milk and honey.
3: He describes their blessings
2: that it is like taking them to a land flowing with milk and honey, so that they will know that these blessings are nourishing, and these blessings are sweet, nourishing like milk and sweet like honey.
3: Ejua he wa pagbe deme e anosi po ohun ipo enu e fie eyin o pagbe e vivi e boje na ye eyin anosi po ohun ipo to sisa.
2: And he was telling them that spiritually they will be happy, they will be holy, they will be sufficient. Everything that they needed spiritually, materially, physically, he was going to grant unto them.
3: Eso do pagbe na edo nu ejo le po emi na na ye we jo agbasa ton ya gbigbo ton ya nu tin do ton ya emi na na ye.
2: It is in this same way that God has made promises to us through the Lord Jesus
3: Christ.
2: Everyone who has believed on the Lord Jesus Christ has become a member of the body of Christ. All the promises of God are for everyone in the body of Christ. You may be young, you may be weak, you may be inexperienced, whatever your condition, all the promises of God are yes and amen for you.
3: O pagbe le po etin a utu gonu kisi ton do popo asoga yo povu asoga meho de pepe e ayin mura o pagbe eletina o me do popo.
2: The promises are extensive. They are for the present day, they are for the future. Every day you spend on the face of the earth, when you are keeping in contact with the Lord Jesus Christ, you can

0: endo asoga yise onote do pagbele ji.
1: Every day you wake up, whatever problem comes during that day, there is a promise sufficient to take that problem away.
0: Asande pepegbe e afonte dole o pagbe jikwe tondo kotina wetu azenegbe e asogan yi ponote deji.
1: For every trial, every stress, every problem that comes, there is a promise in the word of God to make you overcome that test or trial or temptation.
0: Amo eyin de pepe eyin te ponlo abi eyin kure ponde pepe nde pepe a ewa de to azenegbe eyin o pagbe tin nawe na do sogan gba hun eyin mo ko ton letun.
1: Wanting victory spiritually, wanting victory in other ways, there is a promise made unto you by the captain of our salvation that will give you the victory and lead you to the land flowing with milk and honey every day of your life. If you will look at those promises of God, stand upon them, claim them, and refuse to be denied. Let us go back to Numbers chapter 13. And from verse 1 now. The Lord spake unto Moses, saying, send thou men, that they may search the land of Canaan. Already I told you that Moses knew of the truth and the reality of the promises of God. He had no doubt in his mind that the land of Canaan was flowing with milk and honey. But there were a lot of the people in Israel that didn't know what Moses knew. And so God said, you can send representatives of each tribe so that they will go and look at the land and they will bring report back so that the knowledge you Moses have of my promises, the children of Israel will have of those same promises. Jesus Christ has no doubt about all the promises of God that is made to the whole church. He is the head of the church. The promises that God made from the beginning, when Adam and Eve fell, the promises that God had made at the time of Abraham and at the time of Moses, and all through the Old Testament till the New Testament, all the promises that are made to the church, Christ has no doubt that the Father will fulfill everything.
0: This
1: is the reason Jesus Christ told us in the church in John chapter
0: 14.
1: Verse 13. And whatsoever ye shall ask in my name, that I will do, that the Father may be glorified in the Son. If ye shall ask anything in my name, I will do it. Remember what I'm telling you. Moses had no doubt about the fact that the land of Canaan was flowing with milk and honey. Remember, Jesus has no doubt that all the promises of God that he has made to the church, they are yes and amen for the weakest, for the youngest in the body of Christ. God's promise that we will be saved through Jesus Christ and be totally free from sin is yea and amen when you believe it. The promise that he will make us to live in holiness all through the days of

0: our life before God, that promise is yes and amen. Okay. It is true and valid if you will believe it.
1: Okpagbedo minato asa gbemito leto minati do gbesan wiwe gbesan wiwe gbesan dodo tome okpagbe yin kuro ni se end of year na yi okpagbe let's say gbogbo nugbo okpagbe leto
0: the promise that you will receive power when the Holy Ghost has come upon you, and then you'll be an effective witness for Christ. That promise is yes and amen. If you stand on it, if you claim it, if you possess it, it is yours.
1: Okpagbedo mi le na mo ku ewe na gbigbo we na wa mi ji okpagbe la ye ye ti aye lo yes ogan no tedoji bo so gan yi yes bo so gan nyu eno nugbo okpagbe ni enugbo enlo ayiye bo enaito e.
0: The promise that it will answer every prayer. Ask, it shall be given you. Seek, ye shall find. Knock, it shall be opened unto you. That promise is true till this very day, and it will continue to be true until we see the Lord face to face, if you believe it.
1: Okpagbedo delepo na insisio okpagbe legbe titote gbogbo ehin ayi endo yeso gan yi se bona note do okpagbe leji nugbo nugbo enaito e.
0: The promise that if you are sick and you are prayed for, the prayer of faith will heal the sick, and even if he has committed sin, the Lord will forgive him. That promise can never change. It is still valid today. As we pray today, if you believe the Lord, you can be instantaneously healed.
1: Okpagbedo endo mende jason to mi me. Amo okpagbedo na gbeyin nugbo bo so tin do zipi peton. 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
0: The promise that God will bruise Satan under your feet shortly, by the power of God, by the anointing of the Holy Ghost. You know that promise is true. If you will stand upon it, nothing in hell, nothing on earth, nothing under the earth can change it.
1: Okpagbe do endo ye ana nyu e bo so yi se dogbo eyin okpagbe ju to gbo gbede ju ku etun lo nle ko eni se na o yi se no ba na yi se dogbo okpagbe le da endo ano teleji nugbo nugbo ana podo e le po.
0: I said Moses had no doubt about the promise of God.
1: Ndo Moses matna ya we dogbo okpagbe ju etun le da le.
0: Christ had no doubt concerning the promises of God to the church.
1: Christi matna ya we dogbo okpagbe ju etun da le ragun.
0: But the children of Israel were not totally sure. So also today, many of the members in the Church of the Living God, they are not very sure of the validity and the truth of the promises of God. To help the children of Israel and to convince them, they chose out men to go to the land of Canaan and go and find out how those promises really are. How the land of Canaan really is.
1: Nando gualo na o visa itole yede sunusi lehra nando ekpo nungbo okpagbe loleton kwa nando ekpo de okpagbe la de yetite.
0: The same thing in the church. If there was any doubt in your mind before concerning the promise of God to save, you have seen people, you have known people who have prayed and prayed through, and they have possessed that promise of being born again, and they have assurance in their hearts, they belong to God. Why should you be doubting anymore now?
1: Akomo mele akosanyo mele eh tindo adogbodogbo pagbe jiku eton eh dalido nugbo nugbo jiku eko hunregan bo aso to mele mo to chechemiton eh dialo eh to so ayawe eh ti to gbese eton.
0: Those who have gone to that land and they have prayed and God has sanctified them and purified them, you have seen the change in their life, in their motive, in their disposition, in their attitude. Since they have gone and they have brought the fruit back, saying, I've been there, I have got it, this is how it is. Why should there be doubt in your heart anymore?
1: Akomo mele eko ya igbaloji boko tindo pagbe lo eko godanu ton boko ilelewe bo akosamo okiya ton le to gbeze ton meto to cheche mi ton di fialu ete wa ayawe e ya gbeso tindo to e gbeza to me to ayira to me.
0: You have seen those who possess the power of God in their lives. They prayed and the Spirit of God came upon them, and they began to speak in other tongues, other languages, as the Spirit gave them utterance. You have seen power descending upon them. You have seen the anointing upon them. You have seen how God has opened the scriptures unto them because of that experience they received. Why then should you be in doubt? Don't you know that the promise also is unto you and to your children and to them that are far off, even as many as the Lord our God shall call?
1: Akomo ometin do pagbe jikwe okuron jikwe tonton do gbezan tome de ye kode bo e okuron pagbe loton wa gbezan ye tome do akomo e rele poro okia lo ye che gbede vo ido che kodo akomo e le po gbezan ye tome difie e tell to ye so to ayawe tindo dogbon pagbe jikwe ton dari do pagbe lo tinan ye bo ran vi mi tole bo ran e ome so ha e okuno jikwe mi ton na yi lole.
0: You have seen those who have been sick, some even to the point of death. You have seen those who have been deformed. You have seen those who have been blind. You have seen those who have been lame. You have seen that by praying in the name of Jesus, they received instantaneous miraculous healing. What is your own condition then? What is the sickness you have in your body? Why are you not standing upon the unchanging promise of God? Since other people have gone to that land and they have brought the fruit back, convincing us it is exactly as God had said, why don't you believe? Why don't you arise today and pray through and possess your own possession?
1: Akomo me e ko jazole yo me e nuko osekuno le yo me in takpono abitu kelo tukla dile to gbezan tome dogbon deki khodali bo ye komo azon bo ye komo tundo teyi to gbezan tome akomo yo me ko ya igba lo jile bo hen sisen aigba loton opagba aigba loton go wana mi le akomo yo me mo kotun le etel tu dialo bo ye ma wa
0: so have been oppressed by Satan, by demonic forces. You have seen the people that it appeared they will never be free from things moving about in their body. How after prayer they became instantaneously delivered and they became so totally free that it was like they never had any problem before. When you know that that is so, those people have been chosen to go to the land of Canaan, to go and taste it, to bring back the fruit, and they have given us their testimonies. Why don't you understand that the promise is unto you, to the youngest in the fold, to the weakest in the fold, that what God has done for them, he will do for you. Why don't you stand upon the promises of God that will never change?
1: Akomo me satani to zizimbo to nuku bianale dogbo dedali ye komo tundo teyi ye komo merekanu jayi etautu etoy aloteji etoy tukayeto aloteji wa yeti detoy nwa to jijo do yego bo amas nga yo pagbe jiku eto se bo nyu pagbe la inugbo oko de bo note do pagbe eleji bo nyu pagbe la yito.
0: This is the reason why they sent these men to go and look at the land of Canaan to see if it be exactly how God has told us. Numbers chapter 13, verse 27. Perhaps we should read from verse 26. And they went and came to Moses and to Aaron and to all the congregation of the children of Israel unto the wilderness of Paran, to Kadesh, and brought back word unto them, and unto all the congregation, and showed them the fruit of the land.
1: Ye bo so yi bo wa Mose de bo alon pode to bo to agun vi Israel le loton le pode jezun bo palani ton lo me to kadeshi bo he oko oko go wa je ye de pro je agun le pode bo so do
0: si se agba loton ya ye. 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
1: Yes, odo ne bodomo mi waje aigba lojifie ye do mi ran bodo nugbo nugbo eyi oyinopo owinpo toto sisa
0: e bo so. This is the reason why they were sent out, to go and find out if the land is exactly as God had told them.
1: Nwe zombo yedo do e ragalo na do ipon bora pon be le igbalo te de juwe do na edo be mo igbalo te ya.
0: They came back with the fruit of the land and they said, surely it flows with milk and honey.
1: Ye goa po sisin igbalo ton po bora nugbo nugbo e onino po
0: onwi po sisin. They were telling the people, surely God has told us the truth. There's no lie in his promise. They said every detail of the promise of God they have found to be as it was said. And this is the reason that we're preaching to you today. That you will know that there is no error. There is no fault. There is no lie in any of the promises of God. All the promises of God you have in your hand in your Bible, they are true to the letter.
1: And in the nuendo nuchiwa kavi lalo klode matito pagbe jikuya tome to biblu e tito alotome and don't you de tito biblu me muwe jikuya sonu wedonye.
0: Have you not read in your word in the Bible that he will forgive the greatest sin? And he will cleanse, he will pardon the vilest of sinners. And he will treat you as if you've never sinned before when you believe on the Lord Jesus Christ. That is the truth. There is no lie in it.
1: Be amako kia to biblu to mendo. E nina do e siyen bau. 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
0: Have you not read in the word of God? Whosoever comes to Christ to receive pardon and forgiveness and believes on the Lord, God will forgive and he will write the name of that person in the book of life in heaven. There is no lie in it. It is exactly as Jesus said. Have you not read it in the word of God that he will blot out our transgression? He will put all our sins in the depths of the sea and they will never be remembered against you anymore. It is the truth. There is no lie in it. Exactly as it is said, so will you find it when you believe on Jesus Christ.
1: Be amako sero ena susu o nina wa miton lekpo se pro nina do miton lekpo ena sise po po lekpo do okume amo mo wa eteni endo akokia do jikoko jwi atome do mo anjula molo gan wa eteni do eni okla kabila lo lekpo kpo mati teme.
0: Have you not read in the word of God that if there is any mountain, any mountain, it may be deep and high and broad and great and long-standing, if there is any mountain before you and you speak to that mountain, be thou removed and be cast into the sea, that if you do not doubt it in your heart, you believe it will be so, that mountain will never be in your life again. It is the truth. There is nothing that can change that promise.
1: Be amako kia ukwa jikuya tome. 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Bwa nunde kwe masoka andiwa heyo.
0: What should have the children of Israel done at this time? When they came back and they said, we have discovered there is no lie in the promise of God, everything is true. They should have encouraged one another, saying, arise, pray through, and possess. But do you know that they never arose? They never encouraged one another, saying, since we know the promises of God are true, let us go in, let us move in, and possess our possession. What delayed them? What made them fearful? In one word, giants. Because you see, there were giants in the land. And this is the important thing for you and for me to understand. Because sometimes there are giants between you and the promises of God. Sometimes there is a Jericho wall between you and your possession. Sometimes there is a Red Sea between you and the place where you are going. Sometimes there is a Goliath between you and the victory that God has already written down across your name. Sometimes there are Pharisees and Sadducees that want to brainwash you, that want to hinder you from going in to get everything that belongs to you. For the children of Israel at this time, they didn't know how to deal with the giant. The people that knew the promises of God, they said, let us go up at once and possess it. Look at verse 30. And Caleb stilled the people before Moses and said, let us go up at once and possess it, for we are well able to overcome it.
1: Caleb boso ko gbe donu na gbe tole lo to mo se nu kan bodo mo mi gbo mi ni kaji adopo bo tindo e.
0: Caleb was not thinking about the giants.
1: Caleb ma to le pogbon gaga sule dali.
0: He was not terrified by the giants.
1: Gaga sule ma to budone.
0: He was not disturbed by the giants.
1: E ma tindo tu kare ko edogbon gaga sule ni dali.
0: He kept on looking at the God of Abraham, the God of Isaac, and the God of
1: Jacob.
0: He remembered that these giants are not as mighty as Pharaoh in the Old Testament. He remembered that the chariots of these people, they are not as tough, they are not as terrible as the chariots of Egypt. He remembered that what they have gone through already, the prayers God has answered already, the miracles God has given them already, like the water coming out of the rock and a lot of things God has done for them, is much greater than this problem of giants. Therefore, he said, never mind the giants we're going to overcome. Let us go up at once and possess it, for we are well able. Don't look at your persecutors who are terrifying you. Look at your Jesus. Don't look at the temptations that are coming across your way. Look at Jesus. Don't look at the poverty that is trying to overcome your life. Look at Jesus that will supply all your need. Don't look at that sickness that is trying to claim your life. Look at Jesus Christ, by whose stripes you are
1: healed.
0: Don't look at the giants with their great stature. Look at your mighty God. Don't listen to the people that are saying you are not able. You are not able. But you tell them, in the might of the Lord, this mountain before me is going to be removed. Join the company of Caleb and Joshua and say, let us go up at once and possess it. If your sins have not been forgiven, if you have not been born again, you can be born again today, right now, at this time. Let us go up at once and possess this salvation. If you have not been sanctified, if the Adamic nature in you has not been removed, let us go to the throne of grace immediately. Let us go up at once and get this holiness experience. If demons have been worrying you, if evil spirits have been tormenting you, why don't you look at the mighty God and say, who is Satan? Who are demons? And get yourself free from all these things and say, let us go up at once and possess our possession and rebuke all those demons that they flee away from your life. If there is sickness that wants to claim your life, why don't you look up to Jesus Christ, by whose stripes we are healed, and say, I will arise, I will pray through, I will possess my possession, I will not die, I will live. Their sickness will not remain in my body, because I will be healed even right now at this very time. Let us go up and possess it, for we are well able.
1: Endo azonde to budra budra yokbeza tuwe etalu tu amafu harukpo budo azoe masoga yokbeche anano kaga anano be anapro ete harukpo ba mlifu boyi botindo ei nutindo mitole.
0: Whatever condition you are in now, whatever problem you are in now, whatever trial you are going through now, do you know success and victory in Christ is waiting for you? Let us go up at once and possess it, for we are well able. Make this day the day of praying through to victory. Make this day the day of deliverance and freedom. Make this day the day of overcoming sin and every evil sin in your
1: life.
0: Make this day the day of entry into that land flowing with milk and honey spiritually. Make this day a day of joy, the fulfillment of your joy in the Lord. Arise. Rise up on your feet right now. Arise and pray through and possess. The land is before you. The promises are before you. Arise and pray through. You must get the blessing today. Don't let the devil keep you down. The promises are for you. Pray through before you go today and possess your possession. Let not Satan or demons or any personality hinder you from getting to this land flowing with milk and honey. Arise, pray through and possess.
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4: Nipa okuluna.
3: Raise up your hand for blessing, Father, in the name of Jesus.
4: Utoto in Jesu tomem.
3: We thank you at this time. We know you are a mighty God, a wonderful God. And Lord, we pray your blessings will shower down today. We will never be the same again. Your hand will be upon every brother. Your hand will be upon every sister. And Lord, I pray no evil thing will happen to your people in Jesus.
5: Jesus' name.
4: Okuno uho de nunya na kande mnajo do metole go to Jesus in come.
5: You have called us into blessing.
4: Niko yula miwa donako.
5: We're coming into blessing.
4: Misato durame wa.
5: And we will never lack the anointing that breaks the yoke in Jesus' name.
4: Nima na sokba ba misisa no we zegeton to Jesus in come.
5: Bless your people today.
4: Do not make me tell to be
5: because channels of blessings.
4: Amazing sin we don't do not on
5: Jesus' name I pray.
4: Jesus you come and me hold that day.
5: God bless every one of you.
4: Jesus, do not open up me down.
5: Please sit down. Today we're looking at Revelation chapter 17, verse 14.
4: Make by minister in to be me to know.
5: Revelation chapter 17. Verse 14. These shall make war with the Lamb, and the Lamb shall overcome them. For he is the Lord of lords and King of kings, and they that are with him are called and chosen and faithful.
4: Na ewo we okruno leton aholu leton ye tin te dele meyiyolo metikian nugbona.
5: That last line is what we're looking at today.
4: Ukai mo godolo je mi tonu ponso te pe
5: coach
4: meyiyolo
5: chosen
4: medide
5: and faithful
4: nugbona.
5: And it says the people that were with him. Already we've studied the book of Revelation. And you know that this is coming to the very end. And it's actually talking about the time. When the Antichrist will try to fight against the King of Kings. And fight against the Lord of Lords. And then the Lamb, talking about Jesus Christ, he will overcome them.
4: He
5: will destroy them. He will conquer them. He will prevail on them. And then he tells us the people that will be with the Lamb.
4: For
5: the King of Kings. And with the Lord of Lords that will together conquer the Antichrist. Those are the people. And there are three things about them. Number one, called. Number two, chosen. Number three, faithful. And as we look at this today, yours is the choice. Yours is the decision to make sure that you are part of the people called.
4: Here we think do baby madina do basido I do puto yeme yrolele me
5: chosen
4: yeme Christian lole
5: and faithful
4: bunu bunu lepo.
5: If he calls us, he's calling us so that eventually we'll become faithful.
4: And you know me na mini do inu bunu we.
5: If he has chosen us, he has chosen us so that finally he will find us faithful. Called, chosen, and faithful. You know there are people that just center on the first one. I know I'm called. No problem. But are you faithful? Other people center on the second one. I know I'm chosen, but are you faithful? If the Lord has called you, and then you have responded to the call, He wants to know that you are responding properly according to the word, not according to self.
4: Edrona modonado asio oyolo nugo hanae emaihla akbatalan deweton.
5: Not according to the manipulation of Satan.
4: Emai insio oyolo kredi ogadu to meji sataniton.
5: Because the people of this world, they are under the power of the air.
4: Na yemeti to ehomeleto kuholo agahometo glo.
5: That means it is Satan that is controlling their mind.
4: Edo hiaro Satan wetu kogona aihayeton.
5: Controlling their thoughts. Controlling their action. Controlling their activities. But if you're going to be chosen, it means that you are responding the way the Lord wants you to respond, not of self. Not of sin. And not of Satan. And not of the ideas and the principles and the policies of society. It means you are following the Savior. Make up my mind and to determine I will be faithful. Called, chosen, and faithful. We're looking at Psalm 101. We're looking at verse 6.
4: Meto samusin wepo kan we eladopo afoeton tiropo
5: and verse 8
4: afochan wepo tian tonpo mi to kunkan
5: I shall be upon the faithful of the land
4: no kunche nati to nugbono aigbaton lego.
5: Why was David saying this?
4: Eto to David do hoye
5: because David knew the might of God.
4: Na David yon ai ha jihwe weton utue.
5: The character of God.
4: Eyon wa lo jihwe weton le.
5: He knew that the eyes of the Lord were upon him because he was faithful.
4: Eyon da nuku okun no ton tin tego na wo yin nuku no.
5: And I shall be upon the faithful of the land.
4: Kede dia holu ero nuku che na tin to nugbono ai gba ton lego.
5: As a pastor, mine eyes shall be upon the faithful in the land. As a coordinator, as a group coordinator, as a leader. When we are to choose people to do a particular work, it's not because they come to see us very often. They visit us very often. And they speak nice word when they are with us. We're watching.
4: When you're
5: choosing people for responsibility.
4: When they are the Medina Sunday.
5: Chosen and faithful.
4: Nugbono.
5: The reason they are chosen is because of the faithfulness. Without the faithfulness, the hand of the Lord will not be upon you.
4: Martin,
5: you see, the assignment of the kingdom is so precious that you cannot just put anybody there, but the people that show that evidence of faithfulness. And then it says that they may dwell with me. Many of you will like unfaithful people to stay near you. Unfaithful people to be in charge of your business. How many of you will like unfaithful people to be your accountant? Unfaithful people to be your administrator. Unfaithful people to be the one that is taking care of your family. The faithful people, it says, they shall dwell with me. And then it says, he that walketh in a perfect way. Then it says, he shall serve me. I think if every one of us were like David,
6: will not have any problem in our district because our eyes will be upon the faithful in the land.
4: And the mume kuna taedi Davidi mana utindo tuklato lenu meto na menuku meto na tito nubono le kpogo.
6: I seek if all the women leaders are just like David. They're not going to recommend anybody who is not faithful.
4: And on yonu nukotole kuna taedi Davidi ina unyo hakwe na meme nubono yemanazi dasu ni kukwekon.
6: And their eyes will be upon the faithful in the land.
4: Onuku eto na tito nubono ikbalo tolego.
6: I think if the general superintendent will be so careful and so watchful.
4: Kredi nukoto blebu edren al nukoto.
6: Will act on this principle. There will be no square peg in a round hole in any district and in any group.
4: And me one do le and lena pleto lenu metomo.
6: In any region, in any state, in any section of the world, if his eyes were upon the faithful of the land.
4: To lenu meton to ayimate meton endo nukuchinati to nukbono lego.
6: And you see, when we talk about the service of the Lord and the work of the Lord, here is what it requires. That your mind will be upon the faithful of the land. Not upon the people that are undependable. When you turn your eyes like this, then they do something that is contrary to the word of God.
4: Mine
6: eyes shall be upon the faithful of the land. Called and chosen and faithful. Those are the people God wants, and I pray God will make you a part of the faithful people. In Luke chapter 16 from verse 10. He that is faithful in that which is least is faithful also in much. You see, there are people that sweep things under the carpet. And so that's a little thing. The people that are faithful in minor things, and they say that one doesn't matter. And the people that can tell a little lie, I know that's imperfect. I know that that is not the right thing to do. But isn't it a small sin? That's the point. That don't you know that little drops of water make a mighty ocean? If you write the word habit, why don't you write it just now? Write the word habit. You see, when people develop habit, they don't understand. That habit starts in small ways. And if you're unfaithful in a little thing, eventually, what will become your habit will be unfaithfulness. What habit? Two letters of the word. Just a little each. If you join the B that follows, what's that? Beach. Not too much. And you see, when you're unfaithful in beach,
4: and I mind no bono
6: beach, what's the next letter there? A beach.
4: Pevi.
6: You see, what doesn't matter at all? It's a beach.
4: And mind pevi pevi.
6: Little drops of water make a mighty ocean. By the time you join H, H is representing himself or herself. It becomes habit. And they're like little strings, and once they become habits in your life, it's difficult to break them. That's why if you want to be habitually faithful, The little bit and the a bit and the habit where it will be developing from those little things, and that is what becomes the habit of faithfulness in your life. But if you have the habit of excusing little things, I can be unfaithful in this little thing.
4: And
6: that's what gets into the problem. Eventually, totally terribly unfaithful. In Luke chapter 16, verse 10, He that is faithful in that which is least is faithful also in much. And he that is unjust in the least is unjust also in much.
4: Yeah, the
6: message was very fast. Number one, response to the call of the Lord. Response to the call of the Lord. Number two, the reasons of being chosen by the Lord. Number three, the reward of being faithful to the Lord. Number one, the call. Response to the call of the Lord. In Mark chapter 2, verse 17. In Mark chapter 2, verse 17. When Jesus had it, he says unto them, they that are whole have no need of the physician, but they that are sick. But it says he has come to call sinners to repentance. That's the beginning of the call of God. Mark chapter 1, and I'm reading from verse 20. Straightway he called them. He called them to redemption. He called them that their sins will be forgiven. In that verse 20, and they left their father Zebedee in the ship with the hired servant and went after him.
4: Yes, afakolo yeso jo to yeso zebede da yeso vatre memboto azonwa ku azonwa tole kuboto kuchodui.
6: What's one word for that going after him? They responded.
4: He
6: said, we're going to do exactly what you have called us to do. Response to the call of the Lord. As the Lord calls you out of your sin, and he says, come out of your darkness, and come out of your wickedness, and come out of your evil, and come unto me, and you leave everything behind and you follow. Then you are following the Redeemer, you get into the salvation, the redemption of the Lord.
4: But our hodo mefli goto, haruklori hodo mefli goto, ablezundo poto, ye mefli fli toleme.
6: Number one is a call to repentance.
4: Tita wa yin oyolohla levojokon.
6: And it is a call to redemption.
4: Esa yin oyolohla ofligokon.
6: It's a call to restoration.
4: Eyin oyolohla adalibio.
6: Saved before.
4: But
6: then eventually you went back into sin.
4: And
6: the Lord is still calling you again.
4: But the
6: circumstances of your life, it's a
4: call. All the
6: adversities you face in your state of backsliding, it's a call.
4: We're
6: told in Jeremiah chapter 3, I'm reading from verse
4: 14.
6: And you will see the call of the Lord to the backslider.
4: In
6: verse 14, turn, O backsliding children, says the Lord, for I am married unto you.
4: Prepare.
6: Come back home. Put action into your intention. And say, yes, Lord, I am coming back home. And it is that response to the call of God that actually means that you have come to the Lord. Number 4 is the call to righteousness. You see, when the Lord brings us to himself,
4: it's
6: not just calling us to emptiness, a worthless life, a useless life,
4: and
6: undignifying life.
4: It's
6: a call to righteousness, or it's a call to holiness. You see, when people say, I am called. Next to nothing about the real significance and the real consequence of the call of God. But it's a call unto righteousness. It tells us in Romans chapter 1 verse 7. It says, to all that be in Rome, beloved of God, called to be saved. That's a call. Do you remember now the people that were with him, for the Lamb, for the Lord of Lords, and the King of Kings? They are called and chosen and faithful.
4: And
6: it says, to all that be in Rome, no exception.
4: And
6: it's not just their pastor. And it's not just their deacons. And it's not just their workers. And it's not just their prayer team. All that be in Rome, called to be saved. And if you have responded to the call, you're not remaining a sinner. The saintliness of God will come upon your life.
4: He
6: tells us in 1 Peter chapter 1. I'm reading from verse 15. Here it says, but as he which has called you is holy, so be ye holy in all manner of conversation. Number 5, he calls us to come into resemblance. You resemble the one that has called you. And you are called to live a life that will be like the life of the Lord. Here he tells us, as he which has called you is holy, so be ye holy in all manner of conversation, because it is written, be ye holy, for I am holy. It tells us in 1 Thessalonians chapter 4, verse
4: 7.
6: It tells us, for God has not called us unto uncleanness, birth unto holiness.
4: It's
6: called us to reproduction of the life of Christ.
4: You want
6: to reproduce Christ so that when people see you, they will say, that's a follower of Christ. When they saw them and they saw the boldness in them, they took knowledge of them that they had been with Christ. Reproducing the life of Christ. That's the life of holiness.
4: Yes.
6: That's the life of purity. That's the life that is actually centered on Christ. You wake up in the morning, like I said before, and you say, today, I don't want them to see old Adam. Many people carry the Bible. They have never seen Christ. And they have never seen a representative of Christ. I'm going out today in my attitude. In my thought life. In my interaction. In my activity. You are called to representation or reproduction. And if you didn't know that, I just say, I am called. Called to do what? And called to live what kind of life? You are called that you will be like Christ, reproducing the very life of Christ. As you look at Peter chapter 3 verse 9.
4: Peter tita ota ton for chene.
6: Not rendering evil for evil. Or railing for railing. Now, look up here. The people of the world, what do? They render evil for evil. You throw something at me, then we throw it back to you. And the people of the world, they act under the principle of back to the sender. You give me a bad look, I give you a bad look. You give me a bad word, I give you a bad word. You give me a bad action, I give you a bad action. Isn't that what they do in the world? Who is going to change the world? Christ. But Christ is not physically here.
4: Who
6: are the people representing Christ who will change the world? They are the people that reproduce Christ. And therefore, when you look at them, the people who are for Christ, and you give them a bad look, you know what they do? They put on Christ and they reflect Christ.
4: And
6: they don't reflect the bad attitude, the bad action, the bad words, the insult, the assault that you throw at them, they put on Christ. And they reflect Christ back to you. That's how to change the world. We are called to reflect the light of Christ. To reflect Christ everywhere we go. In Apostle Peter chapter 3 verse 9. Not rendering evil for evil. If you're a Christian, that's who you are.
4: And the Christian
6: might be a preacher and not be a Christian.
4: You
6: might be a worker and not be a Christian.
4: You
6: might be a church member and not be a Christian.
4: You
6: might be a person dressing like one of the Christians. You are not a Christian. The Christian reflects Christ. Not evil for evil, not railing for
4: railing.
6: And many of you, sometimes you encounter some of these people in our church. Then you go around complaining. You find the fish in water, the fish will swim. The fish will act according to its nature. If you find a bird in the air, the bird will fly. The bird will act according to its nature. If you find a rabbit in the forest, in the bush, the rabbit will walk on the ground. The rabbit will walk according to its nature.
4: And if you find
6: somebody who is in church who has not met Christ, it will render evil for evil.
4: It will revenge, it will retaliate.
6: It will do bad things, it will say bad things.
4: Don't complain
6: when the fish is swimming. That's its nature.
4: When a sinner is sinning, why do you complain? That's a sinner. Christ back to them, and as reflect back the Christ back to them,
6: then a change, a transformation will take place in their lives. And then when the change has taken place, they will put on Christ and they reflect Christ back unto you.
4: When

0: Amen.
1: O don ni cheyo wa pe ma se.
0: Praise the Lord.
1: Pa okuru na.
0: I come to point number 2. Point number 2. The reasons for being chosen by the Lord.
1: Wa kogo ti awe telo me onu ezo mo edo ti an mi so okuru na de.
0: The reason for being chosen by the Lord.
1: Nu ezo mo mi de me di de son okuru na de.
0: In Matthew chapter 22 verse 14.
1: Matthew ta konu kwa we afo we ne.
0: For many are called, but few are chosen.
1: Now, Messus, where you are, she ba make me where
0: you are. You see, it's not everyone that is called that responds well. And only the people that respond well to the call, they are the people that are chosen. If you are chosen, there must be a reason for the few being chosen. If some are called and they are not chosen, there must be a reason for their not being chosen.
1: And you don't make the less by your maddie, and there was no way you might do the main.
0: Why are they chosen? Let me show you some examples. Psalm 78.
1: And chose
0: David also, a servant, and took him from the sheepfolds. What's the reason why he chose David? Because we know God says, I am God, I change not. And if you can find out the reason why he chose
1: David,
0: then you'll be able to say, since he chose David for this reason,
1: and
0: he's God and he changes not, if I am also like this and I follow after that same reason, then I will be chosen. I want to be among the few that are chosen.
1: When and where you not the yellow suit, don't you mind to make my vehicle in the lole man?
0: Somebody tells us why he was chosen.
1: Alan, you are the name in word to you today.
0: Acts chapter 13. I'm reading verse 22.
1: Walota, we are talking for Konukun away.
0: Acts 13, verse 22.
1: Walota, we are talking for Konukun away.
0: And when he had removed him, removed Saul, he raised up unto them David to be their king.
1: Look up here.
0: I'm very happy when I see people that understand the Bible. And we walk according to the Bible. Do you know that in this church, as we study the Word of God, we say we don't believe eternal security. What's eternal security? The people that say, once you are saved, you are forever saved. Once you are in, you are forever in. That's eternal security. We say
1: no.
0: We don't believe that. Why? Because Judas came in, but he went out.
1: Judas, because
0: Demas was one of them.
1: Dema endokoto yeme.
0: Fellow Libra upon. He came in, he went out.
1: Azora topoluton, ewa bosoton yi.
0: That's why we don't believe eternal security.
1: Wazon mima yisi to konega madokodo me.
0: We don't believe eternal security, but wait.
1: There
0: are people that act as if they don't believe eternal security for salvation, but they believe eternal security for service. That when you are called into the workforce, you have an office. You have a duty. You have a responsibility. Whatever you do, however you live, you're always, once a worker,

0: always a worker.
1: No de pepe de awa, de pepe de aha, so lot of the ako yans, no atene, aw yans, no ato kaka do in ye.
0: That's another bastion of eternal security.
1: A lock pa devo de ho ekmo do to plolo yi te ni e.
0: Even if you sin,
1: the end of the wawa yina do.
0: Even if you do evil, you are forever a worker. That's eternal security.
1: End of the wawa yina do, atre wa de pepe aso ato jawa yagbe yi, o plolo ma do kodo de ho do mi de lo ka ni e.
0: Saul was chosen by the Lord.
1: Shalu.
0: But when Saul did not go according to the word of the Lord, that's what I've read to you. He removed him and he replaced him.
1: Shiba when we na Saul must be done. Let the delay. Okuruno jodo yedese. Boy David lo teto me.
0: And if you're going to keep the work the way it ought to be. If somebody is supposed to be a worker and is not living according to the word of God, as God removed Saul, that fellow is removed.
1: And
0: God replaced Saul. That fellow is replaced now. He replaced Saul with David. Why did he do that? Look at verse 22. It says, and he raised up unto them David to be their king.
1: When in that day, said, is it David do Tehlan, Adonia Holun Yeton?
0: Whom also he gave testimony.
1: May the Kununado.
0: To whom also he gave testimony and said, I have found David, the son of Jesse, a man after my own heart. That's why he was chosen. I have found David, a man after my own heart, which shall fulfill all my will. Not a self-willed man. If you want to be chosen, nail yourself will on the cross of Calvary. And I receive the will of God into my heart, into my life. Not my will, but thine be done. That's why they were chosen. And the people that were the Lord of Lords and were the King of Kings, they were called and chosen and faithful. And you know, many people don't understand that God has different stages of call into ministry and service. The Lord may just test you and give you a preliminary initial service. If you are faithful there and you are not doing yourself well, the Lord will open the door again and then get you into higher service.
1: And
0: that's what God does with people. But if at the initial stage, the very first opportunity the Lord has given you, then you blow it. Even if he doesn't remove you physically and he just closes the door to that higher service, and you will not know, and you will still go on in yourself while rejoicing. Greater than that, but the door is closed because of your self
1: will.
0: And yield themselves and surrender themselves to the Lord, and they said, Lord, not my will, but thine be done. That's the reason he chose them. Psalm 106. Verse 23. Psalm 106, verse 23. Verse 23.
1: Afokonukun aton.
0: Therefore, he said that he would destroy them. Had not Moses his chosen stood before him in the breach to turn away his wrath, lest he should destroy them.
1: Ene utu edomo emina hu Yesu do eyin Moses medide Mose medide to makochite to nukon eton to fi kehwelo na do le adanje zogbe eton yenika hu Yesu do.
0: If you can find out the reason why he chose Moses, then you can say, since God does not change, if he chose Moses for this reason, if I also walk in the same way, if I also have the same attitude, he saw in Moses, if he will see that quality in me, since he chose Moses for that reason, he too, he will choose me. The New Testament gives us the reason. Hebrews chapter 3, we're looking at verse
1: 2.
0: Who was faithful to him that appointed him, as also Moses was faithful in all his house. That's why he chose him. Because Moses was faithful in all his house. Hey, let me ask you a question. Let's say, for example, you have a particular company. And in that company, you are selling something. And the Lord has been providing for you. And because the Lord has been providing for you, you want to go and relocate that company, or you want to have another branch. In fact, a greater branch, a richer branch, a more expansive branch in another place. And you are thinking, who will I take among these workers who are with me here? And then they say, how about Mr. So-and-so? Mr. So-and-so has a lot of queries in the file. He comes late. And you know that he sows discord. And you know that he even steals money. The other amount of money we're looking for, we have not got that man. If I go to put him where I will not have my eyes, what will he do? You're not going to choose them. And he say, how about this woman? This woman, the one that is, just going about in this company. We should have terminated her appointment because she's even making people to almost to go astray. How can you choose that one and get him over there to the second branch that we're just putting together
1: now?
0: What are you talking about? You're saying they're not faithful. And therefore we cannot get them to hire them to another place that we're trying to establish. And that's what God is doing. That's the reason why God chose Moses. Because Moses was faithful in all his house. It is faithfulness that makes us to be chosen by God. The people who are not faithful, the Lord will remove them. If he has not removed them physically, he removes them spiritually. They don't have any record in heaven.
1: Remember
0: the words of Jesus, many are called, but few are chosen.
1: Be afle ho Jesu ton da mesisu e yilo pe video e ina chia.
0: First Peter chapter 2 verse 9.
1: Peter Tita Otawea for Chene.
0: But ye are a chosen generation.
1: Mishigba Mulewe, when do ye day?
0: Why? A royal priesthood and holy nation.
1: Do
0: you see how holiness helps us? Holiness within, holiness without. Holiness in words, holiness in action. Holiness with women, holiness with men. Holiness in the private, holiness in the public. That's why he chooses us.
1: We
0: are a chosen generation, a royal priesthood, and holy nation. You know, there are people, they don't even think about this choice we're talking about. You just say, I'm chosen. How are you chosen without holiness? And then he tells us, a peculiar people that ye shall show forth, the praises of him who has called you out of darkness into his marvelous light. What has he chosen us to do? Number one, chosen us to serve the Lord. You know, somebody says, I am chosen. And we say, what are you doing in the kingdom? Nothing. What are you chosen to do? Are you chosen for nothing? Are you chosen to do nothing? Number two, you are chosen to seek the lost. But you never go out. You never talk to your neighbors. Number three, chosen to shine as light. Number four is to speak for the Lord. That's what we're chosen for. He has chosen us. He has a message to give to the world. Number five, he has chosen to stand up for the Lord. You're standing for the truth. Somebody has told us, if you don't stand for something, you will fall for everything. Now, what if, look up, I raise up one leg.
1: And
0: I don't, I'm not holding anything. And then any of these little children, if they come to push me, will I fall down? Yes, when you are not standing on your two feet. When you are standing only on one leg. I believe only in healing, but no holiness. I believe only in deliverance, but you are not dead to sin. When people come to put pressure on you, you will fall. But if you are standing on two legs, the storm may come. The persecutors may come. The opposers may come.
1: And
0: they want to push you. You say, I am standing. Standing on the promises that cannot fail. When the howling storms of life assail. Standing on the word, we shall prevail. Standing on the promises of God. It's when you stand like that, they'll not be able to push you down. Number six, we're chosen to spread the truth of the Lord. Spread it around. That's rumor.
1: not gossip,
0: not evil talk, but you are chosen to spread the truth of the Lord. Number 7, you are chosen to strengthen the people of the Lord. You are chosen to strengthen the people of the Lord. I come to point number 3, the reward of being faithful to the Lord. The reward of being faithful to the Lord. In 1 Samuel chapter 2, verse 35.
1: Samuel titan otawe afogban tonto.
0: 1 Samuel chapter 2, verse 35. And I will raise me up a faithful priest that shall do according to that which is in my heart and in my mind, and I will build him a sure house. That's the reward. That means the Lord gives promises to the faithful. And he says those promises are certain, they are definite, they are firm, and they
1: are
0: sure. I will build him, because he's faithful, I'll build him a sure house. In Numbers chapter 12, verse 7. My servant Moses is not so, who is faithful in all mine house. What's the reward? This reward in verse 8. With him will I speak mouth to mouth. I'm going to make him special. I will give him my revelation, and I will speak to him mouth to mouth, even apparently, not in dark speeches. And the similitude of the Lord shall he behold.
1: Wherefore
0: then were ye not afraid to speak against my servant Moses? And so we find how God defends the people who are faithful. That's part of the reward. Tells us in Proverbs chapter 28, verse 20. The word of God makes it clear, a faithful man shall abound with blessings. The people who have the blessings of heaven, the people who have that showered upon them, poured upon them, are the faithful. The unfaithful pray, there's no answer. The unfaithful seek and they do not find. The unfaithful demand and it's not given unto them. The unfaithful go through life empty handed. Unfaithfulness has become the habit. Unfaithfulness in church, unfaithfulness at home. Show me a woman that the husband is suspecting this woman is unfaithful. You know the man will not be happy. Everything the man has, the man will not be opening his heart to you, giving you revelations of all his might, of all his decisions, of all the things he wants to do, because you're unfaithful. And if the man
2: man finds you unfaithful, he's not going to say, this is all the money that I have. You know, hold on to everything and spend it the way you want.
1: And Sunday Timbo, my Nugbono, Emma Saganda, Nugbona, Sieton, Emma Saganda, Quenti, Dolapodi, Yigan, but to Sizano, the Adrodo.
2: The man does not open the resources to the woman like that if the woman is unfaithful.
1: Emma, Naku, Meton, and Yonula, do it out to Yonula, my Nugbono.
2: And that's what God says. God says, I'm married unto you.
1: Jewado, Yako, Wilapo, Yapo.
2: And it is when you are faithful, he reveals his might to you.
1: Nahia, Nugbono, Utu.
2: He gives you the resources. He gives you the blessings. And anything you need, he says, everything is available for you. And he opens doors of opportunities for you. Because you are faithful. A faithful man, a faithful believer, and a faithful woman.
1: So
2: a pouch with blessings. You see, if you want blessings to multiply in your life, look up here. If you want to go to a particular place or get all the resources you want, and somebody has told you about that place, and then you are going on a road. You've been going on that road for about 1 year, and you didn't reach the place you wanted to get to.
1: Medical so don't have been waiting to fear Jane Lepo, but I got told Aline Gina Blaikwedokunko, I'm out Jeffy Lopo.
2: And then somebody tells you,
1: Medewa don't know
2: what are you looking for? I'm looking for resources. I'm looking for blessing. I'm looking for miracles. I'm looking for signs and wonders. I'm looking for the goodness of the Lord. I'm looking for the mercy of the Lord. Since when have you been looking? I've been looking now for 1 year. On which road are you walking? This is the road I've been walking. This road does not lead there. Tell me, in all sincerity, do you really want this blessing? Yes, I do. Turn around and come this way. This is the way of righteousness. And the way of holiness, and the way of purity, and the way of restitution, and the way that pleases the Lord. This is the way. You say no.
1: Aliko wala weton, aliko jradoton, aliko idonge kumehu okunoton, bado lala managba aliko energy.
2: I'm still going to be walking in this way. You're walking that way for 1 year. You didn't get the blessing. Why are you going to ruin your life?
1: Ado lala umana leko, akawasinzenta aliko energy na kwedo kublebu amamotuna lete tu adjuna vakbeza tu usudu.
2: If you really want blessing in life, a faithful man shall abound with blessing. But if you don't want any blessing, no big deal, no problem. You have your life to live. Esau did not want the birthright. No problem. You have your life to live. Dathan and Abiram did not want to get to the promised land. No problem. That's your choice. Did not want to settle in the promised land, no problem. That's your choice. Judas Iscariot did not want to sit on one of the 12 thrones that Jesus had promised them. No problem, that's your choice.
1: Judah Iscariote e de teto son te ye inole tome to klato eni endo ye majro ten dagwede.
2: Demas did not want to receive the reward of laboring with Paul the apostle. No problem, that's your choice.
1: Dema majro na moale azon de wako Paulu tonko to klato ni ye wedding to klana dewe.
2: Whatever choice is yours, I've made up my mind. I am going to that beautiful land.
1: Dede pepe di ana basite ebe nye ko basik bemi machi don yena jia igba energy.
2: That place, I will get there. In my father's house, house are many mansions. If it were not so, I would have told you. I go to prepare a place for you.
1: Behold,
2: I show you a mystery. We shall not all die, but we shall all be changed. I don't want you to be ignorant, brethren. That the people who sleep in the Lord, they have not slept in vain. But we're told by the watch of the Lord that the archangel will sound the trumpet. And Christ will come. And the dead in Christ shall rise forth. We shall not precede them or prevent them. But then, after their reason, then we shall be caught up. And the first one to go in the church will be me. But nobody else goes, I'm going. I said I'm going. And what it takes is faithfulness. The road I've been walking and I didn't get the blessing of the Lord, I'm changing. I want to be there on that final day. Will you be there? Why don't you rise up and tell the Lord? I will be there. You need to be born again if you are not born again. You need to be saved if you are not saved. You need your sins to be forgiven if you have not been forgiven. You need to make up your mind. Oh Lord, I will do it. You need to be righteous. You need to be holy. You need to be pure. You need to make up your mind. Oh Lord, I want to be there.
1: Lord,
2: have you responded to the call? And have you been chosen? Faithful to the Lord. Faithful to the Lord.
1: So
2: endure unto the end. Those are the people that are going to be saved.

0: Praise the Lord.
1: Ni pakulo na.
0: Why don't you have time for those who have questions to ask?
1: Minana jibekwe de yet no.
0: Peter chapter 4 verses 12 to 19. And from the youth section, can I have the young brother there?
2: Good morning, sir.
1: Good morning.
2: Good morning. As a believer in Christ, I was born again and the evangelism was my main zeal to serve the Lord.
1: Kedi jonjo jato Kristi me, wale mokulenga wenda gbele la wenyi azanti bono wa hulanu.
2: But I noticed that after some time I was no more preaching the gospel and the zeal was out.
1: Shigba dize kwele go dunga mo dunga maso dunga gbele la babo jejilo ebu son bata jeme.
2: And I begin to see how I can come back to the first love, to continue the preaching of the gospel of our Lord Jesus Christ. And since that time, I've been having some burden to preach the gospel.
1: So when we go to clan Adola, when that
2: but the zeal and the enthusiasm to do it is somewhat there. I'm asking that, sir, faith I saw the preaching, does it mean the Spirit of the Lord has left me?
1: But JJ Pojogo Masatin by Okluno, nothing me pronounced to Egbe, Bendo, Wayno Masato Nimbawa, Kavi, Eto Jodo Goe.
0: Thank you very much. Can I have the sister there?
1: Good morning, sir.
3: Sir, I want to ask, because all the illustration that was made today was all physical. I want to ask, is there spiritual persecution?
0: Thank you very much. The brother there.
4: Good morning, sir. So I want to know the difference between the persecutors and there are some people that deliberate, like they are assigned by the devil to destroy somebody's destiny or whatever.
1: So I want to know the difference
4: with that persecutor and the people that are specially assigned, like Saul before he became Paul.
1: He was a spiritual before, but eventually he changed.
4: But there are some people that is like as if they have been empowered by Satan to destroy somebody's So I want to know the difference between the two.
1: If you
0: know the individual, what's the difference?
4: Actually, the reason is that like Paul, when he was preaching there, when somebody have a divination in that, so he said that you should not see for his season.
1: Paul
4: did not destroy the individual.
1: But
4: there are some people that no matter how we will pray for their confession of their own soul, not even because they are persecuting, but so their life is transformed. It's like they are just determined that they themselves are not ready to serve God. They
1: hinder
4: somebody that haven't decided to serve God.
0: Thank you very much. Can I have the sister?
3: My question is twofold. The first one is that, is it a must for a believer to be persecuted before they can be proof of their standing in the Lord?
1: And I
3: at the same time, I want to know that if a believer is not experiencing any persecution, is such a believer still on the Lord's side?
0: Thank you very much. We're looking at Matthew chapter 5, verse 10 through to verse 12.
1: Matthew chapter 5, verse 10.
0: Matthew chapter 5, verse 10. Blessed are they which are persecuted for righteousness' sake. As people that were born into this world were not born with righteousness. All have sinned and come short of the glory of God. And so that means we all start at that level of being sinners.
1: So make me back, but I'm really not done.
0: But the time comes we hear the gospel, and that hearing of the gospel then makes us to remember what we've done wrong. How we've lived our lives. Then we go to the Lord in prayer, believing that Jesus died for us on the cross of Calvary. And by faith we accept the salvation of the Lord. It says, by grace are you saved through faith, that not of yourselves. It is the gift of God, lest any man should boast. And then we become the workmanship of God, that is, he recreates us. If any man be in Christ, he's a new creature. All things are passed away, and behold, tell me the rest. All things have become new because of that newness. Because of that transformation. Because of that change. You become strange. As if, what kind of life is this? And so the people that do not understand one, and they want to bring you back to where you were. They want to bring you back to where they are. And they want to get you off the path you're walking so that you can come back to where you were before you sin. That basically is the reason why the persecution arises. It says, blessed are they which are persecuted, and is for righteousness sake. Then it says, for theirs is the kingdom of heaven. And then the Lord Jesus Christ began to tell us the forms of persecution. Verse 11, blessed are ye when men shall revile you. To revile means to, and they can belittle you, they can degrade you, they can disgrace you, they can abuse you, they can insult you, they can call you names.
1: My
0: daughter there is asking, all the examples they give is like physical sin. Either you are beaten or you are denied something physical. Is there any form of spiritual persecution?
1: Well,
0: when you are reviled, it depends on your interpretation of that reviling. If it gives you physical pain, that's physical. If it gives you emotional pain, you know, you're feeling, you feel so much pain, and sometimes the emotional pain is much, much greater than the physical pain. Sometimes it affects your soul, affects your spirit. And it affects your determination to move on. It affects your heart. Anything that affects your heart, your spirit, your soul, your mind, your vision, your goal, your passion, and your drive, that becomes spiritual already.
1: And
0: although it's just reviling, but the devil turns it around to affect not just your body, not just giving you bodily pain, but produce emotional pain, spiritual pain.
1: Gives
0: you pain in your emotion, in your mind, and sometimes it just affects your sleep. Instead of sleeping peacefully and resting, you think, how could they say that?
1: Black let is some by no back black with Bometon, Pazamato, Pometon, Amazagan, Dambana, Yamasan, Suban, Yamla, Adon Lepon, Lepon, don't let go, don't go.
0: How could they act like that? I'm doing the best I can, I'm following the Lord, I'm doing it exactly and with joy. How could they react or relate with me like this?
1: And
0: then it says over here in verse 11, and they persecute you and shall say all manner of evil against you falsely. They say all manner of evil against you, and when they say something, words don't just affect your body, that's spiritual. And words don't just affect your mind, it affects you in the inner man. Affects you in your very soul, very deep, and can even affect your faith. I'm bringing fear into you. Somebody can say something and threaten you, and instead of just making you unhappy, it actually makes you afraid. And the words they say may make you to feel as if the darkness is going to come down, as if you know you might even die, and this might happen, that might happen, and then it kind of decreases your faith and enlarges and kind of increases the fear, the pressure that comes on you. That's spiritual already.
1: And then it goes on and says,
0: but it's falsely for my sake, because you belong to the Lord. Because you're serving the Lord, and because you serve the Lord, and you're not somebody serving the Lord grudgingly and dragging your feet as if you don't want to really do it, but somebody is forcing you to serve the Lord, you're excited about it. And some people are not happy when you're happy. And if you're serving the Lord with joy and excitement and enthusiasm, your excitement kind of, you know, terrifies them. Because they are used to being gloomy and, you know, being dreary and weary. They're used to people going to church with long faces. They're used to people singing hymns and singing psalms, but with, you know, tears in their eyes. And when they see somebody that has the joy and the excitement and the happiness, and it's just saying, I'm moving on, I'm serving the Lord, I wish I have more days to serve the Lord, that makes them unhappy, and that means then they bring persecution, but the persecution will not stop us.
1: I said
0: it will not stop us.
1: And
0: so my young brother there is asking, you know, I was evangelizing before, and as I was evangelizing, sometimes I drop. Sometimes ask yourself, if you are doing something good, something great, something commendable, something wonderful, Why do you ever stop?
1: Kan se dewe ni atun da gbere basi nun jao nun ki klode beyin wa pe e to ko ni atun da lo ti na nu lo.
0: You may not understand. Sometimes it's because there is a kind of persecution that is coming.
1: Agangwa motonare nleti e kan so ko be kendile de fodo jiwe ton dale.
0: A persecution may not be that somebody is beating you or somebody is nagging you or something. Just rejection.
1: You go to this,
0: and then the way they look at you, and they look at you from head to toe, they're talking about Christ. And then they so much belittle you, you feel small, your size shrinks. And because you feel so small, you may not know that is persecution, but that is persecution. They so belittle you and look down on you and degrade you, and you feel, what am I doing? Before you know what you are getting discouraged. And before you know what you are kind of saying, should I do that? Then you go to the next one, and then you are talking to him, give your life to the Lord. I'm born again, I'm a child of God, I'm happy for it, something good is happening in my life, and I want you to have the same thing. Then he looks at you and says, at your age, instead of sitting back at home and reading your books, at your age, you're wasting your time with religion.
1: And
0: then begins to say some things. That's how these people do. They become so fanatical. They won't even allow other people to rest, and they're saying this and saying that, and that gets on you, and eventually you pack it up. You say, there's no point. They're not even going to change. They're not going to repent. So why try?
1: And
0: that, when you try, my young brother is asking, if I stopped it, how do I come back again? Good question. You know, whenever we stop anything, I'll tell you why we stop. There are two important words in our lives. One word is pain. The other one is pleasure.
1: And
0: there is something we're doing that is causing us pain, and we don't derive any pleasure from it. Pain without pleasure makes us to stop. And we say, there's no point. Every time I try to talk to people, every time I go this way, it's only pain, but no pleasure. Then, if you do something and it gives you pleasure, and it's no pain at all, just gives you pleasure without any pain, you want to do that again and again. But as you think about life, there is no pain without pleasure, there is no pleasure without pain. And so when something comes to you, you've been doing something, maybe you are praying, maybe you are reading the Bible, maybe you are coming to church, whatever it is you are doing, those two things will show up: pain on the one side and pleasure, joy, fulfillment on the other side. That's why Jesus Christ said, look at John chapter 16, verse
1: 20.
0: Verily, verily, I say unto you, that you shall weep and lament. Is that pain or pleasure?
1: And
0: then
1: it
0: says, but the world shall rejoice. When you are crying and the tears are flowing, something has happened to you. When the lover of your soul, Jesus Christ, your Savior, your Master, has gone away, that is painful.
1: When I may want Ali don't win a Jesu Christ or Gantu and a young winner, and now we are Vema
0: and
1: Aviavi.
0: You will lament and you will weep. But you know, Jesus is no more going away from us, but it may be somebody that you love very much, a wife, an husband, a child, and the child is gone.
1: Jesu Christ, Masson and Jim to Bamo, Nivetokaya Situa Sutue, Cavio Vida, you are not to a day.
0: And the wife is gone, and the husband is gone.
1: But when they are Kuboi, that you want
0: It may not be husband, wife, or child. It may be a father. It may be a mother. The mother is gone. The father is gone. It's painful. Who is going to be laughing and rejoicing because, you know, something like that happened? And now the persecutors. What if the persecutors now say, you're not saying anything yet. You've just begun. And they rejoice. Because you lost your husband, you lost your wife, you lost your child, you lost your father, you lost your mother, or because you lost your job, something that gave you real fulfillment, you have lost. And they rejoice. That's persecution. And that's very, very painful. But hold on. And
1: you
0: shall be sorrowful, but you'll tell me the rest. Your sorrow shall be turned to joy. Now look at verse 21. A woman, when she is in travail, hath sorrow, because her hour is
1: come.
0: What's that? Pain or pleasure?
1: But
0: why do the mothers, our sisters, our mothers, our wives, why do they go through that pain?
1: Listen
0: now, pain and pleasure. When you have 100 naira pain, and then you have 1,000,000 naira pleasure. You see, you're going to have 100 naira pain, and then as a result of that 100 naira pain, just after that, you're going to have 1,000,000 naira pleasure.
1: What
0: do? You go through the pain. Am I right? Because you make comparison when a woman is delivering a child. The pain is there. but the pleasure. Who knows? This child may be the president of a country tomorrow. This child may be an engineer tomorrow. And this child may be a doctor tomorrow. This child may be a pastor. This child may be a missionary tomorrow. As a result of the birth of this child, we can have many souls born into the kingdom of God because of that million naira gain. That's why you don't mind the 100 naira pain. You'll go through that. I said you'll go through that. And whenever God allows anything to be taken away from your life, it's because that's just a 100 naira pain. Then you can say, praise the Lord, I'm waiting. I just heard about somebody that went to a conference. And as they went to that conference, he parked his car outside. He's been using that car for about, 7, 8, 9 years. And now he's, taking the car to the mechanic and big back and all that. And as they came to the conference, they parked the car outside. And as they finished the conference and he wanted to go out to, get into his car, the car has been stolen. And then when he didn't see the car, he came to his friends. He said, praise the Lord. The Lord is giving me a new car. Praise the Lord. He has sent somebody to take away the old, to pack away the one that is ragged, so that I can have a new one. That attitude makes you not to feel the persecution. But if you're thinking, I've lost it all, I'll never get anything back, and look at me now, and look at this now, you'll be miserable and dejected unnecessarily. Take the 100 naira pain, because a million naira pleasure is coming your way.
1: Banya gona ubla pre yo yeta so asie yo fi eta so asie.

0: And
1: saying, I'll not lose it. And I will do it, and nobody will stop you again in Jesus' name. What can we say if somebody, for example, appears assigned unto
0: you?
1: As if anywhere you go, anywhere you are, it's always there.
0: You are
1: in a solo, and this fellow will be after you and after you and after you, and you say, what's the matter? What's the matter? And then you say, okay, I know what I will do. Out of sight is out of mind. If they don't see me again, and then they will leave me alone.
0: And then you part to Oshodi.
1: And as you are now, you settled down, even the rent you paid in Isolo, you say, I'll forgo that. I want to keep my life. All these people are just after me.
0: And then you now relocate
1: and you're now in Oshodi and you settle down, you pay the house rent and you've given 1 year deposit.
0: But if you are not Oshodi, you
1: went to the market in Oshodi, your first outing when you got to Oshodi, and lo and behold, who do you see? The same person.
0: Baba je Oshodi. Baba ya kime. Titan na kime. 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Me asomo. Me do kura de nyaso isolo. Asomo to Oshodi. Beto go to na we.
1: And he looks at you and he says, you're running away. I'll run after you.
0: And
1: then you say, what is all this? Looks like this man is assigned to follow after me. My brother that has the question, it depends on your own interpretation. It's not what they do. It's not the persecution they lay on you. It is your interpretation. Well, how do I interpret that? That's like a coach when you're on the athletic field, when you are playing football, you have a coach.
0: And
1: that coach is supposed to develop you. And you have some strain and some real tension. He wants you to run, he wants you to kick the ball, he wants you to throw it at this angle, and if you don't throw it well, he's preparing you for success. He's preparing you for a reward as a coach.
0: But me promise to coach you, and train you, and I will equip you for the anavrondo, and I will guard you, and I will grab balondo, and I will do esundo, and I will fente do, and I will grab balondo. But I will equip you. Now you can't do so. So don't deja.
1: And so you might be on this field in hall 3, and he coaches you there, and he says the field where you will eventually play the final game may not be like hall 3.
0: But me do have to hall 3 the view. Hall 3 in terrain law. They to no plan with it. But in that coming hall 3 when I feel like Baba no let him more. Hall 3 to no plan with it to where.
1: And then you move to hall 4, and the same coach follows you to hall 4.
0: Baba does in hall 4. But me come to the plan coach you anymore. So how do we get hall 4?
1: And after practicing and coaching you there, and he says suppose you just meet different situations on the field when you are playing the final game.
0: But I want to know the hall 4 and Bravo now.
1: And then you move on to hall 1 and the coach follows you there. It's like it's assigned. Yes, I understand. It's assigned to coach you. It's assigned to develop you. It's assigned to make your spiritual muscles strong.
0: And
1: when everything is over, you go for the final game, you'll be more than a conqueror.
0: ananya kwangbato.
1: And so see that, and when you see that, it changes your whole perspective. Let me explain to you.

0: kunun to le na di o nu nu mo to le ko na di o na we
1: dey come say me example now from here to the edge of the hall
0: dey come dey mole so pan kon file why be vonu hall one ton
1: let's say we have 100 meters and somebody says get up and run from here to there
0: me na meeting to metre kan we ko wa me do from bo to tun so fi o je tan
1: if you see it as punishment you will run but with a wrong attitude they are punishing me
0: ni amwe to mono e to ya to na we ala to zun ko to le nyina ka ko do e ye to ya ta ka mi
1: take it another way from here to that place the same 100 meters
0: the view was so him for devil so file so yo to ne metre kan we ko do cross we
1: Field. Other people are running and your coach is signaling to you, says, I've trained you, I've coached you, and now you're going to run, and this is the day we'll be preparing and planning for. Run. When you hear the whistle, then you run the same 100 meters.
0: Kilometer terrain di misumo, but no me prota miton coach lado ene go plan no me as anadi. Ni mi oste vang be pili dole mi mbabezu. When plan milan anie, eya mitozu.
1: But now you run because it's not punishment. Your interpretation of that 100 meters is different.
0: Anadozu me yataka me divialo. Am tade natwe we dido etone ekbon vo divie.
1: Another thing, there is a mother. She has only one child, and that one child is over there at the end of 100 meters.
0: And
1: as the child is there, a vehicle is coming. And the child cannot see the vehicle. The mother has seen the vehicle. And the mother now, without any coach, she is not doing this now because she wants to run on the field. And there's no punishment. She's not doing this because somebody is saying you must run.
0: Coach Martin,
1: the mother with instinct just looks at that child 100 meters away. What she going to do? She run the same running.
0: Now that Ezo flat to make the car with Konyemo, she buy and
1: but now she runs with love. She runs with a yearning heart. She runs with a kind of my child. The vehicle must not run down my child. The same 100 meters, but in different situations.
0: And I do put on one equal put on vivek.
1: It is the situation you capture in your mind. This has happened to you. This is happening to you.
0: And
1: what is the interpretation?
0: Is it
1: a coach coaching me so that I can be strong?
0: Is it,
1: say my child is over there and I need to do the running. I do it with excitement and joy. And with expectation, and my expectation will bring my manifestation. You know, when you think about this, I'm doing this because I have expectation, and then manifestation will come at the end of expectation. You run without feeling sorry for yourself. Without thinking that something bad is happening to you. But then my sister here is asking the question, what if somebody is not facing persecution at all? Does that mean that that person is no more a child of God, is not a Christian? You know what? Persecution is not every moment of every day, of every year, or a lifetime. You know, Joseph in Genesis chapter 37, do you remember? He was in his father's house.
0: Joseph
1: God gave him a dream. Because of that dream, the brothers hated him. That's persecution. And then the father said, your brothers are over there and shake him. Please go and give them this. And cheerfully he went. And while he was coming, the people said, here comes the dreamer. Let us kill him and see what will become of his dream. Persecution.
0: And the
1: brother eventually they sold him to Egypt. When they sold him to Egypt, he was bought by Mr. Potiphar. And when he got there, the Bible says, and God was with him. And everything he did perfectly well. Free accommodation, he had free food, he had contentment, he had everything. He had the favor of the master. No persecution at that time. At that period, when there was no persecution, was God still with him? Yes, he was still a real child of God. All of a sudden, the wife of the master cast eyes on him and said, come and do this. But he said, no, people like us who are destined for the throne, we don't do things like that. We don't spoil our record.
0: He said,
1: break every record every man has ever said. A person wants to become somebody and reign of the whole nation without going to college, without going to university.
0: The
1: foreigner coming and taking over the nation, like that is eyes on the throne. We don't do things like that. And then she told a lie against Joseph. It depends on your interpretation now. Told a lie against him. And then they sent him to the prison. And then Joseph, how do you feel? Okay.
0: Joseph,
1: how are you okay? Because that woman is just a coach. They are coaching me. I need to study administration. You know, I didn't go to school. I didn't go to university. Administration, national administration. How do you kind of organize the people together and do this together? This is training time. After training time, triumphant time will come. And then
0: now,
1: in the prison, there wasn't any pain because he still had free accommodation in the prison. And he was even the senior prefect there. Think about that. And then he saw this people and said, why are you sad? If anybody should be sad, I should be sad, but I make myself happy. That's the secret. If anybody should be sad, you should have been sad, but you make yourself happy. Because we have a dream. Tell me your dream. And then he told him the dream, and after the dream, he said, this is interpretation. That's the interpretation.
0: But
1: was God with him? yes, even though there was no persecution at that moment. And eventually he told the other fellow, please remember me when you get back to Pharaoh. And when he got there, did the man remember? Isaac happened to me every time. I do my best. I do the good I can. And nobody remembers me. But Joseph was just saying, it's not time yet. The time will come. I've not finished my training yet. That's why he didn't remember me. When I finish my training, they will remember me.
0: And
1: don't be in a hurry. How long did Joseph live?
0: Joseph
1: about 110 years. Going through that suspense and that deprivation for only 2 years. Out of 110 years, that's not much.
0: We are waiting. Eto duyana to gakpa mema, but the kwa we song we kwa we bame. Ema sune.
1: And if you think about all the days together, from the time he was sold to the time he came to the throne, all 13 years. 13 years out of 110. That's not much. That's about 10%.
0: Iye po kune yeji po yade po kume kela po kwe wiaton we wiaton song we kan we gbame manda we tonye ma ema so tene.
1: And 70 years we are going to live, or 80 years. 8 years is 10% of, you know, this dribbling and this coaching and this pressure and this pain and all that. That's not too much. That's just 1/10.
0: We can we ugamwe to no gbena amo. Na di dagbonde, di segbonde ko be kanle gbonde e ma sune. Ma da o po un si awe eduma.
1: And when you look at it like that, you say, it doesn't matter, I'm going through.
0: Now apon gbomo ara e ma to du mi ba. Na gbeme lu tan.
1: I said I'm going through. And
0: you
1: will go through in Jesus' name. And then Pharaoh had a dream. I want to come back to my brother there. Joseph had a dream. The dream got him into trouble. And then he never lost that dream. Because it is dreaming and interpretation of dreams that made him to fulfill his dream. Whatever you have, whatever responsibility the Lord has given you, and you suffer persecution because of that, don't drop it. It is that that eventually will lead you to the fulfillment of your own dream. He interpreted dreams for people, and then for Pharaoh. And Pharaoh said, can we find anybody greater than this? And he said, you will be the one to reign on this nation of Egypt. And then eventually he came to reign. You will reign. And he was now well provided for. Everything was all right. He even had a wife. Think about that. And also have children. Think about that. He was totally settled now. And his brothers that sold him, they were hungry. The whole family was hungry.
0: And
1: there was no food in any other place except in one place on earth. Think about that. When they came to Egypt, they couldn't recognize him again because he has changed. His posture, his figure, his commanding tone.
0: His
1: authority.
0: And
1: the place where he was, and all the bodyguards around him, they couldn't recognize him again. And so they said, "Where are your servants?" Servants.
0: I thought
1: that's what you didn't want.
0: That's
1: why you wanted to kill the man. And he said, "No, you are spies. I know you. By the life of Pharaoh, tell me the truth." And he said, "We are 12 and one is not." What's his name? Tell me. The one that you said is still with your father, go and bring him. Then they went back. When they got to their father, they said, "The ruler of the land, the man in charge, he dealt roughly with us. It's like we don't know what we have done because the table turned around. Now it's your turn."
0: And
1: then eventually they came back. When they came back, they brought Benjamin. And eventually, you know the story. And then he put something in Benjamin's bag so as to call them back. And when they came back, they said, "Will be your servants forever. Let this young man go back to the father."
0: But
1: does not get back to the father, the father will die because his senior brother is gone. It's no more. And after dribbling and dribbling, then Joseph said all the Egyptians should go out. He said, "I am Joseph.
0: The
1: man we thought had died, that man is still alive.
0: Ah, the
1: man we thought we have forgotten is the number one name in the newspapers in the land. I'm Joseph, your brother, whom you sold into it, but don't blame yourself. God sent me here." He saw the hand of God.
0: Don't
1: worry about all these things. God sent me here to preserve a posterity for you. And so, time of persecution, pain, praise the Lord, because of the 1 million naira pleasure coming ahead, we'll move on. Eventually come to the throne. Now think about this, that now eventually he was on the throne and he commanded and organized everything in Egypt. Any persecution anymore? No persecution anymore for the rest of his life. The painful time is over. Persecution time was over. For the rest of the time now, it will be time of profit, provision, pleasure. Everything is now
0: available.
1: Whatever you are going through today, just stay there. This is just 100 naira pain. After it, the million naira Pleasure is coming your way. Rise up and let's pray together. You talk to the Lord and say, Lord, here am I. It doesn't matter what is happening now. It doesn't matter what I'm going through now. Million naira pleasure time is coming.
0: Don't
1: worry about what you have lost.
0: Something
1: is coming your way. It's all over.
0: I've lost my husband.
1: I've lost my wife. I lost my daddy. I lost my mommy.
0: Baba,
1: I've lost the job. Don't worry about that.
0: Baba, tekoku ya tekoku koko ya zotebu. Mangi akonele de pamblo.
1: You've lost 100 naira.
0: Naira kawe koko mwe arimbu.
1: In anticipation, expectation, waiting for the million naira pleasure.
0: Totally demand the alley. Million the quota to look on away.
1: Reaffirm your commitment to the Lord again. Reaffirm your consecration. Dedication unto the Lord again. Don't cry.
0: Avia vi blow.
1: It's just 100 naira. Don't cry.
0: Don't worry. Na kan we ko pon we aje to kla na
1: blow. Don't worry. Don't fret. Just rejoice.
0: Asi so blow, abla o blow, la ni jaya.
1: Rejoice.
0: Jaya.
1: Blessings on earth and rewards in heaven. Reaffirm your commitment to the Lord. It's coaching time. Submit to the coach.
0: Under
1: that pressure.
0: I'm out of bed.
1: You do drop evangelism, pick it up again.
0: As they when I be like, I do a double, so I say,
1: Divi. Drop your firm principle of righteousness and holiness, pick that up again.
0: Do what I will put that, go say that, yeah, so I cry, boy.
1: Tell the Lord, I'm sorry I misunderstood.
0: No, hold on, I'm going to jale manuene, my mundunanda, I was
1: but now I understand. Just coaching time.
0: Si ba di ven ko amo do na o jire klotan we nu tan die.
1: And I will yield and surrender to the coach.
0: Ona so jo yen de pata na me klotan lo.
1: What's matter his name?
0: Ka jan yo yin ko etan.
1: Saul.
0: Nko be kan Sauli.
1: Name is Nebuchadnezzar.
0: Ka lo be kan Nebuchadnezzar li.
1: Saul of Tarsus.
0: You come to guy Saul of Tarsus.
1: He's a Pharisee, he's a Sadducee. It doesn't matter the name.
0: It's guy Pharisee, it's guy Sadducee. My God, you call all the people they train
1: you.
0: You can't tell what you're doing.
1: What I accept. Whatever you allow.
0: Come
1: and know something greater is coming my way.
0: You can't tell what you're doing. You can't tell what you're doing. You can't tell what you're doing. You can't tell what you're doing.
1: And it's the expectation that produces the manifestation.
0: But today, the day, I want to get

0: 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Your spiritual welfare is our concern.
1: Let's just pray.
2: Heavenly Father, we thank you very much for bringing us to the studies and the revelations and the messages from you to Phoenicia Minor and to the church today. Thank you, Lord, because we know that you can see and you know what goes on in every heart and what goes on in every spirit and in everyone that calls the name of the Lord. Your actions are weighed. You know all things, at all times, in all people, in all churches, in all ages. And for those who live lives that please you, lives that honor you, the promises are yes and amen for them. And as we come to this study tonight, Lord, we pray you reveal yourself to everyone in Jesus' name.
1: In
2: we pray, Lord, as we gather before you in this solemn assembly, and we listen to the promises that you have given to the people that have ears to hear, what the Spirit has to say to the churches. We pray, Lord, you give us ears to hear tonight in Jesus' name. We pray that your promises be so real to us.
1: That
2: we're so eager to fulfill the conditions and the terms to lay down in your word.

0: shall we pray. Commit your heart into the hands of the Lord. As you have come here tonight,
1: they are quite furious, amen. And I may I have something to
0: fear.
1: I have to man and pay. I have to nothing to hold you to on G. I was so here, no congeal to my number.
0: Everything in my life.
1: But no leg, poru, bezant to men, no leg, poru, bezant to men. 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

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I want to have a little say, Miranda Close, Timothy. 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I fought to go, Burupo, Timothy. 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Edo Shiba, don't limit you. 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Akani, it's your name, or you cheer with Toma. I'm on my phone, so my woman, my dodome, Farisile, Sabusile, Yeda Jerto, Mini, Yeda, Yema Jimison Galilo, Jukwe, or Tomito, Yeto, you cheer with Tonimo, she back, Yema Foy, so my dodome, Yellow Melu, Yellow Milwe, Bow Wetton. 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
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Bo, I'm more. 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Bo, I don't know, woman, bo, I'm a way, well, I quite a friend. 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Echo the friend of Jack Lapman, he left Pome, eh, oh, and a lower winner, and Tinto Anya, eh, on the way Zoho, do Siso, Siso, Siso, no Siso, Siso, devil letter the flame on Baby like Bibo Bay, Uncle Mo, my long woman, Pepe Videla, the fee, and the Mutome, Mendevola so gun, your maso gun. 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Yeah, Nubola, I'm not doing you know, she say. Now let out to Emma Vavis is on a Eba, Emma in Roluna Eba. Oh, Betolone, then on the two, I know what you call your auto, Bodo Home, Rompo, I halle Popo, Vivendi Dole Popo, when not a woman and I, but when I yet Jacob, you never will. 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Make your people so here. Taton. After 8 o'clock, we are with this written. So here, O Taton. After 8 o'clock, we are with. 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
1: Ye Sesson, I see we blow.

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0: Amen.
1: Nation.
0: Heavenly Father, we come to you. We've heard about the coming of the Lord, and we know certainly, sure, assuredly, the Lord is coming again. And except we're holy, righteous, pure, sanctified and humble, we'll not be ready for the coming of the Lord. How we pray that you turn our eyes to the Lord Jesus Christ. That you get us ready. That anything that will make us not to be ready, you get out and cleanse away from our lives and our hearts in Jesus' name.
1: Oh,
0: for our humbler walk with you, our holier walk with you. Our heart from every pollution free. Expel, O Lord, each sinful love. And fill our souls with love to you. Lord, bend the stubborn heart of ours.
1: And
0: take away the stony heart. Replace it with a heart of flesh. That Lord will be able to follow you and be conformed to your will for the rest of our lives in Jesus'
1: name.
0: Thank you, Lord. Let your hand be upon everyone.
1: In
0: Jesus' name, we pray. We can be seated, please. Look at Matthew chapter 25. I'm reading to you from verse
1: 1.
0: Then shall the kingdom of heaven be likened unto 10 virgins, which took their lamps and went forth to meet the bridegroom. And five of them were wise and five were foolish. They that were foolish took their lamps and took no oil with them. But the wise took oil in their vessels with their lamps. While the bridegroom tarried, they all slumbered and slept.
1: At midnight,
0: there was a cry made, "Behold, the bridegroom cometh. Go ye out to meet him." Then all those virgins arose and trimmed their lamps. And the foolish said unto the wise, "Give us of your oil, for our lamps are gone out."
1: But
0: the wise answered, saying, "Not so, lest there be not enough for us and you." But go ye rather to them that sell and buy for yourselves. And while they went to buy, the bridegroom came. And they that were ready went in with him to the marriage, and the door was shut. Afterward came also the other virgins, saying, "Lord, Lord, open to us." But he answered and said, "Verily I say unto you, I know you not."
1: To go to where a holy devil he pulled wa ye domo okuno okuno hohona me shigba egg blombo domo nubo we ye doglami ye mayo migba.
0: Watch therefore, for ye know neither the day nor the hour wherein the Son of Man cometh.
1: In neutu minoho mini na mi mayo azanlo kavi ujrelogba wina uvi betotonja.
0: Our Lord Jesus Christ spoke very triumphant about his coming again.
1: Christ okuno Jesu doho heze heze dogbon we waiton awetoton dali.
0: And he emphasized the necessity of his disciples being prepared and ready.
1: Esa zinodo dandan nokloto etulesi awuleda ye bo gbesi so eton ko dali.
0: You will notice that this Matthew chapter 25 is a continuation of Matthew chapter 24.
1: Anapa ye goro Matthew takwaton eyin didindono kon Matthew takonukweneton.
0: And in Matthew chapter 24 as well as Matthew chapter 25, the Lord gave the teaching to his own disciples, to the church, not to the world.
1: So we Matthew ton ta konu kwene po ta ko atan to po okran yi okran po no pran me po ran no pran to etan le ran agun etan e me lo ran aihon ka bi aihon me le.
0: You will find that when he spoke about his second coming, he spoke very often to his own disciples, to the believers, to the church of the living God.
1: Anamo de to ko do po we wa aweto etan dali e do ko etan ran no pran to etan ran yi se le ran agun le ran dodo no le.
0: If there were no possibility of anyone in the church missing the rapture, how would Jesus have repeated so many warnings?
1: End of vivi basi matin na gbetore na lo se gan gbo agba Hosea srometon go eto eso Jesus Christ na oko do ko
0: kwa na lo no danger of anyone in the church being unprepared for his return, he would not have repeated the warning here and in many other places.
1: And owude matin na mere pepe to agun me na lo gbo agba ze ya srometon go e ma na ko sin do we wa zinundo we wa to awe to go lo fie he ko lo fi de vule po ga to biblu me.
0: You notice that these virgins, all of them, the wise and the foolish, there were things that are common with them. Number one, they believed in the coming of the bridegroom, in the coming of the Lord. Number two, they were separated. Number three, they knew him as Lord. These people were not strangers to the bridegroom, to the Lord, because they called him by his name. Number four, they loved and they longed for his return. Number five, they made some preparation. Even those foolish virgins, they had a lamb. Number six, they waited. They did not return home during the period of the delay. Number seven, they desire to meet him and to see him at all costs. That's why when their lamps were not shining and burning bright, that's why they still went out, because they wanted to see the Lord at all costs.
1: Number
0: eight, they
1: wanted,
0: but it was too late. Yet, with all those things we have said about them, 5 of the 10 were not ready. Oh, can you say you are ready, my brother, my sister? Ready for the soul's bright hope.
1: Will
0: we find you and me still watching, waiting when the bridegroom, when the Lord shall come? If we're going to be ready when the Lord will come, what do we need? Number one, we must be saved. Number two, separated. Number three, self-denying. Number four, sanctified. Without holiness, no man shall see the Lord. Follow peace, therefore, with all men, and holiness without which no man shall see the Lord. Number five, soul winning. Number six, spirit controlled. The one that is going to be ready at the coming of the Lord must be spirit controlled. You'll not be controlled by the flesh.
1: You'll
0: not be controlled by Satan.
1: You'll
0: not be controlled by society.
1: You'll
0: be controlled by the spirit. Seven steadfast Christians. I come to talk to you today on sanctified, prepared virgins waiting for Christ's return. Sanctified, prepared virgins waiting for Christ's return.
1: There are
0: 3 points we're going to consider. Number one, sanctified virgins ready for Christ's return.
1: Two,
0: short-sighted virgins rejected at Christ's return. Short-sighted virgins rejected at Christ's return. Three, soul winning and vigilance rewarded at Christ's return.
1: Soul
0: winning and vigilance rewarded at Christ's return. We go to point number one. Sanctified virgins ready for Christ's return. Already we know that the Lord said, it's coming again. And have you read in the book of Revelation how he said many, many times, behold, I come quickly. It's coming again. The people that will be regarded as prepared and ready for Christ's return will be sanctified virgins. In 2 Corinthians chapter 11, reading from verse 2. It says, "For I am jealous over you with godly jealousy." That's the jealousy of the preacher, the jealousy of the pastor, watching over the flock. I don't want any stain on you. Any spot on you. Any infirmity on you. I'm jealous over you with godly jealousy. For I have espoused you to one husband, that I may present you as a chaste virgin to Christ. You will see then what it requires, that the Lord is talking about. When he says present, actually Paul the apostle used that same word in another place. Look at this in Colossians chapter 1, verse 28. Who will preach, warning every man and teaching every man in all wisdom, that we may present. Do you see that? That's the word again. That we, the preachers, we, the leaders, may present every man perfect in Christ Jesus. You will see the aspiration or the ambition of the preacher is to present every man perfect unto the Lord Jesus Christ. That means that that's the responsibility of every leader. And when people get through our leadership,
2: Anyway, no iwa no control at the quota, we not better at no glow that me, but me no control
0: if they are not born again, we make sure they are born again.
2: How can we
0: present them perfect if they are not born again at all? Because the unbeliever is full of impurity.
2: Now I miss the guy mama voji, neither to my sinner, ye gonna ma we do.
0: It's full of iniquity. It's full of imperfection. And if we want every man, we want to present every man perfect in Christ Jesus, it means we should get them saved. When people come to the church, don't let them just be churchy, religious. Make sure that you tell them how to be born again.
2: And
0: after they are born again, tell them there's not still another definite experience in the Lord. And that definite experience is they need to be sanctified.
2: And
0: if you are a believer yourself and you find that you have lost your experience. When I say you've lost your experience, that doesn't mean you are not coming to church. You are still coming to church. But you see now that you cannot say that you are righteous, you are holy, you are pure, you are sanctified. Because you see the temper. You see the iniquity. And you see the lying. And you see the foolishness.

0: why go to Otam of what you quit to why go to Emmanuel.
1: And the evidence of freedom from outward sin and freedom from inward sin must still remain there.
0: The numimo, the unfozon yinado boruton, mbofozon yinado hometon, and then rag back to finish jawe jawe.
1: I want you to look at Colossians chapter 4, reading from verse 12.
0: Why you are the Colossile, Otaine, we are with us.
1: Who is one of you, a servant of Christ, saluteth you. Always laboring, mark this word, always laboring fervently for you in prayers that he may stand perfect and complete in all the will of God.
0: Preachers
1: who are here, will you notice that always laboring? What's the purpose of the laboring? To stand perfect and complete.
0: And
1: those of us who are preaching, let this preaching contribute to the pardon of these people that are listening to me.
0: Revelation
1: chapter 14 verse 4. These are they which are not defiled with women, for they are virgins.
0: So yata we are near for to ene ekelewe ye ke mako yi yondo flu na awliwe ye yema yondo flu ye.
1: Stop there for a moment.
0: Not
1: a
0: fina direct per vide.
1: Well, we talk naturally and normally about virgins. We're talking about ladies. They have not defiled themselves.
0: And the middle holopon e koe ma flu ye de so middle holopon awli dali awina yema o de so.
1: But you see here, this is even talking about the men, mankind in general. These are they which are not defiled with women.
0: Mankind.
1: Men and women. Boys and girls. Those who want to be with the Lord when he comes. They have not been defiled in any sense. No. No fornication.
0: Lala, Galilee Martin.
1: No adultery.
0: Ayodide Martin.
1: This is the will of God. Even your sanctification, that you should abstain from fornication. That you should abstain from fornication, from immorality. In the thought. In the mind, in the heart, in every way. And then it says in that Revelation chapter 14 verse 4, these are they which follow the Lamb whithersoever he goeth. They never say no to the Lord. They follow the Lamb whithersoever he goes. That's faithfulness. That's loyalty. Following after the Lord. That's obedience to the Lord. He says these were redeemed from among men, being the first fruits unto God and to the Lamb. And in their mouth was found no guile. These are people that are free from lying. They're free from deception. They're free from hypocrisy. They're free from pretense. They're just who they are in the sight of the Lord and in the sight of all men. That he might deliver us from the hands of our enemies, that we might serve him in holiness and righteousness before God, before him, all the days of our lives. They are without fault before the throne of God. How is that possible? How can a man be free from sin? How can a woman be free from sin? Because we're told in Titus chapter 2, verse 11.

0: Na ye deramino titu ta we afueto wuro poto men.
1: For the grace of God that bringeth salvation has appeared to all men.
0: Now,
1: teaching us that denying ungodliness and worldly lusts, we should live soberly, righteously, and godly in this present world.
0: Na ojo mi oju oto kere kure gawa. Koso aokia o me popo bosa to me prodo to me moji job madi jiwa we tokpo o jobi be ay on tokpo me menin no be boso to we wame to dodo me prodo jijo di jiwa we to me to ay on devie to me.
1: There are some people that will tell us that when you eventually get to heaven, you will not commit sin anymore. Do we need the Bible to tell us that?
0: Mendele tetin be no do ara ne do mi je lon be to ma so si ga wa yin ado dodo le pe be bi
1: if you are in heaven, Satan is not in heaven.
0: Temptation
1: will not be in heaven. Committing sin will not be possible in heaven.
0: They
1: say in this world, we'll be committing sin. Nobody can be free from sin because they are not born again, because they are not saved. Because they do not have the power of the grace of God in their lives.
0: Na ye mati do kuro jomi oju ototo do gbesan ye tole men.
1: But the Bible says in this present world.
0: Sigba Bible to ayon divie tome.
1: Looking for that blessed hope and the glorious appearing of the great God and our Savior Jesus Christ.
0: Boto nukundo to yido donano lokoro awusokya gigo jiwa oto daho tokpodo.
1: Here is the means of our sanctification. Here is a means, that is, here is the way with her, how we can be sanctified. He gave himself for us, that he might redeem us from all iniquity. From all iniquity, underline that word all in your Bible.
0: And
1: if there is still a kind of iniquity remaining in you, that means that the work is not finalized yet. If you still find external sin, salvation is not real yet. If you still find lying, and you still find fighting, you still find hatred, you still find anger, and you still find covetousness, you still find stealing, it means salvation is not finished yet, it's not real yet.
0: I'm a Joe. What more? No good, like po. Any of the Joe Yaro, when I got to it, I'm a Mimone, I'm a Mokrega, a
1: good one. Got it yet. Keep on praying, pray until you are redeemed from all those external sins.
0: And I didn't know the Comrado Deo, Brado Deo Cacaba, Yanado, Bonu Twenele, Yena Fluid Gosso, Amen.
1: Not only that, when you are sanctified, the inward internal iniquity will be taken away.
0: Amen. Nayla, Yanado, Metuene, dating like Hamburg.
1: And even on the inside, you're still finding that on the inside, although it doesn't burst out, Jesus will redeem you and purge you from all iniquity and purify unto himself a peculiar people, zealous of good works.
0: Jesus Christ, in a cloud, Bona, Rosum, Vivian, Dotor.
1: I come to John chapter 17, reading from verse 11. And now, I am no more in the world, but these are in the world. And I come to thee, Holy Father, keep through thine own name those whom you have given me, that they may be one as we are.
0: Devie yen masati to ayome ba segba ekele tito ayome yen soja dewe oto wiwe wula ye kere na mi to yin to emele na ye ni doyin dopo yero dile mi o lete.
1: You have given them to me. They are born again already. And you find out that the disciples who are born again, are they still stealing? No. Are they still committing adultery? No. Are they still confessing sin to Jesus Christ every week? No. We're free from external sin, outward sin. All that remained was that their will must be subdued in the will of God. And now he was praying for them. He said, while I was with them in the world, I kept them in thy name. They were not backsliding.
0: These
1: were not people that will backslide during the week and then come back on Sunday. I say, oh Lord, restore me again. I'm sorry again. I've seen that woman again. I've committed fornication again. Those are not born again people. Those are people that we call them awakened sinners. Their conscience had been touched and awakened. Jesus said, I kept them in thy name. Those that thou gavest me, I have kept. Yes. And none of them is lost but the son of perdition. That's Judas Iscariot.
0: Yes, sir. Yeah, yeah. Now we to hear God to mele. Yeah, we lay the pepe. Yeah, to my di dongba adao vison vivaton. Anyway, Judas Iscariot.
1: But remember, Judas Iscariot was not in the majority. He was in the minority.
0: But you know, Judas Martino better a poor man look bono better pe video. Yeah, yeah, better so so.
1: He had fallen off that the scripture might be fulfilled.
0: Eh, jaina we will lay ndo
1: ndo. And now come I to thee, and these things speak I in the world that they might have my joy fulfilled in themselves. I have given them thy word, and the world has hated them, because they are not of the world, even as I am not of the world. These people had nothing to do with the people of the world. These people had nothing to do with worldliness. They had nothing to do with the system of the world. The
0: traditions
1: of the world, the practices of the world. The festivals of the world, the idolatry of the world, and the jewelry of the world, and the cosmetics of the world, and the worldliness in the world, these people had nothing to do with all those things of the world. They were born again.
0: Hey,
1: don't let us deceive ourselves. Don't let all these other Pentecostal churches, charismatic churches, all these mushroom churches deceive us.
0: In the sense that they say we are believers too.
1: And then you're saying, does it mean that everybody that is not living this way, does it mean they are not sincere Christians?
0: But I wonder,
1: brothers and sisters, church, young and old, here is the word of God. They are not of the world, even as I am not of the world. He said in verse 15, I pray not that thou shouldest take them out of the world, but that thou shouldest keep them from the evil.
0: Eh, doctor, for that, for that, man, you must be so cambiar or any for yes, son, I am a bad, sebad or any wula yes, son, onyame.
1: No matter how long the church remains in the world, we shouldn't mix with them.
0: They are good at this sort of, I am a do, me madonna, be me the flu, so I am a po.
1: keep them from the evil in the world. Why? In verse 16, they are not of the world, even as I'm not of the world. Verse 17, sanctify them through thy truth. Thy word is truth. And then he said in verse 19, for their sakes, I sanctify myself, so that they also might be sanctified through the truth. Then in verse 20, neither pray for these alone, but for them also, which shall believe on me through their word. And when the sanctification has taken place, what's the evidence in verse 21? That they all may be one as thou, Father, art in me, and I in thee, that they also may be one in us, that the world may believe that thou hast sent me.
0: When I lewe ko itero yisrezin gba etero ya fo kono kuno poto na ye o mepo ni do indo po ye di le rie o to teto yen me bo yen so tero rie me na ye o le ni do yin do po to me o le me na ai ko ni do yisero rie we do me ran.
1: You remember Matthew chapter 5, turn to it. Matthew chapter 5, looking at verse 8.
0: Afle Matthew taton won we to je fin Matthew taton afoto chi atoto.
1: Blessed are the pure in heart. Not just external purity, pure in heart. Not just pure in words, pure in action, pure in dressing, pure in heart, for they shall see God.
0: Do not know where we went to Ayhamele, na yinamojo. Eme we went to Kere, we went to Ayhame. Eme we went to Hogbeme, we went to Afodidome, we went to Ayhame. Na yinamojiwe yewe.
1: Let's go to point number two.
0: Deke mele Hogwa wetome.
1: Short-sighted virgins rejected at Christ's return. In Matthew chapter 25, we're looking at verse 3.
0: Matthew tako aton afueto atontokpo
1: emidete. They that were foolish took their lamps and took no oil with them.
0: Na nulu nole we na ye yo zo wa ye tole mayi ami po ye pogba.
1: It's good for you too, for your own sake, because of your soul, to study the scriptures.
0: Eyo na to eto woto abagaje na le do to do woto na do no polo we wele.
1: And find out, am I foolish? Will Jesus call me fool? What other times did Jesus use the word foolish or fool?
0: Bonadi dona be nulu no eyi. De jio Jesu yiram no nulu do nulu no. We tan we Jesu Christ san hogbe nulu no to e kave nulu no to e to wewe me.
1: He said, he that heareth these sayings of mine and doeth them not shall be likened unto a foolish man that built his house upon the sand. And the rain fell, and the winds blew, and the storm came, and the house fell, because it was built upon the sand.
0: Edo oji kun soja oyuja won laye batiza ho bokolo eho riwa to ho talala na yedo edo yen keji ton woto.
1: If you hear the warnings of Christ concerning his coming and yet you do not prepare yourself, you hear these sayings of his and you do not take note or take heed to those words, the Lord will call you a fool.
0: And I say, O Euro Christi tombo mochia etole, bo ase nure eto di doele, bo amachia enande, bo ati teromo, o krona yurodo, nuluno.
1: Foolish virgin.
0: Ahuli nuluno le.
1: From those statements from Jesus Christ, who will Jesus call a fool? The one that is unprepared. The one that knows the necessity of holiness, but he never prays for it. He tells us in verse 11, afterward came also the other virgins, the foolish virgins, saying, Lord, Lord, open to us.
0: Ewa do da fueton wudo kwoto me. Do to godo we ahuli devu kile kwa yesa damo ukuno ukuno ukuna me.
1: And he answered and said, verily I say unto you, I know you not.
0: Ukuno sok brona e damo nubungu ye dokla me yemayo migba.
1: They were locked out. And they were not able to get into the kingdom.
0: Yesu hondo edo bonu yema kwe godobio aharu talame.
1: What do you learn about them? Number one, they were short-sighted in perception.
0: Ete mikpono fine tita yeyi lileke weteno to oyome. Be moyadi.
1: And you're thinking that it's okay the way I am.
0: But then they ko yuwa mido moho.
1: Not sanctified. It's okay the way I am.
0: Amamolewe yuwa mido mo den dero yuwa mi moado.
1: Not totally free from sin. It's okay the way I am.
0: Ama fo blebuso yina dosi oh you are mido moho den dero ko yuwa mi.
1: Short sighted in perception.
0: Number two,
1: self-centered in pursuit.
0: Number three,
1: they were slacking in preparation. Number four, they were slothful in prayer. Listen to me. You can listen to the word of God for hours. It will not sanctify you just like that, except you pray. Except you seek the face of the Lord.
0: Because
1: some people feel that once you listen to the word of God for 1 hour or 2 hours or whatever, immediately we finish and we say, rise up, let us pray. They are rushing out, rushing out. I don't want to miss the bus. You may not miss the bus, but you may miss the rapture. Which one do you want?
0: It
1: takes prayer. You will ask the Lord that the Lord himself will save you if you are not saved. And there will be a definite experience of salvation. And that definite experience will bring a change in your life. You don't be slothful in prayer. You go to the Lord again so you can be sanctified. Number four, they were slothful in prayer. Number five, they were self-willed in personality. Didn't they see the wise virgins going to take their own oil, extra oil? Was not their conscience telling them, see these wise virgins, see them having extra oil? That's I am who I am. Are you like that? Number six, they were satisfied without purity. Those other people, I know if you step on them, they will even be saying sorry. Instead of slapping you, they will be saying sorry. I'm not like that. I don't want to be like that.
0: They are
1: who they are. And I know that I don't have as much purity as those people have, but I'm okay the way I am, satisfied without purity. Number seven, shot out from paradise. The door was locked and he couldn't enter in. In 2 Peter chapter 1 verse
0: 9.
1: But he that lacketh these things is blind and cannot see afar off, short-sighted.
2: and has forgotten that he was purged from his old sins.
0: Edo shigba edo ye monko tole ye ye beto de koye ovino bo ye le lo pon ye mako klo eso yinado ye tole me.
2: What are those things?
0: Go
2: back to verse 5. Beside this, giving all diligence, make an effort.
0: Go afueton atoto me edo to popo le poto me mi vive le po.
2: All diligence, don't be slothful in prayer.
0: Mi vive le po mi kule auto deben blow.
2: Giving all diligence, add to your faith virtue, and to virtue knowledge, and to knowledge temperance, and to temperance patience, and to patience godliness. You see that?
0: Me vive le po bo gona jijo mito gona oyise mito jijo dagbe. 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
2: And then he says in verse 7, and to godliness brotherly kindness, and to brotherly kindness charity.
0: Ewado to afochan we tome rana waina mesol
2: waina mesol and abound, they make you that ye shall neither be barren nor unfruitful in the knowledge of our Lord Jesus Christ.
0: Do e ino nwele poti to mime miule mraye owensin ka imado sisen okla okuno Jesu miton.
2: But he that lacketh these things is blind and cannot see afar off, and has forgotten that was purged from his own sin.
0: Sigba me gba gba nu ile ton nu ku toro eyin bo ye ma si gan mo kla gando ye ma klo ye son yin adu eto ho ton me.
2: Wherefore the rather brethren, give diligence to make your calling and election sure. For if ye do these things, ye shall never fall.
0: Ene uto ye do meme suru eme mene do viver na do kai yura me ton sogbe endo nuele kuti to meme me manaja igbede.
2: For so an entrance shall be ministered unto you abundantly into the everlasting kingdom of our Lord and Savior Jesus Christ.
0: Ene na lewe ye di ali gran mesubio ahodu madokoro Jesu Kristi okuro renga to mi to medu.
2: It tells us in 1 Peter chapter 4 verse 17 and verse 18.
0: Edo na mi do Peter tita ota ene afueton fotonu kwanwe ko fotonu
2: kwanwe. For the time is come that judgment must begin at the house of God, and if it first begin at us, what shall be the end of them that obey not the gospel of God?
0: Na ojirelo wa bo wedi dana cheson okweju o ton gbejawe emi o le kwewe dewe e cheson etewe na yo poro ye ma se to na won dagbeju o ton le yin eyin esan hulo tralawe dodoro le na do gan fio emi la kale po yin adoro le ko na bo.
2: And if the righteous scarcely be saved, where shall the ungodly and the sinner appear?
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2: In Matthew chapter 7, reading from verse 17.
0: Matthew tachia we afeto fotoro kwa weto.
2: Even so, every good tree bringeth forth good fruit, but a corrupt tree bringeth forth evil fruit.
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2: 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A good tree cannot bring forth evil fruit.
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2: If you are really a child of God and the Spirit of God is within you, you will hate sin.
0: Endo ai viju otonu gbo gbo ju oton tin do ko to be anagba won na yin do.
2: If you are trying, I'm trying to do good, you can't make it except you are born again.
0: Endo aro tete pon lo wa dagbe amanga wa ene adavo amo voji we.
2: I want to be gentle, you must be born again first.
0: Njura jo de de wa to adura amo voji jenu ko we.
2: I want to be loving, you must be born again first.
0: Njura yin won agbe tore anamo voji jenu ko we.
2: See, there are some people that come to this church, I want to dress like their sisters dressing. And I want to be walking gently, like those brothers I appreciate, like they are walking. And when you offend those brothers, I see that they don't abuse you back, they don't insult you. They're so tender and gentle. I want to be like them. You cannot be like them, except you are born again. Now verse 21, not everyone that says unto me, Lord, Lord, shall enter into the kingdom of heaven, but he that doeth the will of my Father which is in heaven. How can you do the will of the Father who is in heaven except you are born again? And how can your will be totally swallowed up in the will of God except you are sanctified? That's the reason we are praying for a humbler walk with God. Lord, bend this stubborn heart of mine. Subdue every rising rebellious thought, and all my will conform to thine. It takes prayer. You will pray, and then the Lord will do it. She says in verse 22, many will say to me in that day, Lord, Lord, have we not prophesied in thy name? And some people that may be rushing away from this church, they say, well, I want to go to a church where they prophesy. To get to heaven takes more than prophecy. To get to heaven takes more than working miracles. And he said, and in thy name I've cast out devils, and in thy name I've done many wonderful works. Then will I profess unto them, I never knew you. Depart from me, ye that work iniquity. You see that? In Hebrews chapter 12, reading from verse 14. Follow peace with all men. That's not possible except you are born again. Think about it. Your landlord, your landlady, and the people who work in the same office with you, follow peace with all men. And your leader in the church and the workers in the church, follow peace with all men. Don't fight about anything. Don't argue about anything. Don't murmur about anything. Follow peace with all men. What's the condition of your heart? What's the feeling that rises up in your heart when you see Mr. So-and-so, when you see Mrs. So-and-so? Follow peace with all men. It's not possible except you are born again. Peace with all men, and holiness without which no man shall see the Lord. H for humility. O for obedience. L for love. I for innocence. Integrity. N for newness of life. E for endurance. N for separation from the world. The other S for self-denial. Pursue that thing. Holiness. Without it, no man shall see the Lord. Looking diligently, lest any man fail of the grace of God. Lest any root of bitterness springing up trouble you.
0: Na ado vive de nigba to so meme bo ni ka to je pomo to to clam
2: that root of bitterness springing up in you.
0: Na ado vive to no to ko so yemene je
2: pomo. You come to church and you forget your purpose of coming to church.
0: Awa gume no e uto awa gume ana won jiego.
2: And you coming to church is not for activity.
0: Awa gume to me ro na do yin nuwa.
2: You coming to church is not for ministry. You coming to church is not for position.
0: Awa gume to me ro division.
2: You're coming to church is to prepare to get to heaven. If you forget that,
0: once you say
2: they deny me of my privilege, of my position, bitterness will rise up in you. You will miss heaven. Lest any root of bitterness springing up trouble you, and thereby many be defiled.
0: You'll
2: pass that hatred and bitterness and animosity and malice unto other members in the church. You'll defile other people too.
0: While
2: you're talking, you will not talk about Christ. You'll be talking about when we got to the service today, did you appreciate what Brother Sanso did? What Sister Sanso did? The way he looked at me and this, you'll be passing the root of bitterness to other people. Beware. Lest there be any fornicator or profane person as Esau, who for one morsel of meat sold his birthright.
0: Na o galoto kavi o me gbigbre to di isa o tin blo ewe eke sa jiji huran ewa o so tonda ndodo
2: ndodo ko. You know that afterward when he would have inherited the blessing, he was rejected, for he found no place of repentance, though he sought it carefully with tears.
0: Me yu edo to godo me we na ewa jo na dodo go do na loton ye gba edran ye na e ma so mo o temere na do levo yo enyi etre ye da sin
2: foolish virgins. Short-sighted virgins rejected at Christ's return.
0: I come
2: to soul winning and vigilance rewarded at Christ's return. Luke chapter 19 verse 13. And he called his 10 servants, and he delivered them £10, and said unto them, occupy till I come.
0: Edo eso yo afanme eto awole bo na mi na ye bo dokla edo mi to da jo akaka yin adowa.
2: You know, brothers and sisters, the Lord is not going to accept any excuse from you for not carrying out the word of God.
0: Meme so je po meyan je po ho plaro re ma ti mo kuro na ke aloyi mradoyi madoyi asan ji o ton wa.
2: When you were saved, he saved you on the merit of the fact that you repented, you believed on the Lord Jesus Christ.
0: Maybe
2: you're saying, I'm not working, I'm not evangelizing, I'm not winning souls because of brother so and so.
0: It's
2: because of my coordinator. It's because of my zonal leader. It's because of the women coordinator or women rep. I don't appreciate the way they talk to people in the district. That's the reason I'm not obeying the Lord. Are you revenging on Christ? Christ because of what a man, a woman did to you?
0: Be ato avun ko to Christian na nde sunu ka bi yorun de e wa do wu to avun e Christian na ne a.
2: Occupy till I come. That's the words of Christ.
0: Me yibo do to azon wa kaka yan do wa o
2: ko. And if you don't do it, you're going to lose out when he comes.
0: Ne a ma so wa ye na su hon do we na wa.
2: Hey, look at this in verse 16. Then came the first, saying, Lord, thy pound has gained 10 pounds. And he said unto him, well, thou good servant, because thou hast been faithful in a very little, have thou authority over 10 cities.
0: Eso doglan domo ye wa dagbe ya farmen dagbe na ye mo ye yinu gboro to nu peve seun teme wo to tedo ache to dawa
2: oji. Second came saying, Lord, thy pound has gained 5 pounds. And he said likewise unto him, be thou also over 5 cities.
0: Aweto so wa domo okuno mina to eko base mina aton. Eso doglan ga domo ye nitin to daho atonji.
2: Saying, Lord, behold, here is thy pound, which I have kept laid up in a napkin, for I fear thee, because thou art an austere man.
0: Devil so wadomo okuno kpon mina to eti to fi he yen so wado dukudeme na yen no di bosiwe na ye yen beto fi fieto woto.
2: Hard man.
0: Beto e
2: difficult man.
0: Beto e sian wo.
2: Thou takest up where thou layest not down, and reapest that thou hast not sown.
0: Ye no yi onuke ye ma so da ye boso no gben onuke ye ma do.
2: And he said unto him, out of thine own mouth I will judge thee, thou wicked servant.
0: Thou
2: knewest that I was an austere man, taking up that I laid not down, and reaping that I did not sow. Wherefore then gavest not thou my money into the bank?
0: Ye yun do gbeto fifi eto de we yen yen no ye onuke yen ma soda ye bo soro gbe onuke yen ma do be eto to ye ma ka ye akwache do akwa hoten bo yen.
2: That at my coming I might have required mine own with interest, with increase, with usury.
0: Bo yen to gigoche me ni do ko kan bi o to aleme.
2: And he said unto him, unto them that stood by, take from him the pound and give it to him that had 10 pounds.
0: Esa dogla meke, esa dogla meke. Chite to fina dama meyi mina lo boyina meke tindo mina.
2: And he said unto him, Lord, he has 10 pounds. For I say unto you that unto every one that hath shall be given, and from him that hath not, even that he hath shall be taken away from him.
0: Yes, doglan domo okuno etindo. Yes, doglan domo okuno etindo mina wo. Yes, doglan mido medewe etindo we yenana. But ewo ke matindo siwe yenaye yero onuke etindo son.
2: But those mine enemies, which would not have me to reign over them, bring them hither and slay them before me.
0: Sigba ken to chenele ke majoro yene do ganto yejile mi renye wa ofe bo huye to nukon che.
2: And you will see what the Lord is saying. He's saying that when he comes, he's not only going to look at your salvation, he's going to look at your soul winning.
0: Anamon we okulondo, okulondo ne mi wa, me wule ganto kele minakpon minakpon ale don le duro to ega.
2: He's going to look at the fact that your light is shining. And all the people are coming to the Lord as a result of you serving the Lord.
0: Enakpon de gbe.
2: In Daniel chapter 12, reading from verse 3.
0: Daniel
2: and they that be wise, wise virgins, they that be wise shall shine as the brightness of the firmament, and they that turn many to righteousness as the stars forever and ever.
0: Daniel ta wi awe afueton aton ero yeye nuyu eto e nado si sedi o tun glevu do vlame ton po ye legbeto su ran dodo kole ta di tun glevu afonton.
2: It's not just inviting people to church. And leaders, preachers, coordinators, overseers, you are a preacher, you are hearing this message. You see, it's not just preaching.
3: Amen. Better Yrowa, a gumetokere, no contour me, a lenzino contour, cave, I matter no contour, a po, eme ya holy dochokere.
2: Not just to fulfill all righteousness. I've done my duty to preach. Does the preaching turn people to righteousness?
3: Amen. Another do do like podi, go what they are what they go to your home, be your home, they do a day like better.
2: They that turn many to righteousness. They are the people to be rewarded on the final day.
3: Yes, so I saw you.
2: In 2 Timothy chapter 4, verse 5,
3: Timothy,
2: but watch thou in all things, endure affliction. Do the work of an evangelist, evangelize, make full proof of thy ministry. I'm now ready. To be offered. For the time of my departure is at hand. I've fought a good fight. I've finished my course. I have kept the faith. Henceforth, there is laid up for me a crown of righteousness, which the Lord, the righteous judge, shall give me at that day, and not to me only, but to all them, unto all them, that also that love is appearing.
3: So, devie, ye koze, jekbakun, dodoto, daga, nami, eke, okuron, wedata, dodoron, na inami, eke, okuron, wedata, dodoron, na inami, azanegbe, ema yin,
2: it tells us in Revelation chapter 22, verse
3: 12.
2: And behold, I come quickly, and my reward is with me, to give every man according as his work, not what, not his word, not the empty testimonies that bear no fruit, according as his work shall be.
3: Boda yego yeja yaya alechiti to de na dona meruku wokradi azone tole eme yo huamo eme kunu meton tatamo sibakre de azone tole natedo.
2: I am Alpha and Omega, the beginning and the end, the first and the last.
3: Nyewe Alpha, nyewe Omega, dodopo kodopo no
2: blessed are they that do his commandments, that they may have right to the tree of life, and may enter in through the gates into the city.
3: To nano we yeke ya aubo ye tole na yendo tindo ujroje na do wa ati ugbeton lo komboso so gangmo ongbolo jibia utuda holame.
2: But outside without are the dogs and sorcerers and all mongers and murderers and idolaters and whosoever lovers and makers a lie.
3: Bunwe avunleti uon tole ayode tole ronwo tole bochio sen tole kuro medekwekwe yin wana lalo bosoto lalo de basile.
2: What are you going to solve this problem of lying and deception and hypocrisy and pretense in your life? This thing is very dangerous. Anyone that gets in love with lying, embraces lying, and loves lying, and just feels that, well, that's where I get out of trouble. Except I lie, how will I be able to make it in my yard, in the place where I'm living? That's hellfire.
3: Adavondo lalo now I nothing. I thought I would fear no no to quick do cheme. I'm
2: alone. Is dangerous. Whosoever, church member, church leader, making it like manufacturing a lie. That's when you bring the money from the district and you bring it here, you make a lie, you manufacture a lie.
3: And change the receipt.
2: And you're going to say because of 1 naira, 200 naira, you want to spend eternity in hellfire? And the spirit and the bride say, come, before it's too late, come. Let him that hears say, come. Let him that is a thirst come, and whosoever will, let him take the water of life freely.
3: Ewo esiro ni lo wa. Poroga medekwe kwe nubrado ho ni wabwa nuosin ogbeton vonu.
2: Salvation is available, the water of life.
3: Olega tito ayi osin ogbeton.
2: For I testify to every man in verse 18 that heareth the words of the prophecy of this book.
3: Na afofano kwa nata na yesa kuno kla yeke to kododa ye.
2: If any man shall add unto these things, God shall add unto him the plagues that are written in this book. That's why you shouldn't run to those false prophets, because if they add to the word of God, their false doctrine, the plagues in hellfire will be added unto them. And if any man in verse 19 shall take from the words of the book of this prophecy, God shall take away his part out of the book of life. Those who take away from the word of God and they say, no, we're not going to preach holiness. Holiness is only for deeper life people. And even those here in deep life, they say holiness is for deeper.
3: I'm
2: a member of the church, but I don't want to be deeper. You take that holiness sanctification away. It says, if any man shall take away from the words of the book of this prophecy, God shall take away his part out of the book of life and out of the holy city and from the things which are written in this book.
3: As they upon while away to draw, book more edo a medical and the person who created away, not I to me, you are not the otet or so away or better, so to that we will have a poor son or no, you will not die to wake 11
2: millennium. It tells us in 1 John chapter 3, verse 1.
3: Edramino, Joan Tita, Ota, Tom, Father,
2: behold what manner of love the Father has bestowed upon us, that we should be called the sons of God. Therefore, the world knoweth us not. Because we are not politicians. Therefore the world knoweth us not. Because we are not willing to sell our souls so as to be recognized by the world. Therefore the world knoweth us not. Beloved, now are we the sons of God, and he does not yet appear what we shall be. But we know that when he shall appear, we shall be like him. We shall see him as he is.
3: And
2: every man that has this hope in him purifies himself, even as he is pure. That's what it takes. I pray you'll be ready. I said I pray you'll be ready. That's why you need to pray for a humbler walk with God. Lord, bend this stubborn heart of mine. Take away this stony heart. Give me a heart of flesh. Subdue each rising rebel thought. And all my will conform to thine. Lord, I want to make it when Christ comes.
3: Hope
2: for a holier walk with God. A heart from all pollution free. Expel, O Lord, each sinful love. I fill my soul. Perfect love to thee. Take time to pray before you go. Why don't you rise up and say, Lord, I want to be ready. It takes time.
3: Prayer. to them.
2: Dedication. Consecration to the Lord. Be a wise virgin. Be a wise virgin. Don't let the Lord come and then your oil is not enough. Your grace is not enough. Your righteousness is not enough. Your faith is not enough. Your love for God is not enough. Don't let the Lord come and find that your Christian experience is not enough. Be saved. Be sanctified. Call upon the Lord. Let the Lord meet you in that holiness without which no man shall see the Lord. Prepare to meet the Lord your God.

0: 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The spiritual warfare is our concern.
1: Shall we pray?
2: Heavenly Father, we thank you at this time.
3: Put
2: your name, because we know you are here with us.
3: You're
2: going to bless your people today. We're asking, Lord, you give us the victory every time temptation comes, in Jesus' name. That's with the power of the Spirit of God. And with the sword of the Spirit, the Word of God. With your partnership and presence in our lives. Every time temptation comes our way, we will be overcomers in Jesus' name. We pray, Lord, that your word will be very clear to every heart. Bless your people today. In Jesus' name we pray. Shout a great amen. Praise the Lord. Look in 1 Corinthians chapter 10, verses 12 and 13. Wherefore, let him that thinketh his standard take heed lest he fall. There is no temptation taking you, but such as is common to man. But God is faithful, who will not suffer, you will not permit, or allow you to be tempted above that ye are able. But will, with the temptation, also make a way to escape, that ye may be able to bear it. Today we're talking about the believer's victory over common and peculiar temptations. Victory is the believer's birthright. Everyone in partnership with Christ with faith and in reality will share the victory of the Lord. If we are born again, we are partakers of his life. We are partakers of his victory. We know there are temptations, but we are recreated for victory. And we are destined to conquer. There are seven things that will help you to have a sure victory. In English language, they spell out the word victory. V is for vigilance. If you are selling in the market, and you know there are people that are moving about wanting to steal your property, you will open your bright eyes to see well. You know that the devil is going about, he wants to steal your salvation away. You must have vigilance. Number two, intercession. A person who wants to overcome temptation, he must be a prayerful man, a prayerful woman. Number three is conviction. If you're going to overcome, you must have conviction. Conviction about God. Conviction about heaven. Conviction of the promises of God. Conviction of the reality of danger if you fall into temptation. Number four, there is trust in the Lord. If we're going to overcome, we must trust the Lord. That the Lord is greater, stronger, higher than the devil. And the trust we have in the Lord will not be betrayed. And then five is obedience. A person who is committed to obeying the Lord,
1: says, come watch in the rain, in the sunshine, in the fire, in the flood. I'm going to be obedient to the Lord. That's a person that will have victory over temptation. Number 6 is resistance.

That's a person that will overcome. Number 7, yieldedness. You yield unto the Lord. You yield your member to God. Your heart have yielded it to God. My eyes have yielded to God. My ears have yielded to God. My legs have yielded to God. And I am not going to lend to the devil what I have given to the Lord already. The devil is saying, can I borrow your hand and use it for my project? I'm sorry, I've yielded it to God. Can I borrow your voice and use it for my project? I'm sorry, I've yielded it totally to God. And it is that vigilance. Intercession, conviction, trust, obedience, resistance, yieldedness to God that will give you the victory. In Hebrews chapter 12 verse 1. Wherefore, seeing we also are compassed about with so great a cloud of witnesses, let us lay aside every weight and the sin which does so easily beset us, and let us run with patience the race that is set before us, looking unto Jesus. Don't look at the devil. Don't look at temptation. Don't look at the tempters. Don't look at the detractors. Don't look at the thieves that want to take your things away. Looking unto Jesus, the author and the finisher of our faith, who for the joy that was set before him endured the cross, despising the shame, and he sat down at the right hand of the throne of God to overcome in temptation. Number 1, looking unto the Lord. Number 2, leaning upon the Lord. You lean your whole weight, your past, your present, your future, totally unto the Lord. Number 3, loving the Lord with all your heart, with all your soul, with all your mind. Number 4, listening to the Lord every time. When going in the way and temptation is coming, you will hear the voice of the Lord saying, go this way or go that way. And at the time of temptation, to overcome, to listen to the Lord every moment of the day. Number 5, living for the Lord. You are committed, you have a covenant to the Lord. I'm going to live for the Lord for the rest of my life. Number 6, all for the Lord. You know the people that fall into temptation. They are the people that offer something to the Lord and so they are still trying strings on it. If you give something to the Lord, you give your heart to the Lord, you give your body to the Lord, you give your family to the Lord, you give your talent to the Lord, if you are tying some string on it, it is that string you are tying to your offering that the devil will use in bringing temptation your way and make you pull it back. But the path to victory is living on to the Lord without tying any string on it.

0: ago.
1: Number 7, learning from the example of the Lord on how to overcome. And if we do that, we will not fall. And we're not going to fall. I said we're not going to fall. The believer's victory over common and peculiar temptation. We're going to teach the word of God on this subject on 3 subtitles. Number 1, perception and observations on temptation. Perception and observations on temptation. Number 2, purpose and objective of the tempter. Number 3, power to overcome temptation. Number 1, perception and observations on temptation. James chapter 1 verse 14. For every man is tempted when he is drawn away of his own lust and enticed. Then when lust has conceived, it bringeth forth sin, and sin, when it is finished, bringeth forth death. Temptation is the enticement or seduction of Satan or by his servants to lure man away into evil or sin. Actually, Satan has been defeated. And all the temptations of the devil, the smallest child of God can overcome temptation. Every believer can overcome temptation. Actually, what makes a temptation look powerful and irresistible? Inward desire. That's why it says in verse 14, when he is drawn away of his own lust. If that inward lust is weakened, if that inward magnet that is attracting the power of temptation is weakened, the passion and desire inside the man is weakened, temptation will not have any power. You see, when you are drawn away by that irresistible force, that's what makes temptation mighty and powerful and almost irresistible. Number 1, if there is inward desire for prosperity, God wants to prosper some people. But if that prosperity becomes number 1, your dream, your desire, your talk, everything you are thinking about in the day and in the night, if prosperity becomes a strong inward desire, then there will be that enticement to sin. Pleasure. If pleasure is what you want by all means, and you are thinking about it, any party that you are finding out, you are investigating, any party this Saturday, any party Friday night, and you're not going for prayer meeting, you're not going for meeting of children of God, or you're looking for party, I'm looking for pleasure, it will become a temptation. Number 3, power. If you're looking for power by all means, there are many kinds of power. There is magical power. And there is occultic power. And there is power, authority over people. If you are looking for power at all costs,
0: You want to be in control.
1: You
0: want to be in charge. You will want to push down other people
1: but
0: so you can take their place. The strong inward desire for power will be a great pull in the temptation of the devil. Number 4, progress or promotion.
1: If you are
0: looking for progress by all means, I want promotion.
1: Please,
0: I go to this place of work. Other people are going beyond me. I should have reached this level by now.
1: And
0: you will want to do whatever it will take to make you get the promotion, the progress. Number 5, popularity. You want to be a politician. You want them to vote for you. It may not be the politics of the state or the local government. It may be the politics of church. If you are looking for popularity by all means, you will not be telling the truth.
1: You
0: be like Absalom. When you know somebody has gone to his coordinator, he has gone to the group coordinator, or he's gone to the brother that is coordinating our church, and then they have counseled him. But you will call them and say, what are they telling you? What are they telling you? You will want popularity by all means, even if you are going to deceive them like Absalom.
1: In a minute.
0: That is the inward desire, passion that leads a person into temptation. Number 6, possession. And the person, I want to grab, I want to have, I must have it, it must be my own. You want to dispossess other people so you can possess their possession. Like Ahab. He had his own vineyard. And he wanted the vineyard of
1: Naboth.
0: That kind of lifestyle, inward passion, desire can lead a person to temptation. Number 7, preeminence. A person that wants to have preeminence, he will lock the door against other people. And what other people can do, what the coordinators can do, what the zonal leaders can do, what this choir can do, he will want to be locking the gate against them. I should be the only one. In 3 John verse 9. 3 John verse 9. I wrote unto the church, but Diotrephes, who loveth to have the preeminence among them, receiveth us not. But if you say God's will be done, I'm not looking for anything, I'm not seeking for anything, God's will be done. Any opportunity, any privilege the Lord gives me, I'm all right with it. I will not run ahead of God. I'm staying here with God. Then temptation will not have power, will not have authority over
1: you.
0: In Genesis chapter 3 from verse 1. And we're looking at verse 1. Here we're told about the temptation that came to Eve. And you will see what made the temptation mighty and powerful. Genesis chapter 3, we're looking at verse 1. Now the serpent was more subtle than any beast of the field, which the Lord God had made. And he said unto the woman, yea, as God said, ye shall not eat of every tree of the garden.
1: Mo And the woman said unto the serpent, we may eat of the fruits of the trees of the garden.
2: But
1: of the fruits of the tree, which is in the midst of the garden of God, God has said, ye shall not eat of it, neither shall ye touch it, lest ye die. And the serpent said unto the woman, ye shall not surely die. For God does know that in the day ye eat thereof, then your eyes shall be opened, and ye shall be as gods, knowing good and evil. And the devil made the bait to look sweet and attractive. And because Eve was thinking, if I do this, I'll become greater. I'll have more power. I'll have more popularity. I'll have more intelligence. I will be like God himself. You want to be as popular as the one on top. As powerful as the man on top. As preeminent as the one on top. The devil will use that bait to draw you away into temptation. In verse 6, and when the woman saw that the tree was good for food, when the woman saw, if you close your gate, the devil will come in through that gate. The eyes are the gate through which all the information coming from the devil will go through and get to the heart. If you don't block your ear gate, the devil will come in. Because you know people of the world, those tempters, they come to pour it inside your ear, inside your ear, inside your ear. Our people tell us that if the ear does not hear something dirty, something bad, the heart will not think of anything corrupt.
2: That's
1: the reason why you need to close those eyes when the devil is coming, and you need to close those ears when the devil is coming. What God said was bad, Eve saw that now it is good. When the woman saw that the tree was good, God said, it's not good for you, it is bad, don't eat it, don't touch it, don't look at it. When you come over here and you have heard us, we have taught you, we have led you, we have revealed you, and we say it is bad, don't go there, don't do it, don't practice it. What we told you by the inspiration of the Lord here, that it is not good. Then the devil comes to talk to you over there in your house, over there in the market, over there in the office. And then what the Lord told us here is not good, you, like Eve, you begin to see that what was not good here is good over there. And when the woman saw that the tree was good for food, and that it was pleasant to the eyes, and a tree to be desired, that's the word, inward desire, inward desire. That's what makes temptation strong. And a tree to be desired to make one wise, she took of the fruit thereof, and did eat, and gave also unto her husband with her, and he did eat. Be careful what you see. Chale pai nwe nkwatego. Pai nwe si atelego.
0: Be careful what you speak.
1: Pai nwe lo to sonu me atelego.
0: In Joshua chapter 7 verse 21.
1: Joshua ta shawe afokonu kunoko.
0: When I saw among the goodly, among the spoils, a goodly Babylonish garment, and 200 shekels of silver, and a wedge of gold of 50 shekels weight, then I coveted them, and took them, and behold, they are hid in the earth, in the midst of my tent, and the silver under
1: each. Kandi awo di Jessica ton lepo kone nu yen do kunkena yebo yebo so dai bo so dai yego yewura yedo o come to go
0: le Babylonish garment
1: edo agbo dagbe Babylon tan.
0: I saw it. It's not good for an Israelite. It may be good for
1: Babylonian.
0: A person in Babylon is different from a person in Israel. What is good for Indians may not be good for
1: Nigerians.
0: You will see how some Indians dress. And you see how Americans dress. And you see how other people dress. Don't go to Babylon to borrow their dressing and bring it to Israel. What is good for those Babylonians outside there? What is good for those unbelievers outside there? What is good for the Egyptians outside there? It's not good for Israel.
1: As
0: a child of God, you will not see those Babylonish garments outside and then pick them up and say it is good. It's not good for you, it may be good for them. I saw, I coveted, I took.
1: The
0: problem that people have in 1 Kings chapter 21. First Kings chapter 21 verse 1. And it came to pass after these things that Naboth the Jezreelite hired vineyard which was in Jezreel, had by the palace of Ahab the king of Samaria. And he spake to Naboth, saying, give me thy vineyard, that I may have it for a garden of herbs, because it is near unto my house, and I will give thee for it a better vineyard than it. Or if it seem good to thee, I will give thee the worth of it in money.
1: Ahab
0: saw the vineyard of Naboth, he wanted it.
1: When Arabi Venkwa Naboti ton Yonai,
0: he had his own vineyard. And you don't need to look at the vineyard of another person. You have your own wife. There's no point looking at the wife of another person. You have your own business. There's no point looking at the business of another. You have your own work. There's no point looking at the work of another person. And you have your own money. Don't look at the money of others. You see the people that have their own wives at home, and their wives are good, and their wives are taking care of them. Their wives are doing the best they can do for them. But they will leave their wives at home, and then they will be looking for other women outside.
1: Amo.
0: And that was the thing that caused temptation for this Ahab. Be satisfied with what God has given you. Satisfied with your wife. Be satisfied with your business. Be satisfied with the privilege the Lord has given you. Thank God for what you have. Thank God for what other people have. Don't be covetous of what belongs to others. Micah chapter 2 verse 1. What to them that devise iniquity and walk evil upon their beds. When the morning is light, they practice it because it is in the power of their hands. There are people that are not sleeping well at night. In the night, instead of sleeping, they'll be walking out evil. What they have seen during the day. What they have been looking at during the day. What they have been thinking of during the day. They'll be strategizing. They'll be planning when I wake up, when I get to the office. That's the thing they have been telling me. I've been saying, no, I'm a Christian. No, I'm a child of God. I'm going to reconsider it now. I will tell my boss, you need my body. Okay, I give you my body so I can have the promotion. They are thinking about teaching tonight. When they get to the office during the day, they say, Master, that thing you are talking about, are you still interested? Alright. I was saying no, but I have seen my foolishness, so I don't care anymore now. I don't worry anymore now. Now, you yield to temptation because you were thinking about it in the night. So, the Lord is telling us that we avoid temptation. In 1 Timothy chapter 6, 1 Timothy chapter 6, I'm reading from verse 9. But they that will be rich fall into temptation and a snare. And into many foolish and hurtful lusts. Which drown men in destruction and perdition. The people that want riches, wealth, now, by all means. You will get into fraudulent business. You'll get into
1: 419.
0: You will get into money doubling. And you will get into trouble. Because that strong desire, I want it now. I must finish building this house this year. I must buy that car this year. I must have that thing this year. I must get my own before this year runs out. Whatever I will do, I will get it. You'll get into temptation. Verse 9, they that will be rich fall into temptation and a snare. And into many foolish and hurtful lusts, which drown men in destruction and perdition. If you are not careful, because you are teaching in the school and they are saying that if you don't have a degree now, they will send you away. The state government will not reckon with you anymore. Then you go to this thing they call evening classes. And then they say, we're going to contribute money so that when we're going to take the exam, as the
1: mediators,
0: they're like this, they will be writing it on the board, will be copying, and then they say, Christian, come and join us. You say, well, what can I do now? Because the Lagos state government said, if you don't have certificate, they will just drive you away. And then you join them. Because you want to keep that job by all means, whether by crook or by whatever it is, that's why you fall into a temptation.
1: Do
0: For the love of money is the root of all evil, which while some coveted after, they have erred from the faith and pierced themselves through with many
1: sorrows.
0: We shall overcome in Jesus' name. Point number two. Purpose and objective of the tempter. Why is the devil trying so hard and running after believers and bringing temptation their way?
1: We
0: must not be ignorant of the purpose of the enemy. We must not be ignorant of the wiles and the strategies of the devil, the tempter. In 2 Corinthians chapter 2 verse 11, lest Satan should get an advantage of us, for we are not ignorant of his devices.
1: Many times
0: have some people come to you, and they come in such a nice way,
1: but you know what,
0: and they look so nice and they are smiling,
1: but you know,
0: and they say how much they love you, and they have been watching you, that you are a serious sober person. And as they flatter you, you give up your defense. And then they say that we have been thinking about it, this business that we want to do. We trust you because you are a Christian. We don't want you, and they're not just any Christian, the deeper life Christian. We know them. That's why we have come to you. They know that you have made some profit and you have some money with you, and they want to get everything away from you. But the way they flatter you, and the way they talk, and the way they present everything to you, and they say that they want us to be able to register this thing. If we register it, we will go to church, only we are not deeper life. But we cannot talk to members of our own church because we don't trust many of them. They don't believe holiness and sanctification. But even though we don't go to deeper life, but we believe the word of God. Not only that we are not in deeper life, but that's why we are calling you now, so we can join together and we can put our capital together, because there is money in this thing. Without prayer, without counseling, you just take all your money and say, okay, we'll bring it together. By the way, what is the profit in this thing? You are talking about profit.
1: One year,
0: everything will come out like this. You'll be surprised. You are in money already. All your capital you give to them. Because you did not know the strategies and the plans and the wiles and the devices of the tempter. God will deliver. I said God will deliver. In 2 Corinthians chapter 11 verse
1: 3.
0: But I fear lest by any means, this as the serpent beguiled, deceived Eve through a subtlety, so your minds should be corrupted from the simplicity that is in Christ.
2: lepopo mendile o danklo evi bon o kloton dalina yenika ranira metongble son malia ya o retin to kloti jesu meme.
0: All that the devil is trying to do is so that your mind will be corrupted.
2: Lendo tele baton lepo no mono ni gen erato ble.
0: He wants to defile your mind, make your mind dirty. And he wants to make you a captive. In 2 Timothy chapter 2 verse
2: 20
0: says, and that they may recover themselves out of the snare of the devil who are taken captive by him at his will. He wants captives, he wants slaves. That's why he's doing all that he's doing. He will not get any slave from our church. He will not make you a slave in Jesus' name. In 1 Peter chapter 5 verse 8.
2: 1
0: Peter chapter 5 verse 8. Be sober, be vigilant, because your adversary the devil as a roaring lion walketh about seeking whom he may devour. The devil is an enemy. You see, he was so clever, so cunning, he deceived one third of the angels of God. There are millions and myriads of holy angels. And the devil was so cunning, was so clever, was so subtle. And he went to one third of these angels. And he was able to brainwash them, able to deceive them, able to turn them away from the Heavenly Father. And eventually he destroyed their holy nature. Those holy angels became demons. They became evil spirits because he drew them away. And now he has drawn them away to damnation and eternal doom. He's an enemy, he's not a lover. You see, there are times when you will not understand. You are coming from your place, from your house, you are coming to the church. As you are coming to the church, you see some fellowship or assembly or whatever they call them, you see them on the way. And then the devil begins to whisper in your ear.
2: Are
0: you going to go all that long journey?
2: Are
0: you going to Bagada? You are going to that long distance.
2: About
0: this one by the side here. That's not good. How do you know it is not good when you have not entered there? deeper life. It's only deeper life.
2: How
0: about this one there? If you enter, then you will know whether it is good or whether it is bad. Now, as you are going back home today, you have your house where you are living. And there are houses on the road that you will see. Are you going to enter another person's house without getting to your house? Answer me.
2: No.
0: This is your church. I said this is your church. Babylonians have their church. And
2: the
0: Egyptians have their churches. And the Syrians have their churches. And the psychedelic people have their churches. And worldly people have their churches. And the dancers have their churches. They have their own church and you have your own church. As you are coming from your house, yeah. And you are coming to your own church,
2: yeah.
0: The enemy will be whispering it in your ear. Will be saying, church is church. Why don't you branch over here? You say, no, I cannot branch in another person's house. That's their own church. I'm going to my own church. What if we came here this morning? And you came as you sat down. As you were looking for me. You didn't see me.
2: Baba mommy.
0: And then they were looking for me, all the security people.
2: But me, Baba mommy.
0: And eventually they found me in one of these other places.
2: But you have to look to tele me.
0: And then they came to give you information.
2: But you have
0: they said that pastor, not that he didn't go to church. Pastor went to church, but he went to another church. He left his own church and went to another one. Branch by the wayside. I will not branch by the wayside. Praise the Lord. When you are coming, you will not go astray. You will go where God has brought you. God has brought you here. Nobody will take your place in Jesus' name. So that's how Satan deceived all those people and he destroyed them. He is an enemy. But he will not prevail over us. Satan's purpose in bringing temptation away is to deceive us. Is to draw us away. Is to destroy our lives. And is to eventually damn our souls in hell fire eternally. Being tempted is not a sin. But yielding to that temptation is sin. And it is yielding that leads to backsliding. That will lead to punishment and eternal suffering. We come to point number 3. Power to overcome temptation. Power to overcome temptation. In Ephesians chapter 6 verse 10. Ephesians chapter 6 verse 10. Chapter 6 verse 10, it says, finally, my brethren, be strong in the Lord and in the power of his might. Put on the whole armor of God that he may be able to stand against the wiles of the devil. Wrestle not against flesh and blood, but against principalities and against powers, against the rulers of the darkness of this world and against spiritual wickedness in high places. Therefore, take unto you the whole armor of God, that ye may be able to withstand in the evil day, and having done all to stand. Stand therefore, having your loins girt about with truth, and having on the breastplate of righteousness. Are you filled with the preparation of the gospel of peace? Above all, taking the shield of faith where we shall be able to quench all the fiery darts of the wicked. We can quench all the fiery darts of the wicked. We can overcome every strategy of the enemy. We can overcome every temptation. We can be victorious. We can be more than a conqueror. Because that's the word of God. And take the helmet of salvation, the sword of the Spirit, which is the word of God.
2: Always
0: with all prayer and supplication in the spirit and watching thereunto with all perseverance and supplication for all
2: sins.
0: The Lord has given all the armor. All that we need to do now is to take it on and we shall overcome. In 2 Corinthians chapter 10 verse
2: 4,
0: for the weapons of our warfare are not carnal but mighty. What you have is mighty. The grace of God, the word of God, the power of the spirit, the promises of the Lord, the presence of Christ with us, the weapons we have to conquer, to overcome the temptations of the devil, they are mighty. For the weapons of our warfare are not carnal but mighty through God to the pulling down of strongholds. Imaginations and every high sin that exalted itself against the knowledge of God, and bringing into captivity every thought to the obedience of Christ. If we will take on that armor, if we will wield and make use of that weapon of our warfare, there is no temptation that can defeat or destroy your life.
2: In
0: James chapter 4 verse 7. Submit yourselves therefore to God. Resist the devil and he will flee from you. That is how to overcome the devil. How to overcome every temptation. Resist every temptation. Reject every offer the devil is trying to give you. Everybody is trying to say, if you yield to this, if you surrender to this, if you give in to this, this is the profit, this is what you are going to have. Reject every offer of the devil. Refuse every invitation from the tempter. Sister, you know that man is a tempter and he is inviting you. You resist, you reject, you refuse that invitation. Young man, you know they want you to marry unbeliever. Be not unequally yoked together with unbelievers. And you know the invitation they're trying to give you from the village, from home, from the state, is so that they can tie your hand and tie your leg and then make you to marry that unbeliever. Refuse that invitation. You resist, you reject, and you refuse. You renounce. If there are some habits, evil habits you have been yielding to in the past, now you repent of all those things, and then if the devil is still coming and but you did this before now, are you pretending that you don't understand what I'm trying to tell you to do? Were we not doing it before together? You say, yes, in the past when I was careless, that's when I agreed with you, but now I renounce every evil habit. I'm not going to do that again.
2: Ando
0: If the person that is trying to bring you into a temptation is a member of the church, you report. You resist, you reject, you refuse, you renounce, you report that person that is trying to bring you into sin. Then you recall, you remember the word of God you have been learning here. Recall, remember the word of God, the promise of God, the warning of God, the commandments of God that you should not give yourself to temptation. Then you recite the word of God. You tell the devil, it is written, it is written. I will not do that thing. I've made up my mind. I'm following the Lord. You recite the word of God and use that sword of the spirit, the word of God, to drive away the enemy. Then you rely on the strength of the Lord to carry you through. You rely on the promise of God. You rely on the presence of God. You rely on this eternal support. Underneath you are the everlasting arms. Rely on the Lord by faith. And then you reckon yourself a victor. You reckon that you are dead to sin. You are alive unto God. And the devil will not be able to pull you into temptations anymore. And as the Lord gives you the victory, you rejoice in the Lord. Greater is he that is in me than he that is in the world. And you are singing and praising the Lord and rejoicing. You rejoice. Psalm 119. I'm reading to you from verse 37.
2: 119 verse 37.
0: Turn away mine eyes from beholding vanity, and quicken thou me in thy way. You will not allow your eyes to see evil. You will not be concentrating watching evil and looking at pornography pictures in the newspapers, in magazines, on the internet, anywhere. Psalm 119 verse 9. Wherewith shall a young man cleanse his way? By taking heed thereto according to thy word. With my whole heart have I sought thee, O let me not wander from thy commandments. Thy word have I hid in mine heart, that I might not sin against thee. That's the secret of overcoming. Therefore, I esteem all thy precepts concerning all things to be right. I hate every false way. That's why you are going to have the victory. Proverbs chapter 4, I'm reading from verse 23. Keep thy heart with all diligence, for out of it are the issues of life. Keep your heart. Keep your eyes. Keep your ears. Keep your mouth. Keep your hand. Keep your feet. Keep yourself away from temptation. Let thine eyes look right on, and let thine eyelids look look straight before thee.
2: Bon nous compte ni toti tegbe pon na nu kun gato ni no pon di to nu konto e.
0: Ponder the path of thy feet and let all thy ways be established.
2: Le no mo tuwe ton pon gba le ro to le ko ni yan yi.
0: Turn not to the right, turn not to the left, remove thy foot from evil.
2: Aledwa lo si ka vi do mi on blo de afo tuwe son yan me.
0: Let me show you one man that took all these warnings and exhortations serious and he was able to overcome temptation. In Genesis chapter 39, verse 7, and it came to pass after these things that his master's wife cast her eyes upon Joseph and she said, lie with me. And
2: Joseph said, lie with me.
0: But he refused. Remember that he sought to overcome. Refused. But he refused and said unto his master's wife, behold, my master wotteth not, knoweth not, what is with me in the house, and he has committed all that he has to my hand. There is none greater in this house than I. Neither has he kept back anything from me but thee, because thou art his wife. How then can I do this great wickedness and sin against God? And it came to pass that as she spake to Joseph day by day, the devil is never tired. The Potiphar's wife was not tired. Delilah was not tired. Jezebel was not tired. They wanted to bring temptation to the people of God. The tempters and the temptresses are never tired. If the devil was not tired, and Potiphar's wife was not tired, Joseph also said, I'm not going to be tired. I have said no, I'll keep on saying no. If the devil is not tired, you must not be tired. The devil is looking at you. Who will get tired first? Because day by day, week after week, month after month, the devil will be bringing the temptation. And then if you are a real Christian, if you are a real child of the kingdom, if you are truly born again, if the nature of Christ is in you, if you have made covenant with heaven, you will look at the devil, at the tempter, face to face. Say, devil, look at me here. You are not tired. I will not be tired. I will not be tired before the devil. I will not be tired before anybody that is trying to bring temptation my way. You are not tired. I will not be tired in refusing and resisting temptation. As the woman was every day by day, but it says that he hearkened not unto her to lie by her or to be with her. Why did Samson fall? Because he was tired. Delilah was bringing temptation. Eventually, Samson became tired and said, okay, please, leave me alone. If you want to know the source of my power, here it is. The moment he was tired, he yielded, he was defeated.
2: But Joseph,
0: she could not overcome Joseph. Because Joseph was not tired. In verse 11, and it came to pass about this time
2: But
0: Joseph went into the house to do his business.
2: But
0: and there was none of the men of the house there with him. Caught him by the garment, saying, "Lie with me." And he left his garment in her hand and fled and got him out. Your soul or your garment? Your salvation or your garment? Heaven or your garment? Which one will they take?
2: If they
0: want to take the garment, take the garment. I'm going to keep my soul. Take the garment, you will not take heaven away from me. Take the garment, you will not take eternal life with me. If they want to take the money, take the money. I will not lose my salvation.
2: They
0: want to take promotion, take promotion. I will not lose my salvation. They want to take all the things of the world away from you. God will give you another garment. God will give you another job. God will give you another thing. Let them take what they want to take. This salvation, we will keep it to the end in Jesus' name. If you are making up your mind, they will not take your salvation.

0: they may take the garment, but not my salvation. They may take the job, but not my salvation. They may take the money, but not my salvation. They may take material things, but not my salvation. The salvation, I will keep my salvation till the very end. You are determined. They are not tired, you will not be tired. They are not weary, you will not be weary. They keep on bringing temptation, temptation, temptation. You will not be tired, you keep on resisting them. You keep on rejecting their offer. You keep on refusing their invitation. You keep on renouncing every evil. And you keep on recalling the word of God. You keep on remembering the word of God. You keep on reciting the word of God. And you keep on relying by faith on the Lord. And you keep on reckoning it that you are more than a victory. And you keep on rejoicing in the Lord. You are going to be an overcomer. The devil will not make you fall. The devil will not trip you and attract you to do evil, to fall to temptation. If you are not born again, you give your life to the Lord and become born again. Don't let the devil destroy you with his temptation. You say, oh Lord, you know you are a backslider. You know you are a sinner.
1: And
0: this day you are coming to the Lord. This day you are giving your life to the Lord. This day you are telling the Lord, I give myself to you afresh.
1: If
0: you fell to temptation in the past, if you have fallen to temptation in your house, if you have yielded to temptation in your office, if you have yielded to temptation in the market, if you have lost the joy of salvation, if you have lost your victory, if you have lost the standing of the believer, you will tell the Lord, I am sorry. You will tell the Lord, I repent. You will tell the Lord, I'm coming back home. You will tell the Lord to forgive you. You will tell the Lord to change your life. You will tell the Lord to bring a new victory to your life now. Then you make a covenant with the Lord. You make a covenant with the Lord. I will not go back anymore. I will not go back anymore. I will not fall anymore. I will not yield anymore. I will not be tired anymore. If the devil is trying to bring temptation, he's not tired, I will not be tired. If the devil is trying to double cross my way to make me fall, I will not be tired, I will stand. If the devil is trying to tell the Lord to wash over the blood of Jesus, to cleanse you, to wash you, to purify you, and to strengthen you in the inner man, that you will not fall, you will not yield to temptation. Remember, if they want to take your garment, leave it to them. God will provide another garment. Don't give them your body. Don't commit fornication, adultery with them. Don't steal with them. Don't go into fraud with them. Make up your mind, you are not going to worship idol with them.

You are a child of God. Live like a child of God. And let the strength of the Lord and the power of the Lord keep you to the very end. Be faithful, the Lord will give you sufficient grace to stand.

0: Praise the Lord.
1: Let's
0: close our eyes as we pray. Father, in the name of Jesus, we thank you at this time. We thank you because of what you've been doing for us since we began the retreat. Thank you, Lord, because of your hand and because of your promise and because of the way you are blessing us. We're asking, oh Lord, at this time, you lead us in the depths of your word again in Jesus' name. Lord, we pray that you will show us the lengths and the breadths and the widths and everything concerning this call you have given us to holiness.
1: And
0: Lord, we pray that your mighty hand will work in every heart and every life, and you'll do great mighty things in our hearts and our lives in Jesus' name.
1: And
0: reveal your love in a practical way to every one of us. In Jesus' name we pray. And the people of God said, amen. I always enjoy your amen.
1: Well,
0: I want to look at the word of God concerning the riches of holiness. We're looking at Ephesians chapter 2. Ephesians chapter 2, I'm reading from verse 7. It says that in the ages to come, he might show the exceeding riches of his grace in his kindness toward us through Christ Jesus. It talks about the riches of his grace. And you think about the grace of God, what the grace of God does in us, the grace of God brings us salvation. And the grace of God gives us the very nature of God and the very mind of Christ, and it gives us this wonderful experience of holiness. In fact, as we're talking about the riches of holiness, the Bible talks about a lot of things, and there is not enough time to read all the references to you. But number one, it talks about the beauty of holiness. We're looking at Psalm 110, Psalm 110, and it's in verse 3.
1: 110, verse 3.
0: In Psalm 110, verse 3.
1: Psalm 110,
0: the people shall be willing in the day of thy power, in the beauty of holiness. From the womb of the morning, thou hast the dew of thy youth. Actually, when God looks at us, without holiness, we are ugly. Before that, beauty of holiness comes up. There's another thing, number two, the burden for holiness. Number three, there's a battle for holiness. I want to be holy, but can I be holy? And the devil is telling you it's impossible to be holy. It may be a provocation from the enemies of righteousness. And the provocation will come. And if you have not been totally touched by the Lord, transformed by the Lord, something will rise up within you. And then the devil will point and say, you cannot be holy. Leave this sin alone. is of no use. You cannot make it. There is battle for holiness.
1: Before,
0: then you realize you have a birthright of holiness.
1: And after
0: that, the blessings of holiness.
1: In a good day,
0: when eventually the Lord gives you that blessing of holiness, and then you're holy. And you're transformed within and without. Things are totally different now. You begin to see multiplied blessings upon your life. Number 6, boldness through holiness. A man that has no guilt in the heart. A man whose conscience is clean and cleansed and clear. The wicked flee when no man pursueth, but the righteous are as bold as a lion. Seven, breakthrough in holiness.
1: When
0: you have this experience of holiness, and then you begin to realize the doors that were closed before, all of a sudden, they begin to open. That's why it's so very important for us to consider this important subject of the riches of holiness. And then that's why we're told in Ephesians chapter 3, I'm reading from verse 6, that the Gentiles should be fellow heirs and of the same body and partakers of his promise in Christ by the gospel. And to remember his holy covenant, the oath which is swear to our father Abraham, that he will grant us what that we, being delivered out of the hands of our enemies, might serve him without fear in holiness and righteousness before him all the days of our lives. In Ephesians chapter 3 verse 6, whereof I was made a minister according to the gift of the grace of God given unto me by the effectual working of his power unto me, whom I'm less than the least of all saints, is this grace given, that I should preach among the Gentiles the unsearchable riches of Christ. The riches of holiness. As we look at these words and we've read them together, there were special privileges for those who fellowship with God in the inner sanctuary. I'm telling you that there are some special privileges. The people that go all the way with the Lord, that the outer court worshippers cannot reach. In Matthew chapter 13, I'm reading from verse 16. In Matthew chapter 13, verse 16, here is what Jesus said: blessed are your eyes for the see, and your ears for the hear. For verily I say unto you, that many prophets and righteous men have desired to see those things which ye see, and have not seen them, and to hear those things which ye hear and have not heard them. Obviously then, it's not everybody that reads the Bible that sees what they ought to see. There are some people that read, but they don't see. There are some people that hear, but they don't understand. But there are some people that get so near Christ. In fellowship, and in worship, and in desire, and they want everything Christ has brought to them. And the Lord says, come over here, and I'm going to bring you to the inner sanctuary. And you are going to discover what other people have not discovered in all their long life of journey in the religious or even in the Christian way. That's why we're looking at this, the riches of holiness. And I divide the message to three parts. Number one, the unmistakable revelation of true holiness. The unmistakable revelation of true holiness. Number two, unlimited resources for true holiness. Number three, the unsearchable riches of true holiness. Number one is a mistakeable revelation. The Lord has given us the revelation, and you cannot be ignorant of this if you will open yourself to the Spirit of God. Unmistakable revelation of true holiness. In Ephesians chapter 1, I'm reading from verse 18. There are many people that may read the Bible through so many times, and their eyes may not be opened. Last year, the end of the year, December, I was after we finished the first retreat here, I traveled out before I came back for the second retreat. I was having a conference. I was a speaker, then he called another man, a preacher, to also speak in that conference. Not a deeper life conference. But something challenged me and interested me while the man was speaking. And he said that in their church, they made it compulsory for them to read the Bible through. And he said that when you are 40 years of age, you must have read the Bible through for 40 times. And then he knows another man who is 60 years of age in their church. He means he has read the Bible through for 60 times. And then he said he himself, he has read the Bible through more than 30 times. But honestly, I couldn't see the evidence. I read the Bible through even once. You know, this man, he had read the Bible through many, many times, 30 times, he said. And yet, when he was speaking, he quoted one verse or two verses, and then after that, he didn't know any other verse to quote again. Then I was wrong in my mind. Look at this man that had read the Bible through 30 times. Yes, you can read the Bible through many times.
1: But then, judge it, I don't know.
0: And
1: me pegban o edo ki biblu na gajwa moduna ngwe ma asgan ki amoma pa ma moduna.
0: But the eyes of your understanding being enlightened,
1: na le yere nuku nuyo emitoto leza.
0: When your eyes are opened and you read the word of God, it will make you to know that you may know what is the hope of his calling and the riches of his glory, of the inheritance in the saints.
1: When they are going to come to when and we alamo and I'm going to do your etay ojo to do or no eton tony for eta dogun gigo kududu eto to me wele me
0: exceeding greatness of his power towards what who believe according to the working of his mighty power. Which he wrought in Christ when he raised him from the dead and set him at his own right hand in the heavenly
1: places.
0: You see, he can open our eyes, and when he opens our eyes, he gives us revelation.
1: And
0: one of the greatest revelations the Lord can give you is the revelation of true holiness in Christ.
1: But
0: looking at that same Ephesians chapter 3 and verse 3. It's a mystery to many people, and Paul the apostle said, by revelation. Revelations the Lord can give you is a revelation of true holiness in Christ.
1: But looking
0: at that same Ephesians chapter 3 and verse 3. It's a mystery to many people, and Paul the apostle said, by revelation. He made that known unto me, the mystery, as I wrote before, afore, in few words, whereby, when ye read, ye may understand my knowledge in the mystery of Christ. Then he tells us something, and it's very important in verse 5, which in other ages was not made known unto the sons of men.
1: In
0: other ages was not made known unto the sons of men. And now Paul was talking about the ages that went before him. And if you search all the books, all the encyclopedia, all the libraries of the people that went before him, he
1: was not seeing
0: everything that he ought to see about the riches of holiness. Because it had not been made known unto them. If you pick up the commentaries of the dark ages, yes, you have fine titles. But you are not going to discover the riches of the grace of God and the riches of holiness and the riches of our relationship with the Lord. You are not going to find in those books. Eventually Martin Luther came.
1: And
0: as Martin Luther came, all he discovered was salvation. Salvation by grace.
1: He
0: began to preach that. The judge had lived by faith.
1: And
0: all that period of time was just about salvation. And then John Wesley came many, many years after, in fact a century after.
1: John Wesley, Ewawa.
0: Or more than a century after Martin Luther had come. And then he now, the revelation of holiness and sanctification was made known to him. And then he preached that. And then the commentaries of that time, they center on holiness. If you keep to that alone, you are not going to discover the baptism in the Holy Ghost. Because you see, in all those ages, the fullness of the revelation was not made known unto them. And then you come to Adam Clark. If that's all the commentary you have, you're going to have some holiness there, real sanctification there, but again, you're going to have limited revelation.
1: Adam Clark, who was in the room,
0: because you see, in all those ages, the fullness of the revelation of the riches of the kingdom of God had not been revealed to them. That's why Paul the Apostle said in this verse 5, which in other ages was not made known unto the sons of men, as it is now revealed unto his servants, unto his holy apostles and prophets by the Spirit. And that's why you need to pick up your whole Bible and read and understand and study. And then you will pray, oh Lord, I am reading the Bible. But this is the same Bible that Martin Luther read, and all that was revealed to him was the just shall live by faith. This is the same Bible that Spurgeon read, and all that was revealed to him was the salvation of soul, not the healing of the body. And so you need to understand, when you read the Bible, you pray, oh Lord, there's a lot of revelation here. I want the fullness of the revelation of the Lord to be given unto me. And this time now we're talking about that unmistakable revelation of true holiness. In Ephesians chapter 4, reading from verse 21, that ye have heard him and have been taught by him as the truth is in Jesus. Concerning the former conversation, the old man, which is corrupt according to the deceitful lust, and be renewed in the spirit of your mind. Ye put on the new man, which after God is created in righteousness and true holiness. He wants you to put on the new man, which is created, actually recreated and renewed, and it is of righteousness and true holiness. It tells us there is false holiness, where there is no inward purity,
1: Fide, we will come to matite.
0: But there is true holiness, and this true holiness affects your soul, affects your mind, affects your thought, affects everything within you.
1: Shigba, or we nungo tonye de kromite, enambekwa iratwe, alindontwe, iratwe, baparatwe lekpo togeme, to bangba.
0: And true holiness is the work of grace in the heart. That imparts God's nature and Christ's character to the believer.
1: And
0: that is what we're looking for. That's what we're going to get. And some of you have got it already. I pray that you will keep it in Jesus' name.
1: Let me
0: look at the plan of God and the purpose of God in Romans chapter 8 verse
1: 29.
0: For whom he did foreknow, he also did predestinate to be conformed to the image of his son, that he might be the firstborn among many brethren. Here the Father, Heavenly Father, is looking at Jesus Christ, another picture. Many times we say he's a savior, he's everything for us, but he's also our elder brother. And so then you understand that if you are born again, and he wants everybody in the church to be totally conformed unto the image of Christ. And when that happens, then you have that true holiness. In Luke chapter 1 verse 72, to perform the mercy promised to our fathers and to remember his holy covenant, the oath which he swore to our father Abraham, that he would grant us that we be delivered out of the hands of our enemies.
1: What does that mean?
0: To be delivered out of the hands of our enemies. You know, an enemy is a hinderer. And if anybody is not allowing you to enjoy perfect health and is doing something to decrease your health, you say, look at my enemy, he's taking my health away from me. If somebody is taking your money away from you, and all that you belong to is not, getting to you, say, look at my enemy, he's taking money away from me. But you know they can take money away from you. And that's still not as much as taking holiness away from you. The greatest enemy, Satan. The greatest enemy, the agents of Satan. If they succeed in taking holiness away from you, they've taken everything. If the devil can raise up any individual or any demon, if they succeed in turning your eyes away from holiness, they have taken the greatest sin away from you. That is the greatest enemy. Then he says that he might grant unto us that he will deliver us out of the hand of our enemies, and then we might serve him without fear in holiness and righteousness before him all the days of our lives. He will do it for us. I said he will do it for us. In fact, the kind of holiness he wants us to have is revealed in the Word of God. In Hebrews chapter 12, verse 10. Hebrews chapter 12, verse 10. For they verily for a few days chastened us after their own pleasure. But he for our profit, that we might be partakers of his holiness. Look up here, brothers and sisters. You have a picture. You want to reproduce that picture. And therefore you say, I like this picture. I want this picture. How are you going to have it? Can you photocopy for me? Yes, I can. And then he goes for the photocopy machine. He makes a copy for you. He gives you. You compare it with the original. And you say, well, I like the one you have given, but it's not like exactly the original. It's photocopy now. There must be a difference.
1: But in
0: a
1: way, but conquer about the new one, she buy my tidy original and a more ma vogmotindo original man.
0: And you will see if you compare photocopy number 4 with the original, it will be so very different from the original. You will not know it's coming from the original.
1: Yeah, come photocopy.
0: What am I telling you? If we have God, we have Christ, they have the same kind of holiness, true holiness. And then another believer now, he has been praying, and then he gets an experience. And then he has holiness. And then you look at his life, instead of going to the original, instead of going to the Almighty God, then you go to brother. Brother, this is your kind of holiness. I like it. Can I copy it? Oh yes, you can copy it. And then you copy it. Your copy will not be as good as him.
1: Your
0: copy from anybody. Go to the original. That we might become the partakers of his holiness. The very holiness of Christ. That is what he wants for every one of us. He will do it for us. Let me show you some people that went to the Lord and they got the original thing, not a copy. Daniel chapter 6, I'm reading from verse 22. My God has sent his angel and has shut the lion's mouths, that they have not hurt me, for as much as before him innocency was found in me, and also before thee, O king, I have done no hurt.
1: That's
0: a man like you, like me. That just somebody that had a desire to please the Lord. And then he went to the Lord, and the Lord made him a partaker of divine holiness. In 1 Thessalonians chapter 2 verse 10.
1: Ye
0: are witnesses, and God also, how holily and justly and unblameably we have behaved ourselves among you that believe. You see that there's a behavior there. Let's join this one, the behavior of holiness. In Acts of the Apostles chapter 24 verse
1: 16.
0: Here Paul the Apostle tells us, and herein do I exercise myself, to have always a conscience void of offense toward God and toward men.
1: Paul
0: the Apostle said, the true holiness that the Lord had given me,
1: I'm
0: watching after something. And whatever fellowship I will have, that will touch my conscience, I will not have it. Not only, you know, whenever we read this, we're reading about restitution. Paul the Apostle made sure that after he became born again, he did his restitution. And anytime we want to encourage a new converts to do restitution, we come to Acts chapter 24 verse 16. That's right.
1: It's
0: more than that. What Paul the Apostle was saying is, when I was an ordinary believer, and then when I became an apostle,
1: but then less apostle
0: and then as I remain in ministry, this is what I do. It says, I exercise myself to have always, it's not just past tense, to have always a conscience void of offense toward God and toward men. God will do it for us. In 1 Thessalonians chapter 3, verses 12 and 13. And he will make you to increase and abound in love. He wants us to increase in love. When you are saved, and there's a level of love you have.
1: Now, cloning him is the dynamism to the wine. It's a miss to the wine. When I'm a grandga, wine 18. Dragon white on 18.
0: But something more.
1: She got no gum 18.
0: You know, many people, when you examine many people, their love today is much, much less than their love 10 years ago when they first came to the Lord.
1: Nungbo tonde ni akume sule tu egbe. Wanyi yeto eko wado. Bao.
0: Their love today is much, much below the level of love they had 20 years ago when they knew the Lord. That's not the right pattern. That's not the good thing. What the Lord wants is this. To make you to increase and to abound in love one to another and toward all men, even as we do toward you, to the end that you may establish your hearts unblameable in holiness before God.
1: If that is
0: going to be possible, what resources do we have to make that possible? That leads us to point number two, unlimited resources for true holiness. Actually, the resources we have are so much unlimited that there's no reason for any of us not to be holy.
1: John chapter 17 verse 11.
0: I am no more in the world, but these are in the world. And I come to thee, Holy Father, keep through thine own name those whom thou hast given me, that they may be one as we are.
1: Divye nyemaso tinto ayo ngomemba, shibayele tinto ayo ngomemye so, ja dewe otawiwe, uraye, hege na mileto, dewe tomena yendo yinduko, yodile milete.
0: And that's what the holiness experience actually does. It unites us. But you know there are different levels of unity. Even the people of the world, they have some kind of unity. And when you are born again, we have some kind of unity. That's why when they are persecuting that little girl, when they are persecuting that married woman, because she had given her life to the Lord. She's so united with the church of the living God that she says, whatever you are going to do, I'm going to that church. Because my eyes have been opened. I'm born again now. That's unity. That's just a unity that is based on salvation. But Jesus said, Father, I want you to keep them. And I want you to give them an experience that they will be united as we are united. And if you look at your unity, the unity we have with your fellow brother, the unity you have with your fellow sister, you're born again. Is it like the unity of the Heavenly Father and the Lord Jesus Christ?
1: Verse 15.
0: I pray not that thou shouldest take them out of the world, but that thou shouldest keep them from the evil. They are not of the world, even as I'm not of the world. Sanctify them through thy truth. Thy word is truth. That's why we say our resources for sanctification and holiness are actually unlimited. In Deuteronomy chapter 30, verse 6. Deuteronomy chapter 30, verse 6. The Lord thy God will circumcise thine heart. And then he will circumcise your heart and the heart of thy seed to love the Lord thy God with all thine heart. Obviously the Lord who knows all hearts, he knows that we can love him and love him partially. But he wants us to love him fully with all the heart and with all the soul. That means live. The same revelation the Lord is giving us, that this holiness of the heart is the work of the Almighty God. Thessalonians chapter 5, verse 23. And the God of peace sanctify you wholly. Pray God, your whole spirit and soul and body be preserved blameless unto the coming of our Lord Jesus Christ. Faithful is he that calleth you, who also will do it. We'll see then, number one is the work of God. Number two is the work of Christ. In Hebrews chapter 13, verse 12. Wherefore Jesus also, that he might sanctify the people with his own blood, suffered without the gate. Let us go forth therefore unto him without the camp, bearing his reproach. For here we no continuing city, but we seek one to come. When you connect those three verses of scripture, number one is telling us that Jesus Christ is also our sanctifier.
1: And
0: then it says, we have a part to play. Let us go forth, therefore, unto him without the camp, bearing his reproach. Then in verse 14 is answering an important question. Why do I have to still need to be sanctified? Because you know, in my office, the people are even saying I'm too holy now. Because when they see that I will not bribe, when they see that I will not defraud them, when they see that all the things I did before I came to the place of work, all the lies I told, and another person's advocate I used, I then reported myself to them. And they said, that's all right. We love you. We appreciate you. You are doing your work. Maybe you are not a good man at that time. Now you are a good man. We forgive you and we accept you. And then everybody is telling me I'm better than everybody here. I'm holy, I'm righteous, I'm a saint.
1: They
0: even want to put a label on me and almost call me a pastor, a prophet. And then, you know, that's okay for your place of work. That kind of holiness is enough. But the holiness you have got without sanctification is not enough for heaven. That's why it says, come to the Lord, so that he will sanctify you. Because all the good word you are having here, and your friends and your neighbors saying that you are great and you are good and you are kind and you are good enough, is not enough. Because all that may be sufficient to live here is not sufficient to get to heaven. That's why it says, for here we no continuing city, but we seek one to come. Look at verse 20 of that same chapter 13. Now the God of peace that brought again from the dead our Lord Jesus, that great shepherd of the sheep, through the blood of the everlasting covenant, make you perfect in every good work to do his will.
1: Pafokolo, Divia Jua with Jero Tom Mary and Jesus Christ of Clum, Mitton Son, Shio Mewa, Ogbel, and Borato Daro, Nambole, Ton Lopo, Alan Maro Poto, Tonpo, Nirem, Miss Ogbeto, Asunda Bele, Bomen, and Donowa, Ojo Eton.
0: Walking in you that which is well pleasing in the sight through Christ Jesus Christ, to whom be glory forever and ever. And we all say, Amen.
1: What
0: the Lord Jesus Christ paid for. Itemize them one by one. Make you perfect. Your mind. Your heart. Your thought. Your lifestyle. Your relationship with people. Your interaction with people. The things that you do to people make you perfect. Is that done already? You know whether it's done or not. In every good work, that everything you do, when you examine it inside out, outside and inside, is it every good work? You know.
1: Be no atelepo, asowa atelepo, na gbeje pon to gbon gba to ko me. Be dagbe ye nbe ye so be, ye pe gan.
0: To do his will. Are you in the center of the will of God?
1: Na do wa ojure ton, be tun to dondo nu ojo ojo ton ton
0: chenchen. Are you doing the will of God in your personal life? You mark it, you know whether it's there or not.
1: Be ato ojo ojo ton wa ya to gbesan de we ton me Yesu.
0: Walking in you. Is the Lord walking in you? You want to put your leg here. Is the Lord saying, don't put your leg there? You want to go this direction. The Lord saying, don't go there. You want to do this. I say, no, this is what I want you to do. Is the Lord directing you? That's not alright. That's alright. Walking in you. Again, that which is well pleasing in his sight. Here is my beloved son, here is my beloved daughter, in whom I am well pleased. That's what he wants to do. These are the things that he wants to work out. The great work of divine operation in the heart of man. In 2 Thessalonians chapter 2, verses 13 and 14. It's also the work of the Holy Spirit. But we are bound to give thanks always to God for you, brethren, beloved of the Lord, because God has from the beginning chosen you to salvation through sanctification of the Spirit and belief of the truth.
1: Whereunto
0: he called you by our gospel to the obtaining of the glory of our Lord Jesus Christ. And then he tells us in 1 Peter chapter 1 verse
1: 2.
0: Elect according to the foreknowledge of God the Father, through the sanctification of the Spirit and obedience and sprinkling of the blood of Jesus Christ. Grace unto you and peace be multiplied.
1: You
0: will see here, there is a sprinkling of the blood of the Lamb, the blood of Jesus. That's a part of it. And then the sanctification of the Spirit. You tell me then, if three consultants the best in the whole town, the best in the whole country. The best in the whole continent of Africa. The best three consultants to perform an operation in the whole world. That if this consultant number one were to perform that operation by himself alone, he will do it perfectly, you'll be alright. If number two were all alone by himself to perform the operation, he will perform the operation, you'll be alright. If a consultant number three were

0: Almighty God himself alone, the Father, were to sanctify you, you'll be sanctified thoroughly. If Jesus alone were to do it, he will do it perfectly. The Holy Ghost alone were to do it without the assistance of the Father and the Son, he would have done it perfectly. But when the Father and the Son and the Holy Spirit join together and they perform the operation to uproot and take away the Adamic nature, when they do it, that's the whole Godhead, it is done perfectly.
1: Limited
0: resources for true holiness, and the Lord will do it. I come to number 3, unsearchable riches of true holiness. Unsearchable riches of true holiness. There are benefits, unsearchable riches of true holiness. First Timothy chapter 4 verse 8. It says, for bodily exercise profiteth little, but godliness is profitable unto this, unto all things, having the promise of life that now is, and of that which is to come. Holiness is profitable today. And holiness will be profitable tomorrow. And will be profitable in the world to come. He tells us in 1 Timothy chapter 6 verse 6, but godliness with contentment is great gain. Then he tells us the various benefits we have. Number 1, the hedge of protection and security. What was the complaint of Satan concerning Job? He said, I can't touch that man. Because that man is perfect, because that man is holy, you have taken special interest in him. Number 2, happiness with satisfaction. When the Lord is whispering inside your heart, I'm happy with you. Number 3, home without satanic stronghold. Sanctified husband. Was sanctified wife, was sanctified children, they will make a home without satanic stronghold. Number 4, health and healing from sickness. Holiness produces healing and health. Number 5, harvest of souls. Who is a mighty soul winner? More than a person that is righteous and holy. And then number 6, heritage of the saints. It tells us in Acts of the Apostles chapter 26 verse 18. To open their eyes and to turn them from darkness to light and from the power of Satan unto God, that they may receive forgiveness of sins and inheritance among them which are sanctified by faith that is in me. Then

0: Verse 7, heaven with all saints. You see then the privilege and the advantage and the riches, unsearchable riches of true holiness. John chapter 3, verse 21 and verse 22. Beloved, if our heart condemn us not, then have we confidence toward God. And whatsoever we ask, we receive of him, because we keep his commandments and do those things that are pleasing in his sight. Do you see the advantage of being holy? In Jeremiah chapter 32, I'm reading from verse 38.
1: Jeremiah 32:38.
0: They shall be my people, and I will be their God, and I will give them one heart and one way, that they may fear me forever, for the good of them and of their children after them. I will make an everlasting covenant with them. I will not turn away from them to do them good, but I will put my fear in their hearts, that they shall not depart from me.
1: You see the advantage
0: of being sanctified, purified, made holy, righteous through and through before the Lord. Hebrews chapter 12 verse 14. He tells us, for the peace with all men. That means you're not going to provoke anybody to anger. And you know, men are different. There are some men that, you know, they're a little bit tough and difficult because of who they are. Follow peace with them. Chapter 11 verse 5. By faith Enoch was translated that he should not see death, and was not found, because God had translated him. For before his translation, he had this testimony that he pleased God. While some of our brothers have been preaching here, and you see what they have been emphasizing. Our brother spoke on love in the apostleship.
1: Another brother
0: minister that spoke about gaining money, having wealth and money without losing our souls. And then the minister that spoke this morning on the temptation. God is using all the ministers to tell us, let's cleanse all these sins away from our lives, so that if the rapture will happen anytime, we will not be left behind. We will make it in Jesus' name. In Matthew chapter 5, I'm reading from verse 8. Blessed are the pure in heart, for they shall see God. The pure in heart are the people that will see God. In Psalm 24, I'm reading from verses 3 and 4. Who shall ascend into the hill of the Lord, or who shall stand in his holy place? He that has clean hands and a pure heart. My dear sister,
1: nobody knows how clean your hand is except Almighty God and yourself. You may stretch out your hand and then we look at it and say, well, don't worry, your hands are clean, but you can't tell. Who can tell? Maybe it happened by mistakenly. It may be because, you know, money belonging to other people. And then they forgot it in your hand. And because they have forgotten it, you are thinking maybe they will ask and then they are not asking. Then you just, you know, put it in your pocket.
0: But
1: nobody is asking. And then eventually, that sin has soiled your hand. And there's a need in the family. You bring the money out and you are just spending it. Or it may be that it's the money of the district. They want to build a district church. And we're all concerned. We're giving invitation to all decided place people and we don't want to keep on sitting on these primary school benches anymore. And then we're contributing. And there are some people in this city are concerned that they're contributing money. This is for district church. And then you might be one of the people they are, you know, keeping the money with, going to deposit at the central church, and it's just for us in our district. And between your place, between the local church and the church where you are going to deposit the money, something has happened to the money. There was a need, you know, in my house, my wife was in the hospital. My child could not pay school fees. I will give it back later. But you have not told our coordinator. You have not told our leaders. Your hands are not clean. What if the rapture takes place? Are you spending your life? Now, all these, you know, running up and down. Are we going to miss heaven because of a few paper notes that were stolen and we have not made correction, restitution?
0: It may be that
1: is your place of work. Are your hands clean? How pure is your heart towards your brothers and sisters? But the Lord will purify us. The Lord will cleanse us. You know, well, if there's something to correct, the devil will be making you afraid. If you confess that you touch the money of the DC, you know our coordinator now.
0: He
1: will come over the pulpit and, you know, when he speaks, he'll spoil your name, your business is gone, your family is gone. Why don't you just do it privately? Don't listen to the devil.
0: God
1: will touch our coordinators. And when you go and you tell them, my coordinator, I'm sorry, sir. Actually, you know me, I look like a very good person here, but the devil tempted me. I yielded to temptation. The Lord will just put his hand on your coordinator immediately and say, what did you do?
2: this is what I did. Let's kneel down and pray together. He'll pray with you instead of condemning you.
3: Now,
2: God is touching those coordinators to you. Don't think they are going to tear you apart because you make a confession. It's because you want to get to heaven, and it's the Holy Spirit that is directing you to do it. They will recognize the hand of the Holy Spirit upon your life. Nobody is going to hurt you. Put the devil to shame. And then your heart being purified. That's God that will do it.
3: But
2: it will take a surgical knife spiritually. It will cut up the Adamic nature from you. It will do it for you. So that if the trumpet shall sound any time from now, I'm telling you, by the grace of God, that heaven will get there together. Why don't you rise up and talk to the Lord? Just expose yourself to the Lord. You are not worse than any other person. Don't look at other people. Just say, Lord, the riches of your holiness, of true holiness. I want you to do it in me, O Lord. He has given us the unmistakable revelation of true holiness. He has given us also the revelation of the unlimited resources for true holiness. And the riches of that true holiness. And the Lord will perfect everything that concerns us. Open your mouth and talk to the Lord. The Lord is ready to hear your prayer this morning.

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1: Praise the Lord.
2: Can we stand up as we pray together? Almighty God, we bless your name for bringing us together in this day of worship. Thank you, Lord, for your goodness. Thank you for your protection. Thank you for your mercies you have given unto us. Thank you for this so great salvation. The forgiveness of our sin and the title deed of giving us and preparing heaven for us and preparing us for heaven. We're praying, O Lord, that today you remind us once again our responsibilities, our response to the great thing you've done for us in Jesus' name. I pray, Lord, you'll make us responsive to your word. Thank you, Lord, for the answer. In Jesus' name we pray. Thank you very much. You can sit down. During the time of the scripture together, we're speaking about the sacrifice of Christ. And now we want to ask ourselves, what's the response of the believer? The sacrifice of the Lord Jesus Christ. Are we meant to have any sacrifice at all that we bring to the Lord? Is the sacrifice still appropriate today? If the answer is yes, what kind of sacrifice are we bringing to the Lord? Today we're looking at the believer's acceptable sacrifice. The believer's acceptable sacrifice. In Romans chapter 12, I'm reading from verses 1 and 2. I beseech you therefore, brethren, by the mercies of God, that ye present your bodies a living sacrifice, holy, acceptable unto God, which is your reasonable service. And be not conformed to this world, but be ye transformed by the renewing of your mind, that ye may prove what is that good and acceptable and perfect will of God. In those two verses we've read together, you have seen that the word sacrifice is still appropriate today for the New Testament believer.
3: In
2: fact, it says, I beseech you therefore, brethren. The word therefore is actually referring to everything he had said from chapter 1 to chapter 11. In chapter 1, he had been talking about the wrath of God upon the whole of humanity. And then in chapter 2 of Romans, lest the Jews should feel they exempted from that wrath, from that judgment. In chapter 3, he talks about everybody, all have sinned
1: and come short of the glory of God. And in chapter 4, he now traces how we receive redemption. And he brings the example of Abraham. How you receive forgiveness and righteousness by faith. In chapter 5, he's talking about the peace we have with God. In chapter 6, he talks about that sacrifice of Jesus Christ. How that sacrifice of Jesus Christ then destroys the very body of sin. Chapter 7 is talking about the struggle he used to have against sin, and he never overcame. Chapter 8, there's no condemnation now for those who are called of God, who are walking not in the flesh, but they are walking in the spirit. In chapter 9, he goes back to the Jews. He said, my heart is breaking for them. They are rejecting the salvation of the Lord. And in chapter 10, he said, I could even wish myself to be a curse for Christ because of these children of Israel. Chapter 11, he said, now those of you are in the faith already, hold firm, hold fast to what you have got. Now chapter 12, it says, therefore, because of the sacrifice of Christ, therefore, I beseech you, I'm begging, I'm pleading with you, that you will offer yourself now, a living sacrifice unto God. That's what sacrifice, that now we're children of God, and we need to offer ourselves as sacrifice unto the Lord. Because of what Christ has done for us, we bring our sacrifice unto the Lord. It tells us in Psalm 50, verse 5. Gather my saints together unto me, those that have made a covenant with me by sacrifice. Therefore, you understand, you are not to be neutral to the sacrifice of Christ. Because he sacrificed himself for us, we are now to come with a kind of sacrifice. And the New Testament says is a living sacrifice of a very life, a very body. I'm reading from verse 3. But know that the Lord has set apart him that is godly for himself. That sacrifice already. Those who have been forgiven, the Lord sets us apart for himself. For his own kingdom. And we're no more to serve ourselves, but to serve him who loved us so much. The Lord will hear when I call unto him, standing in awe and seeing not. Commune
2: with your own heart upon your bed and be still.
1: Offer
2: the sacrifices of righteousness. That's it. You are born again. Offer the sacrifices of righteousness. And put your trust in the Lord. In Psalm 27, we're looking at verse
1: 6.
2: You have been told the sacrifice of righteousness. Never sacrifices of unrighteousness. Never the sacrifices of insincerity. Never the sacrifices of hypocrisy. But now, if you're truly godly, offer unto the Lord the sacrifices of righteousness. Psalm 27 verse
1: 6.
2: And now shall mine head be lifted up above mine enemies round about me. Therefore I will offer in his tabernacle the sacrifices of joy. You come to the Lord and you come with your free will. Offer the sacrifice of joy. It says, and I will sing, yeah, I will sing praises unto the Lord.
1: And
2: that means there's a will. I will sing unto the Lord. And when you come to worship the Lord as your sacrifice, your offering to the Lord, and
1: then
2: you do not allow anything to take that sacrifice of the altar. Psalm 118 verse 27. In verse 27 it tells us God is the Lord, which has showed us light by the sacrifice was caught even unto the horns of the altar.
1: What's
2: he saying? You bind the sacrifice upon the horns of the altar. Because, you know, challenges will come in life. Every day is not a sunny day. Sunday, sunny day. Every day is not a happy, joyful, hilarious day. There's some days of cloud and some days of darkness. When you are sad, bring your sacrifice. When you are up, when you are down, bring your sacrifice. Days of happiness and days of sorrow. Days of health and days of sickness. You come to serve the Lord.
1: That's what we need to do
2: in these days in particular. That's why you are saved. That's why you are in the kingdom. Show that you appreciate what Christ has done. First Peter, I'm looking at chapter 2 verse 5. He also has lively stones are built up a spiritual house and holy priesthood to offer up spiritual sacrifices.
1: It's
2: not only the sacrifice of Christ, your own sacrifice. Verse 9, but you are a chosen generation, a royal priesthood,
3: an holy nation, a peculiar people, that you should show forth the praises of him who has called you out of darkness unto his marvelous light. Let's come back to Romans chapter 12. That's the passage you are examining today. The believers' acceptable sacrifice.
1: I
3: beseech you therefore, brethren, by the mercies of God, mercies in the plural, the mercy that forgive you. That she present your bodies a living sacrifice. If you are not an ingrate, if you are not an ungrateful man, an ungrateful woman, if you are not like a beast, an animal that eats your food, eats all your crop, and there is no thank you. Even those who are not born again, when you do something good to them, they want to say thank you. They want to act a different way so they can show that they appreciate the goodness that you have shown to them. Because of what the Lord is doing today, what is done before and what he's going to do in the future. Because of that, you present your bodies a living sacrifice unto God. And he says, this is your reasonable service.
1: Believers
3: in Christ, owe a lot, indeed we owe all to the mercies of God. We owe everything from our salvation to the reconciliation. We owe everything to the mercies of God.
1: He
3: says, because of those mercies of God, therefore you have to offer yourself a living sacrifice unto God.
1: I divide the message into three parts.
3: Number one, the acceptable sacrifice of our body unto God. Number two, the absolute surrender of believers unto God. Number three, the appropriate service of believers unto God. The appropriate service of believers unto God. Number one, the acceptable sacrifice of our bodies unto God. In Romans chapter 12, looking at it from verse 1 again, it says, I beseech you therefore, brethren, by the mercies of God, that ye present your bodies a living sacrifice unto God.
1: When he
3: says a living sacrifice, he's thinking about the sacrifices of the Old Testament.
1: Old
3: Testament. The sacrifices of the Old Testament were dead sacrifices. They had to kill the animal. The animal had to lose its life. before it was offered unto God.
1: Those
3: were dead sacrifices. But then it's saying that now you are to come and offer a living sacrifice unto God. I must remind you again that this is the response of the believer to the sacrifice of Jesus Christ. Why don't you look at that sacrifice of Jesus Christ? He offered himself for you. You offer yourself unto him. In Hebrews chapter 7, I'm reading from verse 25 to verse 27. Wherefore, he is able also to save them unto the uttermost that come unto God by him, seeing he ever liveth to make intercession for them.
1: In
3: verse 26, for such an high priest became us, who is holy, harmless, undefiled, separate from sinners, and made higher than the heavens, who needeth not daily as those high priests to offer up sacrifice first for his own sins and then for the people's. For this he did once when he offered up himself. In response to that offering of himself, it's in response to that we're now offering ourselves. Hebrews chapter 10, reading from verse 10. By the which will were sanctified through the offering of the body of Jesus Christ once for
1: all.
3: You offer his body on your behalf. Now you offer your body unto him.
1: In verse
3: 14, for by one offering he has perfected forever them that are sanctified. He has saved you, he has sanctified you, and the appreciation of that, that's why you are now offering yourself.
1: First
3: Peter chapter 2, reading from verse 21. First Peter chapter 2, verse 21.
1: Peter Tita Otawe Afakonukunoko.
3: For even hereunto were ye called, because Christ also suffered for us, leaving us an example that we should follow his steps. Our Lord suffered for us. Are we going to dodge suffering? Are we going to kind of do things that so that we don't suffer? He has left an example for us. And now as you bring your sacrifice might bring some misunderstanding between you and your relatives. this is too much your offering to the Lord. There might be contradictions of men and women, relatives and strangers. And he said, this is too much. They may persecute you because of that. But remember, he suffered for us first.
1: Yes,
3: and because we receive benefit of his suffering, he has left us an example that we should follow his steps.
1: Who did no sin,
3: neither was guile found in his mouth. You know, sometimes it shows our level of understanding when we're complaining. See all this pressure, see all this persecution, see all this suffering. After all, I am saved. After all, I've not done anything wrong. You're following the steps of the master. He did nothing wrong to merit all the persecution, all the assault, all the insult that he heaped upon him. But he did that for you. And if he did that for you, how you should voluntarily say, I'm going to follow in the footsteps of Christ, who when he was reviled, he reviled not
1: again.
3: He was insulted, he insulted them back not again. He was abused, he abused them back not again. They offended him, he didn't offend them back. Are you a Christian? Are you born again? Are you following after the footsteps of the Lord Jesus Christ? He left us an example. And then we're told when he suffered, he threatened not. But he committed himself to him that judges righteously, who his own self bear our sins in his own body on the tree. Do you see why the Lord is saying now the Lord has borne all the shame, all the agony, all the punishment of your sin in his body? Because of that, come now and offer your body unto the Lord. Once we're born again, we need to come to this realization that our body does not belong to us anymore. It belongs to the Lord. In 1 Corinthians chapter 6 verse 19. What? Know ye not that your body is the temple of the Holy Ghost? Well, it says your body, remember, your living body, not the dead body. What makes the body a living sacrifice? Your brain, your mind, your senses, your sight, your hands, your energy, your strength, your activity. Once all that is gone, it's no more a living sacrifice. It's now a dead sacrifice.
1: Amo,
3: Once the brain is dead, the mind is dead, the members of the body are inactive, that's no more a living sacrifice. It's when you're still alive. And you have the senses complete. And at while you're still alive, don't you know that your body is the temple of the Holy Ghost, which is in you, which ye have of God, and ye are not your own? Will you please do yourself a favor and mark those words, ye are not your own? I'm tired today, I can't go to church, but you are not your own. I think I cannot do this now, but you are not your own. You belong to God. And it is what God decides to do, that's what will be done. That the time you're living now, we can call it borrowed time. An extra time. How long ago you should have died? The soul that sinneth, it shall die. Are there not many people like you have died? Those who have not committed as many sins as you have committed, they have died. Are you still alive? Not only that you are alive physically, you are alive spiritually, and now you are alive in Christ. You are not your own. But
1: you
3: are bought with a price. And therefore it says, glorify God in your body. I'm sure you are not of those people that say, all that matters is my heart, all that matters is my thought, all that matters is who I am on the inside.
1: Those
3: matter which place I perforate in my body.
1: Doesn't
3: matter how I do my hair. Doesn't matter what I put on my body. God doesn't mind how I appear. You are not your own. Your body belongs to the Lord. You are bought with a price. Therefore glorify God in your body and in your spirit, which
1: Ah,
3: God. We belong to God. We're going to glorify God. In Romans chapter 6, verse 12. Let not sin therefore reign where? In your mortal body. All these people that are saying it doesn't matter what they do with their body, how ignorant they are. They do not know the very first principles of the Christian life. Now child of God, every member of your body now belongs to the Lord. You are to use every member at all times to the glory of God. Let not sin therefore reign in your mortal body, that you should obey it in the lust thereof, neither yield your members as instruments